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1: Cancel speed restriction of Shuttle 5 also.
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0: 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Hong Kong Shuttle 598,
2: AFM. 123.47, Shuttle 598, good day.
3: Hong Kong Shuttle 130, Hong Kong departure, identify KMLC to flight level 160.
4: Flight level 160, Hong Kong Shuttle 130.
5: Hong Kong radar, Cebu 150, good morning, standing level 260, reached by standing.
6: Cebu 150, Hong Kong radar, after sunny, descend to flight level 130.
5: After you find the descent, flight level 130, Cebu 150.
7: From 2,000 feet.
8: Say that again.
9: Negative, Jan 8232.
8: In that case, Stockholm, flight level 270, final level in Hong Kong.
9: Climb, flight level 270, Jan 8232.
10: Emirates 9790 from Limes, via Stida, careful, at us approach, runway 07 right.
9: 112.
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12: 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Decimal 55, and 705, today.
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13: Increase speed 280 knots, Shenzhen 152.
3: Hong Kong Shuttle 130, increase speed to 250 knots.
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0: Tonka radar radar contact. Are you able high level 350 or 370?
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4: Yes.
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6: Master 372, descend of level 130 after cyber.
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4: All right, RCAP 112, good morning, flight number 380, direct eastbound.
7: RCAP 112, Anchor Radar, descend to flight level 220.
4: Descend flight number 220, RCAP 112.
8: 3382, Hong Kong Shuttle 130, good take.
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4: 260 or below, recap 112.
9: 60. Hong Kong Shuttle 130, Hong Kong, good day. Track direct due map, climb the flight level 250.
10: Track due map and climb flight level 250, Hong Kong Shuttle 130.
3: 152, cancel speed restrictions. Connect Guangzhou 125 decimal 35. Good day.
1: Cancel speed restriction. Contact Guangzhou 125 decimal 35. 顺风152.
4: 152.250.
0: Hong Kong Shuttle 598, climb for level 350.
4: Level 350, Hong Shuttle 598.
1: Shuttle 5.
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7: Ava.
4: Hong Kong Shuttle 650, level is over Marie, descend 9,000 feet, Hunter 705.
7: Hong Kong Shuttle 540, contact radar 127, there's more one, good day.
4: 7, there's more one, Hong Shuttle 540, bye.
11: Hello, Hong Kong Shuttle 540, climb my level 350.
12: No request, left heading 300 initially to weather over Mango.
7: Second call sign, confirm Cebu 150.
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7: Jimmy Cargo 73 and ground radar, clear Sierra 7 Alpha arrival, confirm the passing level and the score code.
17: Sierra 7 Alpha arrival passing level 217, descending 190, squawk code 7046, and still in contact with Guangzhou.
7: Jimmy Cargo 73 and ground radar identify standby for runway approach will advise.
17: Okay. 360, inbound dot me.
5: Singapore 7855, Hong Kong radar identified.
17: Thank you, ma'am.
18: 3382,
9: Cathay 958.
18: Good morning,
9: Cathay 958,
18: on flight level
9: 160. Cathay 958, Hong Kong, g'day, climb to flight level 250, cross Larratt, flight level 240 or above.
18: Flight level 250, cross Larratt, flight level 240 or above, Cathay 958.
7: At 820, contact radar 123.47.
16: 12347,
7: in that at 820.
12: Approach 119.1, good day. Approach 119.1, Cebu
5: 1506.
13: I'm already level 260, Dynasty 923.
7: Climb to flight level 250.
13: 250, United 820.
19: Flight level 110.
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7: 0 Mascot 372, after passing for level 220, or question after passing for level 210, you can tell left heading 345.
17: Mascot 372, after passing for level 210, we can make a left turn heading 345. Thank you.
0: Rifle.
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9: Cathay 449, descend to flightable 110, reach by muscle.
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3: Hong Kong shuttle 810, Hong Kong departure, identify car mile C to flightable 160.
5: Climate at level 160, Hong Kong Shuttle 810, right, direct FZ, before Alpha arrival, Hong Kong Shuttle 6999. Dynasty 9033, rate 126, that's
17: 05. 1265, Dynasty 9033, bye-bye.
5: Good morning, Delta 6601, maintaining flight level 340, squat 2633. Delta 6601, Hong Kong radar, standby, down 84 hours arrival. Bravo, Bravo, Delta 6601. Eva 891, radar 126, decimal 5.
20: 26, decimal 5, Eva 891.
21: Asia.
6: Again, please, for Mascot 372.
7: Mascot 372, B Mango, flight level 130.
6: Mascot 372, B Mango, B in flight level 130.
9: 49, speed at muscle 280 knots or greater.
7: By climb fast, it's flight level 160. Now, by your seat, flight level
1: 160, can be.
3: Stand by, Cathay 982, turn left, proceed right to Biko.
15: Left turn direct Biko, Cathay 982.
3: Bohemia 112, Hong Kong departure, identify climb LC to flight level 160.
22: Shuttle 810, request high speed.
3: Hong Kong Shuttle 810, increase speed to 250 knots.
22: 250 knots, Hong Kong Shuttle 810.
9: 119, this small one, g'day.
6: Star. Flight level 110, we are Star, Jim McCann, 738.
9: Cancel.
7: Contact approach 119 at this moment, good day.
15: 119-1. Hong Kong Control, morning Cathay 816, heavy. 02.
7: Qatar 816, Hong Kong radar, identify clear Sierra 7 Alpha arrival.
15: Sierra 7 Alpha arrival, Qatar 816.
10: United 820, is direct Siku available?
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10: Italian to level 200, which way eastbound? Southern, South 086.
15: Air United 820 through 200 for 250.
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7: Qatar 816, Hong Kong radar, descending to flight level 170.
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19: Qatar 816. To 800 feet, QNH 1013, maintain speed 280 knots.
7: Well, we train traffic above.
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19: Seven zero five, descend to 3,000 feet. After lands, there are two bar. Careful, at a speed runway 07 left.
9: Yeah.
18: After eastbound, descend flight level 220, get a 100.
19: Greater until 7 DME.
15: Descend at 363.
19: Two, proceed direct to Limes, descend to 6,000 feet. QNH 1013.
15: Flight level 180,
7: recap, 112. Recap, 112, Ava, descend flight level 180.
15: Level 180, recap, 112.
3: Flight level 160.
9: Two stations, Dynasty 933, contact approach 11901.
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8: Speed 280 knots or less, Hong Kong Shadow 192.
19: 7.
11: 123.447,
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19: 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Lamps, then Stina. Then Stina, careful, Alistair, John, we do 7 right.
21: Passenger
9: 111, climb to 160. Bohemia 112, Hong Kong, good day, climb to flight level 250.
21: 250, 112.

0: Hong Kong Shuttle 7-1-6 departure identify, climb fast hit for level 160.
1: Climb for 160, Hong
0: Kong Shuttle 7-1-6. Cafe 705, maintain for level 160 on between traffic above.
2: Maintain flight rate 160, Cafe 705.
0: Cafe 3863, flight heading 1900, vector for sequence.
2: Heading 1900, vectors for sequence, Cafe 3863, thank you.
3: Flight 906, reaching final hold 250.
1: Hong Kong Shuttle 8906, climb for level 350, stand by higher.
3: Final hold 350, Hong Kong Shuttle 8906.
0: 7, day small one, good day.
4: 3.
0: Day small one, good day.
5: 7, day small one, Hong Kong Shuttle 724, good day.
3: Climb by the SID 5000. 34AA Hong Kong departure, identify climb RC to flight level 160. Hong Kong Shuttle 192, connect radar 133 decimal A2, good day.
2: Radar 133 decimal A2, Hong Kong Shuttle 192, thanks, bye.
6: 6 descent to 9000 feet, KH1013, reduce speed to 250 knots.
7: Hong Kong, good day, climb the flight level 250.
2: Level 250, Hong Kong Shuttle 192.
3: 149.
2: 05, good day, maintain flight rate 160.
0: Cafe 705, Hong Kong radar, climb to flight level 250.
2: Flight rate 250, Cafe 705.
0: 2716, cancel speed restrictions.
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8: Hong Kong, good morning. Singapore 7855, level 360, proceeding to APCAL.
9: Singapore 7855, roger.
10: Ontario 392, change frequency 132, decimal 15.
3: 2 decimal 15, Ontario 392.
0: 8.7
3: 4.7,
7: 6.03 approach, 119.1
1: Shen
2: Climbing, flight level 350, no speed restrictions.
1: Hong Kong, shuttle 810, direct enter.
0: Flight 9603, Hong Kong radar, climb to flight level 250.
3: 2250, 603.
8: 2 miles level, check to weather.
10: 3974, Hong Kong radar, radar contents. When you clear weather, track direct to sunny.
8: We'll call when clear weather, track direct sunny, Cafe 974.
0: 435, clear 07, Alpha, right on.
7: 1435, and clear for the Sierra 7 Alpha, right on, Cafe 9441.
2: For
7: shortcut? Not today, sorry, there's traffic in front of you.
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7: 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Climb to flight level 250, no speed control.
3: Level 250, no speed control, Kelly 434.
8: 250, I'm at 9044.
0: Cafe 612, descend to flight level 130, cross Maple below flight level 260.
3: Maple below 260 and descend flight level 130, Cafe 612.
8: Martin 941, confirm to descend to flight level 110.
0: Martin 9441, AFM, cancel canto level restriction.
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2: Runway 816, further turn left, heading 310.
3: Climb flight level 340.
1: Climb flight level 340, contact 705.
2: TO 7 DME.
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5: Cathay 974 with the direct sunny, and is there any chance we can do ILS do some right today?
3: Roger, copy. 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
2: 120,
0: direct
2: to zero.
0: Scope 3137. China Southern A117, uncle radar identified. Stand by for hire.
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0: 8117. Martin 99441, reduce speed to 230 knots.
5: Reduce speed to 230 knots, Martin 99441.
6: Who's around?
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6: 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Hollow 0716 contact radar 123.47.
2: 123.47,
7: Hollow 0716. Identify climb C to flight level 160.
2: Climb C to flight level
0: 10. Shuttle 716 radar climb to flight level 200.
8: Level 200, Hong Kong, Shuttle 716.
3: 400 meters, 603. 74, descend now for level 360.
5: Step level 360, Cathay 974.
8: 7322, Hong Kong radar identified.
5: 7322, request after autonomy, direct to Ellie.
8: Call you back.
5: Roger, 7322.
8: Hong Kong Shuttle 192, climb for level 330.
9: Hong Kong Shuttle 192.
8: Hong Kong Shuttle 130, contact Taipei 129 at decimal 1.
9: 291, Hong Kong Shuttle 130 today.
8: Hong Kong Shuttle 8996, climb for level 370.
5: Climb for level 370, Hong Kong Shuttle 896.
2: Martin Air 9441 approach, runway 07 right, at approach.
3: Minutes.
10: Cathay 306 Hong Kong, good day, climb the flight level 250, no speed control.
9: 250, no speed control, Cathay 306.
2: Martin Air 9441, descend RCT to 800 feet, QNH 1013. C933, continue present heading for sequence.
11: Present
2: heading. EVA 8091, continue present heading for sequence, descend to 5,000 feet.
12: Continue present heading 8,000 feet, EVA 8091.
2: Cathay 3035, descend via star 6,000 feet, QNH 1013, speed 250 knots.
9: 65, good to 100, good day.
13: Thank you, Dr. Nathan P, Cathay 306.
0: 250. Question, Hong Kong Shuttle 716, climb to flight level 250.
8: 250, Hong Kong Shuttle 716.
5: Weather deviation required to request heading 280.
10: Around 8 or 10 miles before the coast. Open 236 is taking your message?
5: Yes, sir. We're going to stay 250 knots as we climb get close to level 350 before the coast.
10: Open 236, Roger, you can maintain speed 250 knots.
5: 250 knots, this is it, thank
4: you. 128.35, Cathay 958, bye.
2: Good day,
11: Cathay 434, climbing flight level 250.
13: Cathay 434, climb to flight level 350.
11: Flight level 350, Cathay 434.
7: 6117. Identify climb LC to flight level 160.
10: Bentley 236 Hong Kong, good day, climb the flight level 250.
14: Level 250, point 236.
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16: 33, decimal 35, Hong Kong Shuttle 540, thank you.
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10: Cathay 921, Hong Kong, good day, stand by her.
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10: Cathay 488, contact radar 118902.
18: 18902,
10: Cathay 488. Cathay 921, climb to flight level 250.
18: Flight level 250, Cathay 921.
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19: Guangzhou 133075, Philippines 358,
20: radar dynasty HEC, flight level 380, squawk 2662.
15: Dynasty HEC, confirm squawk 2662.
20: 2662,
15: Dynasty
21: HVG.
15: Dynasty HVG, roger.
21: 7.
15: Cathay 723, departure identified. Climb for SID, flight level 130.
22: Flight SID, flight level 130, Cathay 723.
7: 60.
10: 0, Cathay 5.
7: Cathay 512, connect the radar 133, decimal 82, good day.
23: 133.82, good day, Cathay 512.
10: 699 Hong Kong, good day, descend to flight level 110, reach 5 miles on.
24: 350, understood, Cathay 488, thank you.
23: Right.
10: Just out 3102, you can increase to 290 knots.
24: Listen, 290 knots, just 3102.
23: Cathay 512, clear flight level 160.
10: Cathay 512, roger. Maintain flight level 160, stand by higher.
23: Cathay 512, maintain flight level 160. Cathay 512, maintaining 280 knots.
15: 704, climb flight level 9200 meters.
24: 80 knots or less, 103022.
15: Cooper Factor, turn right, proceed direct to South Loop.
25: Right turn, direct to South Loop, it's just connected.
24: Good day. Right, S41, good day, Cathay 613.
23: 6-6.
15: Cathay 632, Hong Kong radar identify, clear Canto 3 Alpha arrival.
23: Canto 3 Alpha arrival, 362.
10: 2-6.
15: Main traffic crossing above.
23: 5-8-1-2-0-6-6.
15: Restriction.
23: Cancel 3, Cathay 723.
26: Morning, Cathay 767, pass.
15: Cathay 767, departure identified. Climb by SID for level 130.
26: No speed restrictions.
24: No speed restrictions, Cathay 526.
0: Cathay, confirm Cathay 974.
24: Regressing south, clear Cathay 974.
0: Cathay 974, sorry, say again?
24: 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Clearance Cathay 974.
0: Cathay 974, follow Betty 3 Alpha Rifle.
24: Cathay 974, thanks.
15: 10.
25: Climb unrestricted, flight level 210, restricted.
7: 3 Hong Kong departure identified. Follow standard missed approach procedure, climb to 5,000 feet.
25: Standard missed approach procedure, climb 5,000 feet, Cathay 363.
10: 6, contact radar 118902.
24: 118902,
1: 9992, we're in here, 236, good day.
3: 0-5. Fire SID for level 130. Shadow 738, contact radar 123.47.
6: 1-2-3-8, Hong Kong Shuttle 896,
8: Hong Kong Shuttle
6: 738,
8: Hong Kong Shuttle 738, Hong Kong Shuttle 738,

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3: 350, descend to 2,000 feet.
4: 23, decimal 47.
5: 23, 47, good day. 564 Hong Kong departure, identify KMRC to flight level 160.
6: Flying by the sit to flight level 160,
7: okay. Quebec Victor, Hong Kong radar, come to flight level 250.
8: Flight level 250, Victor, Quebec Victor.
7: 7-4 after sunny, descend to flight level 130.
8: Sunny, descend flight level 130, and the request heading 305G, weather cafe 974.
7: Cafe 974, standby for 15 miles. China Southern 8117, climb to flight level 250.
1: 250, China Southern 8117.
0: Good morning, climb to flight level 250.
4: Level 250,
1: Cathay 526. 2 knots. Climb by the SID, flight level 160, when able to 80 knots, Cathay 767.
0: 2. Hong Kong Shuttle 69 or 9 are contact approach, 119 or decimal 1.
4: Hong Kong Shuttle 9 or 1, Hong Kong
8: Shuttle. Radar Cathay 526, request our ethic, FK.
0: Shortly, stand by for that.
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7: Cafe 754, reported heading 1-5.
4: China 7-8117, stand by for further climb.
1: Standby for further climb, China Southern 8117.
9: Here, good morning. Shuttle 738, climbing for level 250.
4: Hong Shuttle 738, climb for level 10,400 meters.
9: Climb to flight level 10,400 meters, Hong Kong Shuttle 738.
4: China Southern 8117, climb for level 320.
1: Climb to level 320, China Southern 8117.
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3: F0, Cathay 512. Way 07 right, RMT Zulu AR approach.
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4: 15 departure, report passing altitude. And 315 departure, identified climb for SID for level 160. Cathay 691, contact radar 123, decimal 47.
10: Eva 891, turn right heading 040, clear for us to turn with 07 left.
8: 51160.
7: Cafe 691 on Gorilla, climb to flight level 250.
8: On level 250, Cafe 691, and requesting any final level up to flight level 400.
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0: 704, requesting 10,400 meters.
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4: Dynas, A61, roger.
1: Bongo radar, good morning, China Southern 3037, maintain 50.
4: China Southern 3037, climb for level 320.
1: Climb for level 320, China Southern 3037.
11: 340, Cafe 257.
5: Cafe 257, increase speed to 280 knots.
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8: 578 or greater, tie 603.
4: Hampton 704, climb for level 10,400 meters, reach by double.
8: Climb 10,400 meters, level by double. Hampton 4704.
10: Current distance to 6,000 feet. Standard speed 601, turn right heading 245 for sequence, distance to 800 feet.
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5: Polinia 614 Hong Kong departure identify KMLC to flight level 160, speed 230 knots or less approved. Cathy 257, are you able to meet the Bico level restriction?
4: 6, are you able to reach level before enter? Cathy 596, continue climb for level 410, reach before enter.
8: Continue climb flight for 410 before enter, Cafe 596.
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7: CV110 on Gorilla, descend to flight level 130, cross sound and below flight level 260.
0: 4 Hong Kong, climb to flight level 250, no speed control.
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1: 20 Cafe 607, climbing past 1,500, climbing 5,000.
4: T Cathay 607, departure, identify to climb via SID for level 160.
0: I'm on SID, climb
5: Cathay 607. Heading for spacing, continue to climb to flight level 6,900 meters.
0: Other two.
13: 118.902, Cathay 564,
0: good day. Macau 856, make your request with radar now, 118.902.
13: 902, Macau 856, good day. Cathay 564, climbing flight level 250, direct Mepke.
4: Cathay 564, cancel speed restriction, climb flight level 350.
13: Cancel speed restriction, climb flight level 350, Cathay 564.
16: Delta Eddy.
4: Hanana 7322 approved.
16: Delta Eddy, Hanana 7322.
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0: today. Radar, good morning, Macau 856, direct Delo, climb up 250.
4: Macau 856, Roger, climb flight level 330.
0: What 330, Macau 856?
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17: Decimal 135, sorry, 603.
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10: A63, climb to flight level 120.
12: So request heading 305 to avoid weather at Betty and Mango.
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4: 330 on the train traffic at your 11 o'clock left to right. Range 10 miles, 1,000 feet above your clear level.
13: Maintain level 330, TCAS contact, China Station 8117.
4: Dynasty XX1, traffic information, traffic at your 2 o'clock right to left, range 10 miles, climbing 1,000 feet below you. Dynasty X33, Panda Sanya 122, decimal 6.
7: Flight level 170.
18: Come to flight level 170, Shenzhen Air 2390.
4: 7322, Roger, track direct, Siku.
10: To 5,000 feet, QNH 1013.
14: Cathay 407, request descent.
4: Cathay 407, descent flight level 260, reach level by NPAT, transition speed 300 knots.
14: Center flight level 260, reach by NPAT, transition speed to 300 knots, Cathay 407.
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4: Cathay 607, standby. Turn 7, 343 after Sierra, climb for level 270.
13: Turn Sierra, that's flight level 270, channel southern 343.
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4: Level 350.
19: Climb up to level 350, channel 7-8-1-1-7-7-0.
3: Channel 7-3-4-3, climb to level 330.
6: Clear, climb to flight level 330, and if available, request direct to 7-0, dear weather.
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1: Yalato, squawk 2675.
5: Walker 233 Hong Kong radar identified. Clear AB 4 Alpha arrival.
1: Clear AB 4 Alpha arrival, Starwalker 233.
5: Cathay 407, contact radar 126, decimal 5.
6: Decimal 5, Cathay 407.
7: Until 7 DME.
3: 10.
4: 9,800 meters, that will be final.
2: Descend unrestricted, flight level 110, reach by muscle, maintain 300 knots.
3: Hold descend to flight level 170.
8: Flight level 10, traffic 301.
3: Traffic 4863, Hong Kong radar.
7: Manor 74, radio speed to 180 knots.
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1: 250 knots, Cathay 530.
3: Stand by. Cathay 214, descend west, start of flight level 110.
1: Flight level 110, Cathay 2014.
9: SID, flight level 140.
1: Roger, climb by the 6, flight level 140.
9: Avon, flight level 140 for Jetstar 3284.
1: Roger, flight level 140,
9: 3284. Shuttle 552, cancel speed restriction.
1: Cancel speed restriction, cancel 552.
10: 60.
3: 14, contact approach 119 at this moment, good day.
1: 119 at this moment, Kelly 2014, bye. 280 now, it's Cathay 520.
7: Two 014, approach runway 07 left, proceed direct to Silva, good radar of this number 1.
1: Good morning, Hong Kong, Charter 607, Charter 380, squawk 4105, 14 miles, Yalato.
11: Shuttle 607, Hong Kong identified, clear AB 4 Alpha.
1: 4 Alpha, Hong Kong, Charter 607, any sea control?
11: Negative.
1: Charter 607. SBSC, turning left, heading 180.
2: Roger.
9: Level 8,400 meters.
3: Hong Kong Shuttle 552, Hong Kong radar, climb to flight level 250.
1: 250 for Shuttle 552.
3: Cebu 110, turn right, heading 350.
4: Heading 350, Cebu 110.
2: Buena 628, clear direct to do map.
1: I do map, Buena 628.
11: Buena 614, direct and far, climb flight level 350.
4: Direct and far, climb flight level 350, Buena 614.
9: Hong Kong Shuttle 738, contact Sanya 133, decimal 35.
1: 335, Hong Kong Shuttle 738, thank you.
3: 632 Hong Kong radar, speed 280 knots, descend to flight level 130.
1: Flight level 130, speed 280 knots,
3: Shenzhen 239, climb to flight level 250.
12: So, flight level 250, Shenzhen Air 239.
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9: 6, contact Sanya 122, decimal 6.
12: 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We are left turn direct to Amber for weather.
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12: 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Initially direct Dumet, that is C6A42.
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4: Good morning, Cafe 607, climbing at level 250.
9: Cafe 607, climb for level 380.
4: Fly level 380, Cafe 607. Flight level 270.
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3: good day. Okay. Shuttle 552, contact radar 127.1.
1: 1271, Hong Kong Shuttle 552.
9: Mr. Raven, first basic meters B2H, 3 knots.
4: Basic 0 knots, Shuttle 250.
2: Radar, morning, cancel speed control, climb to flight level 250.
1: Cancel speed control, flight level 250, Great Bay 328.
3: 63. Identified, after Sierra, follow flight plan route, maintain flight level 120.
14: After Sierra, follow flight plan route, maintain flight level 120.
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10: Push runway 07 left.
1: We're altitude restrictions, can't say 384.
2: Okay, 530, contact radar 18, that's more 902.
1: Thanks, you got a 530.
5: Newman, climb
12: flight
5: level 290.
12: Track direct to Newman, climb to flight level 290, Germany 827.
5: Nathan.
15: Formula radar, good morning, Asiana 743, maintaining flight level 340.
5: Asiana 743, Hong Kong radar, identified.
16: 47, when ready, descend flight level 260, reached by impact.
15: 8260 by MPAT Hong Kong, Charlotte 607.
14: Hong Kong, Cathay 530, direct Dumap, climbing flight level 250.
16: Cathay 530, direct NFAR, climb flight level 350.
14: Direct NBAR, climb flight level 350, Cathay 530.
9: 250, no speed control.
14: No speed control, 250.
9: Criteria 8 just rule 45, contact radar 123, decimal 47.
17: 123, decimal 47, criteria 8045,
13: right. 26,000 feet, on Kinch 1013.
11: Approaching Seagulls.
9: Vista Jet 129, Hong Kong, confirm flight level 11,900 meters.
11: I do confirm 11,900 meters, Vista Jet 129, sorry.
9: Vista Jet 129, Hong Kong radar identified. Clear Canto 3 Alpha arrival.
11: Clear Canto 3 Alpha arrival, Vista Jet 129.
17: 8045.
14: Call Gatehard 870 Heavy, maintaining flight level 190.
3: ETA 870 Hong Kong radar, you are identified on spot code 1755. Clear Sierra 7 Alpha arrival.
14: Clear Sierra 7 Alpha arrival, it's had 870.
4: Hong Kong Radar, good morning. Hong Kong Shuttle 250, maintaining level 160.
3: Hong Kong Shuttle 250, Hong Kong Radar, climb to flight level 250.
4: Shuttle 250, Hong Kong Shuttle 250.
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15: Radar 92, Burbank 308, good day.
18: Radar 690, good morning, climbing flight level 160, passing flight level 134.
2: Radar 690, Hong Kong radar, speed 290 knots or greater, climb to flight level 250.
18: Radar 690, climb to flight level 250, Radar 690.
2: Radar 3, comes to approach 119.1.
17: Walker 0074.
3: Airflow 212, identify clear Sierra 7 Charlie arrival, maintain flight level 210.
17: 1-2-1-0-0-7-7-0-0-4-2-1-2.
3: Cathay 3863, contact radar 132, decimal 15.
12: 3215, Cathay 3863.
14: Final
12: 162, climb level 200, hitting 180.
9: Cathay 3863, what is your next intention?
12: 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Stand by. Cathay 3863.
9: Cathay 3863, are you able to accept any vectors?
12: For the next 2 minutes, Cathay 3863.
9: Okay, report when you are ready for right turn.
12: Port ready for right to turn, Cathay 3863.
15: Right, just 3284, climbing flight level 250, direct request direct step 9.
9: Just 3284, Hong Kong.
15: 3284, ASAP.
9: 3284, climb flight level 350.
15: Flight level 350, just 284.
13: Two 67, radar vector for heading 270, descend to 4,000, maintain 6,000 feet.
17: Heading 270, maintain 6,000 feet.
3: Qatari 8045, contact radar 127, decimal 1.
15: 127, decimal 1, Qatari 8045, bye bye.
3: Bye bye.
15: Australia 4703, 10,500 meters, now direct to Zulu Uniform Hotel.
3: Tango Victor Romeo 4703, Hong Kong radar, standby flight, then clear Sierra 7 Alpha arrival.
15: Sierra Alpha arrival, Tango Victor Romeo 4703.
3: Tango Victor Romeo 4703, Sierra 7 Alpha arrival.
15: Sierra 7 Alpha arrival, Tango Victor Romeo 4703.
3: ETA 870, contact approach 119 decimal 1.
14: Forward 119R1 at Etihad 870.
3: Aeroflot 212, direct Canto, descend to flight level 130.
15: Descent 130, direct Canto, Aeroflot 212. Concord radar, good morning, 27301, maintaining flight level 250, squawking 3106 over Sierra.
3: Charlie
19: China 7301 Hong Kong radar identified, maintain flight level 250.
15: Maintain flight level 250, China 7301.
9: Qatari 8045, request level occupied by slower traffic in front, 9200 meters, final.
19: Director Murray, descend to reach flight level 110 by Murray. Shenzhen near 335, climb to flight level 210.
20: To flight level 210, Shenzhen 335.
21: Good morning, Malaysian 079, climb level 160.
19: Malaysian 079, Hong Kong radar, climb to flight level 210.
21: 210, Malaysian 079.
19: Tango Victor Romeo 4703 Hong Kong radar, confirm your calling.
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15: Zoomap, Hong Kong 0686.
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9: Cafe 3863 Hong Kong radar, say your next intention.
22: 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Cafe 3863.
9: Cafe 3863, say again level.
22: A block between flight 110 and 200 on present heading. 3863.
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19: Cadet 660, identify, clear Sierra 7 Charlie arrival, maintain flight level 190.
18: Sierra 190, clear the Sierra 7 Charlie arrival, Cadet 660.
15: Sierra Romeo 4703, position Sierra, flight level 210.
19: Tango Victor Romeo 4703, Hong Kong radar, you are identified on squawk code 0435, clear Sierra 7 Alpha arrival.
15: Sierra Alpha arrival, thank you, Romeo 4703.
19: Tango Victor Romeo 4703, turn right heading 190, descend to flight level 200.
15: Heading 190, descend to flight level 200, Tango Victor Romeo 4703.
19: Reduce speed to 250 knots.
18: I'm here
9: off, Cathay 660. Question 130, Decimal 2.
18: 1302, Cathay 723.
19: The Niner, climb to flight level 250.
18: 250, Malaysia 079.
19: Tango Victor Romeo 4703, descend to flight level 110, expedite descent.
15: Descend to flight level 110, expedite descent, Victor Romeo 4703.
19: Cathay
15: 759, climbing flight level 160.
19: Cathay 759, Hong Kong radar, direct to left set, climb to flight level 230.
15: 230, direct to left set, Cathay 759. Level 290, transmitting
9: 301.
15: Cathay 9012, Hong Kong.
9: Cathay 9012, Hong Kong. Cathay 9012, confirm you are beam nomad.
22: And we are flight level 380, Abim Noman, up to 3 miles left of track 2 weather, and it's squawk 2755, Cafe 9012.
5: 9012, confirm you are deviating 30 miles left of track.
0: Confirm 30 miles left of track, your weather currently,
5: Cathay 9012, identified, clear battery 3 alpha arrive on report when you can accept right turn towards the sunny.
0: In the upcoming 5 miles, we can accept direct to sunny.
5: Okay,
0: report
5: when clear, brother.
0: Okay,
5: 9012. Charmander 827, Hong Kong. Still carrier wave only, please check your mic. Charmander 827.
0: Charmander 827,
5: beam Nomad, up to 30 miles right traffic is approved for your deviation.
0: Roger, up to Nomad, 30 nautical miles to the right, approved. Thank you, Charmander 827.
19: Murray.
6: 32 Murray, thank you, Victor Romeo 4703, descent 110.
7: Good morning, Visaya 1299, descending flight level 260, be leveled by Maple.
19: VistaJet 1299, Hong Kong radar, after Maple, descend to flight level 190.
7: After Maple, descend flight level 190, VistaJet 1299.
8: Radar, Moscow 317, climbing flight level 160.
19: Moscow 317, Hong Kong radar, climb to flight level 230.
8: Level 230, Moscow 307.
19: Shenzhen Air 335, contact radar 127, decimal 1.
10: Shenzhen Air 335.
23: Hong Kong radar, China Southern 3091, maintain a flight level 250, score 3114, reach Sierra 0120.
19: 0091, Hong Kong radar identified.
23: China Southern 3091.
19: Cathay 660, direct Canto.
26: Cathay 660.
19: 703, contact approach 119.1.
27: 119.1, thank you, bye, thank you, Victoria 4703.
28: 4-6. Negative for now, the inbound traffic.
29: 4-1, good day.
19: Good day. Cathay 759er, climb to flight level 250.
30: 250, Cathay 759.
5: Submitted.
31: Level 11,000 meters, Cathay 741.
5: Dynasty 5522, contact radar 128, decimal 75. 10 approved.
32: Game 210, coming out 867.
5: China 7343, after set note 20 miles left of track approved.
33: Two after no 20 Lima Sky approved. China Southern 343.
5: And China Southern 343, contact Manila on data link and monitor 119 at decimal 3.
33: Data link and 119 at 3. China Southern 343.
5: Xiamen 827, 30 miles right of track is now approved.
33: 30 miles to the right approved. Thank you, Xiamen 827.
5: And Xiamen 827, contact Manila on 119 at decimal 3.
33: 119 at decimal 3, good day, Xiamen 827.
34: Radar, good morning, Dynasty 5522, level 3702.
5: Dynasty 5522, roger. China 7301, are you requesting high level, flight level 330?
35: Departure identified, climb 5 SID, flight level 160.
36: Climb to 160, follow SID, like Indian number.
13: China Tower 118.7, good day.
5: 7301, climb flight level 330, reach level in 4 minutes.
33: Climb flight level 330 and reach flight level in 4 minutes, China 7301.
34: 85851.
35: Dynasty 6842, Taipei 12901.
33: Have a good one.
35: Cafe 7590, climb visually for level 290.
30: Clear for level 290, Cafe 759.
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13: Last information, Julia, descend unregistered gate to 8000 feet on KH 1013.
2: Radar Cafe 624, passing flight level 220, descending flight level 1980 with Kong Chao and Scott 0641, estimate Sierra 23.
19: Cathay 624, Hong Kong radar identify clear Sierra 7 Alpha arrival.
2: 7 Alpha arrival, Cafe 624.
19: China Southern 30901, contact radar 127 decimal 1.
2: 127 decimal 1, China Southern 30901.
19: Easter Jet 129er, direct to Murray, descend to reach flight level 110 by Murray.
7: Direct to Murray, and be level at flight level 110, Easter Jet 129.
35: 901, climb flight level 270.
2: Flight level 270, China Southern 30901.
3: 92.
8: 2892, Cafe 58.
3: Radar Cafe 548,
8: on climb
3: level 250. Cafe 548, climb level 330, direct to ANFA.
8: Climb level 330 and direct to ANFA, Cafe 548.
3: 133, decimal 825.
2: 133, 825, we hit 6765.
30: 390.
5: China Southern 30901, roger, climb to flight level 330 initially.
30: Climb flight level 330, China Southern 30901.
5: Back at 126, descend now flight level 1, caution, descend now flight level 200, reach by eastbound.
32: Runway 126.
5: Thai 637, contact radar 125, say CMO 32.
13: Need to add 2 limes, descend to 3000 feet.
2: 04. CD 75260, Skywalker 201. Hong Kong Radar Cafe 624, descending flight level 190, release high control.
19: Hong Kong Radar speed 280 knots.
2: 0 knots and unable IMP1, request redirect Cafe 624.
19: Cafe 624, copy you on unable IMP1. Are you able to follow the Sierra 7 Alpha arrival and confirm you want vectors all the way from Sierra?
2: A-first, Cafe 624.
19: Cafe 624, roger, after Sierra, fly heading 160.
2: After Sierra, fly heading 160, Cafe 624.
19: Easter Jet 129er, contact approach 119.1.
2: Approaching 1191,
8: this is 129.
2: Thank you, bye.
8: Alright, good morning, China Southern 353, level 250, squawk 3104.
19: 253, Hong Kong radar identified, maintain flight level 250.
8: Maintain flight level 250, China Southern 353.
5: 1000 feet above clear level.
30: Climb and maintain flight level 330, and we watch for traffic 10,301.
5: Asiana 743.
30: 743.
5: Asiana 743, traffic information. Traffic 2 o'clock, range 35 miles, climbing to 1,000 feet below you.
30: Chinola, Asiana 743.
5: Shaman 867, and Sentinel, contact Manila on data link and monitor 119 at ACMO 3. If no, join contact HF 89042.
8: 119, that's for trail 89042, Shamir 867.
30: China Southern 30901, your weather required heading 120.
5: China Southern 30901, approved.
30: Heading 120, approach China Southern 30901.
19: 7.
2: I can say 3-4.
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0: 3 decimal 4, descender air, 239.
34: 37.1, China Southern 353, please.
19: Turkish 171, contact radar 127, decimal 1, good day.
34: 271, Turkish 171.
36: Sorry, good morning, Mike Lima Lima, India, November, flight level 160.
19: Mike Lima Lima, India, November, Hong Kong radar, climb to flight level 250.
36: Flight level 250, Mike Lima Lima, India, November.
19: Quality 401, Hong Kong radar, report your passing flight level and squawk.
36: Again, 401.
19: Quality 401, report your passing flight level and squawk.
34: Hong Kong radar, good morning, EVA 067 heavy, level 300, 20 miles to cabby, squawk 2615.
5: EVA 067, Hong Kong radar identified.
4: 390 Hong Kong departure, Roger, you identify, climb to find SID flight level 160.
34: 230 by needle.
9: Transition 300 knots.
10: Set now flight level 290 and speed on transition 300 knots, Hong Kong shuttle 65.
9: I'm right. 26.5.
34: Radar 126.5, if I don't want to bang.
9: Okay.
5: Mo 6.
33: 1226, so we'll see at 0552.
2: System right, Cathay 624.
33: Falcon 715, maintain level 340, and maximum we can do is 13,400 meters.
5: Falcon 715,
33: maintain
5: current level.
33: 10 level, Falcon 715.
5: Expedite descent to reach level 200 before eastbound.
34: Morning, proceed direct to Dumet, climb to flight level 250, no speed control.
33: No speed, climb to level 250 and direct Dumet from present position, Cathay 504, thank you.
35: SID, flight level 160. 55,
36: the SID, 60, Cathay 110.
34: 512, speed 2X, and also greater.
33: Link Cathay 965, squawk PP11, level 280.
11: Cathay 965, Hong Kong identify, clear AB 4 Alpha, report indicator speed.
33: AB 4 Alpha, indicate speed 280 knots, Cathay 965.
11: Roger, maintain 270 knots.
33: Okay, reduce speed 270 knots, Cathay 965.
5: 279R, what is your request level?
33: Requesting level 360, ma'am.
5: Malaysian 079, due to chasing traffic on same level, flight level 350, final, track direct EPCO.
33: Copy that, level 350, final, Malaysian 079, thank you, ma'am.
5: Cafe 3863, turn right heading 270.
33: 3.
5: You require weather deviation before no man.
33: Stand by, China 3091.
5: Just 3284, after set note, deviate 30 miles left of track approved.
33: Roger, after set note, 30 miles left of track approved. Just 284, thank you, Ben.
2: On radar, good morning, Philippine 300, maintaining level 340, deviating up to 20 miles left of track, 2716 on the squawk.
5: Philippines 300, Hong Kong radar identified, clear Betty 3 Alpha arrival, report when clear of weather.
2: Betty 3 Alpha arrival and will report when clear of weather, Philippines 300.
33: Hong Kong radar, China Southern 20901.
5: Go ahead.
33: I need to deviate, weather deviation, a beam, Loman.
5: How many miles, left or right?
33: Stand by one.
34: From radar EVA 067, request climb maintain level 340.
5: EVA 067, stand by level change.
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35: 123, decimal 47.
36: 12347, good day, table 89 and 90.
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1: Level
4: 160. QWA 80, follow SID altitude restrictions, we're ready, increase speed to 280 knots.
1: 30 knots, follow up the altitude restrictions, good to be at it.
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2: 6 handles.
5: Alpha 154 Roger for planet, are you able for level 410 before no man?
2: This is requesting level 390, Alpha 154.
5: Alpha 154, request level north available. Continue flight plan route for on the spacing with the other traffic then.
2: Continue flight plan route, Alpha 154.
9: 7 reduced speed to 230 knots.
2: South Blue, Cathay 717.
6: 115.
9: Yeah, 115, then that's your one. 60,
2: reach
9: back
2: and check on the shuttle
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2: and like to request
33: the RMP Sulu
2: 07 right
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2: available.
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33: Radar, good morning, Spring 8875, maintaining flight level 300, clock 040, track direct to Sotomi.
9: S3A75, Hong Kong identified, clear, Sierra Mike Tango, 4 Alpha.
33: Clear, Sierra Mike Tango, 4 Alpha, Spring 875.
12: Cathay 504, passing flight level 194 for 250.
9: Cathay 504, Roger, climb for level 230.
12: Climb flight level 330, Cathay 504, can we expect higher?
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2: Zero Cathay 432.
19: China 78475, contact radar 127 base mode 1, good day.
12: 1271, Cathay 8475, good day.
2: 320, approaching Capley, squad 2647.
5: China C081, Hong Kong radar identified.
4: Beam flight level 260, descend flight level 230 by Nido.
35: Starwalker 301, Hong Kong departure, Roger. After Nido, descends to flight level 170.
4: After Nido, descend flight level 170, Starwalker 201.
14: 535, Cathay 319.
6: 03, contact approach 119, days 11.
9: 657 Hong Kong identified, clear Sierra Mike Tango 4 Alpha.
33: Clear Sierra Mike Tango 4 Alpha, Macau 657.
5: On flight level 310, then climb to flight level 350.
6: The right heading 140.
2: Heading 140,
5: clear natural. 3XX3, Roger, at 5 when ready for climb.
33: We'll report ready for climb, Cadet 363. Hong Kong radar, Asana 743, maintaining flight level 340, estimating Ikella 50.
5: Asana 743, Roger, for spacing, reduce speed to 1.76, expect normal speed before Ikella.
33: Reduce speed to 1.76, Asana 743.
2: 300.
5: Delta 154, caution, Delta 154, climb to flight level 410.
2: Contactable 410, Cathay 154.
14: Radar Cathay 9031, main calibre, climb through heading 140.
5: Cathay 9031, climb initially, flight level 310, report when clear of radar.
14: 310, Cathay 9031.
5: Unreadable, confirm copy, climb level 310 and report when clear of radar.
14: Yes, Cathay 9031, climb flight level 310, we'll call ready, clear of radar, 931.
5: China 7301, contact Manila on data link and monitor 119 at decimal 3.
33: Manila on data link and monitor 119 at decimal 3, bye bye China 7301.
9: Approach, expect ILS program ratio 7 left,
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7: 432, good day.
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15: 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Climb level 4330 final.
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1: 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Radar 12111, approach, Capitol, level 340, squad
5: 2640.
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16: Good morning, China Southern A159er, maintain flight level 250.
19: China Southern 8159er, Hong Kong radar, slot ident.
16: Radar, Cathay 3863127.1.
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16: Descend and maintain flight level 260, S-ring 8875.
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5: Victor 8159, maintain flight level 250. Charlie Sullivan, 8159, climb to level 320, report request level.
16: Climb to flight level 320 and request flight level.
5: Charlie Sullivan, 8159, roger.
16: Climbing flight level 250, good morning.
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18: Flight level 110 by Hazel, Skywalker 201.
15: Alpha.
20: If I'm spoke to 402 clear, before Alpha arrival, HL 1307.
21: Radar, good morning, Jamia 8703. Maintain flight level 340, squawk 3653.
15: Sharma 9703, Hong Kong, identify. 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
5: Shamar 8739. 130, decimal 2.
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5: Richard A989, Hong Kong radar identified.
11: Hong Kong radar, Xiamen R8739, maintain flight level 280, direct to Norman.
5: Two stations together again, listen carefully. Rick Xiamen A8739, climb flight level 290.
11: Climb flight level 290, Xiamen R8739.
5: Another station calling, say again.
13: 3078, flight level 340, squawk 2713.
5: China Southern 3078, Hong Kong radar identified.
13: 3078.
5: Philippines 300, descend flight level 260, reach level by Sunny.
22: By Sunny, Philippines 300.
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24: Sending flight level 210, passing 246, squawk 0674.
19: Cathay 672 Hong Kong radar, identify clear Sierra 7 Alpha arrival.
24: Sierra 7 Alpha, and I'd like to put in a request for 7 right, Cathay 672.
19: Cathay 672, roger.
25: Yeah, Maple 78 or greater, Cathay 744.
18: Radar Skywalker 261, descend 50143, descend 50110, direct Hazel.
19: Starwalker 201 Hong Kong radar, expect IOS Sulu approach 1834 information Charlie, maintain flight level 110.
18: This is Alpha Zulu runway 34, we have Charlie and descend maintain flight level 110, Starwalker 201.
26: Good morning, on climb flight level 160.
6: Shuttle 8-4-8, good morning Hong Kong radar, cancel speed, climb by SRD, flight level 250.
26: SSC, this is Shen, climb by SRD, flight level 250, for shots 848.
27: Stay for Alice approach, runway 07 left.
19: Clear outgoing, Bohemia 231, turn right in 270, maintain speed 250 knots.
5: ADF 440, Hong Kong radar identified.
19: 440. One cross Hazel at or below flight level 110, descend to 9,000 feet, QNH 1013.
18: Cross Hazel at or below 110,000 and descend 9,000 feet, QNH 1013, Skywalker 201.
4: Five, 2 contact radar, 133, decimal 825.
28: 133, 825, Bohemia 252, goodbye.
4: Good. On the final 1 to departure, identify climber SID, flight level 160.
29: Climber SID, flight level
6: 160, on the final 1. 2 flight level 250.
19: KH 305, Hong Kong radar identify clear air B4 Alpha arrival.
29: Alpha arrival, KH 305.
19: B0 by Mango.
30: Sir Sandy descends to reach level 130 by Mango, Philippine 300.
19: Starwalker 201, descend to 3000 feet, clear IOS Sulu approach, runway 34, report established, no speed restrictions.
27: Descent 3000 feet, clear IOS Sulu runway 34, no speed restrictions, Starwalker 201.
19: Starwalker 201, report established.
27: We'll post Starwalker 201.
26: 018 is 19 and 2, Alpha Shelter 848, good day.
5: 49er, contact Sanya 130, take small 2.
1: And 155.
2: Cat 8673, release my ground down.
19: Cat 8672, Hong Kong radar, speed at Sierra 280 knots or greater.
2: Speed at Sierra 280 knots or greater, Cat 8672.
3: 903, descend to 2,000 feet from Tupac, clear for Alice approach runway 07 left.
2: 8875,
1: good day. Right. Copy. Over radar, Shelter 848, good morning, off level 250, direct to man.
7: Over Shelter 848, climb for level 350.
1: Flight level 350, over Shelter 848.
7: Hong Shuttle 8488, and check direct to Konga.
1: Better Konga, Hong Shuttle 848.
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30: Enfa, Hong Kong Shuttle 674.
5: 132, decimal 15.
1: 1321, 50
7: had 440 degree. Right, we're ready, descend 50280.
19: 2, descend to flight level 130.
30: Flight level 130, Cathay 672.
19: China 78313, Hong Kong radar.
5: Another station calling, say again.
1: Golfer 154, request 20 miles right of track due to weather before NOMAD.
5: Golfer 154, approved.
19: Identify, maintain flight level 250.
30: Maintain flight level 250, chance of zone 8313.
11: Mayor 8739, request heading 190 due to weather.
5: Shaman 8739, approved.
11: Heading 190 approved, Shaman 8739.
30: 330. 2260, I'm 525. 7, decimal 1, transfer the A313.
5: 864, Hong Kong radar, identify.
30: I'm saying for Alpha McAllister, so I'm
28: saying. Hong Kong radar, good afternoon, looking at 252, passing flight level 190, climbing flight level 250.
7: Bohemia 252, climb for level 390, expedite pass for level 290.
28: Climb for level 390, expedite pass for level 290, Bohemia 252.
7: And Macau 825, contact radar 126, decimal 5.
30: Okay, 25, good night.
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30: to MPET, Junyao 1307.
7: Cat 8305, we're ready, descend flight level 260, reach level by NPET.
30: We're ready, descend flight level 260 by NPET, Cat 8305, any speed control?
7: No speed.
30: No speed control, Cat 8305. 8670. China is 90632, now maintaining flight level 190 on squawk 6422.
19: Chinese 9623, Hong Kong radar identify, clear Sierra 7 Alpha, arrival speed 280 knots.
30: Clear 280 knots and follow Sierra 7 Alpha, arrival, China is 9623.
19: Chinese 9623, descend to flight level 170.
30: Descend to flight level 170, China is 9623.
1: Stay.
19: 310 approved and descend to reach flight level 130 by RB Mango.
30: 310 everything approved and to reach 130 level on RB Mango, Philippine 310.
7: Clear direct answer.
30: Void.
1: Cross for level 250, this is 155.
9: Cathay 139,
1: climbing flight level 140.
9: Q139, Hong Kong radar, climb to flight level 150, now speed restriction.
30: Flight level 150,
6: 39, after dark egg, are you able direct to skate?
30: Delta Korean Air 2001 Heavy, operating LATO, flight level 400, squawk 4167.
7: Korean Air 2001, Hong Kong radar identify clear AB4 Alpha arrival.
30: Clear AB4 Alpha arrival, Korean Air 2001.
7: AM account 657, contact radar 126 decimal 5.
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19: Zero, I'm reaching by level 130, speed 280 knots.
30: Reaching level 130, speed 280 knots, will be 300.
6: Will be full speed.
30: A0 now, full way 420.
6: We'll be 320 digital traffic behind you, speed 300 knots or greater, please.
30: 300, after that, good way
6: 420. Ready, descend, reach by level 230 by needle, speed 260 knots. MCAR 657, descend to reach for level 230 by needle, speed 260 knots.
0: Descend to reach for level 230 by needle, speed 260 knots.
6: Cafe 139, climb to level
30: 250. Speed level 340.
5: EVA 067, roger.
0: Hong Kong radar, good afternoon, on the pond 806, maintaining flight level 370.
5: On the pond 806, Hong Kong radar identified.
19: Report your level in squawk.
0: Presently maintaining level 236 squawk.
19: Cat 917, identify clear Sierra 7 Alpha arrival.
0: Clear Sierra 7 Alpha, Cat 917, get released by Guangzhou, thank you.
19: Roger. China Eastern 9623, contact approach 119 decimal 1.
3: Hong Kong 625 from lines by Argon, clear for RNB0 program rate 07 right.
7: Greater Bay 320, climb for level 350, final level, cancel speed.
30: 155, climb to for level 250.
5: Shenzhen Air 155, climb for level 300.
30: Level
5: 300, descend to 155. United 153, continue descend for level 310, speed 300 knots or less on transition.
30: 20 miles.
6: K139, only heading to the right available due to traffic.
30: 54, clear of further.
5: Alpha 154, maintain 20 miles right of track, a beam no man is approved. Contact Manila on 119 at decimal 3.
30: Cine 3, Gulfair 154, bye bye.
0: Green Asham Air 8703, flight level 340, direct to EPCO.
5: Shaman Air 8703, climb to flight level 350.
0: Climb flight level 350, Shaman Air 8703.
6: Thank you.
30: Contact radar 18.92. Propeller frequency please, hold upon 812. 18.92, hold upon 812.
3: Way 07 left, descend on 60 to 8000 feet, gears 1013.
7: Hold upon 812, climb for level 3900.
30: Climb flight level 390 on the pond 812. Confirm to maintain speed 280 knots or end speed.
7: On the pond 812, cancel speed restriction.
30: Cancel speed restriction on the pond 812.
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7: Penetration Yao 1307, contact radar 126, decimal 5.
3: Approach and turn right direct to Argonne.
30: 330.
7: Shuttle 74, roger, final level.
30: Now Hong Kong Shuttle 672. Level 160.
6: Bravo 8293, Hong Kong radar morning, cancel speed control, climb to for level 250.
30: Cancel speed is consumed, climb to for level 250, follow E2, final trip.
7: For level level 260.
8: Level 260, Mike out.
10: 1389, climb to available 230.

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1: 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China Southern 3078, descend Alpha level 260.
2: 657 hold departure, descends to flight level 170.
3: Descend to flight level 170, Macau 657.
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6: Korean Air 2001, roger.
5: 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Sierra 7 Alpha.
0: Qatari 8040 identified.
7: Rita, good morning, China Sun 3047, maintaining flight level 250, request the flight level 360.
0: China 73047, Hong Kong radar, report your squawk.
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0: Right, identify clear Sierra 7 Charlie arrival.
9: Sierra 7 Charlie, Cathay 345.
0: Cathay 917, contact approach 119 decimal 1.
10: Approach 119 decimal 1, good day, Cathay 917.
0: Airspring 8875, after Hazel, descend to 3000 feet, QNH 1013. Clear IOS Sula approach 1V34, report established.
11: After Hazel, 3 times the feet, QNH 1013. Zulu approaching runway 34, departure.
12: Liner 2.
13: Liner 2, approach to Liner 2, morning.
7: 864, just confirm 12865.
2: 12875.
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1: 78, contact radar 126, safety mode 3.
7: Hong Kong radar, Shanghai 864, level 350.
1: Shanghai 864, roger.
6: Simon SID, flight level 130.
14: Good morning, Cafe 413, flight level 400. Go, 7143.
6: KA 413 Hong Kong radar, identify clear Air B4 Alpha arrival.
14: Air B4 Alpha arrival, KA 413.
9: 040.
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9: Shuttle 1630. 119,
8: Hong Kong Shadow 625, contact Tower 118 decimal 4.
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9: Hong Kong Shadow 630, Hong Kong, good day, climb the flight level 250, no speed control.
11: 250, no speed control, Hong Kong Shadow 630.
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6: Shamanda 893, Hong Kong radar identified. Maintain present level.
7: Maintain present level, Shamanda 893.
0: Delta
15: 130, 130.
0: Macau 825, Hong Kong radar, expect Alice Zulu approach on 34, information Delta.
12: Connie 701, go radar, roger.
15: Romero Cafe 345, release the Gongzhou.
12: Cafe 7, Crawford Cafe 345, go radar, roger. Maintain speed 280 knots.
15: 80 knots, Cafe 345.
12: Connie 704, maintain speed 280 knots.
1: Racket 138, Hong Kong radar identify. Clear, Betty 3 Alpha arrival.
16: Betty 3 Alpha, Racket 138.
17: Zero above, check direct to Nomad.
15: After flight level 290, direct to Nomad, and then climb at flight level 330, Cathay 139.
18: Xiaomi 847, maintain flight level 280.
17: Xiaomi 847, Hong Kong radar, roger.
19: Red Bay 8952.
11: And Hong Kong 630.
9: Cathay 410, contact radar 118902.
14: 4890, getting. 5. 14 flight level 140.
9: Roger, maintain.
14: Bridge 5 level 110 by
20: Hazel or Macau 657. Ready, speed 280 knots.
21: Okay, 160 speed 280, Delta 88.
9: 160.
11: Flight number 160, Civil 273.
6: 4. Audi Pond 812, check direct and bar.
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6: Cathay 413, when ready, descend follow 340 initially.
20: Little bite.
12: Cafe 345, descend to flight level 130.
15: 130, Cafe 345.
12: Cafe 744, reduce speed to 280 knots.
15: 44. 10.
1: China Southern 8475, contact Sanya 130, Desmo 2.
15: 2, China 8475, ready.
1: United 153, contact radar 127, Desmo 55.
6: 153,
15: good day. 50. 350, subline 350, can say 410, thank you.
12: United 153, Hong Kong radar, descend to flight level 210, cross Maple below flight level 260.
15: Yeah.
22: Okay, good day, Hong Kong shuttle 630, climbing flight level 250.
6: On shuttle 630, climb flight level 330, final.
22: Press final, and if available, request flight level 350.
6: Not available. Already occupied by traffic in front, so maintain flight level 330, final.
22: Flight level 330, on shuttle 630.
12: Zero, good day.
14: 8710, S-ring, 8875, good day.
8: Roger, Xiaomi 8703. 9017 Levering 320, descend to 3000 feet.
21: Still ran out of 280, Levering.
1: Roger, Delta 88. Cathay 970, when ready, increase speed to 280 knots, report when you're increasing.
14: 1 second, Cathay 970.
1: Cathay 970, when ready, increase speed to 280 knots, report when you are increasing.
14: Oh, copy. When ready, we increase to speed 280 knots, Cathay 970.
15: 129 and decimal 1, Hong Kong short 848, good day.
12: 3-4, report established.
14: Report established, end count 825.
8: Cathay 9017, descend to 2000 feet.
19: 12535, Greater Bay 8952, getting.
1: Air Canada, 8 speed 280 knots or less is approved.
21: 280 knots or less for Canada.
1: Air 4X0, Hong Kong radar identify.
14: Identify, I'm Macau 657.
6: Xiamen 893, continue climb for level 340.
7: Continue climb for level 340, Xiamen 893.
6: Bohemia 252, contact Taipei 129 at 801.
3: Right.
12: Mission Delta. Macau 825, reduce speed to 160 knots.
3: 25. 5, Mr. Jet 464, bye.
1: 134 spacing, speed 300 knots or greater.
17: 25 level 2990 initially, no speed control.
4: Climb level 290, no speed control, Subo 273.
15: Right, good morning, VistaJet 464, climbing flight level 250, inbound tunnel.
17: VistaJet 464, Hong Kong radar, today, climb to flight level 450 and no speed control.
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12: Macau 825, reduce speed to minimum.
4: All lights now.
1: Roger, that means, 155.
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8: 2,000 feet from Tupa, clear for Alice program is 07 left.
10: China 3078 for level 220.
2: China 73078, Hong Kong departure, descent to fire level 170, proceed direct to Taimots.
10: Clear for level 170 and proceed direct to Taimots, China 3078.
11: Sir, speak 300, left or left, but they are not going.
12: For cancel speed control, turn around heading, question, Cafe 744, as low as you can, now descend to flight level 110.
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11: What's County 701, good day.
12: United 153, cancel control level restriction, descend to flight level 110.
10: 110, cancel control restriction, unit 153.
6: A2903, contact Shanghai 128, today is 35.
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6: Xiamen there, 893, contact radar 132, today is 15.
12: 153, reduce speed to 230 knots.
10: 153.
12: MCAR 657, descend to 3000 feet, clear for ILS Zulu approach, runway 34, cancel speed control.
10: Clear, unless the low approach 1934, no speed control, Macau 657.
8: Contact Tower 18-7.
10: 297, good morning. Descending flight is 210, passing flight is 255, information killer, estimating killer 14-3024.
12: Mongolia 297, call radar, identify clear Sierra 7 Alpha arrival.
10: Sierra 7 Alpha arrival, Mongolia 297, thank you.
23: Hong Kong radar, Indonesia 63, good morning, maintaining 160.
12: Indonesia A63, Hong Kong radar, climb to flight level 250.
23: 250, Indonesia 63.
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10: 29, decimal 1, with Taipei control, Greater Bay 320, have a nice day.
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16: Decimal 1, pleasant morning on the point 812.
23: 863, green.
12: United 153, contact approach 119 on decimal 1, good day.
18: United 41, United 153, good day.
1: Indonesia, next 63, climb for level 350.
23: I'm level 350, New Zealand 63.
9: Speed approved at muscle, 280 knots or greater. So 280 or greater at muscle, high speed approved. Contact radar, 118, decimal, 9 or 2.
16: 1892, have a good day, Delta
8: 8. 701, reduce speed to 200 knots.
1: Ready, increase speed and maintain 280 knots.
22: 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And request cancel level altitude restriction.
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22: Affirm, Cathay 342.
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24: Departure, good morning, Chinese 724, passing 2000, climbing. And request cancel the speed restriction at takeoff.
1: China Eastern 724, good morning, you're identified. Continue climb now for SID 9000 feet and speed 220 knots or less is approved.
24: Okay, continue. Climb 9000 and speed 220 or less approved, China Eastern 724.
1: Bohemia 3908, climb to flight level 6900 meters.
22: Climb 6,900 meters, Bohemia 3,900.
6: 9,970, Roger.
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23: 13335, Dynasty 081, good morning.
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25: China 731, good day.
26: Kuda 174, good morning. Maintaining flight level 350.
17: Kuda 174, Hong Kong radar, good morning.
24: New climb flight level 130, speed 250, North China Eastern 724.
1: Bohemia 398, contact Guangzhou on 125, decimal 35, good day.
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16: And
17: for the day, 410. One, contact radar, 127, decimal 1.
23: 127,
8: 127, 901,
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8: Two bar, descend to 2,000 feet, clear for ISO 107 left. Cathay 305 now descend to 2,000 feet and from Tupa, clear for ILS approach, runway 07 left.
9: Looks like 330, but area will confirm.
16: Thanks, Cathay 342.
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26: 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Hong Kong radar Chinese 833, maintain flight level 3000.
6: Chinese on HCC, Hong Kong radar, identify clear Air B4 Alpha arrival.
26: Air B4 Alpha arrival is A33.
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24: Continue climb, flight level 160 and speed 280 when ready, Chinese
26: 7-7-2-4.
1: 7-7-2-1. Contest radar 133 decimal 82. Good morning.
17: 13382 Hong Kong Shuttle 642. Good day.
1: Good day. Cathay 450. Good morning. Identified. Climb for SID 9000 feet.
8: 4, descend to 3,000 feet from line flight 2 bar, clear for ILS program is 07 left.
6: Eastern 721, contact radar 126 decimal 5.
0: Decimal 5, clear, Charlie 721.
6: China Eastern HEC, reduce speed to 270 knots.
0: Reduce speed to 70 knots, China Eastern HEC.
3: Tolerance 800 meters.
2: Cargo King 287, Hong Kong radar identified.
3: Cargo King 287.
9: Zero.
8: C152 to Navadine 305.
2: 50, speed 280 knots or less is approved. Continue climb via SID for level 160.
26: Continue climb for level 160, speed 280 knots or less, cafe 450.
2: 9524, contact radar 128, decimal 75.
8: Speed turn right direction to bar.
2: Cathay 9086, good morning, identified. Climb for SID for level 160.
9: Bye bye, SID for level 160,
6: Cathay 05.
0: Cathay 205, China Eastern HEC.
2: 5.
9: 2, decimal
2: 65. 122, decimal 6.
7: Level 330.
17: Canada 66 Hong Kong radar today.
6: Terminal 851 Hong Kong radar identify. Report requested level.
3: Request for level 320, Terminal 851.
6: Shall 851 Roger, maintain present level.
3: Maintain present level, Terminal 851.
12: Macau 673 Hong Kong radar expired at Zulu approach from 34 information Delta.
6: A8 clear direct ANZA.
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2: Telephone 300.
9: 1, descend to flight level 110, reached by muscle, speed 300 knots.
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2: Good morning, identified. Climb for SID for level 160.
3: Level 160,
14: direct Aquila, Cathay 755.
2: Dodge radar 123, decimal 47.
24: 12347.
17: Zero on reaching, crossing traffic right to left above you, and I'll be way up to 20 miles right of you.
3: We maintain level 360 and 20 miles deviation right of track approach to 273.
8: From line 5, top bar, clear for ILS approach on 07 left.
26: 5, climbing flight level 160.
12: Qatar A435, Hong Kong radar, climb to flight level 250.
26: Level 250, sorry, 8435.
9: Cathay 413, contact approach, 119.1.
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3: 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To EPCO, Echo Papa, Low Alpha Lima, Kaokin 287.
2: 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Singapore 874, contact radar 128, decimal 75.
4: Hong Kong radar 12875, Singapore 874, bye bye.
12: 1013, when able, radio speed to 180 knots.
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12: Chemical 371, descend to 3,000 feet, clear for Alice Zulu approach on 34.
26: And to 3,000 feet, clear for the Alice approach runway 34, request direct to the Papa, Chemical 371.
12: Chemical 371, standby for 5 miles.
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9: 6-1, reduce to 250 knots.
6: The AA, stop climb for level 310, final level. You may request higher from Taipei.
9: 250 knots.
2: 400 meters.
20: Climb at level 8,400 meters. Sorry, 8435.
2: Cathay 3863, turn right heading 090.
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6: Sherman Air 851, climb for level 280.
26: Climb for level 280, confirm, Sherman Air 851.
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26: Climb level 280, Sherman Air 851.
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25: Radar, good morning, Shanghai 864, level 350.
6: Shanghai 864, Roger.
9: Are you able to fly the RMP Zulu approach 25 right?
26: Yeah, 847, maintaining flight level 360, direct to EPCO.
2: Charmin 847, Roger.
26: 450, can stick foot direct to map key due to weather.
9: Kelly 450, proceed to map key.
26: We're back here, please. 450.
6: 23135,
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25: 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Jamai 703.
2: Cathay 3863, turn right heading 120.
26: Right heading 120, Cathay 3863.
2: Mantari 394, contact radar 128, decimal 75.
10: 28, decimal 75, Mantari 394.
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10: Control,
17: Mantari 394, flight level 370, squawk 746. Mantari 394, Hong Kong, radar, roger.
10: Mantari 394.
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26: Confirm speed 250 North or greater, Highland 706.
2: Ava.
26: Speed 250 North or greater, Highland 706.
12: 34 information Delta.
17: Chamonix 851 Hong Kong radar, roger. Climb 250320.
19: Flight level 320, Chamonix 851.
8: 4,500 feet, CH1013, cancel muscle restriction.
19: Good morning, Canopy. That is 34, passing level 185, 9250,
6: tracking 2 back. Passing 934, climb for level 330, expedite pass for level 2900.
19: Level 330, that is 0, Canopy, that is 34.
11: Alright, 9095, flight level 300, squawk 5002.
6: Shenzhen there, 90095, Hong Kong radar, identify, runway change, we clear, clear, Abbey 3 Bravo arrival.
11: Confirm, Shenzhen there, 90095,
6: Abbey 3 Bravo.
11: Abbey 3 Bravo, Shenzhen there, 90095.
6: Delta 88, contact Taipei 129, there is more one.
2: Now to radar 133.82, good day.
26: 133.82, Cathay 536, good day.
6: My Hong Kong radar identify, maintain pressure level.
11: Jamir 865.
9: Cathay 536, roger. Cancel speed control, climb to flight level 250.
10: Cancel speed control, climb flight level 250, Cathay 536.
2: Singapore 8-2X, roger, standby. 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
26: 130, decimal 2, good day, Chamonix 8019.
13: Hong Kong radar, good day, Vietnam 582, 50370, approaching Ekela, squawk 5640.
2: China 582, Hong Kong radar, identify.
13: 3.
2: China Southern 3047, contact Sanya 130, decimal 2.
8: RMP, Zulu approach runway 25 right, descend by star to 6,000 feet, catch 1013, cancel muscle restriction.
16: Morning, Hong Kong,
2: Shuttle 566, Hong Kong departure, confirm your passing altitude.
16: 1,500,
2: Shuttle 566, departure, identify, decline by SID, file level 160.
16: Level 160, file level 160.
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6: 75, 095. Chinese 75, traffic operation, traffic now 2 o'clock, range about 2-5 miles, passing right to left, he's climbing to 1,000 feet below you.
10: Copy that, Chinese 75, 095.
6: Air Canada 8, contact Taipei 129, are they small 1?
2: Civil 149 departure identified, climb 5 SID for level 140.
8: Level
2: 140, 149. Hanan 706 contacts radar 123, decimal 47.
26: 123, 47, Hanan 706, bye bye.
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1: Macau 221, maintaining fire level 300, squawk 3602.
6: Macau 221, Hong Kong radar identify, clear 0 mile tango for alpha arrival.
1: 0 mile tango for alpha arrival, Macau 221.
14: Flight level 600 meters, 7-0-6. Radar, good morning, Cathay 710, descending flight level 260.
12: Cafe 710, Hong Kong radar, after sunny, correction, after cyber, descend to flight level 130.
14: After cyber, descend flight level 130, Cathay 710.
12: And Macau 631, early turn approved.
18: 901.
2: Do you require weather deviation after SICU?
18: After SICU, Dynasty 7901.
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18: Preferable, Dynasty 7901.
2: Confirmed, you only require weather deviation after SICU?
18: Request weather deviation now, Dynasty 7901.
2: I need to call you back.
18: Dynasty 7901.
14: Right on the money, Rica 138, descending flight level 260.
12: Rack up 13, Hong Kong radar, after cyber, descend to flight level 130.
14: After cyber, descend flight level 130, Rack up 138.
12: Cafe 710, runway change in progress, do you have the new star?
14: It's pretty 3 Bravo, Cathay 710.
12: Gotcha.
22: Good morning, maintaining 11,300 meters, squawk 6137.
2: Cathay 700 Hong Kong radar identified, cleared Canto 3 Bravo arrival, expect runway 25.
22: Roger, expect runway 25, Canto 3 Bravo, Cathay 700.
2: Singapore 828 contact radar, 128 decimal 75.
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14: Flight level 250,
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2: New flight
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2: Cathay 3863.
14: Cathay 3863, go ahead.
2: Are you ready for higher level?
14: Negative, we will require at least another 15, 20 minutes at this level. Cathay 3863.
2: Cathay 3863, fly ahead at 1900.
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17: 975-095-540. China Eastern 50955 Hong Kong radar, Roger. Line 2500-350.
22: Climb 2500-350, China Eastern 50955.
2: 7-1-0. C7901 up to 30 miles right of track is approved.
18: 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Line C7901, thank you.
2: Tatari 8435, clear direct SICU.
24: SICU, 8435.
27: 893, maintain flight level 340.
2: Charmin 8903, retract.
14: 3. Singapore 874.
0: 073, climbing flight level 250.
2: Cathay 2073, retract. Climb to flight level 360.
0: Climb, level 360, Cathay 2073.
17: 21, reduce speed, 2180 knots.
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14: Scooter 174. 36.
18: 45 level 160.
12: Hong Kong Shuttle 566 Hong Kong radar, come to flight level 250.
22: Flight level 250, Hong Kong Shuttle 566.
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9: 221 Hong Kong, 1 ready, descend to flight level 230, reach by needle.
5: Climbing
9: 140. 149 of Hong Kong, track to skate. Climb to flight level 250.
5: Skate, climb level 250, 149.
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3: 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X5 radar, 13215. X65, 13215.
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7: Jamir 865. Good morning, Jamir 865, maintain level 280.
17: Sherman 865 Hong Kong radar, roger, climb to flight level 320.
7: Climb to flight 320, Jamir 865.
2: Nippon Dalo and Delta Alpha Lima, Oscar Lima, resume all navigation.
15: Roger, direct to Dalo, for India 640.
12: Contact approach 119 at this moment, good day.
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7: 130, Hong Kong, Center 566.
3: 65.
5: 5866,
3: good
12: day. Hi. 550.
2: Hong Kong, Center 566, climb flight level 300.
12: Climb flight level 300, Hong Kong, Center 566.
9: Descend to flight level 110, cross NPAT, flight level 260 or below.
5: Any chance to can proceed direct to circle?
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17: Climb to flight level 350.
7: Alpha level 350, Jamir 865.
20: Hi, Hong Kong, approach runway 25 right, information Lima, descend unrestricted to 9,000 feet, Yonkinch 1013.
5: 1.
17: Flash 97 Hong Kong radar, roger, identified.
5: Eva 397.
17: Cebu 5262, descend to flight level 260.
5: Flight level 260, Cebu 5262.
20: You are to Ronzo, from Ronzo, descend by honor transition.
2: Thank you, bye-bye.
17: Okay, climb to flight level 320 initially.
5: Level 320, Z149er, and Q weather over skate. Request 5 miles left deviation.
17: Cebu 149er, roger, and what is the request heading?
5: 149er, request heading 110.
17: Cebu 149er, roger, heading 110 approved.
5: Heading 110 approved, Cebu 149er.
21: 1,900
12: for 5,000. China 10A, departure identify, climb via SID to 9,000 feet, speed 280 knots or less.
21: SID 9,000 feet, and
12: this way. Hey, contact approach 119, the small one, good day.
7: 119er, that's small one, good day, recap. 138.
17: Well, in 3 minutes.
5: Flight level 260 in 3 minutes, Cebu 5262.
20: Runway expect, Alice Toach, runway 25 left.
2: Dynasty 602, good morning. You're identified. Climb for SRD, altitude 7,000 feet.
8: Climb for SRD, altitude 7,000 feet.
20: Find left information Lima and descend unrestricted to 8,000 feet, Kinch 1013. Retreat, turn left, proceed direct to Ronzo, from Ronzo descend by another transition.
10: One to heading 110, expect to rejoin the SID.
11: Copy, I'm okay, 116.
13: Good morning, Singapore 874 with you, descending flight level 260 by Cyber.
12: Singapore 874 Hong Kong radar, maintain speed 300 knots or greater, descend to flight level 130, reached by Mango.
13: Roger, descend flight level 130 to reach by Mango, speed of 300 or more, Singapore 874.
16: Cafe 700, good morning on the descent to flight level 260.
12: Cafe 700, Hong Kong radar, maintain speed 300 knots or greater. Descent to flight level 130, cancel Maple level restriction.
16: Cruise speed to 300 knots or greater. Descent to flight level 130, cancel Maple restrictions for Cafe 700.
19: Hong Kong radar, good morning, Cafe 983. Maintaining flight level 190, still with Guangzhou, squawking 3132.
12: Cafe 983, Hong Kong radar, and identify clear Sierra 7 Bravo arrival.
19: Sierra 7 Bravo arrival, Cafe 983, thank you.
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28: 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Cassie 3863, turn right heading 2700. Missouri, Cassie 3863. Good morning, 3752, Minifalo
2: 320, Scott 5730. Cassie 352, Hong Kong radar identified.
10: Climbed by level 160.
23: Climbed
10: by level 160. And Macau 112, contact radar 133.82.
23: 133.82, good day, Macau 112.
29: We have a flight level 360.
2: Turkish 125, roger, climbs at level 11,000 meters.
29: I 11,000 meters, Turkish 125.
9: Bahinia 640, contact radar 118902.
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3: 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Direct N5, climb for level 310.
2: Four 35, contact Sanya 133, decimal 35.
30: Sanya 133, decimal 35, Katarina 8435.
9: Air P63, contact approach 11901.
31: 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From rest, descent to their other condition.
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29: 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Starwalker 741, contact radar 125, decimal 325.
11: Approach runway 25 right, China is 9-8-3.
17: Clear pitch 63, proceed to add to River Me.
30: Flight level 300.
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8: gentlemen, care 112. Call right, Dr. 602, passing level 137, climbing to flight level 160.
0: Clear AB 3 Bravo, speed Mach 78.
30: Clear AB 3 Bravo and confirm maintain Mach 0.78, Arsenal 721.
0: Even for sequencing.
30: Alright, AB 3 Bravo, Mach 0.78, Arsenal 721.
1: Hong Kong Control T 643, maintain the flight level 340, squawk 4106.
0: T-way 643 Hong Kong identify, clear AB 3 Bravo, speed Mach 75.
1: AB 3 Bravo River, 0.75 T 643.
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0: 112, climb follow for 350.
11: Climb flight level 350, Michael 112.
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30: 280 knots, 7 3 6. 1 8 0 knots, off green, on 2 7 7 7 7 7 7 7 7 7 7 7 7 7 7 7 7 7 7 7 7 7 7 7 7 7 7 7 7 7 7 7 7 7 7 7 7 7 7 7 7 7 7 7 7 7 7 7 7 7 7 7 7 7 7 7 7 7 7 7 7 7 7 7 7 7 7 7 7 7 7 7 7 7 7 7 7 7 7 7 7 7 7 7 7 7 7 7 7 7 7 7 7 7 7 7 7 7 7 7 7 7 7 7 7 7 7 7 7 7 7 7 7 7 7 7 7 7 7 7 7 7 7 7 7 7 7 7 7 7 7 7 7 7 7 7 7 7 7 7 7 7 7 7 7 7 7 7 7 7 7 7 7 7 7 7 7 7 7 7 7 7 7 7 7 7 7 7 7 7 7 7 7 7 7 7
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6: Radar, good morning. Rekha 113, passing level 246 for level 250, squawk 3106.
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31: Airfish 63, director descent to 4,500 feet.
3: 500 feet,
31: Airfish 63, after with me, careful descent via RNAV transition.
3: After with me, clear to descent via RNAV transition, Airfish 63.
5: Be level by NTEC, transition maintain 290 knots, UPS 70.
0: Shuttle 131, when ready, descend for level 260, reach by NPAT, speed on transition 300 knots.
13: 07 Bravo, arrival bringing at 497.
16: T1 is cleared to descend for level 260, reach by NPAT, and speed on transition 300 knots, on Shuttle 131.
12: Okay. 119, at the small one, good day.
18: Murray, below flight level 130, 119.1, Cathay 983, bye-bye.
0: 112, reach level 10 miles before dummy.
18: America 112.
17: Descend West Star to 8,000 feet on Kinch 1013.
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2: Red cap 113, climb for level 310.
13: Flight level 3, 1-0,
20: Rickett, 1-3. 221, descending to flight level 110 by Hazel.
12: Yamaka 221, Hong Kong radar, expat Alice, Zulu approach on 3-4, information echo.
20: Zulu approach on 3-4, information echo, Yamaka 221.
12: Yamaka 221, after Hazel, descend to 3,000 feet, QH 1013, clear for Alice, Zulu approach on 3-4.
20: After Hazel, descend to 3,000 feet, QH 1013, KFR 0 approach runway 34, confirm early direct to left turn direct to Papa, approved MKL 3, Kershaw MKL 221.
12: MKL 221 approved.
20: 221.
24: Level 410.
2: Japan Air 708, Hong Kong radar identified.
25: 5-0, not so less is approved.
12: Okay, 497, descend West Star to fly level 110.
13: Descend for Star to level 110, bring in at 497.
2: 4160.
19: Fly level 160, cancel 9000.
25: Cathay 785, thank you, and speed when able, increase to 280 knots, report when you're increasing.
19: We're speed now to 280 knots, today, 7.
25: Roger, thank you.
31: From Director, Singapore 874. Singapore 874, director, descend to 4,500 feet. Descend 4,500 feet, Singapore 874.
20: At 203, climb 250.
0: Japan Air 736, climb for level 410.
20: 410, Japan Air 736.
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13: 75, good day,
2: 06, contact Zhang Zhang 128, decimal, caution 120, decimal 875.
13: 875,
12: 0876,
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12: 497, you can maintain speed 28, Jonas, I'll wait here.
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19: Pico
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5: Hey, Sienna 721, when ready, descend follow 4260, reached by MPAN, speed on transition, 300 knots.
4: Alright, Randy, descent rate 12-0260 by NPAT, transition speed 300, Agenda 721.
5: T-way 643, descent off, follow 4260, reached by NPAT, speed on transition, 290 knots.
4: Descent now to fly level 260 by NPAT, transition speed 290 knots, T-643.
6: The wind clear for Eilish, runway 25 right at B63.
7: Singapore is visible after landing.
8: After run 2 and we are cleared for the on-air transition runway 25 right.
9: 2525
10: B20 0956
4: 149 DUA is approved. Station 30 Romeo approved, the 1.9, thank you.
11: Hong Kong radar, good morning, Air Jiang 1355, Matifle level 360.
10: Air Jiang 1355, Hong Kong radar, good morning.
12: Seven zero zero, reduce speed to 230 knots, turn left in 360.
13: Reduce speed to 230 knots, turn left heading 360, Cathay 700.

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0: 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The Cafe 700.
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5: 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Hey. 42, follow 330.
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7: 508-300 knots of radar, thank you, Canada 7-8-9.
0: Maintain B300 or greater after drop, particular
2: L. Radar after impact, descend level 110, reach 5 miles
6: out. Manila 119 decimal 3.
8: Manila decimal 3, good day, 149.
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9: 35, good day, Tango 7, Echo Zulu.
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5: Hi, good day, 112.
2: 300 knots.
0: There.
6: Shanghai 352 Hong Kong radar, good morning.
2: 356 contact radar 118 decimal 92 good day.
7: 492 Cafe 356.
0: Contact radar Cafe 506, following climb to 160.
2: Cafe 506, Hong Kong radar, climb to level 250, maintain speed 290 knots or less for sequencing.
0: Hey, climb to level 250, maintain speed 290 knots or less, Cafe 506.
11: Knots, Cafe 700. 049, maintaining 10,400 meters, squawk 456.
4: China 7950, 49 Hong Kong radar, radar contact.
6: Chaminade 865, contact radar on 125 decimal 325.
7: 1 decimal 324, Chaminade 865, good day.
6: Thanks.
0: Morning, Tianjin Hagar 321, flight level 340, squawk 2775.
6: Tianjin Hagar 3821 Hong Kong radar, good day, identify. Right.
0: Runway 25 right, Cathay Sensor.
3: Cafe 983, reduce 621019, turn left heading 345.
0: 345, Air China 101.
1: Air China 101, descend west star to fly level 110.
0: Descend the first star and fly level 110, Air China 101.
6: 28.75,
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8: 730. 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
8: reset. Temporal altitude restrictions. Climb to flight level 160.
2: 31, proceed to Rivne.
8: 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Speed 280 knots.
0: Ready, speed 280 knots.
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0: A51, maintain flight level 340, 32 miles to Captain Squawk 2657.
6: Dynasty 6851 Hong Kong radar, good morning, identify.
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13: China 411, descending flight level 210 squawk 1507.
1: Air China 411 Hong Kong radar, clear Sierra 7 Bravo arrival, confirm your passing level.
13: Passing flight level 227 Air China 411, expect Sierra 7 Bravo arrival.
1: Air China 411 Hong Kong radar, identify, stand by for lower.
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1: Air China 101, you have to cross more below for level 130, can do it.
13: Marine, 5120 here, China 1010, here, China 1010, 7 0 copy that, maintain speed 280 knots at this moment for sequencing. 7 0 contact Daniel 122, decimal 6 127, decimal 1, good day.
14: Here
10: 7, decimal 1, 5 0 3 1, good day. 5,
14: descent
10: level 260, reached by
14: NPET. 3, descent level 260, reached by NPET, Hong Kong Shuttle 857.
15: 553 in the squawk, zero, cleared Sierra 7, Bravo, arrival, Cafe 694.
1: Cafe 694, Hong Kong radar identified.
15: 694, thank you.
1: Air China 411, descend to flight level 170 for now.
13: To flight level 170 now, Air China 411.
2: You are to river me, maintain speed 280 knots below 10,000 feet.
10: 356, turn left heading 075, trash shuttling.
16: 356, and with this new heading, we'll request to reach level by docking.
10: Cafe 356, wish level 10 miles before docking.
16: 10 miles before docking, Cafe 356.
13: 119, decimal 1, Air China 101. Cruise level 340, China 7549.
4: China 7549, request level not available, are you able? Level 350.
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4: China 75049, Roger, climb to level 350.
13: Into flight level 350, China 75049.
2: Delta 870, speed 300 knots or less.
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10: 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Climb for level 330, cancel speed restrictions.
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6: 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UK 70, there's 2 3 0 now. Proceed
20: now, please, 2 3 0
6: now,
20: proceed.
6: Heading 185,
20: due to weather.
6: Heading
20: 1855, heading 1855, approved. Heading 185, thank you, Air
21: 1355.
20: Morning 169, good morning. 165138, coming 5160, speed 280 knots.
1: Morning 169, Hong Kong radar, climb to flight level 250.
20: Level 250, morning 169.
22: Did you pull up on route, Shanghai Air, are you somewhere?
4: Shanghai 787.
20: Hong Kong radar, Vietnam 517, maintain up to flight level 360.
4: Vietnam 517, copy. Stand by for level change.
20: Stand by, Vietnam 517.
23: Restricted to 9,000 feet, QH 1013.
24: 6382,
20: 9,000. 02, good day. Control, proceed direct, please, Vietnam 169.
21: Flight level 113, climbing flight level 140.
2: Cafe 954 Hong Kong radar, climb to flight level 250, cancel speed restriction.
21: Climb flight level 250 and cancel speed restriction, LA 954.
20: Radar Hong Kong Shuttle 690, request direct to 2 map.
2: Hong Kong Shuttle 690 due traffic, remain on the flight plan route, cancel speed restriction.
20: Restriction and remain flight plan route, Shuttle 690.
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20: Over now, 517, thank you. Radar responding, Mascot 371. Climbing frame level 250.15363.
4: Mascot 371, climb initially for level 300, stand by for higher.
20: Climb initially at flight level 300, stand by higher, Mascot 371.
4: China 75049, clear direct to EPCAL.
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8: We'll further increase this to 280 knots.
10: In Hong Kong radar, good morning. Identified, clear Abbey 3 Bravo arrival.
20: Abbey 3 Bravo arrival, Cafe 597.
10: Air Premier 60, correction 801. December ready, flight level 260, reached by NPAT.
20: December ready, flight level 260, reached by NPAT, Air Premier 801. Say again before.
10: Air Premier 801, flight level 260 when ready, reached by NPAT.
20: Flight level 60. Fly Antad, Air Premier 801.
10: I just confirm copy level 260.
20: Follow the 260, Air Premier 801.
10: Japan Air 736, contact Taipei 129, day small 1, good day.
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0: 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Shuttle 690, back level 250, approaching Dalong.
10: Hong Kong Shuttle 690, good morning, climb for level 330.
0: Climbing back level 330, Shuttle 690, morning.
5: Car radar, Cathay 954, climbing level 250.
10: A3, roger.
5: Cathay 954, climbing for level 250.
10: Cathay 954, good morning, climb for level 350.
5: Flight level
6: 350, Cathay 960. Flight level 260, reach by
0: Cyber.
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7: 250 for operation.
9: Hong Kong Shuttle 668 approved and cancel the wind pool altitude restrictions. Continue climb via SID flight level 160.
7: B250, cancel vent crew altitude restriction and climb to level 160, Hong Kong 0668.
23: 05.
6: Sabino.
0: Director Sabino, here's your 1255.
25: Okay, 785, there's a little bit of weather coming up at 35 miles. Can we deviate up to 5 miles right of track onto the heading of 190? Okay, 785.
6: Okay, 785, deviate as required when able, direct to Sabino.
25: Deviate as required, thank you sir, when able, direct to Sabno, KDA 785.
6: Shuttle Southend 352, contact radar 123.47.
0: 352, good day.
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0: Good passing from 4-4.
1: I'm reaching 9-7-9-1 on ground radar, climb to flight level 250.
0: Shuttle 250, I'm reaching 7-7-9-1 heavy.
11: Hong Kong Thai 60, see you descend for level 260 by Maple.
1: Thai 6000, Hong Kong radar, descend to flight level 220, cross Maple below flight level 260.
11: Cross Maple, flight level 260, descend flight level 220, Thai 6000.
0: Hong Kong radar, morning, China Southern 352, maintain flight level 260.
1: China Southern 352, Hong Kong radar, descend to flight level 220.
0: Descend to flight level 220, China Southern 352.
23: Runway 2, far right, descend unrestricted to 9,000 feet, on Kinch 1013.
21: 501, after Tolpa, clear IOS approach, runway 25 right.
26: After Tolpa, clear for IOS, runway 25 right, transfer 501.
21: T-way 643, after Runzu, descend by RNF transition, speed 1801 knots.
26: RNF.
0: 20, climbing flight level 160.
23: Cafe 520, Hong Kong radar, climb to flight level 250, cancel speed restriction.
0: Climb level 250, cancel speed restriction, and can we cancel altitude restriction? Hotel 477, Cafe 520.
23: Cafe 520, cancel the altitude restriction, Hotel 477.
0: Cafe 520, canceling Hotel 477, altitude restriction.
14: Approach change from the 501, any speed requirements?
21: Chinese 501, no speed control, 10 miles to touchdown.
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11: Have a Bravo arrival, 27685.
10: Cambodia S668, descend now level 260, reached by Charlie.
11: Okay.
3: 297 Hong Kong identified on squawk 5667, clear Sierra Mike Tango, 4 Alpha.
12: Sky 60, 60.
13: In 60 mile, 18.
15: After Sierra, Director Mori.
16: Maintain speed 280 knots operator, expired distance after Sierra, Director Mori, 276085.
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24: Agenda 721, after Topan, clear IOS approach, runway 25 right.
29: After Topan, clear for the IOS, runway 25 right, agenda 721.
24: China 411, turn left heading 350.
29: Heading
30: 35,
29: agenda 411.
30: 9,000 feet, initially traffic above, speed 280 knots.
31: 9,000, 280.
32: Speed 300 knots, approach
33: 66. Singapore 850, descending flight level 260 by expansion.
34: Singapore 850 Hong Kong radar, descend to flight level 220.
33: Descend flight level 220, Singapore 850, and confirm cross eastbound at flight level 260.
34: Singapore 850, cancel eastbound level restriction.
33: Flight restriction, Singapore 850.
6: Radar, roger, identify. From Sentinel, check direct to eastbound.
35: Direct to eastbound, Riga 1520.
6: Director,
36: send to 4,500 feet. 4,000 feet. 4,169, approved. One clear weather, track
37: direct to Sequel. Turbine clear weather, direct Sequel, heading 265. We're hitting at 69.
23: China Eastern 6085, Hong Kong approach, runway 25, right information, Mike. Descend will start to 8,000 feet on KH1, 013.
38: Hello, departure from the shuttle 1 mosquito passing 1,900,
30: climbing to 5,000. 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
38: Climb to 9,000 feet, Hong Kong shuttle 1.
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39: 9,000, cancel all speed control, Hong Kong shuttle 172.
30: 35AA, contact radar, 133, decimal 825.
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2: Flight level 250, speed 300 knots or less.
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2: 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Proceed direct to RIFME.
3: 1969 identify, clear ABG Bravo.
29: 7, 5015
30: Hong Kong radar, identify flight heading 180, descend to flight level 170.
29: Flight heading 180, descend and maintain flight level 170, 1975015.
30: Station approved, Hong Kong shuttle 5-6.
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30: K
0: Air China 101, after open, clear IMS approach, runway 25 right.
1: AY01 Hong Kong radar, expert Alice Azul approach, runway 34, information Foxtrot.
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37: 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Radar, good day, Cathay 730, descending 260.
1: Cafe 730, Hong Kong radar, descend to flight level 130, reached by Mango.
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1: Charlie Eastern 5015, turn left heading 120.
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39: FC 1195, Cathay 694, goodbye.
37: 9904,
5: and speed 280 knots, maintain 9000 feet, traffic above.
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1: QH1013, clear for Alice Zulu approach, runway 34.
37: Descend 3,000 feet. 1-3,
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37: for the
39: other end,
37: 0-1. Left,
39: please. My left approved, guys, 652, thank you.
4: A01 Hong Kong approach, runway 25 left, information mic. Descend unrestricted to 9,000 feet, on KH 1013.
37: Passing 170, Macau 111.
5: ST904, cancel the wind pool altitude restrictions, climb to flight level 160.
39: 160, cancel wind pool altitude restrictions, and then 1, correction 904.
0: IMS approach, runway 25 right.
39: After topen, clear IMS approach, runway 25 right, Charlie 75017.
0: And speed on transition, 280 knots.
1: I contact approach 119.1, good day.
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1: Bye bye.
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5: 588, morning, climb to level 320 initially, cancel speed restrictions.
4: Back level 3.
1: A, reduce speed to 250 knots.
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36: Roger. Singapore 82 and clear the Betty 3 Bravo arrival.
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39: Level 160, best way to start so fast, level 160.
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4: 13.
8: Confirm you can have a radar 133, decimal 825.
38: 33825, on board shuttle 110 over there.
8: Confirm A2, sorry, could you please say again? Confirm A2, cancel all altitude restrictions and maintain best phase of climb until passing flight level 120. And Bohemia 658, confirm calling. Bohemia 658 departure, say again passing altitude.
39: 5,000.
8: Bohemia 658, roger, you're identified, climb to 9,000 feet.
39: 9,000,
4: please, frequency.
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9: Morning, maintaining level 160.
2: Cebu 111 Hong Kong radar, good morning. Climb to flight level 250, speed 300 knots.
9: 50, speed 300 knots, Cebu 111.
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36: Scooter 101, affirm, and climb to flight level 360.
39: Climb now, flight level 301.
7: Scooter on Cambodia, 6 tickets.
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39: And 280 knots now, Cafe 828, thanks for that.
2: Greater, 5, reduce speed to 250 knots, reach level 110 by MSO.
7: Good morning.
5: November 577, Quebec Tango, Hong Kong radar, good morning, go ahead.
7: We'll maintain flight level 360, squawk 6305.
5: November, Quebec Tango, identified.
39: Hong Kong Shuttle 172 on climb flight level 250, speed 300 knots or greater.
5: Hong Kong Shuttle 172, good morning. Cancel speed restrictions and climb flight level 340 initially.
39: So the speed restriction and climb flight level 340, Hong Kong Shuttle 172.
7: Level 160, speed 280.
2: Dynasty 904, Hong Kong radar. Climb to flight level 170.
7: 170,
2: Hong Kong Shuttle 110, contact radar 118, decimal 92, good day.
7: Decimal 902, Hong Kong Shuttle 110, good day.
2: Cafe 365, turn right, heading 270.
10: Eric 127, good morning, maintaining flight 120 on squad 3147.
1: Eric 127, Hong Kong radar, identify standby for hire.
10: 127.
11: Correction, China Eastern 6085, reduce speed to 210 knots.
39: 210 knots.
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5: 0.
12: Level 160. 91.618, good day.
13: Cambodia 668, descend for level 170, reach by Pegasus.
14: 10170, reach by Pegasus. Cambodia 6 again.
15: Hong Kong radar, Shenzhen 90097, maintain for level 230.
13: Shenzhen 9097, Hong Kong departure, descends for level 200.
15: Descends for level 200, Shenzhen 90097.
39: Shenzhen 5501,
16: Shenzhen 5001. Alcargo 4324, hello again with you now, just reaching 210 and instructed high speed by previous sector.
1: Cargolexa 4324, Hong Kong radar, confirm a squawk code.
16: 4720, Cargolexa 4324.
1: Cargolexa 4324, Hong Kong radar, identify speed 280 knots.
16: 280, Cargolexa 4324.
1: Cafe 228, proceed to Murray, descend to flight level 110, cross Murray, below flight level 130.
17: Cargolexa Murray, descend flight level 110, and cross Murray at flight level 130, below Cafe 238.
1: Cafe 228, after Murray, speed 250 knots.
17: Primary speed 250 knots, Cafe 238.
18: Identify clear Betty 3 Bravo Rifle.
19: C3 Bravo, machine level 380, Philippine 318.
11: Bonilla 235, Hong Kong approach runway 25 left, information mark. Descend unrestricted to 9,000 feet, on gauge 1013.
13: 956 and unrestricted climb for level 140.
39: Okay, climb unrestricted for level 140, still 280 on Cafe 5.
40: 5.0169, agree.
12: Radar Malaysian 388, climb for level 390, squawk 2152.
36: Malaysian 388, Hong Kong radar, watch out.
12: 111, heading 145 approved.
40: 145 approved, number 111.
12: Level 400. UPS 167 Hong Kong radar, roger.
17: Hong Kong radar, Shanghai Air 878, request director dot me.
12: Shanghai 878, clear director dot me.
17: Dot me, thank you.
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9: EFA 867, speed 25 knots and after muscle, reduce speed to 23 knots.
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24: Radar and tree show director, send to 4,500 feet.
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1: 4. Cargolex 4324, cross Moray, below level 130, and after Moray, speed 250 knots.
12: Cross
16: Murray below, Flight 130, after Murray, speed 250, Charlie, 4324.
1: Five zero. Flight 250, Lincoln 127. Hong Kong Shuttle 523, speed 280 knots, reach Flight 130, by Mango.
9: Metro, speed 300 knots or greater. Cathay 424, Hong Kong radar, maintain speed 280 knots at this moment, climb level 180.
0: Speed 280 and climb level 180, Cathay 424.
3: Cathay, good morning, Cathay 956, maintaining flight level 140, speed 280 knots.
9: Cathay 956, Hong Kong radar, cancel speed restriction, climb to flight level 250.
3: Speed flight level 250, Cathay 956.
1: 20 Hong Kong radar, descend to reach flight level 110 by Gobi.
6: Descend to reach flight level 110 by Gobi, regain 1520. Star Charlie Zulu 24, Macau 111.
1: Macau 111, contact Macau Tower 118.0, good day.
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11: Information, Mike, descend unrestricted to 9,000 feet, Kinch 1013.
39: Radar, Starwalker 234, maintaining 50160, C280, direct to Hotel, Hotel 477.
9: Starwalker 234, Hong Kong radar, maintain speed 280 knots, climb to flight level 200.
39: Maintain speed 280 knots, climb to 50200, Starwalker 234.
40: And miles, flight level 110, Hong Kong, settle 541.
0: 15170.
36: Singapore 882, contact radar 128.75.
16: One cargo 4324, bye.
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40: 2875, Singapore 882.
1: 523, reduce speed to 250 knots.
8: Speed to 250 knots, Hong Kong Shuttle 523.
13: Climb for FID, flight level 6,900 meters.
8: 7,900 meters, flight the FID, Cathay 229.
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24: Connie 208, follow up the speed of radar. Contact tower, 118, base level 73.
8: Morning, Jeffro 7, follow up. Connie
9: 20. 24, speed 300 knots.
40: Speed 300 knots, Cathay 424. Be maintaining 12,200 meters, squawk 0043.
36: Singapore 805, Hong Kong radar, Roger.
40: Singapore 805, request after timeout direct to FCAL, please.
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40: Timeout direct FCAL approved, Singapore 05.
39: 7, descend into flight level 110.
1: Shenan 907, Hong Kong radar, Alex Alice, Zulu approach, or 3-4 information, Golf.
39: Golf, Alex approach is always 3-4, Shenan 907. 4210,
18: Melt, Norman, level 340. Keep 140, Hong Kong radar, good morning. Identify clear FT3 Bravo arrival.
39: Clear the 33 Bravo arrival and request 20 Romeo Juweather will be back on track by Docto.
18: CB 142 deviation approved.
39: 20 Romeo deviation approved, CB 142, thank you sir.
40: 58, good day.
18: 37, descend to flight level 260, reach level in 5 minutes.
39: To reach flight level 260, reach in 5 minutes, recap 237.
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24: 285, no speed control, contact tower, 118.7.
39: 118, left.
24: Cafe 597, reduce to 200 knots, turn left heading 330.
20: Reduce to 200 knots, left heading 330, Cafe 597.
24: Bohemia 235, direct to Ramsu. 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
24: Tower 600, no speed control, contact tower, 118.44.
20: No speed control, away at 4, tower 600.
9: Hong Kong radar, climb to the level 250, speed 300 knots or less.
20: Level 250, speed 300 or less, land 600.
9: Skywalker 202, proceed direct to ANFA, resume on navigation, climb to Falafel 250.
20: Direct to ANFA, climb Falafel 250, Skywalker 202.
9: Skywalker 202, cancel speed restriction.
20: Speed restriction, Skywalker 202.
5: Contact Taipei 129, day small one, good day.
20: 668, good day. Morning, Cafe 956, climb at flight level 250.
5: Cafe 956, morning, climb flight level 330.
20: Cafe 956, we can't make the flight level 330 by Sousa, so we put that in PDC, so if we can have extra track miles, we can make flight level 330 by Dolmy, otherwise flight level 290 or 310.
5: Cafe 596, how many extra track miles do we require to which level by Dolmy?
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5: Cafe 956, Roger, fire heading 090, climb to level 330.
20: 090, climb to level 330, thanks, Cafe 956.
5: Cafe 566, question 588, contact Taipei 129, decimal 1 today.
20: 29, decimal 1, Cafe 588. Hong Kong radar, Star Walker 234, speed 300. Flight level 236, climbing flight level 250.
5: Star Walker 234, good morning. Cancel speed restrictions and climb flight level 350.
20: Cancel speed restrictions and climb flight level 350, Star Walker 234.
36: Roger, continue for Pembroke.
20: Now confirm the slow level restriction over beam fiber.
1: Backup 237 AFA, maintain speed 280 knots and reach flight level 130 by Mango.
20: Speed 280 knots and flight level 130 by Mango, backup 237.
1: Backup 1520, proceed direct to Uniform Juliet.
20: To Uniform Juliet, we get 1520.
11: 238 and leveling 350. Quantum Sky 969, descend to 7,000 feet.
24: The tower, on my 8.7,
20: please. 11,
24: but it's
20: 5.0. Cafe 365, reduce speed to 1.8.0 knots. N-10, Shanghai A11. 04,
5: please confirm, climb level 340. Galaxy 904. Continue climb to flight level 370 final.
20: This climb level 370 final, Dynasty 904.
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20: 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With 337 to weather, grand heading 260.
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10: 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Traffic behind.
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15: Okay, 163.
10: Sorry, 163, cancel the wind pool altitude restrictions.
15: Cancel the altitude restrictions. Thank you, 7163.
10: Okay, 739, contact radar 123.47.
16: 1247.739, good day.
10: Lexi 112, traffic behind, increase speed now to 80 knots or greater.
11: Increasing speed or greater, Lexi.
10: Okay, 163, slow traffic ahead, follow standard speed.
15: Understood, standard speed, Cafe 163.
2: Speed 181 knots or greater.
1: Descend and maintain for level 360, Singapore 811.
17: Cafe 2093, descend west start, level 130.
15: Cafe 2093.
18: Six left turn heading 040.
17: Yeah, descend to reach for level 130 by Mango.
19: Flight level 130, reach by Mango, Philippines 218.
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21: Mango. Morning EVA 852, passing flight level 144 to flight level 160.
22: EVA 852, Hong Kong radar, climb to flight level 250, cancel speed restriction.
21: I'm within flight level 250, cancel speed restriction, EVA 852.
23: Radar collision 907, maintaining flight level 300, direct to Suluk.
24: Collision 907, climb to flight level 350.
2: Cafe 365, I've been checked, please.
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17: 120 for traffic.
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0: traffic is in the 21009.
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10: Okay, 14 approved.
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10: Copy, 163, turn for the left heading on 120.
15: 2120, Cathay 163.
24: Alonzo, Kitambia, Allied French, Hotel Sky 969.
0: Negative.
24: And any precision on this test?
0: Negative.
24: Okay, on high speed, okay, 188. Shanghai 885, contact radar on 123 decimal, question 125 decimal 325.
18: For correction, my apology. Continue heading 090 for now.
24: Continue heading 090, Starwalker 234.
15: 02109. Kingdom 2109, climb to flight level 290.
24: Level 290, Dino 2109.
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1: V8 10 miles left.
2: Confirm maximum only 10 miles left. Is that really?
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2: Just 20 miles left of it.
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2: 20 miles left of that Malaysia. Really, thank you.
3: Passing 10,000 feet to reduce V to 250 knots.
4: Level 160.
0: Cindy climb from 160, Gaza 163.
4: 814, climb to flight level 140.
0: Flight level 140, Cathay 814.
5: Niner, stop climb flight level 280.
0: 2109.
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5: 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COSA 8859, good day, descent to 4550.
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5: Hong Kong Shuttle 541, proceed direct run through from run through, descend via the RNF transition.
0: Direct run through and strong run to clear for to descend of Hong Kong Shuttle 541.
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4: For Hong Kong departure, you identify cancel the wind pool altitude restrictions. Climb to flight level 160.
5: Shandong 1151, Hong Kong radar, you identified on squawk code 0126. Maintain flight level 210.
11: Maintain flight level 210, Shandong 1151.
5: Shandong 1151, clear Sierra 7 Bravo arrival.
11: Clear Sierra 7 Bravo arrival, Shandong 1151.
5: China 7355, contact approach 119 Decimal 1.
0: China 7355.
2: Epcal, Singapore 811, thank you.
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0: Direct to NOPA, Jinden 2109. On radar, Samir 886, flight level 350.
4: Terminal 886, Roger.
5: Singapore 882, contact radar 126, decimal 3.
2: Singapore 882.
0: Two
5: different
0: weeks in second heading
5: 1-0. Okay. K-8163, fly heading 100 in bed and climb flight level 200, please. Thank you.
2: Climb flight level 200 and heading 100, please. Thanks. K-8163. Hold air 2.
4: Thanks, Aza. How do you read?
0: I read your force. I'm air 86.
4: Yeah, radar contact.
5: 040.
7: China Eastern 567, Hong Kong identified. For planning, are you able level 390 or 400?
11: Maintain present heading, descend the flight over 140, Shandong 1151.
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5: Confirm and descend to 4500 feet.Speed 230 knots or greater.
0: 4,500
5: then at speed 230 knots or greater, radio 237. Hong Kong Shuttle 523, speed 160 knots, maintain until 5 miles.
0: Speed 160 knots until 5 miles, Hong Kong Shuttle 523.
5: Hong Kong Shuttle 541.

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1: Ground's open, cleared for Airbus 25 right, Hong Kong Shuttle 541.
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3: Maintain flight level 250, China 73097.
4: I'm initially at flight level 350 and expecting 430, thanks. Kelly 739.
5: Send to flight level 130, reach by Mingo.
1: 090.
6: Control right heading 330, speed 2371 knots.
7: Right heading 330.
0: Tower 1 minute, that's small 7.
8: 1-1-8-7-7-7-5-5-6-7. 251, heading 080 approved.
9: Heading 080 approved, Hong Kong Shadow 251.
1: 01.
2: Question China Zone 8465, continue present heading.
10: Where heading? 8465.
2: China 73097, contact radar 127, decimal 1.
10: 127, decimal 1, good day, China 73097.
1: 3112, due to weather, we'd like to proceed to SICO.
10: 188.
2: Racket 188 Hong Kong radar direct to Runny.
10: Direct to Runny, Racket 188.
2: Racket 188, expect IOS Zulu approach runway 34, information hotel.
10: Information hotel, ILS Zulu, runway 34, copy Racket 188.
9: China Sun 8465, request heading 185.
2: China Sun 8465, due traffic, continue present heading.
9: Maintain police heading, chart 8465.
2: Shandong 1151, cancel canto level restrictions, descend to reach flight level 110 by Murray.
11: Cancel.
12: Descend to flight level 290 within 45.
2: 35 miles.
10: 35 miles,
9: Korean
10: 2105.
2: Shanghai 811. Charlie Bravo. China 7465, where is the Charlie Bravo you're trying to avoid?
10: Same flight level. Just 10 miles ahead.
2: China 7465, turn right heading 200.
10: Heading 200, China 7465.
13: Hong Kong radar, good afternoon, Shanghai 805, maintain 6,000 feet, direct to Romeo.
2: Shanghai 805, Hong Kong radar, confirm your squawk code 5007.
13: Squawk code 5007, Shanghai 805.
2: Shanghai 805, identified, expect IOS route approach from a 34 information hotel.
13: Thomas Hotel received expect IOS approach from a 34 and request after Romeo, can we check it to Mike Charlie? 612.
2: Shanghai AX05, after Romeo, flight heading 080, vector for approach.
13: After Romeo, flight heading 080, vector for approach, Shanghai 805, thank you.
1: Hong Kong Shuttle 251,
2: Hong Kong Shuttle 251, Hong Kong radar, descend to flight level 190.
14: 8163, climb flight level 310.
1: Flight level 310 and the next probably 10 miles, request a heading 160 please.
14: Sorry, 163, are you able to direct that now?
1: The next say 5-10 miles we can increase. We can take direct Sabre now, Cathay 163.
14: Okay, 163, okay, shut down at Sabre.
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1: FN 340. FN 340. 270, standing by for high. Any chance that exit 6 of the weather?
8: Macau 936 after Ali, track direct to SICO.
1: After Ali, so SICO, thank you. I'm climbing flight level 270. Macau 936.
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11: 130, decimal 2, right here, 127, good day, sir.
8: 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Junya 1601, contact Sanya 130, decimal 2.
15: Sanya 130, decimal 2, Junya 1601.
9: 20. Notice flight level 120, China Southern 80907.
13: Radar Shanghai 805, now turn left heading 080.
2: Shanghai 805, descend to 3000 feet, QNH 1013.
13: Descend, confirm the altitude, Shanghai 805.
2: Shanghai AX05, descend to 3,000 feet, QNH 1013.
13: Please ask, turn on 2013, Shanghai AX05.
2: Hong Kong Shuttle 251, when able, reduce speed to 250 knots, descend now for level 130.
16: When able, descend, 130, Hong Kong Shuttle 251.
10: China Southern 8465, we are able to maintain heading 160, back to flat time.
2: China 7465, continue present heading.
10: China 7465.
2: China 7465, climb to flight level 250.
9: Climb to flight level 250, China 8465.
2: Recap 188, descend to 5000 feet, QNH 1013.
10: 5000 QNH 1013, now we are able to clear radar, Recap 188.
2: Recap 188, continue present heading.
10: Ready? 5000,
6: Recap 188. Reduce speed to 2301 knots.
1: 6000
17: feet, speed 230 knots, Cathay
1: 499.
17: Descends to
1: level 140. Descends to level 140, JJ 6001.
6: B3 Bravo, report indicator speed.
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1: 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By lower, Philippine 218.
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2: Philippine Chune, descend to 4,500 feet, from Ramsu, descend to the RNAP transition.
1: They descend 4,500, after Ramsu, descend by the RNAP transition, 25 right, Philippine 318.
17: Lima 337, Roger.
5: 90 opposite way traffic.
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10: On our radar, channel 8465, climbing flight level 250.
17: China Southern 8465, climb flight level 320.
10: Climb flight level 320, channel 8465.
5: 24, make your request to radar 27.1.
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2: 188, descend to 3,000 feet. Clear IOS Zulu approach from the 34. Quite established.
9: Roger, 3,000, clear via Zulu. Runway 34, call you get established. Recap 188.
2: Shanghai 805, report established.
13: Shanghai
2: 805. Shanghai 805, contact Macau Tower, 18.0, good day.
17: Maintain 9,000 feet on reaching traffic above.
13: Good day,
5: Shanghai 805. Good day. S147, climb up at N340, reduce speed to 210 knots. Taipei 20993, no speed control, contact tower 118.4.
20: Speed 1184, Taipei 20993.
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5: 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Cafe 509, descend Alpha Lofo 380. After 2 minutes.
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5: 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Dynasty 909, descend Alpha Lofo 260, reach by Mango.
3: 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Crown Cafe 431, flight level 320, squawk 2636.
5: 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AB3
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5: China Eastern 766, climb to level 310.
20: Climb to flight level 310, China Eastern 766, thank you.
5: 8007.
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2: Shanghai 817, Hong Kong radar, confirm squawk code 3113.
13: Squawk code 3113, Shanghai 817.
2: Shanghai 817, identified, expect IOS Zulu approach from runway 34 information hotel.
13: Zulu approach from runway 34 information hotel, copy Shanghai 817.
2: QQAS 6001, after Hazel, descend to 5,000 feet, QNH 1013.
3: Hunter Hayden to descend 5000 and QNH 1013 JGA 6001.
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3: Yes,
22: radar 123.047.
3: 4142.
2: Air China 111, identify clear Sierra 7 Bravo arrival. Report and release by Guangzhou.
0: Clear Sierra 7, Bravo, arrival report released by Guangzhou, Air China 111.
17: Southern X097, climb for level 310.
4: Climb for level 310, China Southern 8097.
17: Let's see 112, speed mark point 82 or greater.
7: 82 or greater, Blake C112.
2: 0 knots.
3: Reduce speed 180 knots, Shanghai 817.
14: Reading 336, Southern radar identified. Are you able for level 350?
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19: a shot, 142. 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Bravo 250, speed 280 knots, Cathay 791.
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14: Philippine 301, climb for level 290.
4: Air 0, Philippine 301.
2: Virginia 305, Hong Kong radar identify, clear Sierra 7 Bravo arrival.
4: Sierra 7 Bravo arrival, Boeing 305.
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2: Air China 111, Hong Kong radar speed 280 knots, descend to flight level 130.
4: 3280 now, descend at 130 at China 1.
2: Bohemia 305, continue present heading, descend to flight level 170.
19: Present heading, descend flight level 170, Bohemia 305.
6: Shen Ofa Tita. Hi.
2: Flight level 130.
3: I descend your flight level 110 cross Murray flight level 130 at China 111.
2: In China 111 cross Murray flight level 130 or below.
3: Cross Murray flight level 130 or below at China 111.
2: Virginia 305 descend to flight level 130 speed 280 knots.
4: Flight level 130 and speed 280 knots, Boeing 305.
2: Shanghai Air 817, descend to 3,000 feet.
3: 817.
19: Hong Kong, good afternoon, Cathay 821, descending to level 210, passing level 283, squawk 3060.
2: Cathay 821, Hong Kong radar identifying clear Sierra 7 Bravo arrival.
19: Yes, Sierra 7 Bravo arrival, Cathay 821, we'll speak to you once released.
2: Roger.
14: Juliet, descend now, flight level 3990.
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14: 360.
4: Center level 36, sir, Cathay 906.
19: Sierra Philippines 01, regret direct Norman.
14: Philippines 301, stand by the traffic.
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14: Sherman Air AA6, expedite reaching flight level 270.
4: Descend flight level
24: 270,
14: Sherman Air 886. Megan 376, AV, maintaining flight level 41. Good morning. Malaysian 376, Roger, turn left heading 050,
24: shortcut. Left 050, Megan 376.
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17: Cathay 658, Hong Kong radar, identify. Clear Betty 3, Bravo arrival.
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6: 05 approach, runway 25 left, descent unrestricted to 8,000 feet, QH 1013.
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17: 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Vietnam 337, contact Sanya 122, decimal 6.
14: Area 4706, departure, identify, climb to 8,000 feet.
17: 3239, climb initially, level 360.
26: Level
17: 360,
15: Bravo
17: 3239. 9-0-1. 3 turn
15: right heading 050. Go shuttle
14: 553. 01. 2 miles left.
15: 1020 my right. Approve
14: at 901, thank you. 17336, contact radar 118, decimal 902.
15: Radar 118-92, Philippines 336, thank you, good day.
17: 908, Hong Kong departure, identified, climb for SID, for level 120.
15: Verify 336, level 350, direct dot me.
11: Philippines 336, good afternoon, radar contact.
17: Climb for level 10,700 meters, which in 30 miles.
15: Okay, 10,700, which in 30 miles. Okay, 807,
6: confirm, I see, Long Yang, is still within 300 knots.
15: With 1605 knots, Shandong 1151.
6: Until 5 miles.
15: 5 miles, right, Shandong 1151.
11: To 5-level-110, cross Murray, below 5-level-130.
15: 110, cross Murray, below 130, Cathay 821.
17: 1, expect 130, decimal 2, call you back.
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15: Point 7-8, Sky Ledger 907.
26: 1151, contact tower 118.7.
14: 118.7, you know, 1151. Follow, okay, Sivaria 4702, cancel speed restrictions.
15: Yep.
14: So
1: Eagle Barrier 4702, continue climb to 9,000 feet.
17: Reception.
18: Restriction, question of 746.
17: Shanghai Air 95-39, descend for level 8,400 meters.
0: Descend flight level 8,400 meters, Shanghai Air 95-39.
6: Restricted to 8,000 feet, QNH 1013.
5: Speed 180 knots for Beta 07 knots.
9: Flight level 160, and you're re-cleared to climb to flight level 250.
17: China Eastern 722 departure identified. Climb by SID 9,000 feet.
9: Climb to 9,000 feet via SID 9,000
0: feet. Zero.
18: Good day 703 Hong Kong radar. Good afternoon. Identified. Clear Abbey 3 Bravo arrival.
0: 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Good day 703.
18: 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KV 431, contact radar 126 decimal 5, good day.
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1: Bruno 635, Hong Kong radar identify clear Betty 3 Bravo arrival and descend now for level 360.
0: Betty 3 Bravo arrival, descend now for level 360, Bruno 635. Zero Xiaomi 856, due to weather request direct to Dortmund.
1: Stand by. China Eastern 567, turn left heading 180 immediately to avoid traffic.
18: Climb for level 350.
0: 50, John 208.
18: 480.
1: Level 80, Avon.
0: And turning left now, heading 270, Singapore 80.
17: 905.
24: Contact radar 123, that's your 905, current air 2005, good day.
5: 5 miles. 3 1 greater than 5 miles. 5-1.
6: Hong Kong Shuttle 251, tower 1 minute, decimal 4.
5: Tower 1 minute, Hong Kong Shuttle 251, good day.
13: 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Macau 908, good afternoon.
0: Descending 1,600 meters, now Scott 3075.
17: Stand by, Red Cafe 658, descend for level 360, reaching 2 minutes.
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13: 300 natural greater, we'll call and McDonald's is right.
1: Turn left heading 2900.
0: Heading out of Jersey.
1: Sample 820, clear direct eastbound, resume navigation.
0: On navigation, Singapore
5: 820. 4702, turn right initially heading 120, climb by level 160.
13: To the right heading 120, right to level 160, don't give to them at 4702.
0: 3180 lost orbital
18: until 7
0: lost orbital.
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0: Malaysia 319.
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19: 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Director, China 111, yes.
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3: China 111, HFM and turn left heading 340.
19: Heading 340, China 111.
4: High level 140.
26: Please stand 722 radar, good day, climb to level 250.
4: Climb to flight level 250 and 45747, China 7722.
15: Afternoon. Yeah, 932 heavy. Flight level 213, climbing 50.
17: Head here, 9032, climb to level 9,200 meters.
15: 9,200 meters, at the 9032.
7: Go read at 657, maintaining flight level 400, Lake Eclipse.
17: High 657, roger.
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9: Travia 4702. Reduce speed to 300 knots.
15: Speed 300 knots. You can have 4700.
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9: over
15: 350 within 6 minutes, Cafe 157.
3: We're now 305, good day, flight heading 340, reduce speed to 210 knots.
19: Heading 340, reduce speed to 10 knots, going to 305.
3: And we're now 305, descend to 4,500 feet.
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11: China Eastern 722, good morning. Good afternoon, climb to level 280 initially.
15: Radar from your A6A1, 7,800 meter, squawk 0165.
11: Charmin 8681, Hong Kong radar, good afternoon, identified, clear, Sierra Mike Tango, 4 Alpha arrival.
15: Sierra Mike Tango, 4 Alpha arrival, Shamir A6A1. 130 channels of 203.
17: There's a non-star level on your routing. Next high level, flight level 410, are you able?
4: Unable, only 5, toy, dimension, flight 370.
17: Roger.
21: Commander, good afternoon, I'm Mikhail 908 with you. We cross Pekin out of 238 for 250, squawk 3514.
17: And Mikhail 908, climb flight level 360.
21: Clear to climb, flight level 360, I'm Mikhail 908.
17: Identified climb unrestricted, flight level 140.
8: Climb to flight level 140, Shenzhen 90.6.
17: Shenzhen 90.6, affirm cancel the level restriction.
8: Copy, Shenzhen 90.6, cancel level restriction to flight level 140.
6: Director 119, decimal 5, for cosine only.
26: After muscle speed 2-8, through nose.
3: 25 left.
19: Yep, I think 280, clear direct 25 left, going at 305.
17: Libya 4702, climb the level 9800 meters. After early, cancel speed restriction.
0: After early, cancel speed restriction. Can only 9200, I'm giving Columbia 4702.
17: Terra Avia 4702, stop climb for level 9200 meters.
0: To level 9200, I'm giving Terra 4702.
10: Controls, Eddie had 9032 right deviation for weather.
17: Eddie had 9032, track direct, SQ. Signal
3: operator
8: until 5 miles. This is not operator until 6 miles, dynasty 9090.
3: Until 5 miles.
8: Still 5, dynasty 9090.
3: Dynasty 9090, contact tower 118.7.
8: Tower 118.7, dynasty 9090.
3: 49617, reduce speed to 210 knots.
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6: To 5 left, descent unrestricted to 9000 feet, QH 1012.
17: 08, after early, cancel speed restriction.
21: After early, cancel speed restriction, I'm at 908.
19: Descent 4500 feet, progress to descent via on transition, Virginia 617.
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6: 10.
0: Low level restriction, descent to flight level 110, channel and 2.3.
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9: 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Qatari 8405, contact radar 127, decimal 1.
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3: 49617, speed now 180 knots or greater until Tobin.
19: Speed 180 or greater until Tobin, Virginia 617.
3: Camp 81, good day, runway 25 left, descent to 4,500 feet.
19: 5 left, descent 4,500 feet, Camp 81.
17: 1,400 meters, are you able?
12: Negative, Qatari 8405.
17: Qatari 8405, climb and maintain for level 9200 meters final and after early, track direct SQ.
12: Okay, climb to 9200 meters and after early, direct SQ, Qatari 8405.
17: Singapore 830, climb for level 11900 meters.
0: And climb at level 11900 meters to Singapore 830.
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0: Spider Rail
17: 2820. Taipei Jet 831, roger. 1-0. Brent, Hong Kong radar, identify.
0: China
6: 88 Dinos. Victor Lima Juliet, descend to 8,000 feet.
3: Boeing 305, speed now 160 knots, maintain until 5 knots.
19: 160 until 5, Boeing 305.
3: Boeing 305, contact tower 118.4.
19: 118.4, Boeing 305.
3: Can get 81, reduce speed 180 knots, turn left heading 330.
19: 180 knots, left heading 330, Kelly 81.
6: Descent unrestricted to 9000 feet, QH
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1: 617. Good afternoon, identified. Clear Abbey 3 Bravo arrival.
5: AB3 Bravo arrival, China 7507.
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26: I3A climb to level 250, maintaining speed 270 knots.
25: Right, 250, speed 270 knots, speed 93.
26: Certainly, 9096 climb to level 250.
25: Climb up to flight level 250, Certainly, 9096.
27: Hong Kong radar, Korea 2002, leaving flight road 170 for 200.
26: Korea 2002 radar club, drop level 250, cancel speed restriction.
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11: Double 856 on the radar 118.902. 856,
29: delay. These are unrestricted to 9,000 feet, QH 1012. Restricted to 9,000 feet, 1012, 251.
11: Cafe 906, we do speak at 2301 knots.
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11: here, 856. 657,
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11: Juliet, reduce speed 210 knots, flying 010 for sequencing.
30: Heading 010 for
26: sequencing and 210 for sequencing. Wait, 118
25: decimal 92. 118 decimal 92, 0096.
26: Korea 2002, contact radar 118.092 with your deviation request.
27: Korea 2002, 118.92.
26: Village Red 93A, contact radar 118.092.
25: 118.92, Eastern
31: 0893. Breaking out CT2, explain to front level 140, now we're climbing front level 210.
26: Breaking out 222, radar roger, climb to level 250.
31: Front level 250, breaking out 222.
1: Korea 2002, climb for level 290 initially.
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1: 2002, Korea 2002, turn left heading 110 initially.
27: 110 initially,
1: Korea 2002. Vista Jet 938, morning, climb for level 390 and turn left heading 100.
25: Climb flight level 390, heading 100. Vista Jet 93.
8: Good afternoon, Hong Kong, Shenzhen 9096, now climbing 250.
1: Changing air 90096, afternoon, turn left heading 100 and climb to flight level 350.
8: Now left turn heading 100 and climb to flight level 350, Shenzhen 9096.
11: 03, we do speak at 2301 knots.
26: 5 left.
8: Heading 290, clear dial left 25 left, Hong Kong Shuttle 553.
25: Con radar VistaJet 9 and 3A,
2: Do we have any speed right now?
1: Restriction 9038, cancel speed restrictions and turn left heading 0900.
2: Left heading 0900 and no speed restriction. Restriction 93.
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10: 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Thank you.
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13: 80 Cathay 3863. We'll be ready to start our return to Hong Kong in about 10 minutes.
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4: Departure, good afternoon, Mongolia 298.
17: 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Climb by SID 9000 feet.
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14: 5140 Cafe 7901, contact Sanya 130.02. Good afternoon, Dynasty 5640, maintaining 100.4 meters, squawk 0530. Dynasty 5640, Hong Kong radar identified. Dynasty 5640.
17: Director climb for level 210.
15: Climb unrestricted for level 210, Macau 665.
17: Mongolia 298, climb unrestricted for level 110, no speed control.
4: No speed control, unrestricted 110, Mongolia 298.
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4: Level 110, Mongolia 298.
18: Hong Kong 638 departure identify, climb via SID to fly level 160, cancel 9000 feet restriction.
17: Level 170.
14: Ethan, flight level 170, Shamir 8681.
9: Charlie 4704, Hong Kong, good afternoon. Climb to flight level 250.
20: Level 250, Charlie 4704.
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17: 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Terra Avia 4704, climb level 9,200 meters.
19: Continue climb 9,200 meters,
17: Sierra Leone 4704. Singapore 830, contact Guangzhou 133.075.
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31: 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Goodbye.
17: Dynasty 5640, contact radar 118.902.
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31: 3335, good day, thank you. Dramia 4702.
21: Yeah, to the 9 Hong Kong radar, confirm your passing level and score code.
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31: Shenzhen Air 229.
21: Cafe 347 Hong Kong radar, identify clear Sierra 7 Bravo arrival.
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12: Okay, from Rosu, descend by the RNA transition, Malaysia 072.
5: China Eastern 203, proceed direct to Rosu, from Rosu, descend by the RNA transition.
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31: Yeah, 1892, Macau 668, thank you so much.
21: After Romeo, click follow Alice approach track.
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12: 70, Cathay 960.
16: Cathay 3863.
5: Beat.
21: 90, 153, increase speed to 280 knots, climb by SID to file level 160.

0: Charlie Eastern A65, descend to 3,000 feet, clear for Alice Zulu approach runway 34.
1: Descend to 3,000 feet, clear Alice Zulu runway 34, Tanesa 6, A65.
0: Charlie East, question Shenzhen Air 229, climb to flight level 250.
2: Flight level 250, Shenzhen Air 229.
0: Turkish 6320 on call radar, confirm your squawk code. Turkish 6320 on call radar, identify standby for lower. Charlie Eastern A65, when ready, proceed direct to Papa, clear for ILS Zulu approach.
1: Ready, clear direct to Papa, clear ILS Zulu, runway 34, Charlie Eastern A65.
3: United 153, contact radar 133.82.
4: 133.82, United 153, bye bye.
5: 3, request heading 145, Jupiter.
6: Cabay 783, due to traffic and flight heading 130 initially.
5: 30, Cabay 783.
0: 6320, descend to flight level 130.
5: 3036320.
7: Descend to 8,000 feet, QH1012.
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2: Malaysia 229.
12: 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The street, fly heading 040.
13: 040, UPS.
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17: Uncle Shuttle 638, sir. Climb to 9,000 feet, maintain VMC until reaching 9,000 feet, and so the QNH1012, squawk right now.
5: Okay, next week, get 8793.
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2: 250
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2: 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Level. Somebody
19: 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Cathay 3863.
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0: 119.81 descend to 3,000 feet, clear for Alice Zulu approach on 34, report established.
2: Descend to 3,000 feet, clear to Alice approach runway 34, report established, Shamir 861.
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7: China Southern A13A, Hong Kong departure, proceed to Temo.
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9: Flight level 191 for flight level
10: 250. United 153, good afternoon, clear direct ANSA and climb flight level 310.
1: After that point, clear ILS approach 25 right, burn out 635.
2: Air China 419 are turn left heading 360, maintain speed 180 or greater until open.
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11: Canto 3, Bravo, arrival.
1: Canto 3, Bravo, arrival, Canto 3, 863.
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12: Chief Mission Bravo, expect ILS approach runway 25 right.
11: Bravo and squawk call.
8: Passing 247, descending to 10, the scope 6207.
11: Sequest 147, call radar, and identify clear, Sierra 7, Bravo arrival.
8: Sierra 7, Bravo arrival, sequest 147.
11: Cafe 841, descend to flight level 110 west.
13: Team flight level 110, via the star, Cafe 841.
14: Challenger 3-2, cancel the Betty hold, and zoom direct to Betty to join the star.
15: And Macau 162, Hong Kong departure, identify climb to flight level 120.
16: Flight level 120, Macau 1.
10: 806, proceed direct to Mackie.
17: Proceed direct to Mackie, can I 806?
1: Charlie 4 Alpha Bravo, after Siku direct to Cotan, main 3372.
18: 60.
4: Bohemia 775 Hong Kong, find the flight level 210.
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1: We are 2002,
8: approaching
1: inbound. We are 2002, contact Taipei 129, Desmo 1.
8: 129, Desmo 1, going
1: there,
0: 2002. 0, Singapore 875. Sorry. Call you
1: back for the recent truck. Vietnam 2,
0: Cafe 7, A0, standby, 1 more minute.
1: Right, sir.
0: Bohemia 706 radar 126.3.
12: 30 knots.
19: 5263,
10: good afternoon, climb maintain 160. Cebu 5263, radar, climb to flight level
19: 250.
10: 5263. Cebu 461, request descent. Cebu 461, descend flight level 260, reach by NPAT.
19: Descend flight level 260 by NPAT, Cebu 461.
12: Greater on 7 PME. China Southern 8482, contact radar 122, decimal 65.
19: 122.465,
0: good day, 8482. Climb level 10,400 meters.
18: Climb maintain 10,400 meters, Boeing 775.
12: And descend to 6,000 feet, QNH 1012.
0: Taisha 762, Hong Kong, report cruising level.
20: Maintain 1,300 meters, Taisha 762.
0: Taisha 762, Hong Kong radar identify, clear Charlie 4 Alpha arrival.
20: Charlie 4 Alpha arrival, Taisha 72.
0: Mentari 372, when ready, descend for level 120, reach by Cotton.
20: Ready, descend for level 120, reach by Cotton, Mentari 372.
10: Front level 250.
20: 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About 892.
21: Reverse speed 250 knots. Climb to flight level 130 with unrestricted, transfer 502.
22: 502,
21: request heading 065
22: to
21: weather.
15: 400 for flight level. China SN501A Hong Kong departure, identifying climb unrestricted to flight level 130.
21: Climb unrestricted to flight level 130, China SN501A.
4: Back to UPS 62 to Atlas, ILS 25 left.
2: UPS 62, roger, continue approach.
4: Continue approach, ILS 25 left, UPS 62.
2: 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Jettison 537, director, descend to 4,500 feet.
4: 4,500 feet, China 507.
2: Cathay 658, turn left heading 325.
21: Heading 325, Cathay 658.
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10: So Cathay 385, contact radar 1265.
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2: And I'll make it until 7 knots an hour.
21: Reduce to 180 knots until 7 knots per mile, Cafe 658.
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2: knots,
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2: 2, OK, 6500, Zulu approach, runway 25 right.
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2: Cartage 6320, director, flight heading 360, descend to 4,500 feet.
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2: Charlie 7507, direct to Roundfield from Roundfield, descend the bar, RNAP position, C182 open.
3: After Topan, clear to ILS 25 right, go to 347.
15: China Eastern 502, climb to flight level 140.
21: Climb to flight level 140, Chancellor 502.
20: Day 250, descending flight level 170, and we are released by Guangzhou.
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5: Korean 6660, direct mode 2, maintain power level 370.
0: Korean 8660. Sherman 8907, counter radar 127, decimal 1.
15: Zoom Nautilus approved.
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20: 70, RP 64.
10: Macau 668, contact Taipei 129, decimal 1.
20: Okay, 129, decimal 1, and Macau 668, good day. 480, Sequest 147.
15: Cancel speed restrictions, connect 125, decimal 35, good day.
3: 125, decimal
15: 35, 5942, no speed. 3952, continue climb to flight level 6,900 meters.
3: 6,900,
15: Cafe 9500. Transition 834, Hong Kong departure, identify climb on restricted to flight level 140.
21: Climb on restricted, flight level 140.
20: Eclipse, Vietnam 319.
0: 260.
20: Flight level 260 by Eastman, minus southern 3092.
0: Singapore 892, radar 126, decimal 3.
20: 126, decimal 3, Singapore 892.
10: Roger, standby.
21: Hong Kong, Macau 162, climbing flight level 250.
10: Chat 162, climb for level 330.
21: Climb for level 330,
2: 500 feet.
11: Cafe 250, descend to for level 150.
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3: Over level 360.
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3: Standby, coming for flight level 310 now, Chazan 8301.
0: Roger. Air Spring 6922, contact radar 128, decimal 75.
20: Wait, that's 175, Air Spring 6922.
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0: Airspring 6922, roger. Cafe 718, radar 126, decimal 3.
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2: For ILS approach, runway
4: 25
2: right.
4: After Tobin, clear ILS approach, runway 25 right, China 507.
0: 60, reach in 50 miles.
20: Descend now level 260, reach by 50 miles, Hong Kong Shuttle 705.
11: 250, descend to for level 130.
0: Oshi 50.
20: Descend 350, level 5263.
14: Will be the full stop landing.
10: Reduce speed to 250 knots vectors for sequencing turn right turning 300.
20: After the proceed direct answer, that is 747.
15: USB 280 knots.
10: Clear AB 3 Bravo arrival.
6: Clear AB 3 Bravo arrival, Cafe 973.
10: Shenzhong 268, track direct dot me, climb for level 290.
7: Level
10: 290, can be Shenzhong 260. Aim account 162, track direct dot me, reach level 10 miles before dot me.
7: Yes, dot me, reach level 10 miles before dot me, account
10: 16. Bohemia 253, descend now for level 290.
7: Julia deceased, maintain 372.
11: Cafe 250, descend for level 110.
7: 3092, radar 126 decimal 3. Radar 126 decimal 3, China Southern 3092.
0: Contact
7: 126 decimal 3, China Southern 3092. Good day.
0: Thanks. Cafe 783, over set, no. Manila 119 decimal 3, your data link.
11: November 2, Quebec Echo.
10: Taipei 129, decimal 1.
11: 40 descent will start for level 110. Cafe 740 descent will start to for level 110.
7: Level 110, got it, 740.
0: Hong Kong Cafe 309, approaching Sierra at speed 250.
11: Cafe 309, Hong Kong radar, maintain present speed after Sierra, proceed to Canto.
0: Present speed after Sierra, direct Canto, Cafe 309.
11: Cafe 250, contact approach 109 at decimal 1, good day.
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7: Direct
11: Alice Zulu approach,
7: runway
11: 34, information Juliet. Yes, 362. Ontario 372,
7: proceed to Raleigh. Proceed direct to Raleigh, maintaining 372.
15: 230 knots. Passing 4,800 meters.
9: Continue climb 6,900. Ask for that passing 4,800. China is 6086.
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11: Here, question Jingdong 2719, contact radar 123.47, good day.
7: 2347, Jingdong 2719.
11: Cafe 309 approved, reduce speed to 230 knots, descend to flight level 150. Cafe 740, turn left, proceed to Murray, rejoin star.
6: Data 136, decimal 5, Cafe 973.
2: Turn left heading 290, clear for Alex Bridge, runway 25 left.
11: Heading 290, cleared Alex Bridge, 25 left, Cafe 4.
2: Cafe 3863, reduce speed to 230 knots.
11: Reduce speed to 230 knots, Cafe 3863.
7: 502.
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8: 125.35,
13: 76086.
16: Good day, 824, Hong Kong departure, identified, climb unrestricted for level 160.
8: Climb unrestricted by level 160, good day, 824.
16: 25, continue descent for level 230, reach in 2 minutes.
8: Continue descent level 230, reach in 2 minutes, Hong Kong Shuttle 705.
17: NAM 3198, request getting 265 to abort Charlie Bravo.
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17: 15 miles Romeo side, NAM 319.
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8: Con Shuttle 705, request deviation up to 15 miles right of track.
10: Eastern 502.
24: Eastern 502.
25: Hong Kong Radar, good afternoon. I see on a 722. Heading 090, climb for about 250, speed 300 or greater.
8: Roger.
24: 500 feet. Descent 4,500 feet, Cathay 461.
26: 719, final flight level 160.
27: Climb 5-level-160, Jingdong 2-level-190.
11: Can I contact Rita 127-1, good day.
8: 7-2-2, now climb for level 290.
28: This is Cathay
16: 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China Southern 373, climb for level 320.
29: Climb level 320, China Southern 373.
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33: Climb for level 310, recap 236.
10: Cathay 959, the question. Turn left now, heading 195.
33: Yep, good day.
16: China Southern 6059, climb for level 340, track direct Ikela.
33: 3372.
11: Roger. Cathay 309, cross Mori below level 130.
31: Read
26: the 1-2-3-2,
31: sit down. 180 knots, and we're doing the RP 461.
26: Cathay 461, Roger. Maintenance speed 180 knots, I'm just coming on the mile.
31: Okay, 180 and 27, Cathay 461.
26: After
31: traffic, get to the island approach 25 right, Cathay 363.
30: Bohemia 706, director, turn left heading 330, descend to 5,500 feet.
34: Left heading 330, descend 5,500 feet, Bohemia 706.
11: 5-5 radar vector for approach.
33: Runway 3372, we can direct to Papa.
11: Mantara 372, proceed to Papa, descend to 5,000 feet.
33: Papa, descend 5,000, main 3372.
0: Hong Kong departure, good afternoon, China Southern 3092, maintain flight level 220.
15: China Southern 3092, Hong Kong departure, after SAPAX descend to flight level 200.
0: After SAPAX, descend to flight level 200, China Southern 3092.
15: K189, proceed right to source loop.
10: Philippine 356, contact Charmaine 133, decimal 175.
1: 56. Waiter.
11: Charles Allen 3039, standby.
1: Charles 3039.
30: Reduce speed to 180 knots.
10: 180 north, left turn direct to run 2, maintain 5,500,
33: Mohegan 7060. 4,
10: descend to
33: flight
10: level 220. 4, climb flight level 260.
33: Chinese
10: 834. Japan Air 29, our end pad, descend flight level 260.
30: 5605, Cathay 3863.
3: Cathay 3863, contact power 118.7.
15: 189, continue climb unrestricted to flight level 210.
3: Climb level 210, unrestricted, direct at 189.
15: China Sun 3092, descend to flight level 180.
0: Descend to flight level 180, China Southern 3092.
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0: Hong Kong radar 39098, climb to flight level 250.
10: 39098, roger.
4: November 2, Quebec Echo, clear of weather.
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30: left. Service west to 1000, roger. Pioneer 706, descend to 4,500 feet from round 2, descend by RNF transition.
34: Descend 4,500 feet from round 2, see the RNF transition, Pioneer 706.
30: Cathay 250, turn left heading 320, reduce speed to 180 knots.
31: Cathay 320 and
33: 180, Cathay 250. Cathay 301, due to weather, request heading 190.
16: Southern 8301, heading 190,
33: approved. Heading approved, China Southern 8301. 782, clear of weather.
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16: Radar 11892.
30: Cathay 250 direct to Roundfield from Roundfield, descend by RNF transition. Cathay 385 reduce speed to 180 knots, maintain until topaz.
31: This 180 knots maintain until
10: topaz. Cathay 0, cancel speed control.
0: Level 350, cancel speed control, shut down at 290.
33: On radar, good afternoon, Chinese 546, flight level 390.
10: Dyson 546, roger.
30: From round 2, descend by RNF transition.
31: Direct round 2, from round 2, descend by RNF transition, cabin 35.
11: Speed to 210 knots, full spacing.
30: Speed to 230 knots.
10: 905, direct to Muscle, descend to reach flight level 110 by Muscle.
28: 898, descend
0: flight
28: level 350.
0: 3346,
15: now contact radar, 133, decimal A2, good day.
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15: 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Recap 189, contact radar, 123, decimal 47.
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10: decimal 47,
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10: 3543. T-Ray 644, cancel speed control, climb for level 370.
33: 350,
10: T-Ray 644, roger, stop climb for level 350, final.
33: 650,
10: China Eastern 834, now climb for level 330, reach level 10 miles before Dongbei.
33: Mail preferred on me, Chinese 834.
10: Shenzhen 9098, direct Dongbei, reach level 10 miles before Dongbei.
33: Direct to Dongbei, reach by 10 miles before Dongbei, Shenzhen 9098.
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28: Suta 180, roger.
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0: Up at Tilton, clear for IS runway 25 right, today 250.
28: 1, when clear of weather, track direct echo.
33: Grand Thread Radar, fair direct to aircraft China Southern AEG-01.
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30: That is 780, turn left and heading 290, 04, item switch, runway 25 left, pushing similar course on.
28: About 1 minute.
33: Clear, I get 2-6.
28: Thai VHF 568, heading approved.
29: Yes.
28: Chinese Eastern 6049, radar 127, decimal 1.
30: Descent to 5,500 feet.
33: That means 330, descent 5,500 feet, Singapore 892.
30: Cathay 740, pushing a similar portion with comfort aircraft, Cathay 780.
29: Cathay 740.
30: Cathay 250, maintain speed 160 knots or greater on TO 5 DME.
0: 160.25, good day, 250.
30: Cathay 385, after Tilton, clear for ILS approach, runway 25 right.
0: After Tilton, clear for ILS approach, 25 right, Cathay 385.
33: Okay, thank you.
2: From approach, for ILS approach, runway 25 right, descend by star to 6,000 feet, gauge 1012.
15: 280 knots or less approved.
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33: 118.7.
2: Cross Murray below flight level 130.
33: Cross Murray below flight level 130 and cancel subbeam cancel restriction, level restriction on Hong Kong Shuttle 705. Affirmative, China Southern AG01, now we are direct to Air Carol.
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14: China Eastern 546, contact Shanghai 128, decimal 35.
17: 128, decimal 35, good day, China Eastern 546.
14: 3, descend to flight level 110. Cathay Niner 59, descend to flight level 220.
18: Flight level 220.
19: Westline 502, Hong Kong departure after SAPAX, descend to flight level 180.
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20: Mature Hong Kong, Shadow 599, Pi 551, flight level 390, maintaining heading 050. 2 miles left of track from my killer.
28: Hong Kong Shuttle 5999, Hong Kong radar identified. Clear Canto 3 Bravo arrival.
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17: 28,
12: decimal 75,
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28: 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China 7, 8476, contact radar 128, decimal 75. Racket 189, track direct echo.
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20: Hong Kong radar, China 7, 8476, level 20, Delta, out of.
9: China 7, 8476, roger.
28: Cafe 775, climb for level 320, confirm final.
6: Radar time 601, hello fellow 200, climbing for 250.
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19: 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After Starbucks, proceed direct to Tamil.
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28: 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Arrival.
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28: Dynasty 72, 30.
1: 30, thank you. VHF 568, now here with this.
28: Thai VHF 568, direct Catholic.
1: Direct Catholic, Thai VHF 568.
28: Indonesia 98, descent one ready, flight level 260, which level by eastbound?
1: 60, it's
28: 850,
30: 802. 18.7.
1: 18.7,
30: no speed
1: control,
30: Cathay 309.
1: Cathay 718,
30: after token,
1: clear
30: for Alice
1: Cruz,
30: runway 25
1: right. Token, clear for Alice 25 right, Cathay. 5, avoid weather from Gamba to Roca.
28: Hong Kong Shuttle 5999, stand by for that. Descend now for level 300, reach in 3 minutes.
34: Descend for level 300, reach in 3 minutes, Hong Kong Shuttle 5999.
28: Thai 628, Hong Kong radar.
4: 1721, turn everything 340.
30: 340, 1721.
29: So, all speed confirmed, right? Now, maintain until 7 knots now, final. Use speed 180 maintenance, 7 knots, 7.5.
28: 7026. Starwalker 716, Hong Kong radar identified. Decimal 3.
1: 119, decimal 3, good day, Kim Dong 2719.
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11: Hong Kong, good afternoon. K
0: Cathay 110, maintaining 50380, squawk 1371, 20 miles left trajectory weather, request after position omen as well.
9: Cathay 110, Hong Kong radar identified that T3 Bravo arrival after omen deviation approved.
0: T3 Bravo arrival after omen, 20 miles left approved, Cathay 110.
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9: Indonesia 898, radar 126.3.
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13: Radar 132.15, Aspen 6523.
15: Crossing Isban, continue descent to flight level 220.
16: We're ready to descend flight level 260, reach by Isban, Tanis, 8476.
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30: 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Hong Kong Shuttle 705, direct descend to 4,500 feet. 4,500 feet from 05.
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18: Rongsville,
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5: Thai 601, climb flight level 11,000 meters.
16: Flight level 11,000 meters, Thai 601.
28: Dynasty 862, contact radar 128, decimal 75.
16: 60, good day.
23: Hong radar, Hong Kong, shuttle 563, maintaining flight level 330, squawk 5507.
28: Hong Kong shuttle 563, Hong Kong radar identify clear Canto 3 Bravo arrival.
23: Clear Canto 3 Bravo arrival, Hong Kong Shuttle 563.
24: Seat flight level 160, Philippine 319.
28: Star 118, decimal 902.
23: 902, Southwest 716, today.
25: Radiation up to 15 miles, right off the hour with her.
9: 9649, approved.
25: And approved, 9649.
9: Japan 931, radar 127, decimal 1.
26: Sanya,
9: Sivan, radar 1, 271. Rocket 140, descend now, flight level 320.
26: Rocket 140.
9: S-Wing 6523, direct FCAL.
19: Cathay 360, Hong Kong departure, identify. Climb unrestricted to flight level 110.
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1: Philippine 319, we're ready. Speed 280 knots or greater.
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8: 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Kathy 360, come to flight level 140.
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16: 160, great under 5 DME, but now 253.
30: Germania 29 are option 2 from here for item 2, so only 2 have light.
12: Germania 29 after 2 fan cleared for item 2, only 25 right.
6: Cathay
28: 542, reduce speed to 180 knots. 42253, call 118, decimal 7.
14: 1187, we're now 257, decimal 55 with your request.
28: 755, Hong Kong Shuttle 7390, bye. Tai 628, descent level 260, which by Maple, speed on transition 300 knots or greater.
14: Level 260, reached by Maple, speed 300 knots or greater, Tai 628.
2: Suggest to right, advise you right turn.
0: Unreadable, say again, Cathay 110.
9: Cathay 110, descend by level 350.
0: Descend up level 350, Cathay 110.
9: Cathay 110, when you are able, direct on me.
0: When able, direct sunny, Cathay 110.
9: Shandong 2424, descend by level 270.
6: Descend for level 270, shadow 2424.
1: My today, Shahi is a six.
30: Careful, RMP is good approach, runway 25 right.
6: Yes, runway 30, RMP approach, 25 right, Cathay 24.
30: Cathay 9059, reduce speed to 180 knots.
14: 180 knots, Cathay 94
6: knots. 2424, good approach, descend into level 270.
1: Shandong 2424, descend to 6300 meters.
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11: Scooter 175, climb for level 360.
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30: Japania 29, center power 118, decimal 7.
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30: Airfly 1721, after open, clear for Adam Cruz, runway 25 right.
14: After open, clear for Adam Cruz, runway 25 right, Airfly 1721.
2: 39, turn left as soon as possible because the in your position sequence is number one.
14: Okay, Hong Kong Shuttle 739 and left as soon as possible and confirm heading of 100 initially over along.
2: Shuttle 739 inform, flight heading 100 initially and after clear weather, turn left as soon as possible.
14: Heading of 100 as soon as possible, Hong Kong Shuttle 739.
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1: 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Shanghai A06, climb up to flight number 250, on heading 105.
2: Shanghai A06, climb flight level 350.
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9: 0.Indonesia 89A departure, when Abin Sartex descends to flight level 170.
10: Second Abin pointer.
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11: 257,
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11: 1187, Cathay
12: 543. Sierra 7 Delta, UPS 2.
5: UPS 2, Hunger Radar, confirm me at present level.
12: UPS 2, currently level 266.
5: UPS 2, Hunger Radar, identified.
10: Shuttle 7390, we can accept left heading on 055.
5: Shuttle 739, proceed to Murray, join star.
10: Proceed Murray, number shuttle 739.
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3: Cleared level 370, Kuwaiti 417.
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10: AB3 Bravo, Shuttle 173.
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13: zero, contact radar 126 base mode 3, good day.
0: 126 base mode 3, good day, Cathay 936.
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13: 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Heading 319 approved.
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14: 5016 follow standard speed and cancel 9000 feet restriction. Indonesia A98 descend the reach flight level 4500 meters by beam time.
25: Descend 4500 meters, confirm Indonesia A98.
14: Indonesia A98 affirm descend the reach flight level 4500 meters a beam time.
25: Roger, descend 4,500 meters, serving time on Asia in an 8.
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4: Cathay 750, Hong Kong radar identify, clear, Canto 3, Bravo arrival.
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20: 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Bohemia 113 radar 1265.
25: 265, Bohemia 113, good day.
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26: Descend for level 400, just 260
5: knots, Cathay 760. Cathay 937, descend to flight level 160.
25: Cathay 937.
7: Hong Kong radar, 719, maintaining heading 100, 5,700 meters, speed 200 knots.
5: Cathay 719, Hong Kong radar, reduce speed to 250 knots.
7: Reduce speed 250 knots, Cathay 719.
5: Cathay 766, turn left heading 350 for 15 miles, due to spacing. Cathay 766, turn left heading 350 for 15 miles, due to spacing.
26: Turn left heading 350, Cathay 7566.
5: Thai 628, turn left heading 360.
27: Cancel sounding restriction.
20: A12901.
26: A1, Premier 802, good day.
5: Request 2 on Korea, Roger, reduce speed to 250 knots.
19: 50 knots, GPS 2.
1: San Omicron at time 0619.
2: Maintaining level 410 15 miles level track. Squawking 1617.
23: Cafe 608 Hong Kong radar identify clear Canto 3 Bravo arrival.
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13: Hong Kong radar, good afternoon, identified.
6: SSC, 319, ready for left turn.
13: 319, turn left heading 125 and climb to level 360.
6: Left heading 125 and climb level 360, could be 319.
23: Please contact radar 123, decimal 905.
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5: Scott 318 Hong Kong radar, confirm your passing level.
8: 21 Mascot 318.
5: Mascot 318 Hong Kong radar, identify clear Sierra 7 Delta arrival.
8: 7 Delta.
5: Cafe 937, descend to flight level 110.
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9: Hong Kong radar, Thai 649, good afternoon, maintain level 400.
23: Thai 649, Hong Kong radar, roger.
15: Smoking 3105, standing by, you are 708.
5: UPS 2, descend to flight level 130.
15: 113.
5: Cafe 937, contact approach 119 at this moment. Good day.
14: Control 5999, meeting 281 knots below 10,000 feet.
19: 0,000 feet, 0,000 feet. 835.
6: 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We can turn left and then eventually hit 080, performing an orbit Cafe 766.
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6: 0766.
19: UPS 2 request direct Canto, do weather.
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19: Do we need a left turn, maybe direct Canto for weather?
5: UPS 2 for heading 160.
19: So UPS 2, thanks. Level 120.
5: I'm account 905, Hong Kong radar, descend to 5, question descend to 9000 feet, QH 1011.
19: 9000 feet, QNH 1011, any altitude restrictions,
5: 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MACON 95, cancel altitude restriction. 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
8: Heading 160 for weather.
5: Mascot 318 approved, descend to flight level 190, speed 230 knots.
8: Okay.
13: Thai PJ 851, Hong Kong radar, good afternoon, identified. Thai 623, do you require any weather deviation?
6: Right now, negative Thai 623.
13: Thai 623, roger.
5: Turn left heading 040.
6: Heading 040, Honda 7199. Honda 7199, we are clear, accept 050.
5: Honda 7199, approve.
6: Left heading 050, Honda 7199.
5: Cafe 766, descend to flight level 160.
6: 160, Cafe 766.
5: Mascot 319, question Mascot 318, descend to flight level 180.
8: Level 180, Mascot 318.
5: Thai 628, contact approach 119 at this moment. Good day.
6: 1-2-day, Thai 628.
5: Rockcap 1521, contact radar 123.47. Good day.
19: 1-2-day.
13: Eva 708, good afternoon, stand by for further climb.
6: Eva 708.
13: Corinne 457, contact radar 125, decimal 32, good day.
19: 125, good day, Corinne 457.
6: Contact radar, Xiaomi 740. Level 2100, 6002.
19: Cancel, altitude restricted to send 110, UPS 2.
5: Hana 719, descend to flight level 130.
4: Afternoon, identified, climb for SID, 9,000 feet, speed 250 knots or less is approved.
0: I'm on SID, 9,000, speed 250 knots,
11: 0140. Zero.
23: Mo 15.
11: 58. Zero, request.
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0: 110.
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5: 7356, climb by SID to flight level 6,900 meters.
6: 6,000 meters,
4: A 319, speed 2301 knots or greater, descend to 6,000 feet.
7: Two restrictions, continue climb now for level 160. Three, nine,
8: continue climb level 160, level
9: 140.
2: Mascot 318, descend to flight level 140.
9: 140, Mascot 318.
2: Hanan 719, descend to flight level 110.
9: Descend
10: level 110, Hanan 719.
9: Flight level 150,
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7: 030, approve, clear Charlie 4 Alpha arrival.
9: 0030, approve, and Charlie 4 Alpha arrival, VHF 8890.
2: Cafe 766, stop descend at the flight level 170.
11: That's it, thank you.
12: Time to flight level 140, cancel 9,000 feet.
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7: Deviation.
10: Continue the right turn heading 230, speed 230 knots.
1: 7-2.
2: Descent to flight level 130.
4: Taxi 628, turn left heading 050 for sequencing.
5: 12, cancel flight level 120 restriction, and when ready, increase speed to 280 knots or greater.
12: Flight level 140 restriction, when ready, increase speed to 280 knots on
5: A12. Shanghai 12, only cancel flight level 120 restriction.
12: 120 restriction.
9: Christy, 285.
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2: 6608, Hong Kong radar, down the flight, maintain 6,000 feet, QH1011, expert Alice Zulu approach 134.
9: Maintain 6,000 feet, QH1011, 6,000 feet, confirm after Romeo, direct Mike Charlie 612, join star procedure.
2: 6,000 6081, due to spacing, continue present heading, radar vector for approach.
9: Keep present heading, 6,000 6081.
2: Mascot 318, descend to flight level 110.
9: Mike.
14: Good non advance, restrictions and six strokes at the 0.
7: Have a restriction,
1: 319, maintain speed 180 knots or greater, 29 miles per hour.
7: Hong Kong Shadow 599, reduce speed to 180 knots,
1: heading 350.
7: Speed down 180, heading 350,
1: Hong Kong Shadow 599.
7: 930, reduce speed
1: to 210 knots.
7: 210 knots, heading 390.
0: Houston, 237, maintain
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7: 1178, report request level.
0: 1 good afternoon, cruising level 250.
3: Richard 1521, good afternoon, climb flight level 330 final.
0: Climb flight level 330 final, Richard 1521.
7: 160, well, you can cancel 9,000 feet altitude restrictions.
1: Continue climb flight level 160 and cancel 9,000 feet altitude restrictions.
0: Limited
1: space 184. 1-18-4, Hong Kong Shuttle 7399, you have a good day, bye bye.
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0: to 1809.
2: 8-0, not 7-3-0. Hong Kong Shuttle 5999, from 1-2, defense RMS transition. Stop wrong, stand by, the transition. Stop zero,
0: approve. Good day, 9-3-0, continue starting at 11-3-1-2.
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7: The less is approved.
4: Climb, aggression, descent, flight level 3990.
0: 807, descend MSA, flight level 390.
12: 68 Hong Kong director, descend to 4,500 feet, reduce speed to 180 knots.
1: Speed 180 knots, descend 4,500
12: feet. 37, reduce speed to 180 knots.
9: Maybe not, Captain Anderson.
12: Okay, 930, turn left to 12. 628, turn left heading on 355.
1: 355.
12: Okay, 930 from 12, descend by RMS transition.
4: Level 6,000 meters.
9: Climb flight level 6,000 meters, Kelly 310.
6: Maintaining 12,200 meters, cross 7022, direct to Tamil.
7: Dynasty 7-2, Hong Kong radar identified.
9: Southern 6081.
2: Cafe 750, fly heading 050.
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13: 2.
12: 1-2-2-8-2, Shanghai, A12, good.
11: 740, descending flight level 270.
4: Chamonix 740, descend 6,300 meters.
11: Descend 6,000. 300 meters,
0: Chamonix
11: 940.
0: Right shuttle
12: 5999. Okay, 319, maintain speed 160 knots off, rate at 5 mile shuttle.
1: 160, you'll get it to 5 mile far, okay,
12: 937, turn left to
0: 132.
12: 5628, maintain heading 340, expect return at 132.
1: Maintain heading 340,
15: 6287and maintain 4,500 feet on reaching 2307.
16: Roger, 4,500.
15: 319, Tata Tower, 118, Demo 7.
17: Good afternoon, Cebu 143, landing 650, squawk 3304.
3: Cebu 143, good afternoon, climb for level 310 initially.
17: Climb for level 310 initially, Cebu 143.
4: 005 for sequencing.
17: Heading
4: 0. Mascot 318, turn left heading 060 for sequencing.
7: China Zero, descend Alpha Level 120, reached by Cotton.
9: Descend Alpha Level 120, by Cotton, reach at 8890.
3: 143, turn right heading 155.
17: Right heading 155, Cebu 143.
18: 180 to 8, Alpha, waypoint open, to Alice 25 right, Cathay 930.
3: Singapore 869, continue climb to level 350.
9: Climb to level 350, Singapore 869.
15: Maintain speed 160 knots on radar, 25 miles final.
8: 160 greater, 25 miles final shadow, 599.
3: We'll confirm passing for level 223 now.
9: Keep down 644.
3: If you open 644, identify clear Sierra 7 Bravo arrival.
9: Clear Sierra 7 Bravo arrival, QPN 644.
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9: 3337.
7: 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Cathay 608, contact radar 127, Daisy Mo 55 with your request.
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4: 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Visa unrestricted to 9,000 feet, QNH 1011.
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16: Congratulations,
9: this is my RMF transition. 220, which below Maple, fly below 260 or below. And request heading 050 after Gamba. See weather.
3: 81
9: is established as
3: 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China 76081, contact Macau Tower 18 decimal 0.
9: 18 decimal 0, good day, China 76081.
8: China 25 right, Cathay 937.
3: Approach 119 at decimal 1, good day.
9: Approach Cathay 608.
19: 110, over.
8: You said we have a traffic passing flight level 180. Confirm, is any restrictions for us?
7: Vietjet 9, correction, Vietjet 8890, pass by level 180 or below in 40 miles.
8: In 40 miles, passing 180 or below Vietjet 8890.
7: Dynasty 7902, contact radar 118, decimal 902.
8: Radar 118,
20: decimal 92. 792,
8: good day.
7: Good.
20: Hong Kong radar, good afternoon. China Southern 5047, maintain for level 270 and Skok 3103.
7: China Southern 5047, Hong Kong radar identified. What is your request level? 04.
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21: 050 approved, Metro 1858.
22: Hong Kong Radar, good day, Cathay 9019, passing flight level 19, climb flight level 250 and heading 130.
3: Cathay 9019, good afternoon, climb flight level 270 initially.
22: Initially, climb flight level 270, and can you coordinate with Manila that we require 30 miles Romeo side of track to weather?
3: Cathay 9019, 30 miles right of beam, no man is approved.
22: 30 miles Romeo size of Norman approved, Cathay 9019, thank you.
23: Hong Kong Radar, good afternoon, VNA 390, right to 370.
3: Korea 390, good afternoon, radar contact.
23: VNA 390.
3: Cebu 143, climb for level 330.
17: Flight level 330, Cebu 143, thank you.
16: Manor,
3: we do speak to 180 knots, turn left
16: heading 340. Finish with 180 knots, turn
24: Runway
16: 13, maintain 180 knots, until 9 miles final, after waypoint contact, leave at approach runway 25 right.
24: 180 knots, 9 miles final, after booker, S25
3: right, pay 11, 2, copy. Mile left track, you do it there. 5HF571, Hong Kong radar, good afternoon, identified. Report when able to track directly.
24: Cool, 2571.
22: Cathay 9019, request heading of 145, do weather now.
3: Cathay 9019, approved.
22: Heading of 145, approved, Cathay 9019, thank you.
4: And to 6,000 feet.
16: 7902.
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24: Alpha 1-9-9, from 1-2, RNF transition.
22: Turn left on 330. Unit 113, send car
27: 187. 187, may 112 today. Long air 008, climb level 310.
22: Level 310, long air 8008.
24: 3, 1, 5, 9, 5, 1. PS2 and maintain 180 speed limit up to 7 miles, after that, low speed control.
25: 180 speed to 7 miles, PS2.
15: UPS 2 Con Zero Island, approach runway 25 left, going to tower runway 8 stage number 4.
25: Okay, continue ILS 25 left, 18-4 UPS.
15: Okay, 766 now, 0-2-2-1-8-0-0, turn left heading 330.
0: 1-8-0-0, left turn at
21: 3. Climb to flight level 70.
3: China 7, 319, good afternoon, climb flight level 310 initially.
21: Climb to flight level 310 initially, China 7, 319.
15: Five on the beach, turn FN 345. Got 3 ready, turn FN 285 to the center, 2 out of approach, runway 25 left. 285 to the center, 3 out of approach, runway 25 left. 766, maintain 5,005 on the beach, and should you turn FN 320?
0: Montana altitude, the left turn heading 320,
15: downplay 76. Okay, 325, runner, turn left heading 330.
17: Left heading 330.
0: Sierra direct Murray, thanks very much, Super 31, copy the rest.
3: Super 31, descend for level 170, speed 280 knots.
0: Speed 280 knots and descend flight level 170, speed 31.
17: Double 143, thank you.
21: Tower Mandarin 1858, request heading 070.
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0: Left heading 320, Hong Kong 75.
15: Copy, 110, speed 160 north of Greater, maintain at 25 miles.
2: 160 Greater and 25, can't say 110.
15: 1137, continue RMP shooter approach, runway 25 right, and the tower runway 8 stage number 7.
2: Continue RMP approach, 18-7, Cathay 110.
15: Okay, 766, turn left to run, please.
0: Left to run, so Cathay 766.
15: Okay, 325, better, reduce speed to 180 knots.
17: Left speed 180.
15: Okay, 325, left, but still getting a final approach speed today.
4: 0-8, climb to level 4330, reach 10 miles before dot me.
21: Before, Dolomi Nongay 08.
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0: 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Reduce me 160, roll down, Kailan 719.
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7: Level 66 after Toppen, clear Dallas approach runway 25 right.
0: After Toppen, clear Dallas approach runway 25 right, Cathay 766.
7: Shuttle 5634 to Charlie, run to standby for lower.
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20: 160
1: Oh, and yeah, sorry for that, we are talking 7702.
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7: Speed 280 knots or less is approved. Continue climb to altitude 9,000 feet.
2: Speed 280 or less approved. Just climb 9,000 on runway 844.
7: Sahina 630, good afternoon, identified. Climb for the SID, altitude 7,000 feet. 4,500 feet.
1: 4,500 feet. We can cross heading 075 for about 40 to 50 miles.
27: Sahina 254, standby. Marina 254 heading 075 approved.
1: 075 approved, Marina 254.
7: Cafe 948 from run to clear RP to the approach runway 25 right.
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7: Shuttle 173 turn left head and 315 speed 180 knots.
1: The 3 Bravo arrival, select fire shuttle.
7: Blue Thunder 7906, watch your standby for lower.
19: 7906,
1: we are standing left lower.
19: 4110,
4: speed 2A, 0 knots. Major 185, requested 060. Major 185, approved. Major 160, approved, Major 185.
20: Director, 119, decimal 5, with cosine only. 45,
7: radar 123 decimal 47, good day.
20: 1247 Singapore, ADC, good evening.
7: Hong Kong Shuttle 844, continue climb and maintain fire level 130. Traffic crossing above you, left to right.
20: 130, Hong Kong Shuttle.
7: Bohina 630, cancel 9,000 feet altitude restrictions, climb to fire level 130.
20: Cancel 9,000 feet, fire level 130.
7: And Bohina 630, speak 250 knots or greater, thank you. Dynasty 9010, maintain speed 250 knots or less. Continue climb now to fly level 130, cancel 9,000 feet altitude restriction.
25: Continue level 130, cancel 9,000 altitude restriction and speed 250 or less, Dynasty 910.
7: Sorry, unable, I've got the traffic on your left-hand side. Hong Kong Shuttle 844, climb to fire level 150.
1: Climb 150, Hong Kong Shuttle 844.
20: And 630, request right heading
7: 170. Bohina 630, approve. 5,500 feet, speed 180, not so greater.
20: 5,500 feet, speed 180 greater, heavy 7,500.
7: Walk.
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5: Bohemia 254, standby. Shredder 601, transfer radar 126305.
8: Day 256 Hong Kong radar identified. Clear 07 Bravo arrival.
9: 07 Bravo, and we request RMP to the runway 25 right, Cathay 256.
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8: China Eastern 204, climb by SID for level 6,900 meters.
10: Climb by SID to 6,900 meters, China Eastern 204.
8: And Bohina 630, you able left turn now back direct to Supet? Thank you, Bohina 630, that continue climb now and maintain fire level 160, speed 280 knots or greater. Seat number 593, speed 250 knots.
10: Speed 250 knots and I'm fine.
8: Decent 644, turn left head at 330.
10: Left head at 330, Japan 644.
8: Shuttle 563, tower 118.47.
10: 118.7, Shuttle 562.
8: Cafe 750, descend 4,500 feet from run 2, descend by RNF transition.
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13: 219, which is direct center.
10: Back to Sumnol, China Southern, 319, thank you.
14: Radar, Nippon Cargo 254, flight level 330, direct, more 2.
13: Nippon Cargo 254, Hong Kong, direction.
18: Nice echo, expire runway 25 left, descend to 8,000 feet, QH 1011.
8: Yeah, stand by for lower.
14: 256.
28: We are direct to Papa, clear weather.
8: CJ-890, roger. Zero, climb to fire level 160. Track now direct to waypoint Supet. Resume all navigation.
10: Thank you, direct Supet and climb level 160 down C910.
8: Bohina 630, maintain fire level 160. Traffic crossing above you, right to left.
10: Maintain fire level 160, right now.
8: Cushion, Quantum Sky 970, continue climb now, altitude 9,000 feet, speed 280 knots, cushion 250 knots.
29: Roger, continue climb to 9,000, speed 250 knots,
8: contact 960. And fleet name at 593, you can cancel all speed restrictions. Dynasty 9010, maintain speed 280 knots or less.
10: Speed 280 or less than C910.
8: 08
10: 4,500 feet. Design 4,500,
8: catch 608. 9,2,2. 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Thank you. 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
10: The Toven clear hours for 2125 right, Kevin 750.
8: Ethiopian 644, descend 4,500 feet from run 2, descend via RNF transition.
10: Descend 4,500 feet from run 2, descend 644.
8: Cathay 608, reduce speed 180 knots.
10: Reduce speed 180 knots, Cathay 608.
30: Xiamia A33, maintaining flight level 300, squawk 7006, request flight level 340 for final.
5: Xiamia A33, Hong Kong radar contact, copy request.
30: Xiamia A33.
8: 3608, turn left heading 320.
10: 320, Cathay 608.
14: But we would be requesting direct Silva to avoid weather.
8: Ray 382, copy you, able follow star, and stand by for the direct Silva.
14: Standing by for direct Silva, we can maintain this for another 20 miles.
8: Ray 382, roger.
14: Okay, FA 335, good afternoon. We're passing flight level 285, descending flight level 210, squawk.
0: 3375.
2: C335 Hong Kong radar identified. Clear Sierra 7 Bravo arrival.
0: 7 Bravo, can say 335, thank you.
28: Any restriction over SAPNO?
13: No restriction over SAPNO. From SAPNO, direct eastbound.
28: Copy from SAPNO, direct eastbound, RACAP 7012.
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2: good day, Vietnam Dynasty. Dynasty 9010, contest radar 133.82, good day.
28: Good
2: day, Quantum Sky 9070, continue climb to flight level 160, cancel all speed restrictions.
0: 5-0,
2: UPS 67, continue climb now to flight level 160, cancel 9000 feet or below altitude restriction.
15: 644.
28: 0, approve 10,000, 6774, thank you.
5: Heading 250.
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5: 0044, climb initially to hot level 280, stand by higher.
15: Climb by level 280, stand by higher, Hong Kong 0844.
2: 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Bye bye.
0: 132.
2: Thank you. Bye bye. Malaysian 073, continue climb now to flight level 160. Cancel 9000 feet or below altitude restriction.
17: 160 and cancel level altitude restriction. Malaysian 073.
15: Forward, passing 1,000, climbing 5,000.
2: Tahina 548, good afternoon, identify. Speed 250 knots or less is approved. Continue climb via the SID, 9,000 feet.
15: Speed 250 or less, climb via SID, 9,000 feet. Can I take
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0: 7,200, okay, can I take 335.
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2: 160, unrestricted.
0: Niner decimal one,
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2: Cathay 335, after Sierra, proceed direct Murray.
0: After Sierra, direct to Murray, Cathay 335.
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30: Good afternoon, Starwalker 745, flight level 340, heading 230, weather deviation, squawk 2671.
13: Starwalker 745, on call, identify.
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7: 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Lufthansa 796, descend 4,500 feet.
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2: On radar, we pop passing altitude and squawk.
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21: Heading 050, Bay Area, Victor, fall runway LS, Victor, runway 34, which is 7078.
2: Get to 7078 after Romeo, fly heading 050, question 080.
21: Heading 080 after Romeo, Bridget 7078.
22: Boeing
2: 170, we have the right turn, Murray. Kina 170, proceed direct Murray, descend to flight level 110, cross Murray, flight level 130 or below.
22: Direct Murray, descend level 110, cross Murray, flight level 130 or below, Boeing 170.
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5: miles left approved.
22: 3 miles left approved, Xiaomi 833.
5: Xiaomi 833, contact radar 13215.
22: 33215, Xiaomi 833.
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13: Necessary climb to flight level 10,400 meters.
20: 170 or
22: climb to flight level 340, mark 078, coming out 833.
21: 1011. That's 7078.
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5: 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Eva 258, climb up level 370.
22: Climb level 270, Eva 258.
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1: 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130 Decimo 2.
3: On radar identified, maintain flight level 120.
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0: 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SC 910 just confirmed, 290 is all,
6: final. SC 9010, that's it, sir.
0: Say again?
6: What's up?
0: It's level 290 is final, thank you.
3: 568180, nocturne, left heading 350.
0: C 180, left heading
1: 250, send 8252.
7: Malaysian 073,
1: go ahead.
7: Yeah, plus 187-4250, Malaysian 073.
1: Malaysian 073, climb to flight level 280, stand by for higher.
7: Climb 280, standing by Malaysian 073.
8: Bohina 548, climbing flight level 250.
1: Bohina 548, climb to flight level 280, final.
8: Flight level 280, Bohina 548.
9: Flight level 270, UPS 67.
0: Right. Turn left heading 330.
3: Tow 601, speed 220 knots.
9: This is near 7601.
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0: 5608.
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7: Radar 127, decimo 55, select 403, thank you.
1: China 73516, descend to flight level 240. Crescent 260.
5: Liverpool 254, can you deviate up to 30 left?
11: Python 30 left is okay. Liverpool 254.
5: Just 30 left, thank you.
11: 30 left.
12: The 250 knots now, 290.
0: 6-7. Yeah, Dan C, 910, request straight Enva.
6: Approved.
0: Straight Enva, Dan C, 910.
13: Yeah, Eva 25A, clear weather, request straight Enva.
6: Eva 25,
13: direct
5: Enva. Enva, Eva 25A. 97, climb 5 level 3305.
14: Climate flight level 330, final, 10,3907.
11: H 10 Launchel 111.
3: Hamlet 382, reduce speed to 180 knots, turn left heading 340.
15: Left heading 340, reduce speed to 180 knots, and let's get through.
5: 45.
16: Heading 345, but now 679.
17: Altitude restriction, climb to flight level 160.
15: Flight level 160, and move up to 679.
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15: Left 202, intercept ILS approach for runway 25 left and the 302.
20: Runway 250, expedite climb, anterior passing. Flight level on 80, send the air 239, 329, correction, send the air 329.
21: 350.
19: Descending flight level 120 and score 5504.
3: 7958, Hong Kong radar, reach flight level 120 by Cotton.
19: See now, descend, try to descend, reach 120 by Cotton, unable, Bamboo 958.
3: Bamboo 9588, expect IRS Sulu approach runway 34, information Oscar, expedite descent, due traffic.
19: Descend, expect IRS Sulu runway 34, Bamboo 958.
3: Bamboo 9588, expedite descent, due traffic.
19: Descend, Bamboo 958.
3: Mass 502, expedite descent to flight level 130.
19: Descend, flight 130, select 502.
5: 118.92, Cathay 418. Passenger 130 decimal 2.
19: 130.2,
5: 3 days,
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5: 785.
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5: climb Planet 430. 0, Cathay 418. 011, maintain speed 280 knots or greater below 10,000 feet.
17: Radar 123 days, Krishna, Green 636, counter radar 133 days, more 82.
16: Radar 133 days, more 82, Green 866.
3: Push runway 25.
16: Kinetic 0 and CFR, push runway 25 left and 679.
5: Radar 1265.
22: I think that was for Cathay 349. Confirm 126.5.
5: Paper.
22: Cathay 349.
9: 67, request direct MR and climb flight level 290.
5: UPS 67, that level turned down by Taipei. Are you able level 310?
9: Negative for UPS 67.
2: QPS exercise and then continue custom heading for on the spacing and reduce speed to 270 knots.
3: 1,000 feet, QNH 1011, clear IRS Zulu approach runway 34, report established.
4: After Heather, descend to 3,000 feet, QNH 101, clear the IRS approach runway 4, connection 2007.
3: Bamboo 99588, proceed direct Papa, descend to 9,000 feet, QNH 1011.
8: FO 280.
3: Sonus 502, descend to reach flight level 110 by Mary.
23: Zero cancel level, descend
2: to cancel speed, climb level 310.
9: Flight level 310, UPS 67.
24: Pardon me, Paul 860, request for heading to 0, 75 to the visa.
2: Pardon me, 160, approved.
24: Heading 075 on a 4860.
25: Cathay 418, view weather, request heading 110 after Dallow.
2: Cathay 418, heading 110 approved, cancel speed.
25: Cancel speed, heading 110 approved, Cathay 418, thank you.
26: Heading 200, ship clear down, it's 25 left, Cathay 339.
3: Bolting 170, descend 5,500 feet, speed 180 knots.
26: 5,500 feet,
25: speed 180 knots, wind 1,000.
3: Shuttle
2: 601
3: Tower,
2: 180
25: more
2: traffic.
25: 20,
2: Scott 5611. Shaman 894 Hong Kong radar identified. GGR 2212, report your request level.
27: GGR 2, wind 812, good day.
3: Good day.
25: Cathay 075, new weather.
2: Cathay 418, approved.
25: Cathay 418.
2: 10, reach by Lambda.
28: 110, reach by Lambda, 0310.
29: Lambda, good afternoon. Shenzhen Air 229, climb to flight level 250, maintain heading 200.
2: Shenzhen 329, report your request level.
29: Crossing level 240, Shenzhen Air 229.
2: Shenzhen 329, roger, climb initially flight level 310.
29: Climb initially flight level 310, Shenzhen Air 229.
2: Shenzhen Air 156, descend now to flight level 120.
30: This contact radar 132, decimal 15.
31: Radar 132, decimal 15,
32: 396, 336. 20, Shenzhen Air 156. Radar, good afternoon. Xiamiao 833, maintaining flight level 340.
2: Xiamen 833, roger.
33: Hong Kong radar, good afternoon. Victor Hotel Papa Foxtrot Lima, flight level 400, squawk 2150.
2: Victor Hotel Papa Foxtrot Lima, Hong Kong radar identified. Clear Charlie 4 Alpha arrival.
33: Clear Charlie 4 Alpha arrival, Victor Foxtrot Lima.
2: China 73516 direct to Siku and reach flight level 6000 meters in 2 minutes.
31: Bravo, thank you. China 603.
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2: 373, good afternoon, Scott 3513. Say again, your call sign. Tele 373, Scott 3513. Mentari 373, roger, and climb to flight level 320, stand by for higher.
34: Amphibian 320, stand by higher, Mali 373.
2: Emirates 366.
35: 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We're maintaining 1,600 meters.
2: Emirates 366, Hong Kong radar identified.
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2: Emery 366, contact radar 118, Decimo 902.
35: Major 792, Emery 366. Expressway 613, good afternoon, level 400.
2: Expressway 613, roger.
34: Yes, 6, Virginia 612. Flight level 110, China 427.
3: China 603, descend to flight level 130.
35: Flight level 130, China 603.
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30: 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Air Bohemia 612, contact radar 118, SMO 92.
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34: Shuttle 60, good day.
24: 60, clear up with
1: that.
24: Only 460, direct to Eva. Direct to Eva, only
35: for 860. Down, shuttle 68, good evening. Passing level 218, 5250. After Dalo, left heading 085, see weather.
1: 6888, climb platform 350, deviation approved. Level 350, Hotel 68. UPS 64, contact radar 1265. UPS 64, contact radar 1265.
35: Level 329, 320,
1: 7229. Information Foxtrot, runway 25 right, descend via star to 9000 feet on QNH 1011. 080.
35: Shuttle
2: 688, heading 090 initially. You are following traffic at the event.
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10: Farmer 330, we're Jet 860.
3: Hong Kong radar, clear Sierra 7 Bravo arrival.
35: Clear Sierra 7 Bravo arrival for Giant Niner 447.
3: 603, turn left heading 090.
35: 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Josefa.
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35: Worry about the... 6 to 5 left, Hong Kong Shuttle 619.
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1: China 427, vectors for shortcut, turn left heading 070.
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2: Eva 398, Hong Kong radar identified.
5: Eva 398, thank you.
9: Hong Kong radar, Bangkok 807, afternoon, maintain 11,300 meters.
2: Bangkok 807, Hong Kong radar identified. Clear Canto 3, Bravo arrival.
9: Clear Canto 3, Bravo arrival, Bangkok 807.
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5: 118, Decimo 0, Bamboo 905, City.
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2: Chengdu 156, you have to stay with me. The instruction is not for you.
5: Chengdu 156, can we take to lander? Chengdu 156.
2: Shenzhen 156, stay on flight plan route.
5: Quarter, so close to the flight plan route, Shenzhen 156.
2: Shenzhen 156, and say your request heading.
5: Heading 060, Shenzhen 156.
2: Shenzhen 156, 060, approve.
5: 156.
2: Shenzhen 156, and reduce speed to 250 knots for sequencing.
5: See
12: you, 250,
3: 0, 0, 0, 0,
5: 0,
3: 0, 0,
5: 0, 0, 0, 0, 0, 0, 0, 0, 0, 0, 0, 0, 0, 0, 0, 0, 0, 0, 0, 0, 0, 0, 0, 0, 0, 0,
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13: I'm unrestricted, 160, reach by Biko. Cathay 336.
3: Chinese 10508, speed 250, not a greater.
5: Speed
12: not above 250 knots, Cathay 171.
3: Radar, descend to flight level 110. When clear of weather, proceed direct lander. Report turning.
2: 1,400 meters.
11: Then 8,400 meters, China is 5379.
3: Clear of weather, proceed direct lander. Report turning.
5: This is the flight 110. We're clear of weather, to lander. Send 156.
13: Hong Kong radar, Air China 109er, descending flight level 210, with information, Foxtrot.
3: Air China 109er, Hong Kong radar, clear 07 Bravo, report squawk and passing level.
13: Passing flight level 220,
3: Air China 109er, report your squawk.
13: Squawking 002, Bravo arrival, Air China 109er.
3: Air China 109er, identified, stand by for lower.
13: Lower Air China
1: 109. PS 64 information Foxtrot, runway 25 left. Descend via the star to 9,000 feet on QNH 1011.
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15: 6.5, Cathay 367, g'day.
14: G'day. Air Macau 667, descend now, flight level 310.
16: Descending flight level 310, Macau 667.
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20: Thank you, 4,500 feet, Air China 427.
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23: 34 Cafe
15: 635.
25: G'day. Hong Kong radar, good day. Cafe 635, climbing flight level 160.
26: Cafe 635, Hong Kong radar, climb to flight level 230.
25: Flight level 230, and request flight level 400 final.
26: Cafe 635, standby request for next frequency.
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28: Maintain this level, Asiana 744.
29: Jingdong 2902, contact radar 12347.
32: 902,
15: good day. Cafe 336, climb to flight level 6,900 meters.
36: Climb 6,900, Cafe 336.
15: RNF
14: transition. 380, dear crossing traffic, pass level 290 in 35 miles.
37: We're in 35 miles, okay, Cafe 380.
14: Good day.
15: 下面 A6A2 passing 7,315. 下面 A6A2 departure confirm passing altitude.
38: Passing just passing 7,500 feet.
15: 下面 A6A2. 下面 A6A2 departure identified. Climb 5 SID for level 120.
38: Climb and maintain for level 120. Follow SID. 下面 A6A2.
39: The top route, clear for LS approach, runway 25 right, slope 502.
15: Air China 427, direct run to descend by RNF transition.
40: Direct to run from descend by RNF transition, Air China 427.
15: Malay 377, good day. Engineer 156, contact Zhuhai 123.85.
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41: Position, we clear the climb flight level 360, Malaysia 377.
14: Shadow 652, climb to flight level 350.
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0: Macau 005, Hong Kong radar identified. Expect RS Zulu approach runway 34, information Quebec.
45: Information Quebec, RS Zulu runway 34, Macau 005.
0: Macau 005, after Romeo, follow procedure track, maintain 6,000 feet, QNH 1011.
45: After Romeo, follow procedure, and QNH 1011, Macau 005, will maintain 6,000.
0: Jan 90447, contact approach 119.1.
45: 1 for Jan 90447, good evening.
42: Maple.
45: Descent right ready, flight level 260, reach by Maple, Gong Shadow 725.
42: Cargo lock 79054, descent when ready to flight level 260, reach by Maple.
45: Descent level 60 to reach at Maple, cargo lock 7054.
42: Bold question, Bangkok at 807, contact radar 127, decimal 55.
45: Runway 170. Good afternoon, descend follow 260, reach by Maple.
0: Going at 807, Hong Kong radar, descend to flight level 200, cross Maple, flight level 260 or below.
45: Follow 200, cross Maple, follow 260 or below, big air 7.
0: Macau 005, descend to 3,000 feet.
1: 250, Cafe 773.
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2: contact approach 119.1.
42: Hong Kong radar identified. Clear
45: Charlie 4 Alpha arrival. Clear Charlie 4 Alpha arrival,
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3: Hong Kong Eva 266, you got up to 30 miles left of track Lima side.
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45: Patriot, sir. Delta China 7508, climb 25 level 250.
4: China Eastern 08 Hong Kong radar, contact level 270 initially.
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45: 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EVA 398.
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45: Expecting runway 07, ready Canto 3 Alpha arrival, cargo look 7954.
29: DJ to the 1230 on left for track approved.
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29: Charmin 894, descend now, flight level 270, reach in 4 minutes.
45: Step level 2510, reach in 4 minutes, coming at 894. 1603.
42: Alpha 9054, expect runway 25 right, and the next sector will advise.
45: That's right. I zero to clear weather, flat. 171, climbing throttle 25, sir.
29: QA 171, Hong Kong weather, roger. Expect 370, final climb follow for 360.
45: Oh, 360, roger, Cathay 171.
29: ICA 39.
45: SA
29: 839 climb for level 360.
45: Climb for level 360, then it's 839.
4: Taipei 1291.
42: 4 and cancel speed rejection, maintain speed 300, not operator.
45: 0, correct, Qatari 8474. 34.
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5: Pink Hawaii 807, descend to flight level 180.
45: Phase 5, maintain flight level 320, squawk 5004.
4: Shanghai 65, Hong Kong radar identified.
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45: 366.
4: Shanghai 8905, I have converging traffic, turn left at take and turn left heading 205.
45: 30 mile left side, 221.
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45: 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Continue approach, on
6: 563. Maintain Delta 605, descend by RNF transition. By Russo, descend by RNF transition, minus 605.
5: 74 can approach 119, that's more one, good day.
45: 91, good day, Qatari 8474.
5: Pinko 807, cancel Canto level restriction, descend to reach flight level 110 by Marie.
45: Follow 110, list by Marie, cancel restriction, okay, 807. 120, this 12, send an AR 229, good day.
42: Good day.
5: Mission Foxtrot, runway 25 left, descend via start to 8,000 feet on QNH 1011.
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7: 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Big Hotel Uniform Lima Juliet.
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45: 270, Hong Kong radar 14. Squawking 0156, Singapore 832.
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42: Cafe 635, pass by level 340 or above, and next 35 miles.
45: Pass level 340 above in next 35 miles, Cafe 635.
42: Hong Kong Shuttle 725, contact radar 127, Decimo 55.
45: Radar 127, Hong Kong Shuttle 725. Notion here, 9540, flight level 330, scope 4272.
42: Shanghai 9540, Hong Kong radar identified, and report your request level.
45: Stand by Shanghai here, 9540.
5: Experiment 25 Romeo and maintain speed 300 north or greater, passing Marie.
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29: 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VHA 860, heading 060.
45: Heading approved, VHA 860, heading 060.
6: Air China
45: 1090, reduce speed 330 knots, heading 330 knots, heading
6: 330.
45: Air China 1090.
6: Marino 605, after approach runway 25 left. After the clear, ILS first runway 25
45: right, minus 605.
4: 30. So it's not reaching.
5: Good day.
45: Okay, so good day. Hong Kong radar, good afternoon. Air China 763 descending flight level 210.
5: Air China 763 Hong Kong radar report squawk and passing level.
45: Squawk 0043, passing flight level 224.
5: China 763, identify clear Sierra 7 Bravo arrival.
45: Sierra 7 Bravo arrival at China 763.
8: Continue our present heading radar vector to final, reduce C180 knots. Continue present heading radar vector to final, reduce C180 knots for Giant Niner 447.
29: Cathay 171.
4: Radar dot me.
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9: Level 400, Cathay 635.
36: Hong Kong control Cathay, Hong Kong radar Cathay 754, flight level 10,100 meters, directing CQ, score 0735.
42: Cathay 754 Hong Kong radar identified, Hong Kong runway changing progress, expect runway 07, clear Canto 3 Alpha arrival.
8: 122.65.
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42: 7954, contact radar 127, decimal 55.
37: 127.55, calculate 7954.
8: Good, 157, can we request up to 10 miles right of track, you ready?
42: Scooter 157, 10 miles left of track approved.
8: Negative, Romeo side, Scooter 157.
42: Scooter 157, 10 miles Romeo side approved.
8: 10 miles Romeo side approved, Scooter 157, thank you.
4: Taipei 129, Cushion Shanghai 12835.
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45: day. 190, information, Romeo.
5: Cathay 18, Hong Kong radar, report squad.
45: Squad 2170, Cathay 818.
5: Cathay 18, identify clear Sierra 7 Bravo arrival.
45: Clear Sierra 7 Bravo arrival, Cathay 818.
10: Hong Kong radar, good afternoon, Air China 763, flight level 210, Sierra 7 Bravo.
5: Air China 763, Hong Kong radar, roger.
11: 5 miles before Charlie.
12: 5 miles before Charlie, Victor for Charlie, ma.
29: 13, contact radar 12532.
10: 12532, South Walker 713, bye bye.
13: Radar East 384, request 10 mile level check.
29: Eva 34, 10 mile level check approved.
13: 10 mile level check approved, Eva 84.
16: Departure good, afternoon, Macau 667, flight level 245, descending 230 by needle.
17: Macau 667, departure after needle, descend to flight level 170.
16: After needle, descend flight level 170, Macau 667.
4: Send to flight level 260. Go to bay 2387, descend flight level 260.
36: Flight level 260, go to bay 2387.
37: 27.1, good day, China 1000, 8335.
5: Air China 763, descend to flight level 200.
10: Descend flight level 200, Air China 763.
5: Hong Shadow 725, 110 by Marie.
37: Hong
5: Shadow 725, reach flight level 110 by Marie.
37: Level 110 by Marie, Hong Shadow 725.
5: Kowloch 7954, descend to flight level 210.
37: Level 210, Kowloch 7954.
36: Level 220, China 1000,
42: 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China 7835, roger, standby.
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10: Eva 212, flight level 370.
42: Eva 212, Hong Kong radar identified.
37: Philippines 359, maintaining 9,800 meters.
42: Philippines 359, Hong Kong radar identified. Are you able flight level 330?
37: Able Philippines 359.
42: Philippine 359, roger, standby.
37: Standby. What's the runway change?
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20: And Giant 9447, established LS 25 left.
18: Giant 9447, roger, continue approach, follow published speed.
20: Copy, continues approach and follows published speed for Giant 9447.
18: Cathay 774, descend 4,500 feet, clear RMP Zulu, approach runway 255, follow published speed or greater.
19: Descend 4,500 feet, cleared ILS, correction, cleared RMP Zulu 25 right, published speed or greater, Cathay 774.
18: Qatari 8474, turn right head day, 360, radar vector to final.
8: Cathay 360, radar vector final, Cathay 8474.
18: To our station, touchdown wind 25 right, 110 degrees, speed north.
5: For traffic and now turn right heading 110 radar vector.
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8: Shanghai 9540 on start with heading 020.
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8: Hotel Lima Juliet direct to Siku.
5: Send to flight level 210 after Sierra.
22: After Sierra heading 200 and descend to which level?
5: Switch 128 descend to flight level 210. Air channel 763, turn left proceed direct to Marie, rejoin star, descend to flight level 110.
8: Left heading 330, 8474.
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19: 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Okay, just a minute. Cathay 774, establish the on the RMP Zulu 25 right.
18: Cathay 774, continue.
19: Continue approach, Cathay 774.
5: Speed 20 or not?
10: 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Thank you.
20: 60. Cathay 621 radar, climb to flight level 250.
14: Flight level 250, Cathay 621.
19: Say 774, confirm QNH.
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8: Zero or below.
23: Now flight level 290, speed on transition, 270 knots.
8: Left heading 20, go for ILS approach runway 25 left. Call established, Qatari 8474.
5: Back to Marie, rejoin star and descend to flight level 110.
14: Descend Foxtrot.
5: Stand by, call log 7954, proceed back to Marie, descend to flight level 110.
14: Marie, descend level 110, cargo loop 7954.
5: Confirm China 7733.
10: Mason 733, Spark 6412, approaching flight level 190, with information function.
5: Transit 733, Hong Kong radar, identify clear Sierra 7 Delta arrival.
10: Clear Sierra 7 Delta arrival, China Eastern 733.
5: Air China 763, can approach 119, that's more one, good day.
10: 119, that's more one, good day, Air China 763.
5: Switch 13, heading, turn left heading 180.
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8: 250 knots.
10: Our radar line is 3839, maintain flight with 380, so we can eat the leg.
1: Dana says 39, roger.
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18: Qatari 8474, continue approach, touchdown with 425 left, 070, degrees 70.
3: Continue approach 25 left, Qatari 8474.
18: Bangkok Air 8075, descend to 4,500 feet, clear for RMP Sulu, approach runway 25 right.
7: Descend to 4,500 feet, clear RMP Sulu, 25 right, gas is wind.
9: 252.
5: 130.
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10: 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Morning, Dr. Lawson, China 2964, maintain flight level 110.
5: Chasen 2961, Hong Kong radar, runway 34, information Quebec.
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12: Alpha arrival.
24: T3 Alpha arrival, expect 07, 7652.
12: Shanghai 9540, and how long do you require on this heading?
5: Question, QH 1011.
10: Then to 3000 feet, QH 1011, China 2961.
5: Chasen 2961, clear as Zulu approach, runway 34.
10: As approach, runway 34, China Eastern 2961.
5: Switch 138, proceed direct to Marie, rejoin star, descend to reach flight level 110 by Marie.
11: Marie to reach flight level 130 by Marie.
5: Switch 138, 110 by Marie.
11: We descend flight level 110, switch 138.
5: Chasen 733, turn left heading 180.
10: Left heading 180, China Eastern 733.
5: Call lock 7954, can approach 119.1, good day.
10: 119.41, good day, call lock 7954.
5: China 733, descend to flight level 130.
10: Descend to flight level 130, China Eastern 733.
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10: 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Request right heading 040.
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10: Heading 040, Shanghai Air 9540, thank you.
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5: 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Victor Foxtrot Lima. Switch 138, SB2A0 North or Greater, passing Marie.
27: To 6,000 feet on QNH 1011. Maintain speed 280 knots below 10,000 feet.
28: T4, thank you, goodbye.
12: Hong Kong Shuttle 717.
28: Afternoon, flight level 410.
27: 963 from Korea, Roger.
10: Right, Hong Kong, 777.
18: Hong Kong Shuttle 7025, turn left heading 360, descend 4,500 feet.
10: Left heading 360, descend 4,500 feet, Hong Kong Shuttle 775.
23: AB 4 Alpha arrival, runway 07.
10: AB 4 Alpha, runway 07, stand at the net 15.
18: No speed control, contact tower on 1680, stand at the
7: base. Ready, surrender again, surrender, bye-bye.
3: Good afternoon, Macau 667, flight level 110, information today.
5: Macau 667, Hong Kong radar, reduce speed 220 knot and runway 34, information Quebec.
3: 220 knot, 34 with Quebec, Macau
10: 667. 1.
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12: Day 754, contact radar 127, Day CMO 55.
10: 7, CMO 55, contact 754.
29: Day radar, good afternoon, Hannah 449. 5,000. 5,700 meters, Hannah 449.
12: Hannah 449, Hong Kong radar identified.
29: Hannah 449.
30: Hong Kong, Nehou to Tish 24 Heavy, gaining 11,000 feet.
12: 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And Turkish 24, report your request level.
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0: 818.
1: Chinese 733, can approach 119, that's more one, good day.
0: Approach 11901, Chinese 733, good day.
1: Copy 754.
0: 4.
1: Copy 754, Hong Kong radar descend to flight level 130.
0: Level 130, okay, 754.
12: 3-day CMO 905.
2: 0.
12: 449, climb to flight level 310.
27: Runway 25 right, descend VAR star to 8,000 feet, QNH 1011.
18: Thank you, D230 Delta operator.
0: Heading, left heading 360, speed 220, North Korea, 3818.
18: Hong Kong Shuttle 7125, direct run to descend by RNF transition.
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1: 03, can I Hong Kong radar 127, that's more one, good day.
24: Contact 127, that's more one, we're now 503.
1: Vila 503, 127, that's more one.
24: 127, that's more one, 3.
1: Macau 667, descend to 6,000 feet.
0: 6,000 feet, Macau 667.
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1: 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Chinese 2961, Macau Tower 18.0, good day.
0: 18.0, Chinese 2961, good day.
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18: Hong Kong Shuttle 725, after tow taxi, Alice approach runway 25 right.
4: After tow progress, Alice approach runway 25 right, Hong Kong Shuttle 725.
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9: 2005 radar 1265.
0: For radar 1265, coordinate 2005, good day.
9: Shuttle 851, descend for level 260, reach by MPET, speed on transition 300 knots.
0: Descend 260 by MPET, speed 300 knots from transition, shuttle 81.
9: Cathay 439, descend alpha level 260, reach by MPET, speed on transition 290 knots.
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1: 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EFA 870, high speed approved.
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3: Flight level 390, squawk 2126.
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0: 250, Cathay 659.
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5: Victor Quebec, Victor descend to 5,000 feet.
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5: Ashana 119er.
7: 19er, maintaining 6,000, clocking 3113, checking to Romeo.
5: HNR 119, Hong Kong radar, identify runway 34, information Romeo, QH 1011.
7: Alpha, Mason, Romeo, QNH 1011, HNR 119, runway 34.
5: HNR 119, after Romeo, heading 160, radar vector.
7: After Romeo, heading 160, HNR 119.
8: 37335, maintaining flight level 250, released by Guangzhou.
5: 37335, Roger, stand by.
8: Stand by,
1: 37335.
8: Tata 37335, descend 4,500.
1: Descend 4,500.
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1: Air China 763, reduce speed 160 knots, maintain a 25 DME.
9: Reduce speed 160 knots until 5 DME, Air China 763.
1: China East 733, maintain speed 230 knots or greater.
8: Maintain speed 230 knots or greater, China East 733.
7: 250, position 0.
10: China Southern 335, climb flight level 270, report request level.
7: I'm level 270, request cruising flight level 330, China Southern 335.
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7: Stand by, and I'm flight level 270 now, China Southern 335.
11: Go to the 717.
12: Shuttle 717, affirm speed on transition 280 knots.
11: Position 280, go to the 717.
7: 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Direct to South Blue, Cathay 769er.
13: 919. Dynasty 915, refer turn left heading 280.
10: Dynasty 915, heading approved.
13: Left heading 280, put Dynasty 915.
10: 132, decimal 15.
7: 132.15, China Southern 335, goodbye.
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1: 0 knots, making a 25 DME.
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8: 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Direct to Run 2, reduce speed 180 knots, China Eastern
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16: Rate 98804 heavy, good afternoon, flight level 410, ITLA, time 11.
10: Call after you release.
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5: Victor. China 119er, turn left heading 090.
7: Heading 090, China 119er.
15: Lane 93, climb unrestricted, flight level 160, maintain speed 280 knots or less.
8: Climb unrestricted, level 160, maintain speed 280 or less. Singapore 86.
15: I fly 172,

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1: 170, fly 1722.
2: Stand by higher.
3: Fly higher, building 357.
2: Green A313, go ahead.
3: Heading 2900, if I able to weather.
2: Korean H313 heading 290, approve.
3: 290, Korean H313, thank you.
4: Data Dynasty 915, clear weather, request direct to Abbey.
2: MST 915, left heading 270 initially.
4: Left heading 270, Dynasty 915.
5: Good day, Cafe 015, left with 380.
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5: Abbey 4 Alpha, Cafe 015.
2: Korean H313, descend for level 310, speed 300 knots or greater.
3: Descend for level 310, 300 or greater, Korean H313.
2: Shuttle 8, correction shuttle 675, speed 280 knots.
6: 80 knots, Hong Kong, shuttle 675.
2: Dynasty 915, radar 1265.
4: Radar 1265, Dynasty 915, good day.
5: No radar, good afternoon, China ETO 565 BT for the level 380.
2: China 7565, Hong Kong identify on squad 6310. For planning, are you able level 390 or 400?
5: Right.
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2: Rekha 141, Hong Kong identify, what is your request level?
3: Requesting flight level 360, Rekha 141.
2: Rekha 141, stand by higher.
3: Fly and after .me, request heading 210, the weather.
2: Rekha 141, after .me, heading 210, approve.
3: After .me, heading 210, approve, Rekha 141.
5: Hong Kong, Singapore 821, maintaining flight level 340, squawk 5676.
2: Singapore 831, Hong Kong radar identify, what is your request level?
5: Request flight level 360, Singapore 831.
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5: Radar China ETO 565, we can accept flight level 390.
2: Roger, stand by.
7: Hong Radar Macau 855, maintain flight level 320, squawk 3243, good afternoon.
2: Macau 855, Hong Kong identify, clear Sierra Mike Tango 4 Alpha.
7: Clear Sierra Mike Tango 4 Alpha Bravo, Macau 855.
2: Shuttle 675, right heading 290.
6: Heading 290, Hong Kong shuttle 675.
2: Chi-A, contact Shanghai, 128-Chi-5.
4: Bye, moving at 238, bye-bye.
2: Bye-bye.
8: China Eastern 733, reduce speed 160 knots, maintain until 5 p.m.
7: Reduce speed 160 knots, maintain until 5 p.m. China Eastern 733.
9: Module flight level 130.
4: First staff level 130, Cafe 987.
6: Radar 127, decimal 1.
3: 127, decimal 1, Tata Tata 8047, good day.
5: Alpha 2, Dynasty 839.
10: Strong radar, good afternoon again, MRS 9804, flight level 410, released by Sanya.
2: MRAT 9804, Hong Kong radar identified. China Southern 8047, climb to flight level 320.
3: Climb to flight level 320, China Southern 8047.
7: Concord A, Cafe 758, maintaining flight level 400, squawk 2205.
2: Cathay 758, Hong Kong radar identified, Betty 3 Alpha arrival.
7: Betty 3 Alpha arrival for Cathay 758.
6: 132, decimal 15.
3: 13215, Cathay 95.
6: 78335, contact Manila 1193, bye bye.
3: 119, decimal 3, good day, China Southern 8335.
6: 12875. 2875,
3: Cathay 722.
6: Contact radar 127,
5: decimal 1.
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5: 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Yeah, 1222,
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11: 1371, Singapore 893.
12: Cathay 722.
6: EFA 392, can you direct Capley?
13: We're descent to 4,000 feet.
14: Singapore 893, climb flight level 360.
11: Climb at level 360, Singapore 893.
15: 392 heading 060.
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17: 47, good day, Sydney Air 326.
13: Please reduce speed to 230 knots.
18: Approach Cathay 987, descending flight for 110, information Golf.
9: Cathay 987 can approach 199.1.
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13: Hello, 851, reduce speed to 230 knots, continue present heading vectors for sequence.
11: Speed 230, continue present.
8: Heading 240, Air China 727, speed 250 knots. Maintain speed 180 knots or greater.
15: Airport runway 24, reporter is family, Shenzhen 9089.
9: Shenzhen 9089, IS Zulu runway 34.
15: IS Zulu runway 24, Shenzhen 9089.
6: So, 430, climb initially, level 360.
11: Level 360, Thai 633.
8: Descend 3,000 feet, direct to FAL.
6: Air 8891, proceed direct source low, climb to flight level 210.
20: Very close, so 220 is 8891.
6: Shuttle 62, good day, identify. Climb unrestricted, flight level 160, high speed approved.
21: Climb unrestricted, flight level 160, and high speed approved.
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9: 115 Hong Kong radar, runway 34, information Romeo, reduce speed 220 knots.
1: 220 knots, runway 34 Macau, Macau 115.
20: It's 8891.
1: Shenzhen Air 240, flight level 350.
14: Shenzhen Air 240, Hong Kong radar identified.
9: 110.
20: After the Sierra descent, flight level 110 is 6230 knots, Turkish 708.
9: MK 115, descent to 9000 feet.
1: And descent 9000 feet, MK 115, and confirm descent now.
9: MK 115, you can descend now.
1: Oh, 9000 feet, MK 115.
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1: Flight level 330, squawk 5637, visit 842.
0: Clear to 842, Hong Kong radar identified.
1: Roger. Hong Kong radar, Diana CA 32, good afternoon. Maintain for 410, try to mode 2.
0: Dynasty X32, Hong Kong radar identified. 2347 today.
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4: 1300. Zero. Shenzhen 336, how many check miles we're maintaining? We're maintaining setting?
5: Flight level 160, unrestricted. Thai 629, proceed direct source to the recent long navigation.
6: Resume navigation direct to Thai 629.
1: 320, Cathay 769er.
7: Hong Kong radar Dynasty 789er, maintaining flight level 340.
1: 2,
5: return, 62, that will be advised by next sector, stand by.
1: Roger, how much break?
5: Roger, Japan 26, how about speed restriction? Japan 26, no speed control. High speed below 10 is approved.
1: Thank you, high speed approved, Japan 26.
8: 3870.255,
0: contact expansion. Increase speed to 300 knots.
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5: 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Hong Kong Shuttle 824, contact radar 133 decimal 82, good day.
1: 232 Shuttle 824, good day.
10: Cathay 3901. On the set to flight level 276, we're estimating Sierra at 27, squawk 3064.
4: Cathay 3901, Hong Kong radar, just confirm your passing level again.
10: Passing, flight level 287.
4: Cathay 3901, identify clear Sierra 7 Alpha arrival.
10: Cleared Sierra 7 Alpha arrival, Cathay 391.
4: Cargo logs 4164, descend via star 2, flight level 110.
10: Jet 8901, contact radar 127, decimal 1.
11: 127, decimal 1, is it
0: 8891? 5315, Hong Kong radar identified.
1: 5315.
5: Request 148, high speed approved.
1: High speed approved, request 148.
8: Airborne 3, Taiwan heading 040 to intercept, clear island approach on the 07 left.
2: 7 request 710.
8: Bye bye.
10: Tornado climb to flight level 200.
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1: Cathay 925, request heading 125, do you weather?
0: K Cafe 925, can you deviate to the Romeo side?
1: Heading 15, okay.
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0: 47.
1: 1, 2, 3, 4, 7, 10,000, 3, 8, 2. 10,335, weather deviation, right of track up to 5 miles.
0: 10,735, approved.
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12: Manila, December 3, thank you, good day, the Philippine 357.
4: Join the vision.
10: Radar descent to flight level 220, no restriction descent.
1: Descent flight level 220, no restriction, 10,382.
0: Radar 126, decimal 3, bye bye.
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10: Cancel level restriction descent at flight level 110, Cafe 3901.
4: Shenzhen 336, can the true approach 123.85, good day.
1: 123.85, good day, Shenzhen 336. 100 meters by timeout, Shenzhen 326. 9R, 2,000 feet. 5. 5, Shenzhen 240. Hong Kong, 10,354, maintain front level 360, ETA to Dorsat at 0830.
13: China Southern 354, Hong Kong radar identified.
14: China Southern 354.
13: Cathay 655, contact Sanya 1226.
15: Dawan Air, except for 119, I'll descend to 5-4-2-3-0.
0: Can you deviate to the Lima side? The traffic in front, everyone is going to black.
16: Right. 600 for 5,000.
5: Cathay 962, good day, identify. Climb the SID to 9,000 feet.
16: Fly SID, 9,000 feet, Cathay 962.
17: Hong Kong, good afternoon, RedCap 7013, climb 9,000.
5: RedCap 7013, go first, Hawking 3517.
17: Squad 3517,
5: RACAT 701. RACAT 701, Roger, identify. Climb unrestricted, flight level 130.
17: Climb flight level 130, unrestricted, RACAT 7013.
16: To flight level 260, MACAL 611.
15: Level 110, speed 250 knots.
10: Contact director, 119.5.
5: 71. Caution, high speed approved.
16: High speed approved, Cathay 962.
5: Sequest 148, contact Rancho 125.35, good day.
16: 125.35, Sequest 148, have a good day, sir. Thank you, bye-bye.
5: Bye. Proceeding 196, turn left on heading 340, no further speed control.
16: Left heading 340, no further speed control, proceed on 1.
18: The ground.
19: Japan Air 26 direct to ANVA climb flight level 2900, stand by higher.
18: Yeah, that's ANVA climb 2900, Japan Air 26.
10: Turn level restriction.
20: Turn off level 110, cancel level restrictions, China Eastern 2067.
10: China Eastern 2067, cancel level restriction at level restriction at Canto.
20: Cancel level restrictions and Canto, China Eastern 2067.
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10: 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Lee approved.
18: At least, Anastasia, 793.
19: Continue climb, flight level 350.
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13: 15, go to your right turn, heading 355.
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18: Send the MCAR 855.
5: Red cap 7013, climb to flight level 210.
17: Climb flight level 210, red cap 7013.
15: 52, cancel hold, turn right direct Betty, join the star, speed 2300 knots.
16: Climb flight level 110, Cathay 962.
17: Alright, Cathay 7013, confirm unrestricted.
5: Confirm, unrestricted climb flight level 210.
17: Unrestricted climb flight level 210, Cathay 7013.
13: 64, reduce to 1, 8, 0, 0, 0. Fly heading 325, thank you for sequencing.
18: Heading 325 and reduce 1, 8, 0.
19: Next 671, Hong Kong radar, radar contact after dot me, fly heading 245 for Sierra Mike Tango 4 Alpha.
18: So dot me heading 245, Sierra Mike Tango 4 Alpha, Samaria 8671.
13: 340. 340, go to Turkish 70, contact Kawa, number 8871.

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2: FA 9055, Hong Kong radar, radar contact, FB4 Alpha arrival.
3: FB4 Alpha arrival, Cathay 955.
4: Hong Kong radar, very good. Afternoon, bring you 629 with you, flight level 360, squawk 7161.
2: Bohina 629, Hong Kong radar, radar contact, and clear direct to NB for FB4 Alpha arrival.
4: First in position direct to Abbey for the Abbey 4 Alpha arrival for you, 629er. Hong Kong radar, Hong Kong Shuttle 823, good afternoon. Maintaining flight level 380 inbound to Lhasa 27 miles. Squawk 3774.
2: Shuttle 823, Hong Kong radar, radar contact, Abbey 4 Alpha arrival.
4: Abbey 4 Alpha arrival, Hong Kong Shuttle 823.
3: 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Can we take up a heading of 235?
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5: Hong Kong radar, 1087-5549, we can left now. Can I direct to LA?
2: China Eastern 5549, fly heading 240 initially.
5: Make sure the heading 240, 1087-5549.
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1: 675, line 300, access for final.
13: 0013, climb flight level 250.
1: Make up 7013, roger, climb to flight level 320, stand by higher.
13: Flight level 320, same higher, record 7013.
14: 10.
4: So, X62 request higher.
2: Trento X0 knots.
1: Flight level 4,500 meters, reach level by 10 knots.
13: Descend 4,500 meters, reach by 10 knots, China Southern 382.
2: 264, your climb turn left, heading 0X5.
6: 25, Japan 826.
2: Japan 826, correction, turn left, heading 0X0.
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2: 10955, direct to Fisher, December ready for level 260.
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3: Okay,
4: the 3110, Charlie Charlie, Air France 188.
11: Air France 188, Hong Kong radar identified. Clear, 77 Charlie arrival.
4: Sierra 7 Charlie, Air France 188, thank you.
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15: Niner, counter radar 123.47, good day.
16: 371.
15: Cathay 094, climb unrestricted, flight level 160.
16: Climb unrestricted, flight level 160, Cathay 094.
17: Heading
15: 3135, heading 3 1 5, speed 1861. Service flight level 1,200, meters ground,
16: 5567. Circus 84, Hong Kong radar identified. 84. 0 knots. Echo 510 Alpha, turn left, direct to Canton, rejoin star. Left to Canton, rejoin star.
15: Clear IOS approach on 107 left.
18: 5. Bye bye. 7.
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18: 230 knots. 230 knots, Yamakai 510 Alpha.
15: 0.
16: Climb on restricted flight level 130, so 6-3-2.
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20: 3395, good afternoon, Emakai, pop up.
15: 27, turn right 305.
11: Macau 855 rate, roger. Macau runway 34 information, Sarah. After Hazel, descend to 3,000 feet. Clear for air solo approach runway 34, QNH 1010.
21: After Hazel, clear to descend to 3,000 feet on QNH 1010. Clear for ILS approach, runway 34, information, Sierra. Macau 8, pop up.
15: Speed to 250 knots.
22: Just 250 knots, Shanghai Arizona 1.
15: Singapore 894, runway 07 left.
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15: Backup 7013, approve.
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15: Cafe 701, good day, identify. Climb via SRD, flight level 130.
19: SRD, flight level 130, Cafe 701.
15: Charmin Air 8719, descend to flight level 110, reached by Hazel.
20: Descend to flight level 110, reached by Hazel, Charmin Air 719.
15: Cafe 094, contact radar 133.82, good day.
16: 133.82, Cafe 094, good day.
15: Hainan 720, now proceed direct, source to climb to flight level 160.
20: Proceed direct, source to climb to flight level 160, Hainan 720.
15: China Southwest 382, contact to high 121 decimal 4, good day.
20: 121 decimal 4, China Southwest 382, good day.
15: 015, Miami 300, breakfast for final.
19: 00 on front flight level 250.
7: Cathay 719, climb flight level 360.
19: On flight level 360, Cathay 719.
25: Precision air 240, 200. Precision air 240.
15: Thank you.
26: All right, good afternoon, China Southern 3854, flight level 360.
15: China Southern 354, roger.
19: 5,000.
15: PG392, good day, identified. Confirm now passing 2,000 feet.
19: Affirmative, PG392.
15: 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Climb the SID, flight level 130.
19: Climb the SID 130, PG392.
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15: Macau 660, good day, identified. Climb unrestricted, flight level 120.
7: I'm unrestricted, flight level 120, Macau 660.
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8: Indonesia 8999, climb to flight level 350.
26: Flight level 350, Indonesia 8999, thanks.
9: Proceed direct control, climb flight level 1036321.
15: Cafe 701, proceed direct source loop, climb to flight level 160.
10: Direct source loop, climb to flight level 160, Cafe 701.
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9: 250 approved GPS.
26: Okay, 629er. Confirm you want Sabim MPET 260?
2: Okay,
26: yeah, 629er, we'll go.
2: Thank you.
9: 094, climbing flight level 250, requesting heading 080 for weather.
2: Cafe 094, heading 080 approved, climb to flight level 290, standby for higher.
9: Okay, climb flight level 290 and heading 080, Cafe 094.
2: Hong Kong, shuttle 824, contact Taipei 129, decimal 1, good day.
26: 129, decimal 1, shuttle 824, good day.
2: Shanghai 809, descend to flight level 260, reached by a beam and pad, and speed 300 knots or greater.
26: Qantas 127, flight level 380.
5: Qantas 127, Hong Kong radar identify, clear Betty 3 Alpha.
26: Betty
15: 3
26: Alpha, Qantas
15: 127. 170.
26: Descend flight level 170,
15: Shanghai 671. Air Macau 611, descend to flight level 110, reached by Hazel. Speed 250
26: knots. Speed 250 knots, descend to flight level 110, reached by Hazel, Air Macau 611.
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2: 720, Roger. 110, proceed direct muscle.
26: 6011.
2: Bohemia 615, Hong Kong radar, good afternoon, identified, clear for the AB4 Alpha arrival.
26: 4 Alpha, Brilliant, please 15.
15: 5-9, direct down, 3,000 feet. Expect early left turn.
26: Expect early left turn, expect us down 887.
15: Xiaomi 8719, descend to 3,000 feet, clear for air to approach runway 34.
8: FedEx 5315, Roger. Turkish 84, contact radar 132, decimal 15.
26: 13215, Turkish 84, good day.
8: Good day.
15: 2 knots.
26: Under secret 160 and 280 knots, VG 392.
15: UPS 61, climb unrestricted, flight level 160, increase speed to 280 knots.
1: 280 knots, unrestricted up to flight level 160, UPS 61.
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4: Speed 250 knots approved, Cathay 532.
14: Air Macau 660, contact radar 133 decimal 82, good day.
3: 382-660,
14: good day. Air Macau 611, contact radar 123 decimal 905, good day.
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12: UPS 169, 2300, climbing 5000.
14: UPS 169, good day, identify. Climb via SID, flight level 130.
12: Climb via SID, 130, UPS 169.
14: UPS 61, maintain speed 280 knots until next sector.
1: 280 until next sector, UPS 61.
14: Cafe 876, climb unrestricted, flight level 160.
1: Flight level 160,
14: unrestricted, Cafe 876. Fiji 3992, contact radar 133 decimal 82, good day.
26: 133 decimal 8, Fiji 390, good day.
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12: 250 knots, UPS 169.
5: Noise gate. Shenzhen at 240, contact radar 123 decimal 47.
6: 123 decimal 47, good day, Shenzhen Air 240.
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6: Eastbound, flight level 200 or below, Shenzhen Air 240.
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14: Cafe 532, climb unrestricted, flight level 160, increase speed to 2x0 knots.
4: Climb unrestricted, flight level 160 and speed 280 knots, Cafe 32.
27: Good afternoon, Cafe 443, flight level 400, squawk 6247.
22: Cafe 443, Hong Kong radar, good afternoon, identified, clear for the AB4 Alpha arrival.
27: AB4 Alpha, any delay of us, Cafe 443?
22: Negative.
27: 443.
4: 61.05.
7: By Dagbu.
26: To flight level 1,200 meters, reach by Dagbu, Cafe 701.
4: 010.
26: 13959, descend to 1,500
6: feet. 118, decimal 0.
4: 119. 357, contact Kawa, 118, decimal 7, please.
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4: 133 decimal 82, Cafe 532, bye bye.
14: Bye bye. UPS 169, proceed direct source blue, climb to flight level 160.
12: Direct source blue, climb maintain 160, UPS 169.
14: Cafe 542, high speed approved. Climb unrestricted, flight level 160.
1: Unrestricted, flight level 160, high speed, Cafe 542.
14: Shaman Air X671, descend to flight level 110, reach level by Hazel.
6: Flight level 110, reach by Hazel, Shaman Air X671.
4: Emical 181, reduce speed 180 knots.
6: 181.
26: 0, reach back, eastbound, China Southern 354.
5: FedEx 5315.
15: China Eastern 2008, Roger, identify. Climb unrestricted, flight level 120.
11: Climb and maintain flight level 120, China Eastern 2008.
22: UPS X1, good afternoon. Climb to flight level 330.
16: Climb to flight level 330.
17: 4,000 feet, radio speed to 330 knots.
18: 339, descend 4,000 feet, Cathay 726.
17: 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Cathay 758, proceed up to Limes, descend to 4,500 feet.
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17: 720, on expect around 7 to 8 minutes, I will call you back.
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25: Hong, good afternoon, Xiamen Air 871, descending 11,000 feet.
23: Xiamen Air 8601, Hong Kong radar, Roger, Macau runway 34 information, Sarah.
25: Runway 34 information, Sarah, Xiamen Air 671.
23: To Norman.
25: Norman, PG 392.
22: Papa Kilo Tango Whiskey Yankee Hong Kong radar, descend to flight level 110, cross eastbound flight level 200 or below.
28: 110, cross eastbound flight level 200 or below. Papa Whiskey Yankee.
22: Kibo 112, contact approach 119.1.
17: 22, how many miles will we remain on this heading?
29: CS 169 or 160.
22: UPS 169 on Hong Kong radar, climb to flight level 250.
29: Level 250, UPS 169.
23: 3615, contact Hong Kong radar 123.47.
25: 123.47, Sky Racer 615.
17: Just flight level 330, Cathay 532. Five, proceed up to line.
25: 15, level 120.
22: Paris 615, Hong Kong radar, Roger.
25: Roger.
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29: AB4 Alpha arrival, Cathay 411.
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25: 126.5, good day, Hong Kong Shuttle 687.
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29: 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Cathay 701.
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17: 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To proceed up to line.
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22: Level 350.
25: Squawk 3121, request heading 190 due to weather.
23: Aspirin 7347 Hong Kong radar identified. Heading 1900 approved.
0: 1900 approved. FC 7347.
2: We're unable to reach flight level 360 by Aptos. We'll be approximately flight level 355.
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4: Descend to 6,000 feet and reach 6,000 in 5 minutes. China is 75549er.
0: China is 75549er, descend to level 6,000 meters, reach in 5 minutes.
5: Descend 6,000 meters in 5 minutes, China is 75549er.
6: Well, Macau 181, establish ILS 34.
1: Macau 181, roger, continue approach, contact Macau Tower 118, that's mode 0.
6: 1180, Macau 181, good day.
7: Cathay 758, descend to 4,000 feet, reduce speed to 2 trees right now.
3: Bamboo 9589, departure, report passing altitude.
8: Passing altitude 4,000 feet.
3: Bamboo 9589, identify, climb by SID to follow 4120.
8: Climb by SID to follow 120, Bamboo 9589.
9: Departure, Moscow 331, passing 1,500, climbing 5,000.
3: Moscow 331, departure identify, climb by SID to follow 4130.
9: Climb by SID to flight level 130, Moscow 331.
10: Cafe 542.
11: Hong Kong radar, descend to flight level 110, cross eastbound flight level 200 or below.
12: Descend to level 110 and cross eastbound below level 200, China Southern 8118.
11: Qantas 127, proceed direct Mango, descend to reach flight level 130 by Mango.
3: If I'm climb to follow for 330, China Eastern 2008. Cathay 532, direct to ANZA.
0: 532.
7: 58, which is 2131. 2131, descend to 4,000 feet, maintain speed 230 knots,
0: operator.
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0: 55, time right heading 240.
7: Hong Kong Shuttle 823, at flight descent to 4,500 feet.
3: Climb to follow 4210.
8: Climb to follow 210, Bamboo 9589.
0: 5313. Airspring 7347, climb to follow 4360.
13: I'm in there for line level 360, Airspring 7347.
0: Hainan 720, descend to 5400 meters, cancel speed restriction.
13: Descend 5400 meters, confirm Hainan 720.
0: Hainan 7208, descend to 5,400 meters, cancel speed restriction.
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0: China Sun 5549, cancel speed restriction.
9: Cancel speed restriction, Chinese Sun 5549.
0: So China Sun 5549, maintain flight level 6,000 meters on reaching opposite way traffic at 1,000 feet below your clear level.
9: Maintain 6,000 meters, looking for traffic, Chinese 5549.
13: Radar, airspeed 7347, clear. Airspeed
0: 7347, direct to EPCO.
13: EPCO, airspeed 7347.
0: Cafe 313, traffic information, opposite way traffic, descending 1,000 feet above you.
9: Speed traffic, Cafe 313.
0: Tango 799889, contact Sanya 122-6.
3: for Nana departure identified, climb via SID to follow for 6,900 meters.
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13: on the greater,
17: Cafe
13: 313.
17: 5, 10, 3, 5, 4, 2-0-0, reach by eastbound, D-0-2-7-8-2. 2-0.
3: 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Nebu 9539, contact radar 123.47, good day.
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3: China 7354, proceed direct to TMOD, descend to follow for 170.
17: Proceed direct to TMOD, descend to follow 170, China 7354.
3: 215 due to traffic.
13: 215 due to traffic, come here, AE63.
3: China 589, come, switch it up. 58, climb to follow for 330.
13: Zero,
3: SA 458. I'm a Macau 660, contact Taipei 129 at Decimal 1, good day.
13: 129 at Decimal 1, and Macau 660 day.
7: Yeah, descend by a star and maintain speed 300 knots to keep your sequence.
17: China Eastern 2962.
3: China Eastern 2962, identify, climb via SID to follow for 120.
17: Flight level 120, China Eastern 2962.
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3: Hong Kong Shuttle 744, departure identify, climb via SID to follow for 110.
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13: Increase speed to 280 knots or greater, Bohina 260.
3: German Cargo 549, turn left direct Biko.
14: Left direct to Biko, German Cargo 549.
7: Or not so greater. Shuttle 687, turn right heading 275, vector for traffic shortening, 60 miles from touchdown.
19: 5, Hong Kong Shuttle
3: 687.
4: Departure, China 7-2962, confirm, come to flight level 120.
3: China 7-2962, FM.
4: Flight level 120, China 7-2962.
3: Bohemia 260, climb for SID to flight level 160.
13: Climb by the SID, flight level 160, Boeing 260.
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19: Departure Hong Kong Shuttle 626, airborne passing 2,500 meters.
3: Hong Kong Shuttle 6260, departure identify, climb via SID to flight level 110.
19: Climb via SID, flight level 110, Shuttle 6260.
3: China Eastern 2962, from Lubu, proceed direct, back 4, Vector Echo Delta Vector Oscar.
4: From Lubu, fly direct to Victor Echo Delta Victor Oscar, China Eastern 2962.
3: China Eastern 2962, FM, climb to flight level 130.
4: Come to flight level 130, China Eastern 2962.
3: Contact radar 133.82, good day.
13: 133.82, Boeing 260, good day.
3: Hong Kong Shuttle 744, climb for SID to flight level 160, speed 280 knots or less.
20: Speed 280 or less, climb via, climb to flight level 160, Hong Kong Shuttle 744.
3: Hong Kong Shuttle 626, cancel speed restriction.
19: Cancel speed restriction, Shuttle
3: 626. 128, Decimal 35, good day.
13: 2008, good day.
1: Thai 66 Nana, contact radar, 127, Decimal 1.
21: 27, Decimal 1, good day, Thai 66 Nana. 66 Nana, heavy, good afternoon. Descend, correction, reaching 50250, heading 210.
16: Thai 669, climb to flight level 10,400 meters.
21: 10,400 meters, Thai 669.
4: Singapore 7870, maintain flight level 370, squawking to 203.
16: Singapore 7870, Hong Kong radar identified, clear Canto 3 Alpha arrival.
4: Clear Canto 3 Alpha arrival, Singapore 7872.
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16: 79, Roger.
4: 250, unregistered.
15: 903 Hong Kong, expect 330 final, climb for level 290.
4: Climb level 290, expect 330, Cafe 903.
3: Contact radar 127.41.
21: 11.431, good day.
3: Approach 119, Beta 1.
16: Mascot 331, climb to flight level 11,600 meters.
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2: 21.4, China 7354, good day.
3: Hong Kong Shuttle 626, climb for SID to flight level 140. First, Hong Kong Shuttle 626, climb for SID to flight level 140.
4: SID climb, touch level 140, Shuttle 626.
3: Hong Kong Shuttle 744, contact radar 123.47, good day.
4: 347, Hong Kong Shuttle 744, bye.
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4: 63,400, Cathay 743.
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5: How about this, ID 5110, Cathay 743.
3: China Eastern 2962, contact radar 133.82, good day.
5: 133.82, China Eastern 2962, good day.
3: Hong Kong Shuttle 626, climb for SID to follow for 160.
19: SID, flight level 160, Hong Kong Shuttle 626.
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21: XC2,
15: 3669. 60, which in 50 miles. Which level within 50 miles?
19: Level 20, 5624. 300, 119, squawk, 2657.
6: Eva A49, Hong Kong radar identify, Eva Alpha.
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5: Hong Kong radar, Cathay 087, flight level 420 miles east of London.
6: Kelly 087, Hong Kong radar, clear Abbey 4 Alpha, radar contact.
5: Abbey 4 Alpha, Kelly 087, thank you.
19: Two 80 knots,
7: Kelly 743. 53, descend to 4,000, speed to reduce speed to 250 knots. Kelly 53, descend to 4,000, speed to reduce speed to 250 knots.
6: Malaysian 389, radar contact.
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6: Cathay 421, Hong Kong radar, identify Abbey 4 Alpha, report mark number.
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6: Roger.
22: 5, confirm squawk 3125.
21: Squawk 3125, flight level 240.
22: 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Confirm maintaining flight level 250.
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22: 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Confirm maintaining flight level 250.
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6: 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CHJ 942, descend for level 350, direct enter.
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19: Zero in the next 4 minutes and then reduce to speed. Keep up with 74, Cathay 41.
6: Eva 849, turn right onto heading 3004 spacing and descend to flight level 280.
10: Turn right heading 300 and descend flight level 280, Eva 849.
6: Starwalker 331, when ready, descend flight level 260.
11: When ready, descend flight level 260, Starwalker 331.
6: Shuttle 626 Hong Kong radar, climb flight level 310. Not available.
3: All below.
12: From Eastern, flight level 200 dot below, 经州, 陆战为主.
19: 300 dot below, 7743, and to the point.
3: Kelly 743, find that radar, 123.47, getting.
19: 2340.
3: Wind 606, increase speed to 280 knots or greater.
23: Increase speed to 80 or greater, wind 606.
6: Now flight level 370.
12: Send now flight level 370, Kelly 07 Walker.
6: Starwalker 331, radar 126.5.
24: 26.5, Starwalker 331.
6: Confirm 1265.
24: Confirm, that's 126.5, Starwalker 331.
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26: 946. Alright, good afternoon. Shamir 863, direct to Eagle Egg, maintaining flight level 340.
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22: 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Reach 5,000 feet before Mac Charlie 611.
3: 606, what will be your left with Cecil?
23: Standby, when do you see your seat?
12: 4220, on the same flight 4210, release flight control.
22: Baconia 3999, roger. After Sierra, descend to flight level 130.
12: After Sierra, descend to flight level 130, Bohemia 3999.
3: Slimmer?
12: Making
23: my exit.
3: First, Molino 606, turn right direct source Luna.
23: 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Take your position, Mendo 606.
3: Mendo 606, source blue, Sierra Oscar, Sierra Lima uniform.
23: Mendo source blue, Mendo 606.
3: Cham Eastern 510, departure, report passing altitude. Cham Eastern 510, identify.
6: Eastern to flight level 260.
11: 260, you are able 9.
6: 2502, confirm able reach level by ENFA.
3: After Cyber, descend to reach flight level 130 by Mango.
22: 325.
6: So listen out. When ready, descend to flight level 260 by NPAT and transition speed 310 knots or greater.
10: When ready, descend to flight level 260 by NPAT, transition speed 310 knots, Hong Kong Shuttle 631.
6: Eva 49, turn left onto heading 270.
11: Heading 270, Eva 49.
6: Kelly 421 for spacing, turn right onto heading 290.
12: Right heading 290, Kelly 421.
22: I flight.
12: You only 499.
3: Decimal 47, getting.
23: 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Good day, and this is you, Lucy.
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0: Direct to Hospital, Cadet 711.
6: Alpha when able.
0: 260.
23: Okay, we're 250. Post 300, great time, minus 606.
3: Link 2606, Alpha.
23: Progress, so minus 606.
8: Mission 389, good afternoon, fellow 360.
15: Mission 39, go ahead, Roger. Are you requesting higher level?
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15: Mission 39, should maintain level for 360.
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22: Sadio 976 Hong Kong radar identified. Cleared Sierra 7 Alpha arrival.
9: Cleared Sierra 7 Alpha arrival. Confirm runway 7 right for arrival.
22: Sadio 976 runway 07 left.
9: 07 left for arrival. Via Sierra 7 Alpha. Sadio 976, thank you.
13: 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Standby. So.
9: Ready, descent level 260, Macau 225.
6: China Eastern 2962, turn left onto heading 075.
9: Heading 075, China Eastern 2962.
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22: Scooter 9904, descent to 3000 feet, clear for ISU approach runway 34.
9: Pilot Zulu 34, Scooter 904.
3: China Eastern 510, contact radar 133.82, good day.
26: 3382, China Eastern 510, good day.
3: Cadet 711, maintaining speed 300 knots or less.
9: 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Heavy release from Guangzhou.
22: Sadio 976, Hong Kong radar, Roger. After Sierra, descend to flight level 130.
9: After passing Sierra, descend to level 130, Sadio 976.
13: Total 744 negative.
9: 747 standing by for higher.
13: Hong Kong Shuttle 744, climb to flight level 10,400 meters.
9: Climb 10,400 meters, Hong Kong Shuttle 744.
13: Moscow 331, confirm able to reach flight level 1,600 meters by Daegu.
17: Moscow 331, contact departure 122.65.
13: How many miles? 6. Roger, stand by. And that's AIP requirement. You have to inform the controller beforehand if you're unable to reach the level.
9: Nice,
3: 2-2-1. 6-0. Contact Senya 133, decimal 3-5. Yeah. Awesome. Bravo 8-3-0-9, departure identified, climb via SID to 4-4-1-6-0.
9: SID? Level 160, runway 2 minutes.
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23: I maintain flight level 370, approaching EK last 1637.
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13: 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Bohemia 659, contact Tower, 118.7.
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2: Roger, switching to Manila 1193 Skyracer 615.
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4: 1,000 feet, Tokyo NH 1010.
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31: 02, descending flight level 270.
14: Sherman at 802, roger. Continue descent to flight level 6,300 meters, which in 6 minutes.
31: Continue descent to flight level 6,300 meters, which in 6 minutes, Samir 802.
28: Samir
31: 802, runway 07. Transit
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3: Stalker 331, we've been on the track.
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28: 331.
14: Four Alpha arrival.
30: Four Alpha arrival from present position, track direct ANPET, EVA 871.
14: EVA X05, continue descent for level 310 within 4 minutes.
31: Continue descent for level 310 within 4 minutes, EVA 805.
15: 2532.
31: 2 meters 38, 9 minutes.
14: 1,500 feet. 37. Bohemia 641 Hong Kong radar contact, clear at B4 Alpha arrival.
31: B4 Alpha arrival, Bohemia 641.
0: over FKL, contact Sanya 122-6.
5: That's the Biko, Bohemia 452.
3: Stalker 331, descend to Fala 140.
6: Set flight level 140, Skywalker 221.
3: Kelly 312, climb to Fala 6900 meters.
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11: Patrick, Kate 396, passing 1,100, climb 5,000.
3: Kate 396, departure identify, climb for SRD to 9,000 feet.
11: Climb 9,000, Kate 396.
3: Stalker 331, descend to reach for level 110 by Hazel.
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5: 6,900 meters, 6,300 knots, Bohemia 452.
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3: 47870 for check shortening, turn left heading 040, expedite descent to 9,000 feet, QNH 1010.
10: And expedite to 9,000, QNH 1010, copy Singapore 7870.
5: 4-5, 4-1,
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12: 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Then Macau 9-3-5. Secondary to Bob Lee. Bohemia
10: 412, Hong Kong radar, climb to fly level 250. Level 250, Bohemia 412.
3: 2-2-8-0 knots.
11: 2-8-0 knots, Cathay 396.
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5: Transition 6000 feet, Singapore 7870.
12: Thank you, Paul. Rise,
3: Question Singapore 787085.
10: 787-870, maintain 300 knots.
7: 06-280, not bank account, okay, 06.
0: 350, final level.
3: 5-350, final level, window 606.
0: Cathay 743, over Siku, call Sanya 13335.
29: 13335, Cathay 743.
18: Delta level 320.
10: Delta level 320, Boeing 641.
1: Hong Kong, good afternoon, China Eastern 2055. Maintain flight level 300, squawking 5074.
18: China Eastern 2055, Hong Kong radar, radar contact. Sierra Mike Tango 4 Alpha, arrival speed 250 knots.
1: Speed 250 knots, and Sierra Mike Tango 4, arrival China Eastern 2055.
18: Bravo 8309 for route spacing, continue present heading. Shaman 802, direct dot me.
1: Back to dot me, Shaman 802.
18: Eva 805, descend, flight level 260. Shuttle 897, descend to level 350.
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3: 683, climb by SRD to follow 4160, cancel speed restriction. Question speed 300 also left.
10: Climb by the SID 160, 300 or left, get a 6-8.
18: 26.05.
1: 265805, good day. 255, confirm
18: descend to flight level 260. China Eastern 2055, affirm.
1: And the flight level 260, China Eastern 2055, thank you.
17: Zero knots or greater.
4: 7870, maintain speed 250 knots or greater.
10: 1,000 feet,
4: now descend to 4,000 feet. Cathay 087, turn right heading 270, vector for traffic shortening.

0: Once you request me, they hit the weather. 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
1: So, DNF 412 approved.
0: DNF 412.
2: Hong Kong Shuttle 631, maintain speed 250 knots or greater.
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4: Bangkok 6123.47.
5: To reach flight level 2305 needle.
6: 670 director, land 3000 feet, speed 220 knots or greater.
7: 60.
8: Bangkok 806 Hong Kong radar, climb to flight level 250.
7: 0250 Bangkok 806. Got 4261.
1: Junya 1130 Hong Kong radar identified.
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9: 60, cancel 8 on altitude restriction in China, 428.
6: 0799. Second. 870, from 95 above, CIS approach, runway 079, no speed control.
4: Central Fala 4260, reach my MPEG, speed 290 knots.
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10: 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Hong Kong Macau 225, descending flight level 110 is an information uniform.
4: In Macau 225, Hong Kong radar, expect IRS Zulu approach runway 34.
10: IRS Zulu runway 34, Macau 225.
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11: Maria, cancel level restriction, Cathay 254.
1: 58, Hong Kong radar identified.
0: Control, good afternoon, hello again, MHA 4 Super, MHA 11000, 200 meters.
1: MHA 384, Hong Kong radar identified, Canto 3 Alpha arrival.
0: Canto 3 Alpha arrival, MHA 4. Yeah, 138, climbing 160.
8: 768, Hong Kong radar, climb to flight level 250.
0: 768. Standing by, Korean Air 458.
12: Hong Kong radar, good afternoon, Xiamen 704, maintain flight level 350, due to weather heading 030.
1: Xiamen 704, Hong Kong radar identify, when able, direct castle.
12: When able, direct to castle, Xiamen 704.
2: 421, reduce speed to 250 knots. Eva 849, reduce speed to 250 knots.
13: Follow the island track delivery
0: from the tower. 20, 20, thank you.
2: Is this good or rate of descent?
8: Correction 92 Hong Kong radar descent to flight level 110. Cancel its own level restriction and cross robin at or below flight level 160.
14: 110, cancel restriction and cross robin at 160 below. Correction 92.
4: The tower 118.0.
0: Decimal 0, sir, Rocker 221, good day.
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4: Have descent to 3,000 feet, clear IRS Zulu approach, runway 34, report established.
10: Descent 3,000 feet, clear for the ILS approach, runway 34, and we call you back established Macau 225.
5: Nose
7: all right,
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2: 12-4, descent to 4,000.
4: Identify, climb for SID to fly level 110.
7: Climb for SID to fly level 110.
4: And China 428, climb to fly level 6,900 meters.
2: Climb to fly level 6,900 meters. We're tied 428.
4: Macau 616 departures, report your score.
2: 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Tango's departure, Macau 616.
4: Macau 616, identify, climb unrestricted to fly level 210.
2: Climb unrestricted, fly level 210, Macau 616.
4: And China 428, connect Guangzhou 125.35, good day.
2: 125.35, good day, China 428.
4: Arrival.
6: 0631, climb our heading 035, the ILS approach, runway 07L.
1: Right.
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16: Cathay.
15: Climb flight level 330.
2: Climb flight level 330, Cathay 364.
4: Hong Kong radar, good evening, come from sport 5076. This event identified, are you able for level 3720?
8: Next 35 nautical miles.
7: 9,000 feet for the next 35 miles, current 092.
2: 3230 knots. 3849, just 3230 knots. 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
6: 0877, car heading 340, speed 1801 knots, radar.
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7: 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Level 270, Xiamen 8020.
8: Four 092, can I go with that 123, that's 195, good day.
7: 395, good day, grid 392.
5: North Eastern, China Eastern 2055, contact departure 122, decimal 65.
17: 12.65,
18: bye bye, Tennyson, 0055.
4: Bye bye. And heading of 335. 0902 Hong Kong radar, expect IRS Zulu, approach runway 34, information uniform.
18: Alice, Zulu approach runway 34, Red 092.
19: 307, descending 6,000 feet, squawk 1521, passing 6,700.
4: Macau 387 Hong Kong radar identified. After Romeo, fly heading 080 radar vectors for IRS Zulu approach runway 34.
19: After Romeo, heading 080 and we have uniform Macau 387.
4: Macau 387 speed 180 knots or greater, you are number one.
20: 020, great.
18: Mania
5: 255, expect speed reduction before muscle.
4: 9035, turn left heading 310, descend to 7,000 feet.
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8: 3354.
21: 7-3-4, Hong Kong radar, climb to flight level
4: 250. Climb to flight level 250, 10-8-7-3-4. 26,
18: stay small 5, g'day. 49R, from 9-5-5, the IRS approach, on the 0-7-9.
4: Cathay
18: 805,
4: speed 280
18: knots. 280, Cathay
4: 805. Macau 387, when ready, proceed direct Papa. Clear IRS Zulu approach runway 34. Report established.
19: 87.
22: 805, descend to flight level 140.
23: 10, flight level 140, EVA 805.
22: Kelly 938, turn left direct vehicle.
8: Left turn direct vehicle, Kelly 938.
18: 6283. Weather division requests heading 175.
4: 35, turn right heading 360.
19: Heading 360, Macau 935.
1: Xiamen 6HG heading 175.
18: Heading 175 approved, Xiamen 863.
4: Zero 902, turn left heading 310 for sequence.
18: Heading 310, correct 092.
4: Cathay 805, descend fire star to flight level 110.
18: Send right star, flight level 110.
4: Airway 384, cancel maple level restriction, descend to flight level 130.
19: Level 130, cancel maple level restriction, 7384.
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1: Zero 87, descend to flight level 340. Turn right heading 240.
24: Xiamen 848.
19: 087.
1: Cathay 683, turn right direct seeker.
19: Seeker, Cathay 683.
22: Shenzhen 9030 departure identify, climb for SID to flight level 130.
24: Land to flight level 130, follow SID, senior 9090.
3: Climb flight level 290 and Macau 616. And how do you read me, sir?
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1: Present heading 200, climbing to flight level 250.
2: China Eastern 734, climb to flight level 310.
1: Climb to flight level 310, China Eastern 734.
3: We have vector, expect RS Zuzu, runway 34, EVA 805.
0: EVA 805, after Hazel, fly heading 220, you are number 3 in the sequence.
3: After Hazel, heading 220, EVA 805.
0: 384, descend to reach flight level 110 by Mary, speed 280 knots or greater.
4: Descend level 110 by Mary, 280 greater, 384.
0: Fly speed 250 knots or greater, descend 4,000 feet. 050 for check shortening.
4: 050, I'm careful.
5: Good day, 765.
6: Good day.
5: Cathay 951, speed 280 knots.
0: 1010. 161 departure, after Nido, descend to flight level 180.
6: After Nido, descend to flight level 180, Macau 161.
2: 6, clear direct taker.
1: Bangkok AS06. China Eastern 734, clear for weather.
2: China Eastern 734, clear direct to Daegu.
1: Direct to Daegu, China Eastern 734.
0: Left, descend 8,000 feet, connect 1010, maintain speed.
4: Descend reach flight level 110 by Hazel, China Eastern 2055.
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8: Departure 122-65, China with 935, good day.
5: Now there is more one.
0: Standard 35 departure, Roger. Now 51 runway 07 left, descend via star 6000 feet, QNH 1010.
1: Sir Knots, correct, sir 92.
0: EVA 805, descend to 5000 feet, QNH 1010, speed 210 knots.
3: 210 knots, descend 5,000 feet, 1010, EVA 805.
5: Here,
2: the 876 Hong Kong radar identify clear Canto 3 Alpha arrival.
6: 876.
2: Sohina 412, contact radar, Shinkonek Sanya 133, Daisy Mo 35.
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6: Expedite descent, Airtron 1087.
2: China Eastern 5096, are you able? Flight level 350.
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2: Junior 1087, turn right heading 340.
6: Right heading 340, Airtron 1087.
10: Hong Kong radar, Jiamen 8683, clear for weather.
2: Jiamen 8683, direct FQ.
10: Check to FQ, Jiamen 8683.
0: Then I follow and maintain 280 knots below 10,000 feet. West 935, descend to flight level 200.
5: East from Tampa, please approach runway 079.
0: Runway 432 miles from touchdown, turn left heading 010.
8: 935.
2: Climb flight level 350.
1: Climb flight level
10: 3350, 降秒 A683.
11: I'm by the SDS level 160, all cancel speed restrictions, CAS 8990.
12: Radar, go up to the cafe 831. Descending, level 4210, 0074.
0: Viva 805, turn left heading 0990, descend to 3000 feet.
13: Turn left heading
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0: Sulu approach runway 34, report established.
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2: Mentari 364, Hong Kong radar, identify Canto 3 Alpha arrival.
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19: Reading call, speed 180, now shock wind return.
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24: 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Shamir A04, flight level 380, squawk 1246, approaching Norman.
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3: China Eastern 2055, reduce speed to 2110 knots.
4: Clear 210 knots, China Eastern 2055.
0: Main Tari 364 and ready descend flight level 260, reach by Maple.
5: Ready descend flight level 260, reach by Maple, Mentari 364.
0: China Eastern 734, clear direct seeker.
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3: Approach runway 34, report established.
4: Descend to 3000 feet, cleared ILS Zulu, approach runway 34, report established. China Eastern 2055.
3: China Eastern 2055, cancel speed control.
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12: Hong Kong Linda, China Southern 365, flight level 250, work 3116.
3: China Southern 365, Hong Kong radar identified.
12: China Southern 365.
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7: Check the final, speed 220
14: knots.
7: 315, speed 220 knots. 1. Hammer 384, speed 160 knots operator, maintain until 5
10: a.m. Dynasty 9919, contact approach 119.8 MOM.
14: That's 11.
7: Starman 804, descend for level 270.
8: Descend for level 270, Xiamen 804.
0: Climb to flight level 320.
8: Climb to flight level 320, China Southern 365,

0: 206A departure, report passing altitude. Translation 2068, identify, climb via SID to follow 4160.
1: Departure 122.065, Macau 127, good day.
0: Good day.
2: Bottom of 330, squawking 5510, approaching Yukata.
3: Bohina 549, Hong Kong radar, identify Canto 3 Alpha arrival.
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4: 549.
1: Red Mary 8000,
5: Phoenix 10120, good rate of descent available, 31. Still descent level 180, Macau 127.
0: Yeah, 641,
3: identified.
1: 5380, request flight level 350.
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1: Standing by, China Eastern 5380.
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0: 040, that is 461 Hong Kong radar, expect IRS Zulu approach, runway 34, information vector.
7: Information vector, IRS Zulu approach, runway 34, Macau 161.
0: Macau 161, cancel speed control.
7: Cancel speed control, Macau 161.
0: Info 7, right, touchdown, 250 degrees, 5 knots, 5 knots, tailwind.
4: Heading for line level 350, squawk 0107.
3: China Eastern 2578, Hong Kong radar identified.
4: China Eastern 2578.
0: Right heading 270, speed 280, knots or greater.
4: Translation 365, request heading 155 to avoid the weather.
3: China Southern 365 approved.
4: Thank you, China Southern 365.
0: Bye-bye.
8: 3038, maintain flight level 320 in offset 10 miles right of check.
3: China Southern 3038, Hong Kong radar identify when able to Dumo.
8: Able Dr. Dumo, China 73038.
7: No, 161.
9: 9152, can approach 119, that's more one, good day.
10: Heavy flight level 370.
3: Chan 8641, Hong Kong radar identified.
10: Identified, Giant 8641.
2: Sorry, 8475, heavy, passing 1,500, pick on 3 X-ray, climbing 5,000.
0: Qatar 8475, departure identify, climb via SID to follow 4160.
2: Climb for the SID, flight level 160, Qatar 8475.
0: China Eastern 2068, turn left, direct Pico.
6: Turn left, Pico, China Eastern 2068.
0: Kelly 978, cancel speed restriction.
11: Cancel speed restriction, Kelly 978.
0: Tower 1195, Kosa only.
12: to crossing traffic, descend off at level 340.
3: Reach by Maple.
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3: Chamonix 852, contact radar 1287. Chamonix 52, contact radar 132, decimal 15.
14: 32, decimal 15, Chamonix 852, have a good day.
0: Car 161, descend to 3,000 feet, clear IRS Zulu approach, runway 34, report established.
15: Descend to 3,000 feet, clear IRS Zulu approach, runway 34, report established, Chamonix 161.
0: Manhattan 8137, contact radar 127, decimal 1.
14: 1271,
15: Manhattan 8137. 5. 2755, Metro 364, thank you, good day.
3: Stay.
16: Radar, good afternoon, China 8137, level 250, squawk 3102, and request cruise altitude, level 320.
3: China Southern 8137, climb flight level 270.
16: Climb to flight level 270 now.
3: Okay, fine, and what's your request level?
0: 280 knots.
14: Right, 8137.
3: China Southern 8137, stand by for that and contact radar 13215.
14: 13215 and confirm.
3: 13215.
14: 13215,
17: China Southern 8137. Radar China Southern 365, we are clear of weather.
3: China Southern 365, clear direct app count.
17: That's the direct to XL, China Southern 365.
14: Radar, good afternoon, China Southern 8137, climb to flight level 270.
0: China Southern 8137, climb flight level 330, climb heading 120.
18: Hi, state to flight level 110, cast 865.
19: 040,
14: LS approach, runway 07 left. Decimal 92, Gemini 704, good day.
20: Sorry, 8475, we clear to cruise speed below 10.
0: Stand by. Hey, Macau 127, descend to flight level 140.
21: Descend to level 140, Macau 127.
0: Qatar 8475, say again.
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0: China Eastern 2068, climb to flight level 6,900 meters.
22: Climb to 6,900 meters, China Eastern 2068.
0: Kelly 978, contact radar 133.82, good day.
23: 133.82, Kevin.
12: Move 5, good day.
0: 831, speed 180, runway 3-2. Next 1010, maintain speed below 10,000 feet.
22: 125.35, good day, China Eastern 2068.
0: Yeah, Macau 826, climb to flight level 130.
24: Climb to level 130, Macau 826.
0: China 7505, approve.
12: Shuttle 272 for shortcut, turn left heading 070.
20: Sorry. We are unable to
0: reach
20: metro at 1 0
0: or above. Qatar 8475, roger, cancel level restriction. Next time, please apply on ground.
20: 8475.
0: I'm to flight level 250.
25: I maintain flight level 250, then it's the 522.
26: 61, establish our approach runway 34.
0: Macau 161, contact tower 118.0.
26: 118.0, good day, Macau 161.
27: Hong Kong, hello, been at 999 heavy, FMS Seattle 26, unable, RMB 1.
0: Been near 999, Hong Kong radar, clear Sierra 7 Alpha arrival. Are you able to follow star?
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0: 5,000. In China 110, departure identified, climb for SID to follow full 6,900 meters.
1: I'm in the SID to 6,900 meters, Air China 110.
3: Eastern 5380, climb 10,700 meters.
4: 700 meters, China Eastern 5380.
3: Spring 8533, descend for level 340.
4: Descend to level 340, Spring 8533.
0: 22, contact radar 127.1.
4: 127.1.
0: Contact radar 133.82, good day.
4: 133.82, good day, Macau 86.
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25: Request flight level 30 final for China C 522.
3: Roger, stand by.
5: 1 Hong Kong radar, Roger.
3: B 522, climb level 310.
25: Climb and then level 310, then it's B 522.
0: Red cap 6541, radar 1263.
25: 6-3, red cap 541.
0: China 78137, direct sat no.
7: SA978, watch out.
0: 250 knots, descend to flight level 130.
1: Descend to 250 knots, descend to flight level 130, Air China 15.
25: Hong Kong, hello, can be 99 heavy, starting flight level 197, this is flight level 190.
0: In air 99, Hong Kong radar, report squad.
25: Squad 6026,
0: Pinan 99. In air 99, identified, follow Sierra 7 Alpha, stand by for lower.
25: Hong Kong,
1: good day, Macau 127, flight level 110, information, Victor.
0: Hey, Macau 127, Hong Kong radar, expect RS Zulu approach, runway 34.
1: RS Zulu, runway 34, Macau 127.
4: Hong Kong radar, Xiamina 868, level 320, stop 2314.
3: Xiamina 868, Hong Kong radar, identify when able, direct castle.
4: Request direct to Dollop, Xiamina 868.
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25: Confirm. 3315
4: SC 22.
3: 5320 reach 10,700 meters in 25 miles, still traffic on weather deviation.
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1: I say 0.
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0: Air China 115, contact approach 119.1.
4: 119.1, clear Air China 115.
25: Okay, Cathay 947, release by Guangzhou, level 237. United 821.
3: China Eastern 2578, radar 12875.
4: 12875, China Eastern 2578.
25: 4400679947.
0: 9047 identified. Descend now to flight level 170.
4: Descend flight level 170, Cathay 947.
0: Macau 127, descend to 3,000 feet. Turn left heading 160.
2: Descent to 3,000 feet, left turn heading 160 Macau 127.
0: Niner, descend 5 star to flight level 110.
6: 9-1, Korean Air 458.
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3: 2755.
10: Good,
11: that's 35 identify, clear at B4 Alpha arrival.
13: China 7545, weather deviation request up to 5 miles, red off track.
0: Confirm left of track, China 7545.
13: China 7545, right, 5 miles, red off track, right.
0: China 7545, 5 miles, right of track, please.
13: South side of approach, China 7545, thank you.
0: 230.
19: Central 230, VTS 76.
11: 5 to right heading 300. Niner, contact radar 126 decimal 5, good day.
0: 1-1.
25: Approach 11901, final mark, 99.
0: Captain Niner, 47, turn right heading 180 for extra spacing.
25: Heading 180,
6: Cathay 947.
25: First climb is level 250, and request direction depth for which weather?
3: Cathay 665, climb 9,800 meters. QNB way to the left.
0: 6-1, contact approach 119 at 801. 764, climb flight level 4160.
6: Climb flight level 160, confirm channel 764.
0: Yeah, China 764, affirm.
6: Flight level 160, channel 764.
16: Local departure, plane air 2006.
0: Correct, 2002 departure, identify, climb via SID, flight level 4160.
23: Climb by SID, flight level 160, plane air 2006.
0: Cathay 150, reach level by 20 meters, please.
6: Okay, right, copy, thanks. Cathay 150.
0: To fly low for 200.
5: Push it out to left hand, climb and maintain fly level 200 and account 123, thank you.
16: 2-5 Maple, wind 549.
3: Unite 821, when ready, descend fly level 260, reach by Maple.
0: 47, turn left heading 130.
11: 130,
0: at the center, reach flight level 110 by missile.
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2: Xiamen 8683, confirm Sanya frequency.
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3: EVA 076, Hong Kong radar identified.
13: 26.
11: 30.
0: Meters.
6: Flight level 6,900 meters, air channel 764.
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2: Cancel speed restriction for air 2006.
0: Air speed 280 knots or less.
25: Clear descent flight level 110, Cathay 947.
11: Cathay 947, they say firm, and when passing flight level 130, reduce speed 250 knots.
25: 130, speed 250, Cathay 947.
6: China 969, maintain 11,600, score 041.
3: Okay, China 969, Hong Kong radar identified.
12: D6843, descend now flight level 290, speed 290 knots.
0: Passing altitude.
4: Xiamen 8720.
0: Xiamen 8720, identify, climb flight level 120.
4: Climb flight level 120, Xiamen 8720.
12: 505, reduce speed to 180 knots, on your 7 p.m.
0: JR1575, are you looking for higher, flight level 360 or 350?
1: We can accept the flight level 350, JR1575.
0: JR1575, Roger, maintain flight level 340.
1: Maintain level, JR1575.
4: Flight level 210,
12: cancel level 0. Heading 310, reduce speed to 237 knots.
27: 505, turn right, heading 340.
3: 400 meters.
4: Climb 1,400 meters, Cathay 665.
1: Back to Premax, approach Samira 866.
0: Lima Echo Kilo Echo November.
12: Niner, clear direct to Needle, when ready, descend flight level 260.
0: Mentally 3909, Hong Kong radar, radar contact direct to Sula. 006 radar, 133, decimal 82.
24: 2 clear near 2006,
0: good day. Good day.
12: 2000. AFM on reaching speed 270 knots and a turn right heading 295.
27: Tower 18.7.
0: 410.
12: Heading 295 and a speed on transition 270 knots.
26: Upper vertical.
0: Roger. Macau 132 Hong Kong radar, Roger.
12: B4 Alpha arrival.
26: We can climb flight level 350, so I'm very critical.
0: Roger, stand by for climb. Air Macau 674, departure identify, climb flight level 120.
1: Climb flight level 120, Air Macau 674.
0: Cathay 882, climb flight level 130.
4: Pilot assist flight level 130, Cathay 882.
12: 45272, 239, contact radar 126, decimal 5, good day. Speed on transition 270 knots.
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27: 05 speed 160 knots, on your 5 BNE.
12: We are 99, descend to 2000.
0: Cathay 589 on Hong Kong radar, after impact, descend to reach flight level 110 by Maxwell.
12: Tank speed 280 knots.
27: 280 knots, on your 7 BNE.
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0: Call you back in 1 minute, please stop the climbing speed.
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9: 133.82, Xiamen Air 7720, good day.
0: Cafe 882, climb, question, climb via seat follow for 160. Climb via the seat,
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14: United 821.
11: United 81, may that speed 300 knot or greater, cancel speed restriction at Canto.
14: Speed 300 or greater, cancel speed restriction at Canto, United 821.
15: 350, 10 miles left of track.
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6: Hold on. Right heading 040, clear for the other course, runway 07 right.
15: Flight level 320.
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0: Charter 8665.
15: Hong Kong radar, Jamira A6A, flight level 320.
0: Charter 868, Roger. Hong Kong shuttle 534, contact Manila 1193.
26: Manila 1193, Hong Kong shuttle 534, have a good day.
0: Junior 1575,
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0: Roger, descend to 6,300 meters.
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3: Decimal 076, contact radar 132 decimal 15.
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8: 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On shuttle 115, turn right heading 285.
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0: Do you have the pawn Andre? Or Alpha November, Delta Romeo Echo. Current air 8314, climb flight level 160.
20: Climb flight level 160, current air 8314.
15: Giant 8641.
0: Current air 660, climb flight level 290. Charter 866.
26: Ahead, Jamira 866.
0: Charter 866, descend flight level 290.
26: Descend flight level 290, Jamira 866.
0: Record 1574, climb flight level 350.
26: The flight level 350, get 1574.
0: China 73038, descend already, flight level 260, reach by eastbound.
8: 9061, reduce speed to 23 knots.
0: Terminal A720, turn left heading 050.
5: I'm heading 050, Shanghai 720.
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12: 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Five contact 126 decimal 5 today.
3: 38 descend flight level 260.
0: Shuttle 182 no speed control.
7: No speed control, Hong Kong Shuttle 182.
12: Navigation direct to Mekong.
18: Dynasty 935, Hong Kong radar, roger. Cafe 5899, contact approach 119 at decimal 1. Dynasty 935, after impact, proceed direct hotel, hotel 512, descend to 9000 feet, QNH 1010.
5: 5,
0: Sahaya, 86. Good afternoon, China Southern 2038, descend flight level 260. China Southern 3038, roger.
5: China Southern
3: 2038. 380, contact Guangzhou 13307.
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12: 3, contact radar 126 decimal 5, good day.
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0: I'm unrestricted, file off 210.
13: I'm unrestricted, file off 210.
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12: Speed 280 knots.
0: China Eastern 2578, contact radar 127 decimal 1.
5: 127 decimal 1, good day, China Eastern 2578.
13: Don't clear for the other sports from 07 left.
12: 0.
5: Radar, good afternoon, China Eastern 2578, maintaining flight level 350.
12: China Eastern 2578, roger.
5: China Eastern 2578.
0: 118902.
5: 118902,
0: 1574. China 73038, radar 123 47.
5: 47, China Southern 2038.
12: Sanya. What's on the good day? Cafe 589, no speed control, high speed below 10 is approved. Cafe 150, maintain speed 250 knots of radar. Thank you.
18: China C6843, pass flight level 110 or below, up in muscle.
12: AGR 1291 approved. United 821, maintain present heading and reduce speed to 230 knots.
2: get it.
16: Yeah. 1625,
19: get it. 961, descend to 1500. 615, right heading 040, clear for the other sports on 07 left.
21: 901.
19: Yeah, 529, reduce speed to 180 knots on 07 DM.
18: Crossing Darren's Hotel, Hotel 512, descend to 9000 feet, QNH 1010.
22: 300, squawk 6525.
0: Cafe 918, Hong Kong radar identified by T3 Alpha arrival.
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0: Hong Kong radar, radar contact when able, direct to Zulu, Sierra uniform, Lima uniform X-ray.
23: Yes, clear weather, direct to Zulu, Sierra uniform, Lima uniform X-ray,
0: 653. 78672 departure, identify, climb for level 4120.
16: Climb for level 120, 78672.
24: Control cast A65 approaching Siku, maintaining 10,400 meters, squawk 5121.
19: 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Direct Tango. 3-5-8, runway 07 left, new information kilo.
0: 60.
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0: on 16. Cast A. Qatari 817, climb for level 4140.
22: 370, EVA 076.
0: China Eastern 545, contact radar 12532.
24: 12532, China Eastern 545, good day.
0: 402, no speed control.
16: Edit 402.
0: China Eastern 239, descend for level 4160.
16: Descend for level 160,
0: China Eastern 239. Xiamen 8672, climb for level 4140. Air Macau 226, radar 133, decimal 82.
16: 12382, good air Macau 226.
0: Qatari 817, climb for level 4160.
22: Climbing for level 160, Qatari 817.
25: Hong Kong departure, 6339060, passing 2,800 feet.
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25: Fly to 9,000 feet, YASID 6339060.
0: Climb 3960, speed 250 knots.
25: Speed 250 knots, 6339060.
0: Xiamen 8672, heading 100.
16: By heading 100, Xiamen 8672.
0: Departure, Hong Kong Shuttle 558, climb to 1,500 feet, climb 5,000. Shuttle 558, departure, identify, climb 9,000 feet.
16: 9,000
18: feet, Hong Kong Shuttle 558. Hotel 512, descend to 9,000 feet, QNH 1010.
19: Speed below 10,000 feet, maintain speed 2x or knots.
0: Radar 123, decimal 47.
22: 123, decimal 47, 173.
0: Bye.
22: Father 866, clear direct
0: to Dolby. Direct to Dolby, thank you. Xiamen Air 868. Air 867, to maintain flight level 140, traffic above.
16: Maintain flight level 140, Xiamen Air 8672.
0: Sichuan 3960, climb flight level 120, no speed control.
25: Flight level 120, low speed control, Sichuan 3960.
19: Oh.
0: Xiamen Chairman 867 to proceed direct to Vettel Victor Echo Delta Victor Oscar to rejoin the seat. We'll climb to flight level 330.
3: Arrival.
2: So 3 Alpha, we're in 776.
0: Vettel.
16: Shamana 2, Vettel, Shamana 8672.
4: Departure 650, Whiskey 3200, 5000, speed 210 miles.
0: November 650, Whiskey, Hong Kong departure, identify, climb 9000 feet.
4: Climb 9000 feet, 0 Whiskey.
0: Shuttle 558, climb flight level 130, speed 250 knots.
9: Climb flight level 130, speed 250 knots, Hong Kong shuttle 558.
0: Xiamen Air 867, 2 climb flight level 4210, cancel level restriction.
16: Climb flight level 210, cancel level restriction, Xiamen 672.
19: Tower, Omani, X17.
0: H314, DTRK, pass flight level 310 or above in 2 minutes. 3960, climb flight level 430.
25: Climb flight level 130, Sichuan 3960.
0: China Eastern 239, radar 123.95.
2: 23.95, China Eastern 239.
0: November 650, Whiskey, speed 250 knots.
4: Speed 250 knots, so 0 Whiskey.
2: 1000 by Fraser.
3: China 239, Hong Kong radar, runway 34, information Whiskey.
2: 134, information Whiskey, China Eastern 239.
0: November, Whiskey, climb flight level 150.
4: I'm sorry, climb one flight level 150, confirmed, 0 Whiskey.
0: November, 650, Whiskey, affirm.
4: Climb maintain flight level 150, 0 Whiskey, thank you.
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26: Roger, good evening, Dynasty 916, airborne passing 2500.
0: Dynasty 916, departure, identify. Shuttle 558, climb flight level 160, no speed control.
9: Climb flight level 160, no speed control, Shuttle
0: 558. Sichuan 3960, proceed direct Biko, climb flight level 160.
25: Climb flight level 130, proceed direct to Biko, Sichuan 3960.
0: Sichuan 3960, climb flight level 160.
25: Flight by level 160, Sichuan 3960.
19: 1000,
3: 1500, Shenzhen 239, clear IS Zulu approach.
19: Clear IS Zulu approach, Shenzhen 239.
26: Good afternoon, China Southern 625, climbing to flight level 250.
3: China Southern 625, Hong Kong radar report, passing level and squawk.
26: Passing 226, squawk 3124, China Southern 625.
3: China Southern 625, identify.
26: Position Bamos, level 4, getting 1200 meters, squawk 7740.
3: Scooter, 181, Hong Kong radar identified.
26: Good Y1. Hong Kong radar, good evening. Qatar 817, heavy climbing plateau 250 in Mount Lay.
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26: In 8,400 meters, Qatar 817, if possible, request 9,800 meters, Qatar 817.
3: Stand by.
8: 8539, direct to Hotel 512.
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0: Check.
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2: 92, Kelly 402, bye.
3: 7625, Kelly Hong Kong radar, 127, decimal 1, good day.
2: 271, good day,
10: 7625. 1892, normal flight 77, creating a tango, good day.
0: Dynasty 916 B280 knots.
26: This is Wei now Dynasty 916.
6: Pastor, good afternoon, China Southern 3038, meeting flight level 220.
0: China Southern 3038, proceed direct to Tianmo.
6: Direct to Tianmo, China Southern 3038.
0: Sichuan 3960, Guangzhou 125, decimal 35.
25: 125-35, Sichuan 3960.
10: Roger, Air China 728, airborne passing 3000 feet.
0: Air China 728 departure, identify, follow SID, climb flight level 160.
10: Follow SID, climbing flight level 160, Air China 728.
11: Approach 119, decimal 1.
14: Okay, 882, Taipei 129, decimal 1.
11: Yes, 2000.
14: Climb flight level 3905, no due traffic.
26: Singapore 833, climb level 390.
14: Okay.
11: 2 knots.
17: Taipei 957, proceed direct lines, maintain 280 knots of radar.
20: Nicholas 2305, NATO.
0: Starwalker 205, roger.
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17: 945, roger. 539, roger, you can disregard it. Expect on this approach runway 07 left.
25: Hey, 868.
14: Hey, 118902.
25: Hey, 902, come here, 868.
14: Junior 1575, radar 12522.
25: 1252, perform currency at RGR 1575.
14: 12532.
25: 12532, RGR 1575.
17: 957, descend to 6,000 feet.
26: Climbing flight level 160, passing flight level 116C300 knots.
11: Hong Kong radar, climb to flight level 250, speed 300 knots or greater.
26: Flight level 250, C300 knots or greater, Dynasty 916.
25: Flight level
21: 200. Hong Kong Shuttle 558 radar, climb to flight level 240.
27: Flight level 240, Hong Kong Shuttle 558.
11: 4110 by muscle.
25: Hi, 9750, 6 liner.

0: climb to flight level 250, speed 300 knots.
1: Climb level 250, speed 300, number 212 Delta Delta.
2: Shuttle 134 for departing, come back in 1000.
3: Shuttle 134 departure, identify climb via seat 9,000 feet.
2: This is 9,000 feet. 134.
0: 2,000 feet, change right heading 235.
4: 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The situation seems to have settled down a bit. They just have requested a wheelchair, but no doctor required on arrival. And get the 945.
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3: 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Cross transmission, Mentary 399, contact radar 125, decimal 32. 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
8: Hong Kong radar, Hong Kong shuttle 558, climbing flight level 250.
9: Shuttle
3: 730.
10: Climb level 330, Xiamen Yang A19.
11: Copy 945, understood. Descent unrestricted, 8,000 feet, QNH 1010. 330, Xiamen Yang
10: A91, thank you.
12: Evening, Moscow 372, maintaining flight level 400, position Dulips at Squawk 206.
3: Moscow 372, Richard, good evening.
0: The flight level 260, clear direct to impact. The radar 118, decimal 92.
13: 118, decimal 92, dynasty 916, good day.
3: 37, climb to flight level 2990.
14: Flight level 2990, Xiamen Yang 837.
3: Then climb to flight level 270, stand by for higher.
13: 0, dynasty 916.
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13: Cancel speed, control dynasty 916.
6: Cathay 817, clear, direct sequel.
13: Direct sequel, Cathay 817.
0: 776 Hong Kong radar, PLC, direct to Marie, descend to flight level 130.
3: 5, climb, flight level 210.
13: Flight level 210, descend 905.
0: 867, speed 300 knots or greater through muscle.
12: May hold Rika 122, descending level 200 by eastbound.
6: Rika 122, Hong Kong radar, cancel level restriction, descend to level 110, eastbound, copy.
12: Roger, cancel restriction, descend level 110 by Gomi, Rika 122. Level 380, Moscow 372.
11: 5, maintain present heading. Cafe 539, maintain present heading.
6: Radar identified. Clear Canto 3 Alpha arrival.
14: Canto 3 Alpha, Hong Kong Shuttle 705.
15: Singapore 807.
6: Shuttle, sorry, say again.
15: Singapore 807, Hong Kong radar.
6: Singapore 807.
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12: 17 or earlier, Xiamen 891.

0: Radar number 212, Delta Delta, climbing over 250.
1: November 212, Delta Delta, good afternoon, climb to flight level 330, stand by for higher.
0: Trying to maintain level 330, number 212, Delta Delta.
2: Go radar, good afternoon, Cebu 114, flight level 340, squawk 6561.
1: Cebu 114, Hong Kong radar, good afternoon, identified K33 Alpha arrival.
2: Identified, clear 33 Alpha arrival, Cebu 114.
1: November Delta Delta, cancel the speed restriction.
0: Cancel speed restriction number 212 Delta Delta.
1: Shanghai 886, contact radar 118, base Mall 902, good day.
3: 118, 902, good day, Shanghai 886.
4: Xiaomi 837, request heading 180 for weather delay.
1: Xiaomi 837, heading 160, will approve.
4: Heading 180, Xiaomi 837.
1: Roger, heading 180, approve.
4: Heading 180, Xiaomi 837.
5: Shuttle 115, turn right heading 300, descend to 4,000 feet.
6: Decimal 075.
7: 23075, China 8770, good day.
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8: Transponder squawk 0174.
9: 1602 Hong Kong radar identify.
1: At radar 123 decimal 905.
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5: 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Hania 776, Hong Kong radar.
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1: 34, direct to ENFA. November 0, Whiskey Whiskey, connect Shanghai, 128, decimal 35, goodbye. November 0, 7 left.
14: 611.

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1: The radar 125, decimal 32, good day.
0: We near 247 evening, runway 07 left. Proceed direct to Hotel 512.
1: Right heading 040, clear for the island post, now 07 right.
2: 0.
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1: 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Keep a T3 Alpha arrival.
2: T3 Alpha arrival, Bohemia 018.
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3: Level 160,
1: A672, gonna Sherman Control 133, decimal 17.
2: 33.
1: Sherman at 85, direct to MCAL, climb to flight level 310.
2: Climb for level 310, direct to MCAL, Sherman 885.
0: Wait, 33, Hong Kong radar, watch
1: it. Already descend to flight level 260, reach by Sunny.
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5: Hong Kong Shuttle 701, radar, no restriction descent, descend to valuable 130.
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1: 212 Delta Delta, heading 155.
8: Heading 155, and over 212 Delta Delta.
5: T65, identify.
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0: Traffic Director, Mama Nai, 5 Kong Sound,
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1: V3 Decimal 17.
5: 69 at descent Alpha Level 260.
1: That's open 398, run ready, descent to Level 260, reach by eastbound.
2: 260, reach by eastbound, 10,398. Malaysian 6112, leaving Level 380 for Level 260.
1: Malaysian 6112, roger.
5: 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Go clear for the other folks on 07
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10: Back to Norman, resume navigation over 212.7.
2: Car radar, go 1365, maintaining flight level 360.
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2: Zero. 10 by Mari, Hong Shuttle, 001. Thank you.
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11: 8129, our days of all 1, good day, you
2: Hong Kong radar, RGL 1602, maintaining flight level 400.
1: RGL 1602, roger, good evening, clear direct to Dalton.
2: Say again, RGL 1602.
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2: React to me, RGL 1602.
1: Malaysia 6112, contact radar 126, decimal 3, good day.
2: 12.
1: KV603 departure identified, climb by C, flight level 160. Singapore 895, radar 123, decimal 47.
2: 2347, Singapore 8, identified by.
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2: 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Hong Kong, Singapore 895, good evening, climbing level 160.
5: Singapore 895, radar climb to flight level 250.
2: 250, Singapore 895.
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12: Flight level 160.
5: 810 Hong Kong radar, climb to flight level 250.
12: Climb to flight level 250, Shanghai 810.
5: Demo 5, goodbye.
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5: 1,500. 810. 776, contact tower, 018.7. Hong Kong radar, after MPEG, descend to reach flight level 110 by muscle. Singapore 06, Hong Kong radar identify, report request level. Cathay 369 after MPEG, descend to reach for level 110 by muscle.
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14: 0, clear for the other coast, 07 left.
5: A549, descend now flight level 310. To flight level 220, no restriction descent.
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7: Singapore A06 Roger, another station calling. 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
18: 33 Alpha, arrival, Cathay 734.
17: Shanghai
5: 10. Sunny, descend to reach flight level 130 by Mango.
15: Sunny, descend to reach flight level 130 by Mango, Boeing 018.
1: E0.
15: Flight
18: level 130, Shanghai 10. Hong Kong Shadow 845, good evening. Maintaining flight level 380 and squawk 3613.
1: Hong Shadow 845, Hong Kong radar, good evening. Identify clear Abbey 4 Alpha arrival.
18: Abbey 4 Alpha arrival, Hong Kong Shadow 845.
2: I start 5029, we can accept flight level 370.
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2: I have an ocean, I start 5029.
19: 2881, to the wake turbulence, turning right, heading 2890.
1: Go to 881, you can offset 3 miles to the right and descend now flight level 350.
19: Right, 2 miles right, descend level 350, confirm. Go to 881.
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15: Sure, stop loop line flight level 210,
20: we're going to enter. Descend level 350 now. Hong Kong radar, good evening, Sky Legend 928, level
1: 310. Sky Legend 9008, Roger, good evening.
20: Sky Legend 9008.
0: 701, proceed direct to lines, descend to 4,000 feet.
15: Cathay 603, I'll climb 160.
5: Cathay 603, radar, climb to flight level 250.
15: Flight level 250, Cathay 603.
21: Hong Kong radar, Canada A353, climb to flight level 120, squawk
5: 35. Canada A353, Hong Kong radar, identified, maintain flight level 120.
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1: Contact Manila 119, that is the more tree, good day.
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24: 7007, passing flight level 210, climbing flight level 250, 9 mile to Sarah, squawk 3102.
5: Aspirin 7007, Hong Kong radar identified. Table 114, turn left, direct to Mango, Joystar.
4: Turn left, direct to Mango, Cebu 114.
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1: 29R radar 13215.
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24: Track shortening earlier. We are looking at Aptos crossing maybe about 390.
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24: 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And L5, thanks for help, sir.
6: Correct, 7001.
7: 1209 Hong Kong radar, climb to flight level 250.
23: 250, County 209.
0: H1010, maintain 300 knots or greater.
6: 0, clear for the other post on 079.
1: Radar 123 Decimo 47, good day.
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1: Cebu 113, increase speed to 280 knots.
9: 280 knots, Cebu 113.
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18: I'm ready, descend to flight level 260, reach by MPAT, Hong Kong Shadow 845.
1: Done.
23: Ground radar, American 659, maintain flight level 320, squawk 2640.
1: MCAL 659 Hong Kong radar, good evening. Identified clear, 0 Mike Tango for Alpha arrival.
23: 0 Mike Tango for Alpha arrival, MCAL 659, could you
6: hear
23: me? 001.
5: Aspirin 7007, contact Hong Kong radar, 127, Decimal 1.
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24: level 120. 300. Climb to flight level 300, aspirin 7007.
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9: 133 Decimo 82, Cebu 113.
1: Cebu 113, speed 300 knots or greater.
9: 300 knots or greater, Cebu 113.
1: Hong Kong Shuttle 116, speed 300 knots.
23: Speed 300 knots, Hong Kong Shuttle 116.
1: 144, LCW 100 feet, 100 feet. LCW 344, departure identified, climb by the SID 8,000 feet.
9: Climb by SID 8,000 feet.
8: 8000, and request 239.
1: Cathay 344 approve. Thai 639, contact radar 123 decimal 47.
8: Radar 123 decimal 47.
1: Bye bye. Starwalker 332, climb unrestricted, flight level 210, speed 280 knots or less.
8: Climb unrestricted, flight level 210, speed. Starwalker 332.
1: Cathay 826, speed 280 knots or less, climb flight level 110.
24: Climb flight level 110, we'll keep 250 knots, Cathay 826.
1: Roger. Shuttle 116, contact radar 133 decimal 82, good day.
8: 133, good day, shuttle 116.
10: Mark 3127.
5: China Southern 387, Hong Kong radar identified, stand by for hire.
10: Stand by, China Southern 387.
5: Cathay 603, contact radar 127 decimal 1.
10: 1271, Cathay 603.
5: Macau 9992, climb to flight level 250.
10: 50, Macau 992.
5: Cathay 706, Hong Kong radar, roger, descend to flight level 130.
1: Descend
24: on level
1: 130, Cathay 706.
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8: You're reaching cancel, 133A2, Stalker 332, good night.
1: Cathay 344, turn left heading 090, radar right head for climb, climb flight level 130.
8: Left heading 090, climb 130, Cathay 344.
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11: Greater Bay 881, now contact radar 126, decimal 5.
12: 1000, 5 0 0 0 0 0 0 0 0 0 0 0 0 0 0 0 0 0 0 0 0 0 0 0 0 0 0 0 0 0 0 0 0 0 0 0 0 0 0 0 0 0 0 0 0 0 0 0 0 0 0 0 0 0 0 0 0 0 0 0 0 0 0 0 0 0 0 0 0 0 0 0 0 0 0 0 0 0 0 0 0 0 0 0 0 0 0 0 0 0 0 0 0 0 0 0 0 0 0 0 0 0 0 0 0 0 0 0 0 0 0 0 0 0 0 0 0 0 0 0 0 0 0 0 0 0 0 0 0 0 0 0 0 0 0 0 0 0 0 0 0 0 0 0 0 0 0 0 0 0 0 0 0 0 0 0 0 0 0 0 0 0 0 0 0 0 0 0 0 0 0 0 0 0 0 0 0 0 0 0 0 0 0 0 0 0 0 0
13: day.
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16: 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Contact the Metro Tower, 118.0.
17: Roger, approach, and Tower 118.0, Metro 001.
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19: 27.1, Metro 9992.
14: 128, Decimo 75.
25: 128.75, Red Cat 1163.
14: Cafe 603, climb to flight level 270.
25: Call Red Cap 11-55-390.
26: Red Cap 116, good evening, direct to Eastbound.
25: Direct to Eastbound, Red Cap 16.
26: 1000, Bravo. 2153, after dot me, direct to Epcal.
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14: 8707. The 387. China 7387, Roger. VHF 949, climb to flight level 10,400 meters, direct to Siku.
29: Direct to Siku. And climb 10,400 meters, VHF 949.
26: 330.
29: Climb at level 330, Siku 11.
26: 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Cat 826, cancel speed restrictions. Contact radar 133 decimal 82.
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0: Hong Kong Shuttle 116, contact radar 118, decimal 92.
2: Decimal 92, good day, Hong Kong Shuttle 116.
26: 6, contact radar 126, decimal 3, good day.
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2: Enfa, climb left 270, Hong Kong Radar, Cathay 473, flight level 400, squawk 2677.
26: Cathay 473, Hong Kong Radar, good evening. Identify clear air B4 Alpha arrival.
2: B4 Alpha, Cathay 473.
26: Colony 209R, climb to flight level 310.
2: 209. 9 now.
5: Two 236 after Sony, descent via start to flight level 130.
2: After Sony, descent flight level 130, Cebu 236.
4: Mason Road 7 left. New information, Lima.
2: The Excavi 135 climbing flight level 160.
0: Cathay 135 Hong Kong radar, climb to flight level 250.
2: Flight level 250, Cathay 135.
4: 923, reduce speed to 230 knots.
0: Climb to flight level 220.
27: Climb to level 220, Cathay 826.
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4: Cafe 549, today runway 07 left. Proceed direct to Hotel, Hotel 512, Lima is current.
26: Left.
5: Cafe radar 127, decimal 1.
2: 8353. 068, level 330, squawk 5753.
14: EFA 068, Hong Kong radar identified.
4: Runway 06, vectors for track shortening, turn left on heading 020.
26: Identified, climb by the SID, flight level 160.
2: Flight
26: level 120, right, thank you. Cathay 812, contact radar 133, decimal 82, good day.
2: 7 Cafe 812 on climb flight level 160.
0: Cafe 812 Hong Kong radar, climb to flight level 250.
2: Climb to flight level 250, Cafe 812. Thank you.
27: Hong Kong radar, error Jinyo 1602, maintaining flight level 390.
0: Jinyo 1602 Hong Kong radar, roger, direct to Dongmi.
27: Dongmi, error Jinyo 1602.
4: Descent to 6,000 feet.
0: 35, sorry, to gate.
2: Gate, Cathay 135, thanks.
5: 9, descent when ready, flight level 260.
2: You flight level 260, MCAR 659.
5: Bohemia 691, descent when ready, flight level 260, reach my impact.
2: Descent when ready, flight level 260, reach my impact, Bohemia 691.
26: Right, Express 6825, cancel the level requirement, increase speed 250 knots.
27: Roger, cancel restriction, continue increase speed 250 knots. Right, Express 6825.
0: 63 Hong Kong radar, climb to flight level 250.
6: 50
31: ETS 63. Macau 659, contact radar 126 decimal 5, good day.
6: 5, good day, Macau 659.
26: Decimal 4, good day.
6: 41-4, tell us on the 398, good day.
0: Now identify, clear at B4 Alpha arrival.
6: B4 Alpha arrival, what's your 269?
26: AA is due to crossing traffic, descend to level 390.
6: Descend to level 390, code 188.
0: Shuttle 116 ASA, maintain level on reaching traffic left to right 1,000 feet above.
6: Maintain flat level 1310, extra things on shuttle 116.
0: County 209, direct inbound.
6: Stand by, County 209.
27: 3 minutes, run jet 3732.
31: That's 415, Cathay 135, right.
0: Cathay 812, speed 300 knots or greater.
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7: Hong Kong, did you see DCS 77 for flight level 114 climbing 1250?
5: UPS 77, Hong Kong radar, Hong Kong scope 3162.
7: Hong Kong 3162, UPS 77.
5: UPS 77, Hong Kong radar, this is my station, flight level 120.
7: Flight level 120, UPS 77.
4: One link, turn right heading 340.
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26: 180.
5: 3180, right, fast 6825.
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0: Thanks.
6: Premium 601.
0: Two climb flat level 270, cancel speed.
6: Climb flat level 270.
26: Would
6: it speak to 180 or 2000? Bye bye. Bye bye, Cafe 734.
5: Heading 040,
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6: 95, call sign, good day. Right, heading 335, left, report, please.
26: Okay, Central 997, departure identified, climb by DSID, flight level 160.
6: Climb by DSID, flight level 160.
26: Confirm Cathay 7997, flight level 160.
6: Cathay, SID, flight level 160, Cathay 797.
26: Cathay 916, turn left to Bicco, climb to flight level 6900 meters.
6: Turn left Bicco, climb maintain flight level 6900 meters, Cathay 916.
4: Speed to 210 knots.
0: 10 by muscle.
14: Cal 9992, are you able to fly level 10,400 meters?
0: 9941, bye bye. UPS 63, contact radar 118, decimal
6: 992. 41892, UPS 63, good night.
26: Descent at 80, departure identify, climb by DSID 9000 feet.
6: Descent 9000, you're on the 80.
26: Cathay 7997, speed 280 knots or less.
6: Speed 280 or less, Cathay 7900.
0: Level 310 and cancel speed, direct enter. Confirm climb level 310.
26: 16, we're ready. Descend to level 260, reach by eastbound.
1: Zero, reach by Eastern, Echelon 16.
26: A25, contact radar 123, decimal 47 today.
8: 70, Cathay A26.
9: 3420,
8: Royal Express 6825, Hong Kong radar, climb to flight level 250.
9: 250, right, 6825.
26: 1 today.
9: 7, 2, 1, Singapore 806, good day.
8: Okay,
9: 06, maintaining flight level 370.
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8: 232, good day.
13: Bohemia 232, climb back level 330.
8: Clear to climb level
15: 330, Bohemia 233. Hong Kong, good day, Tiger 30 is maintaining flight level 430.
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18: Radar 18809, maintain flight level 340, squawk 2643.
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15: Hong Kong radar, Cafe 507, flight level 360, squawk 3604.
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15: 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Squawk 1266, estimate 7053.
26: Qantas 29, Hong Kong radar, good evening, identified Liberty 3 Alpha arrival.
15: 33 Alpha arrival, Qantas 29er.
26: 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The other station calling, say again.
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26: we need unrestricted through visit. Cafe 7997, approved just expedite passing flight level 120. After that, cancel speed restriction.
23: Passing through the flight level 120,
15: Cafe. Okay, 0, Bobby,
26: for now. Passing 110, correct, 0993. Correct, 0993, roger. Climb unrestricted, flight level 210.
23: Climb unrestricted, level 210, correct,
24: 0993. Hello, that's Mova. Good day, China, Tower 3551.
15: Express Cargo 837, descending flight level 200 to reach base.
8: Express Cargo Hong Kong radar, descend to flight level 110, cross eastbound at flight level 200 below.
15: Descend to flight level 110, 200 below, Express Cargo 837.
24: Hey, bye-bye, sir.
8: Bye-bye.
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8: Hong Kong radar, roger. After call, turn direct to Kappa. Macau runway 34, information Yankee, maintain high speed.
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8: Captain. Type EJ3732, Hong Kong radar, up, call, turn direct to Papa.
15: 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Radar, go to the US, go to the 908, maintain flight head wall 330.
8: Skylash at 908, Hong Kong radar, Russia.
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26: 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EVA 850, C250 knots, climb flight level 130.
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2: Control, departure Macau 65 Donna, descending on the 422, so reach my Lido.
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16: Falcon departure, Cafe 304, passing 2,500, climbing 5,000.
26: Cafe 304, departure, identify, climb by the SID, flight level 160.
16: The SID, flight level 160, Cafe 304.
26: Zealand A0, contact radar 133, decimal 82, good day.
12: 82, Volkswagen New Zealand 80, good night.
26: Cafe 362, increase speed 300 knots, climb flight level 150.
17: Speed 300 knots, climb flight level 150, Cafe 362.
26: Cafe 7997, contact radar 123 decimal 47, good day.
17: 123 decimal 47, Cafe 797, good day.
26: MCAL 659, descend flight level 170.
2: Level 170, MCAL 659.
26: Call 0093, contact radar 133 decimal 82, good day.
17: 53.82.093, thank you, good evening.
26: 85850, increase speed 280 knots, climb flight level 160.
12: Increase speed 280, climb flight 160, 85850.
26: Cafe 304, speed 280 knots or less.
16: Speed 280 knots or less, Cafe 304.
26: Cafe 362, climb flight level 160.
17: Confirm Cafe 362.
26: Cafe 362, 85, flight level 160.
17: 160, Cafe 362.
26: Contact radar 133 decimal 82, good day.
17: 133 decimal 82, Cafe 362, follow. Climbing flight level 160, and we are unable flight level 140 to take post.
3: Cafe 362, Hong Kong radar, roger. Climb unrestricted to flight level 250.
17: Climb unrestricted, level 250, Cafe 360.
19: Korean 651, heavy flight over 340, approaching Katsuri.
26: Korean 651, Hong Kong radar, good evening, identified.
3: 51.
11: 35. 35, bye bye, RDL 1602.
22: 130, that's Mount 4, I China A71, good day.
3: Good day.
11: 082 UPS 77, good night.
19: Hong Kong 160.
3: E5, 50, Hong Kong radar, standby, caution climb to flight level 190.
12: 190, E5,
11: radar UPS 77, flight level 120, good evening.
3: UPS 77, Hong Kong radar, good evening, climb to flight level 140.
11: Level 140, UPS 77.
2: 40, MCAL 659.
16: 734, descend flight level 2605, Cyber.
8: Cassie 734, Hong Kong radar after Cyber, descend via start to flight level 130.
16: Cyber, descend via start to flight level 130, Cafe 734.
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14: 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CHN 949, contact Sanya 133, decimal 35.
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2: Alright, flight level 310 now, transition 310, Cafe 507.
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14: Dubai, clear Charlie 4 Alpha arrival.
12: Clear Charlie 4 Alpha arrival, Macau 907.
14: Okay.
12: 25, climbing to fire 250, turn left 6.
14: Right, so that's 6825, climb to flight level 310 final.
12: Flight level 310 final, right, 6825.
14: Then India 2362, contact radar 132 decimal 15.
0: 132 decimal 1. Confirm Air India 2362.
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1: And you're doing 80, good night.
3: UPS 77, climb to flight level 160.
4: Flight level 160, UPS 77.
5: 2362,
6: good evening, Darren, to Nomad, stand by for approach.
5: 1, Chatley 709, good
6: evening. Hello, 290,
14: approaching Ikela, 15503. VHJ 8892, Hong Kong radar, identify, clear Charlie 4 Alpha arrival.
6: 355 arrival, VHJ 8892.
1: Cancel speed, track to reach Norman, climbing flight level 290, 80.
7: 32, Cafe 304.
31: Climb flight level 320, cancel speed.
7: 20, cancel speed restriction, Cafe 363.
31: Tawaka 332, Taipei 129, our decimal 1, good day.
7: 2191, Tawaka 332, happy weekend.
4: UPS 77, climb to level 170.
6: Level 170, UPS 77.
14: Final.
1: Level 120.
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14: Identify
9: 7, 130, decimal 2. Say 130, decimal 2. Good day, Adrian 1365.
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14: So 7, contact Sanya 122, decimal 6.
9: 122, decimal 6, aspirin 7007, good day.
14: Good day.
26: Correct, 0993, chance of level, for level 270 or for level 370, I advise.
7: Level
26: 370
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26: 0993. Correct, 0993, roger, I will call you before higher, stand by.
9: Macau 659
26: there. Macau 120, climb unrestricted, flight level 210.
4: Right, man, we're 60, flight level 210, Macau 120.
31: I'm ready, flight level 260, reach by MPET.
9: So I'm ready, flight level 260 by MPET, Cafe 507.
26: What's that, 590, descend via star 9000 feet, QNH 1010, maintain speed 280, north shock radar below 10,000 feet.
4: UPS 77, contact radar 118, decimal 902.
9: 118, decimal 902, UPS 77, good night. Through 1000.
26: UPS 59, departure identified, climb by the SID, flight level 160, cancel the level restriction.
9: Okay, climb by the SID to flight level 160, cancel level restriction, UPS 59er.
4: Flight level 290, UPS 77.

0: greater the cross muscle.
1: Ten, five level 260 and verify 290 knots 100 knots.
2: What's
1: that? Okay, 290 knots 100 knots.
2: Bohemia 609, descend to Fort Lauderdale 300.
3: Five 300, Bohemia 609.
2: Bohemia 232, turn left heading 360.
4: Zero. Zero, Bohemia 232.
2: Confirm left heading 360.
4: Heading 360, Bohemia 232.
2: Heading 304, climb Fort Lauderdale 350.
5: Climb Fort Lauderdale 350, Tampa 304.
2: Charlie 507, radar 1265.
0: Counter approach 119.1.
6: 2000 direct Sierra.
7: Base 5230, Hong Kong radar, we cross block.
8: UPS 59 at B280, not or less.
9: 280, not or less, UPS
2: 9 Hong Kong radar, identified.
6: 427.
7: That's 5230 identified. Maintain flight level 120. Chicago 837, continue present heading for sequence year number 3. Descend to 9000 feet, QNH 1011.
5: Command QNH 1011, continue descend to 9000 feet. Maintain present heading, Express Cargo 837.
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7: Macau 659, descend to 8,000 feet, QNH 1011.
5: So 11, Macau 659.
7: VHH 3732, descend to 3,000 feet, clear IRS Zulu approach runway 34, report established.
10: Get 3,000 feet, QNH approach runway 32, report, report, establish. Have the 3732.
7: VHH 3732, new QNH 1011.
10: 211,
7: have just 3732. Red cap 116, counter departure 122.465.
10: 2.465,
7: red cap 116. SMO 32.
10: 125.32, 3673, good day.
8: Red cap 116, Roger.
0: MPAT, descend to flight level 110.
11: 3, Roger. Inman 570, contact radar 132, decimal 15.
5: 22 decimal 15, Vietnam 570.
8: Left.
12: 2250, north or left, Bonnie, 282.
5: And, good day.
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5: 770, Vietnam 570, follow 220, inbound 12.
8: Vietnam 570, good evening.
2: 63 contact radar, 12, Christian contact Taipei 1291.
5: Good night.
7: 9R, descend to 6,000 feet, speed 1x0 knots.
5: That is 6,000.
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5: M210 knots, Express Cargo 837.
8: 1501, clear for the Betty 3 Alpha arrival.
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2: 330.
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2: UPS 77, climb flight level 310.
5: Climb flight level 310, UPS 77.
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5: 28.35, Bohemia 232, good
2: 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Shuttle 849, for the descent to follow hold 260 by impact.
5: Follow 370, cross 093, thank you.
0: No one.
5: Hey, good evening. Cafe 304, we'll be unable to reach flight level 390 by Sousa. Will we be able to reach it? Is it okay if we reach it by dot me?
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2: 20-2, sir. Shuttle 849, radar 1265.
3: 65, on constellation, and a good day.
7: Hamilton 978, Hong Kong radar, climb to for level 250.
3: Level 250, Macau 978.
0: 849, descend for level 110, cross MPAT for level 260 or below.
11: Aspect 6825, direct to APCO, and maintain flight level 310 on reaching traffic 1,000 feet above your clear level.
3: 370 by 7 approved, KLA 101, thank you.
9: Level 250, UPS 5-9.
3: California 282, passing for level 115, climbing for level 160.
0: Virginia 282, climb for level 250, maintain speed.
3: Climb for level 250, maintain speed, California 282.
0: Cathay 507, counter approach 119 decimal 1.
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13: But that is MA100.
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7: FedEx 5230, climb to flight level 250.
6: Climb 250, FedEx 5230.
0: Florida, Taipei 243, good evening, maintain 340.
7: Asia 243, Hong Kong radar, good evening, identified.
0: Asia 243.
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7: Macau 659, cancel seat control, contact tower 118.0.
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0: 120, China 92056.
16: FedEx 5991, confirm speed 280 max above 10,000.
8: FedEx 5991 after passing flight level 110, you can increase speed 280 knots or greater.
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2: Macau 120, guard, stop me.
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2: Scooter 188, runway Shanghai 12835.
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7: 3738,
0: contact radar 118.92, good day. 118.92, Shanghai 7568,
7: good day. 0780, contact Manila 119.93, good day.
16: 119.93, what can you do 80? Good on them.
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16: 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Okay, 13382, FedEx 5991.
7: China Eastern 2056, cancel level restriction, climb to flight level 210.
0: Cancel level restriction, climb to flight level 210, China Eastern 2056.
17: Passes, good evening, Cafe 988, passing 2100, climbing 5000.
7: Cafe 9888, departure identified, climb by the SID 8000 feet. Hong Kong Shuttle 628 direct to Vetful, Victor, Echo, Delta, Victor, Oscar, speed 280 knots.
17: Direct to Vetful, speed 280 knots, Hong Kong 628.
7: China Eastern 2056, speed 280 knots or less.
0: Speed 288 or less, China Eastern 2056.
2: Bohemia, Cushing, Connie, Connie 252, when ready, descend for level 260 by NCAP.
16: C310 or greater, Chinese 252.
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7: Hong Kong Shadow 226, frequency 13382.
0: 3382, Hong Kong Shadow. Can we maintain speed 290?
2: Approved, transition speed 300 knots.
0: China Eastern 723.
2: China Eastern 723, and when ready, descend for level 260 by NPAT.
0: Ready, descend for level 260 by NPAT, China Eastern 723.
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17: Sorry, 150, 6-3.
18: flight level 250.
2: FedEx 5230, climb flight level 310.
18: 0, FedEx 5230.
2: Bohemia 282, direct ANSAR.
3: That's ANSAR, Bohemia 282.
8: China is a 2056 contact radar 133-82, good day.
3: Radar 133-82, China is a 2056, good night.
8: Hong Kong Shuttle 628, climb flight level 160.
19: Okay, 160, Hong Kong Shuttle
3: 63. Coming to flight level 210.
20: China is a 2056, cancel speed restriction, clear direct to Lekan.
21: Cancel speed restriction. Flyable up to Lekan, China is 2056. Lima Echo, Kilo out. Echo November.
3: Over.
22: Hello, good evening, Hong Kong 628, passing flight level 1184, flight level 160, 300 knots.
20: Hong Kong Shuttle 628, cancel speed restriction.
23: Cancel speed restriction, Hong Kong 628.
20: 2056, climb to level 250.
24: Climb to flight level 250, China, and 2056.
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14: 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Good day.
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13: Flight level 380, Eliza at 22, squawk 6257.
2: Alpha.
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2: 4-9-1-0-2, Hong Kong 226. Direct available,
19: China 7-5-0-6. This plane is reached level 330. Flight level 330, Hong Kong 226.
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18: FedEx 5991, flight level 239, reply level 250.
2: FedEx 5991, climb flight level 330.
27: Good evening, China 2056, climb to flight level 250.
2: China Eastern 2056, Hong Kong radar, climb to flight level 350.
27: Climb to flight level 350, China 2056.
19: 300,
20: flight level 1187. Flight level 110.
2: Sky 636, contact radar 13215.
1: Radar 13215, good day, Sky 636.
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20: 506, proceed direct to Lekken, climb by level 250.
4: Proceed direct to Lekken and climb to level 250, can I stand by the 6?
1: 65.
20: Kong Shadow 628, contact radar 118.902.
22: 01892, Hong Shadow 628, good night.
6: 784, go ahead.
8: Cafe 784, due to crossing traffic same level, descend to flight level 330.
6: Descend now to flight level 330, Cafe 784.
8: Cebu 362, Hong Kong.
6: It's Cebu 362.
8: Cebu 362, report your level on squawk.
6: Squawking 6560, Cebu 362.
8: Your level?
6: Well, 380, Cebu 362.
8: Cebu 362, identified, clear Charlie 4 Alpha arrival. Cebu 362, due to traffic, descend to Falafel 350.
6: Say again, to descend 350 and pilot discretion.
8: Cebu 362, descend now to Falafel 350, due to traffic.
6: Descend now, 350, Cebu 362.
1: Ready to descend now and follow traffic, and then traffic.
8: 127, decimal 1, good day.
6: 41 Singapore 836, good day.
14: 49R descend to 4,000 feet, reduce speed to 250 knots.
1: 77
19: reduce speed to 180 knots. Turn right heading 340.
1: 7101.
8: Carina 45, my Hong Kong radar is being identified.
1: There, 45, nana, thank you.
8: Emirates 334, climb to flight level 370.
22: Climb flight level 370, Emirates 334.
5: Hong Kong radar is in China 7-5035, climbing to flight level 250.
7: 7-5035, Hong Kong radar, we post squawk.
14: Cathay 507, this is 1,000. Negative. Report your squawk code.
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8: night. Cebu 120. Cebu 120, radar contact, clear for the Betty 3 Alpha arrival.
22: Betty 3 Alpha arrival, Cebu 120.
14: Approach landing runway 07, left turn, push on from present position, track direct to lines.
8: 123. VHA 877, contact radar 123, decimal 47, good day.
5: 3-4-7,
2: clear, 5-9-9-9-1, clear direct to ANFA.
1: 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And we need another few miles for the throttle 330.
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14: that contact director 119 at 8.5, call sign only.
0: 12835.
9: 12835, turn 8568, good day.
2: Okay. So 226, next time if you need to maintain a slow speed to make the restriction, please advise ATC, otherwise catching up traffic behind.
7: North eastbound flight level 200 or below.
9: Descend to flight level 110, cross eastbound flight level 200 or below, Macau 907.
7: Macau 907, after eastbound proceed direct Mike Charlie 611.
9: After eastbound direct to Mike Charlie 611, Macau 907.
7: China is at 240 Hong Kong departure, report squawk code.
10: Squawk code 3373, can I send 240?
7: China Eastern 240, identify, climb to flight level 120.
10: Flight level 120, China Eastern 240.
7: Qantas 30, Hong Kong.
11: Qantas 30, confirm 280, not so left.
7: Qantas 30, AFAN.
14: Runway 07, left, descend via star, 6000 feet, QNH 1011.
7: 110, cancel the level requirement.
14: Altitude 6,000 feet, QNH 1011, maintain speed 300 knots or greater, below 10,000 feet.
10: Plan on reception to flight level 210, transition 240.
7: Mentally 365, report passing altitude.
9: Passing 2,000, second speed mentally 365.
7: Mentally 365, climb by the SID 9,000 feet. Qantas 30, climb unrestricted flight level 110, expedite climb.
11: Climb unrestricted flight level 110, expedite climb, Qantas 30.
12: Muscle, and maintain speed 300 knot, passing muscle. Your
9: 70. 36, climbing to flight level 250, squawking 3130.
7: Sunny with 536, question 936, Hong Kong radar identified. Jet 8892, descend to 3,000 feet, clear IRS Zulu approach, runway 34, report established.
25: 3,000 feet, clear IRS Zulu approach, runway 34, report established, jet 8892.
12: 9352, call me on 1271.
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25: 7, I'm level 250.
12: PH 877, climb flight level 320.
25: Level 320, via Jet 877.
9: Hong Kong radar, good evening, Johnny Beast 9036, climb and maintain flight 250, squawking 3130.
12: Johnny Beast 936, what is your request level?
9: I request climb up to flight level 340, Johnny Beast 936.
12: Johnny Beast 936, roger, climb initially level 280.
9: Pick
0: climb to flight level 28, you're initially 98.936.
3: Hong Kong radar, good evening, China Eastern 5031, maintaining 9,800 meters. Blocking 3013.
16: China Eastern 5031, identified. China Eastern 936, direct Ikela.
0: Direct Ikela, China Eastern 936.
17: So good evening, Vietnam 580.
16: Vietnam 580, identified, good evening.
17: Vietnam 50, maintain flight level 330 and 12 code 5626.
16: Roger.
21: Dark evening, Smart 551, maintain flight level 340.
16: Smart 551, Roger.
21: Very one.
23: 25 decimal 32, good day.
24: 5 decimal 32, good day, can I send 10969?
23: Oscar Sierra Lima Uniform.
26: Direct short loop, maintain 365.
24: Good evening, China Eastern 2969, flight level 260.
16: China Eastern 2969, Roger.
28: Beach by side, it's Cebu 120.
23: Thai Asia 243, contact radar 127, decimal 1, good day.
29: Radar 127, 1523, goodbye.
30: Air China 116.
23: Contact 30, contact radar 133, decimal 82.
30: 13382,
23: Qantas 30. Mandarin 365, climb flight level 160.
31: Flight level 160, Mandarin 365.
23: Saudi Airlines 77, climb flight level 160, speed 300 knots or less.
32: Okay, climb 160, speed 300 or less. Saudi 977.
23: Air China 116, cancel speed restriction, climb flight level 6,900 meters.
30: Cancel speed restriction, climb to 6,900 meters, Air China 116.
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35: 22, decimal 6, bye bye, Macau 978.
36: Hong Kong radar, Taisha 243, good evening, maintain flight 340.
16: Taisha 243, good evening, climb to 10,400 meters, direct to Siku.
37: Maintain 10,400, direct to Siku, Taisha 243.
38: Hong evening, Cathay 716, flight level 400, squawk 2246.
16: Cathay 716, identify Betty 3 Alpha arrival.
38: 3 Alpha, Cathay 716.
39: Hong Kong radar, China Eastern 5031, if able, request a flight level 360.
16: China Eastern 5031, stand by.
39: Stand by.
23: Mo 1, good day.
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23: 380. Mo 16, speed 250, not so greater.
30: Speed 250 now or greater, China 116.
23: Mentari 365, radar 123, decimal 47.
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23: 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Saudi 977, direct to Soslu, Sierra Oscar Sierra Lima Uniform.
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23: KV 464, departure identify, climb fire, seat flight level 160.
42: Via the SID, climb flight level 160.

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3: Eastern 5031 for your climb, turn right by 5 degrees.
0: Turn right by 5 degrees, China Eastern 5031.
2: 195 descend level 310 in 4 minutes.
0: Descend level 310 in 4 minutes, can't say 595.
4: Minutes, speed 250 knots, go greater.
0: 4,000.
4: Good, bay 321, continue turn right heading 275.
0: 977, climbing to flight level 126160 into solitude.
5: Saudi 977, Hong Kong radar, climb to flight level 250, speed 300 knots or less.
0: Climb to 230, speed 300 or less, Saudi 977.
5: Saudi 977, climb to flight level 250.
0: 250, climb flight level 250, Saudi 977.
6: Hong Kong radar, China 1,367, climb to flight level 250, squawk 3106.
5: 1,367, Hong Kong radar identified, report passing level.
6: Passing level 3, flight level 230.
5: 1,367, roger, stand by for higher.
6: Stand for higher, China 1,367.
0: Cebu 120, descending flight level 260 to reach by Sunny.
5: Cebu 120, Hong Kong radar, descend to flight level 130, cross Sunny flight level 260 or below.
0: Descend flight level 130 to cross Sunny 260 or below Cebu 120.
5: Cebu 120, after Sunny, reduce speed to 250 knots. Cebu 120, after Sunny, reduce speed to 250 knots.
0: After Sunny, reduce speed 250 knots, Cebu 120.
7: Hong Kong, Cathay 784.
5: Cathay 784, Hong Kong radar, descend to reach flight level 130 by Mango. Cross Cyber, flight level 260 or below.
7: Flight level 130 by Mango to cross Cyber, flight level 260 or below. Thank you, Cathay 784.
5: China Southern 367, contact radar 127.1.
0: 127.1. China 1,367.
4: Minute speed 250 knots, go greater.
2: Minute 4,000 feet, minute speed 250 greater. Hong Kong radar, China 1,367, flight level 250.
3: China 7367, climb flight level 320.
8: Far arrival.
0: 125 Air China 116.
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9: Eddie, 871, climb flight level 160, no speed control.
7: Climb flight level 160, no speed control on the pad, 871.
3: Mission supply heading 305,
10: 2000. 75,
3: Dynasty 790. VHA 77, clear direct echo.
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0: Clear Alejo, Cafe 464, passing 148, climbing 160, inbound to Dalo.
1: Cafe 468, a question, Cafe 464, Hong Kong radar, climb to flight level 250.
0: Main flight level 250, Cafe 464.
5: Expect IRS Zulu approach runway 34, information Alpha.
11: Zulu approach runway 34, information Alpha Zulu 362.
5: Zulu 120, turn left heading 280 for 1 minute delay.
0: Turn left heading 280 for 1 minute delay, Zulu 120.
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3: Qatari 9028, contact radar 132.15, good day.
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12: 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Direct, Nomad, Qatari 928 and looking for 11370.
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11: 3977, we are at position TCOM now, flight level 201.
3: Saudi 977, Roger, climb to flight level 260, cancel speed.
11: Climb flight level 260 and cancel speed, Saudi 977.
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5: 7-6735, Hong Kong radar, roger.
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0: Flight level 220,
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0: 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Eva 6062, maintain 10,400 meters.
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3: 52, climb to 10,700 meters.
0: To 10,700 meters, and a new 352.
13: Singapore 7869.
6: Radar, good evening. Antenna 117, descending flight level 1210, squawking 0043.
5: China 117, roger, clear Sierra 7 Alpha arrival.
6: Sierra 7 Alpha arrival, antenna 117.
5: Bay 8953, descend to flight level 130, C2800 knots.
6: 3280 knots, descend by 130, Bay 8953.
11: Radar, good evening, it's Ahead 871, passing level 145, landing 160.
5: Ahead 871, Hong Kong radar, climb to flight level 200.
11: Climb to level 200, it's Ahead 871.
5: Level 120, contact approach, 119, decimal 1. 6735, after Charlie, proceed direct back X.
11: 775,
9: Air China 890. Okay. To traffic, descend to flight 340.
14: Cathay 784, I confirm you are able the RMP Sudley are approached, runway 07 right.
5: Sit direct, Papa.
6: Descend to 900,000 feet on QNH 1011. After Charlie, direct Papa, Cebu 362.
11: 977.
14: Need to do the RMP Sudley are approached.
5: 8716, roger. China 73040 radar 13 session 12875.
11: Cosmo 75, good day, China 73040.
14: Go 120, descend now restricted to 8000 feet on QDH 1011.
9: Final 4160.
6: Two C one radar 1252.
11: 127.1
3: 8542.
6: Flight level
3: 340. Cathay 565, descend to 4,000 feet to maintain speed 250 knots or greater.
11: Eva 806, what's your request level? Six climb flight level 340 initially, stand by.
6: Climb flight level 340, standing by higher, Eva.
11: 400 meters, house 871.
9: Ocean, descend to flight level 270.
2: Radar 997-94, maintain 10,001 J-meter, squawking 7030.
3: Dynasty 794, identified.
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15: CISID, Dynasty 993.
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5: China 117, turn left heading 140.
6: Left heading 140 at China 117.
14: Go 120, descend to 4,500 feet.
6: 6735, maintaining flight level 220.
9: China 76735, roger. Dynasty Niner 36 speed 300 knots or less.
13: 300 knots or less, Dynasty Niner 36.
14: A853, turn left heading 350.
9: China 76735, descend to flight level 4170.
6: Descend to flight level 4170. China 76735.
9: China 76735, flight level 4170.
6: Descend to flight level 170, China 76735.
11: 160
6: knots, 15. 7260 by M-TAC, 2170.
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2: 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Central 230, one combat radar contact. 230. CA2EVA 870. Coach 119, that's 1-1, good day. 5-2-5-0, 3-6-7.
3: Radar, good evening. 10-3-0-7-7. Climbing flight level 250 from 3120.
0: 3077, Hong Kong radar identified.
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0: Singapore 7869, contact radar 127-1.
1: 27741, Singapore 7869, goodbye.
0: 180 North Equator until 7 p.m.
1: Climbing flight level 250.
0: Singapore 7869, climb flight level 340, stand by higher.
1: Climbing flight level 340, Singapore 7869.
0: Flight
4: level 260, reach by fiber.
0: Minute 459, Roger, what is your Mach number?
1: 69, B260.
0: Any chance for this low speed?
1: This is our econ speed, actually. What is this, sir?
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1: 0, with 5 cyber.
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0: 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Speed restriction. 104 confirm cross cyber for level 260 or below.
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8: 118.925,
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1: 18925, EVA 872. For descent. Thank you, sir. Cancel speed, maintain level 300, standby descent, Grenier 459. Thank you, sir.
0: Welcome.
9: Kong Radar, Savalgo 714, good evening. Level 330.
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11: Should I 25 Hong Kong radar identify, clear AB4 Alpha?
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11: Dynasty 794, descend to follow 4330. Kelly 531, maintain original follow 4290, crossing traffic right to left, 1000 foot below, crossing in 1.5 minutes.
10: Cafe 104.
12: 226, Kelly 5035.
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0: 260
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0: In the same car, level 130 to be leveled by Mango, crossing Sunny 260 or below, New Guinea Lake.
1: 7,500 feet, 7,500 meters, Gemini 898.
11: Confirm and expect path on level 270.
8: They are approaching on 07 right.
0: 7-16. Cancel speed restriction at Mango.
13: 3-0 not a great action for speed restriction at Mango, Nikini 39. Apologies, Nikini.
14: Send out flight level 280 on reaching direct to Ikela approved.
1: 00, descend level 280, on reaching 280, direct to Ikela, current near 459, sorry for the trouble, sir.
14: No problem.
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1: Level 130 by Mango, cross cyber, level 260 below, gather 724.
15: HMINA 43, Hong Kong radar, good evening, identified.
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1: Roger Singapore, 838.
11: 3531, further descend to flight level 260 at the impact.
14: Zero knots, under 70.
17: So good. Facing Scra 124, flight level 360, approaching Dorsu, squawk 2257.

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0: Bahina 239, Hong Kong radar identified, cleared RB4 Alpha.
1: RB4 Alpha, Bahina 239.
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1: 350, Singapore 838.

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1: 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All the left one, China, China, China.
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3: A55 from Edmonton level 300, 427, 26 request, cruising level 330.
0: Xiamen 855, Hong Kong radar identified, copy request, standby.
3: Thank you, Xiamen 855.
4: Area 928 at Norman, contact Manila 119 at decimal 3.
0: Tower 236 departure identify, climb via seat 5 level 160.
3: Okay, climb via seat 5 level 160, Tower 236.
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6: 210, squad code 0073.
0: China 107, Hong Kong radar identified, clear 07 Alpha arrival.
6: Clear 07 Alpha arrival, Air China 107.
0: Leaving identified, clear 33 Alpha arrival.
7: Oh no, I'm just from one New Guinea, so it's like Kirk New Guinea, I cannot.
8: Hong Kong radar China East 6050, maintain flight level 350, squawk 0111.
0: China East 6050, Hong Kong radar, good evening, identified. After those should direct to Dot Me.
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0: Roger. Report when reaching level 350.
1: We'll go Singapore A3A.
3: Number 724. Flatland 380 in Mount Del Lato. Flatland squawk 3763.
0: Shuttle 871 Hong Kong radar identified, cleared AB4 Alpha.
3: Cleared for AB4 Alpha, arrival Hong Kong Shuttle 871.
0: EVA 872, cleared at Alpha. Dynasty 936, cleared at Alpha.
3: Sorry, MR, Dynasty 936.
0: Bohemia 239, contact radar 1265.
2: 3-climb to fly level 350, reach level in 6 minutes.
5: 724 approach, runway 07 left, information alpha, descend down restricted to 8,000 feet, QNH 1011.
6: 0, Air Macau 615.
3: Macau radar, Hong Kong Shuttle 825, request descent.
0: Shuttle 825, descend alpha, level 310.
3: 310, Hong Kong Shuttle 825.
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0: China 107, cross Murray, flight level 130 or below.
10: Murray, flight level 130 or below, Air China 107.
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10: 119.1, Air China 107.
3: 200 feet, 2500 feet, the Lincoln 1, X-ray departure.
0: Air China 1292, departure, identify climb fire, SID, flight level 160.
3: Takan, Baris, SID, climb to flight level 160, Air China 1292.
8: 71, Cathay 679.
0: China 75, 079, climb to flight level 190.
8: 679, climbing flight level 250.
2: Cathay 679, Roger, climb to 11,600 meters, are you able?
3: 1,500 feet. 4270.
2: Roger, climb to 1,600 meters, reached by SQ approved.
8: Climb to climb 1,600 meters, reach by position Z crew, Cathay 679.
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12: 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Level 220, cancel 5079.
5: 531, approach runway 07 left, descend 5 star to 6000 feet, I'm coding 1011.
12: 191, Cathay
0: 716. Panasonic 3040, contact departure 122.65.
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0: Boeing Air 304, departure identified, climb unrestricted 9,000 feet.
15: I'm unrestricted 90,000 feet and request speed 250 knots, Boeing Air 304.
0: Boeing Air 304, approve.
15: 50 knots, Boeing Air 304, thank you.
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0: Yeah, 1292 radar 133.82.
4: Channel 75079, climb flight level 320, direct to FCAL.
8: Climb flight level 320, direct to FCAL, channel 75079. Cathay 679, request heading 230, we just need a few track miles.
4: Cathay 679, stop climb 10,400 meters, final level.
8: Stop climb 10,400 meters, Cathay 679.
4: Cathay 679, affirm and clear direct to Siku.
8: Okay, direct Siku, stop climb 10,400 meters, Cathay 679.
12: Okay, fleet 280 or left now, United 152.
0: Starwalker 206, climb flight level 160, unrestricted.
16: Unrestricted flight level 160, Starwalker 206.
0: Gohina 304, climb flyloffle 6,900 meters, no speed control.
15: Climb flyloffle 6,900 meters, no speed control, Boeing Air 304.
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1: 230.
0: 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Kevin,
1: our entry
0: departure identify, climb 5C, 9,000 feet.
1: Delta,
0: United, United, United, United, United, United, United, United, United, United, United,
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0: United, United, United, United, United, United, United, cancel speed restriction. 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
0: business. Vietnam 586, Roger, clear direct to ANFA, stand by for level change.
9: Thank you, Eva. It's the right labor change in our file.
4: 119.5, cause and only. 210, Delta 206.
0: You're right at 152, radar 123.47.
4: That's 1,500.
0: It's 15, when ready, descend level 260.
1: 260, Macau 615.
0: Macau 615, AFAM, contact radar 126, decimal 5.
1: I've heard Macau 615, good night. I'm in here. 1,200
0: meters. Question Big Shot 4002, Hong Kong radar, report squad.
1: Spoke 3514, Big Shot 4002.
0: Big Shot 4002, identified, climb 5C to 1,200 meters, QNH 1011.
1: 111, climbing 1,200 meters, Big Shot 4002.
16: Bong, Richard 123, very good evening, maintaining level 120, score 2430.
0: Okay, 123, Hong Kong radar, identified, maintain for level 120.
16: Maintain level 120, Richard 123.
0: There you go, 20 Delta, contact you high, 123.85.
1: 35, there you go, 20 Delta.
12: Hong Kong radar, United, 152, leveling squad level 160.
0: United 152, Hong Kong radar, climb to flight level 230.
12: Climb to flight level 230, United, 152.
17: Hong Kong radar, good morning, good evening, Castle 325. Now passing flight level 240 to flight level 250, squawk 3104.
0: Castle 325, Hong Kong radar identified.
4: 1,500 feet.
0: Contact radar 13215.
1: 3215, Singapore 835, please.
0: Yes.
1: Oh, 300 knots, Thai 602.
4: 300 knots or greater.
1: And then not greater, Thai 602.
4: Cafe 764, descend now, flight level 260, reached by Maple, speed 300 knots.
17: Roger,
4: 325,
17: bye.
4: Ready, flight level 260, reached by Maple, speed 300 knots.
17: Turn red, ready, flight level 260 by Maple, speed 300 knots, get 8600.
1: Oh, maintain flight level 360, copy 2257.
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0: 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Vietnam 586, descend, flight level 330.
16: 330, Vietnam 586.
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10: 784, flight level 370, squawk 671.
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10: 3784.
2: Qatari 9028, Hong Kong.
18: 19, Hong Kong radar identified, cleared RB4 Alpha.
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8: Climbing flight level 160, direct beacon.
18: Go to 9083, Hong Kong radar, climb to flight level 240.
8: 240, go to 983.
18: United 152, climb to flight level 250.
12: Climb to flight level 250, United 152.
18: Right, after those, direct to dot me.
12: Confirm, after those are the direct to dot me at 23524. After those that could have that to dot me at 23524, thank you.
10: Bye-bye. 135, good evening, level 300, squawking 6262, we have Alpha.
19: 135, Hong Kong radar, identify, clear RB4 Alpha.
10: RB4 Alpha, Hong Kong status, 135.
12: Scooter 120, maintaining flight level 400, squawking 0126.
18: And by Tashan 625, radar vector for Sentinel, fly heading 160. For 180. United 152, contact radar 127.1.
12: 127.1, United 152, connect.
18: Scooter 9083, climb to flight level 250.
12: 250, squawk 983. 220
4: for flight level 250. United 152, roger, climb flight level 400, final level.
12: Okay, thank you. Climb level 400, final altitude, United 52.
8: Dark, good evening, China East 7905. 10-11,000 meters, squawk 0047.
4: 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So not on your 5 PM.
18: 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Monday, 07, radar 127, Day Simon 1.
6: 3215, coming here, 841, good day.
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7: Skywalker 236, Kelly Hong Kong radar 118.9025, good day.
10: Level
18: 350. Alpha radar 127, decimal 1.
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7: Roger, request runway change for next frequency.
19: Skywalker 206.
4: 17, W2 bomb.
7: 26, sorry, can make Hong Kong radar 118.9025, good day.
8: 25, Starkid 206, good day.
4: Hong Kong radar, roger. United 152, clear, direct MCAL.
12: 230, maintain flight level 200.
18: Engineer 230, Hong Kong radar, after eastbound descent to reach flight level 110 by Gobi.
12: Eastbound descent to flight level 110, reach by Gobi, engineer 230.
8: 6 descent convert, direct MR.
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1: Mary and racing level 110 by Mary time 602.
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24: 5 level 330, 7891.
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18: 127.1 127.0, proceed direct Gobi, descend now to 5 level 110.
23: Direct to Gobi, and descend now to flight level 110, 230.
18: Racket 123, climb to 5 level 250. 5602, expedite descent to 9000 feet, QNH 1011, expect track shortening.
1: Expedite is in 9000 feet and QNH 1011 as we come, short approach, 5602.
0: 5, radar 123, decimal 47.
1: Radar 12347, spike at a 715.
0: Bye bye. Finnair 100, turn left heading 090 for check shortening.
25: Left turn heading 090, Finnair 100.
1: 250, Cafe 75.
19: 2 country, climb flight level 330.
1: Flight level 330, AGR 12992.
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12: Right, Edward, Starwalker 206.
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0: The flight climb fire, seat flight level 160. Galaxy 920 departure identify, climb via SID, flight level 160.
21: Climb via SID level 160, Dynasty 920.
1: Flight level 350, reach before 10 miles before the automated area 1292.
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0: Cathay 214, departure identify, climb 5C, 5L4, 130.
12: Climb by safe flight level 130, Cathay 2147.
4: C840, Hong Kong radar, Russia.
0: C920, speed 250 knots.
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0: Decimal 47. Cafe 302, radar 133, decimal 82.
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0: 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Finnair 100, turn left heading 020.
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26: Hong Kong still 825, turn right heading 320, descend to Finnair.
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2: Cassie 600, Hong Kong radar. No restriction, descend to flight level 130.
17: Restriction, descend to level 130, got a 600.
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14: Hong Kong Control, good evening, great about 873, on the center for level 210, squad code 4570, still with Bonjo.
2: Great Bay 873, Hong Kong radar identified, clear Sierra 7 Charlie arrival.
14: Sierra 7 Charlie arrival, great about 873, follow this one.
3: 602, confirm high speed descent.
2: 602, affirm.
3: 602.
0: Roll Nautilus, climb flight level 160.
25: 2Q Nautilus, climb flight level 160, Cafe 314.
16: 250.
22: Climb in flight level 250, EBAR 858.
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0: 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Junior 1292, contact Shanghai
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0: 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Macau 131, contact radar 1265. Or 260.
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0: Cathay 3275, contact radar 1265.
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0: 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Bohemia 496, turn left heading 090 for check short turning, no speed control.
17: No speed control, left heading 090, Bohemia 496.
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14: Hong Kong Control, get about 873, good evening once again, now release Bag 1 Joe with you.
2: Great Bay 873, Hong Kong Radar, Roger.
3: 876.
2: Cathay 764, contact approach 119, decimal 1.
3: This is Sierra, flight level 230, scrub 0072.
2: Stand by. Cathay 764, contact approach 119, decimal 1.
3: 1 Charlie 76, lucky day.
2: Cathay 393, Hong Kong Radar, clear Sierra 7, Charlie arrival.
3: 307 Charlie,
2: Cafe 393. Tire 600, descend to flight level 110, direct to Mary.
0: Accept no, direct to Eastbound.
9: 126, that's more free.
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3: Cheers.
0: Cafe 569, Hong Kong radar identified, cleared RB4 Alpha.
3: RB4 Alpha, Cafe 569.
2: Hong Kong radar after sunny, descend via star to flight level 130.
3: After sunny, descend via star, flight level 130 for the P310.
2: Great Bay 873, descend to flight level 150.
3: Flight level 150, Great Bay 873.
16: No, 135, Hong Kong radar, good evening. After impact, descend to reach flight level 110 by muscle. 7-9-8-1, bye-bye.
9: Contact Taipei 129-1.
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2: Three Hong Kong radar identified.
3: 393.
5: Good evening, Cathay 3147, climbing flight level 160.
2: Cathay 3147, Hong Kong radar, climb to flight level 250.
5: Climb flight level 250, Cathay 3147.
2: Cathay 600, contact approach 119, decimal 1.
17: 119, decimal 1, Cathay 600.
2: Great Bay 873, maintain speed 280 knots, turn left heading 170.
14: Maintain speed 280 knots, turn left heading 170, with about 873.
25: Sanya 122.6, Charlotte Southern 5079, good day.
6: Cathay 715, wonder the final level for us.
0: Cathay 715, stand by for flight level 400.
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2: 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To flight level 170.
3: Descend flight level 170, KV 393.
8: You think Skoda 120, maintaining flight level 400.
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0: Cathay 611, speed 280 knots or less.
20: 280 knots or less, Cathay 611.
2: 15, descend to 3000 feet, clear for air soon approach, runway 34.
5: Four 7, climbing flight over 250.
0: Cathay 3147, good evening, climb to flight level 340, stand by for Hyatt.
5: Flight level 340, Cathay 3147.
0: On the point 807, contact Sanya 122.6, good day.
8: Sanya 122.6, sorry for 8207, good day.
16: Climb to flight level 250.
8: Level 250, level 115.
0: Air Macau 986, departure identify, climb flight level 120.
8: Identify climb flight level 120, Macau 986.
0: Cafe 113, again passing altitude.
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0: Cafe 113, identify climb flight 7000 feet.
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10: Cathay 307, Hong Kong radar identified, cleared RB4 Alpha.
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2: 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Cathay 393, descend to flight level 110.
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2: Cathay 611 radar, climb to flight level 250.
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4: 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Climb to flight level 350.
1: At the flight level 350, Cebu 67.
11: 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Approaching LFO, maintain flight level 400, 3610.
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12: Come on, restricted flight level 210, MCR 986.
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18: 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Okay, 991, you
1: 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Flight level 260, reach by Sunny, FA 926.
24: Yeah, AB4, Alpha, arrival, Woolly Bone, 11.
0: Hong Kong Shuttle 183, maintain speed 300 knots.
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29: Channel Southern 381, report squawk code.
28: Squawk code 5327, passing flight level 189 to flight level 250. Dispatch 01346.
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30: 119 decimal 1, Cathay 393, goodbye.
29: MCAL 615, Roger, coming to approach, contact MCAL Tower 118 decimal 0.
1: MCAL 615, can I?
0: 280 knots or greater.
29: 86 radar, climb to flight level 250.
28: Flight level 250, MCAR 986.
18: 861, descend to 5,000 feet. 93, turn left heading 030, radar better for transitioning, maintain speed 280 knots or greater.
31: 0 passing, bubble 113, climbing bubble 160.
18: Cathay 090 Hong Kong radar, climb to flight level 250.
31: 250, Cathay 090.
0: Right, and far.
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0: Carina 2011, contact radar 1265.
29: Fine, Roger. Report speed?
1: Cathay 611.
29: Second?
1: 85 knots, center point 78, Cathay 611.
29: 285, Roger. Philippine 310, contact approach 119 or decimal 1.
1: Philippine 310, good day.
29: 569. Mango. Cathay 9902, direct Mango approved.
1: Cathay 902, thank you.
18: Cathay 873, turn left heading 320, descend 4,000 feet.
0: Turn left heading 390 due to crossing traffic.
32: MPH 901 Hong Kong radar identified.
18: MPAT restriction is cancelled and reach flight level 110 by muscle for Corinne at 2011. Stop later. Around 2-8 miles from touchdown.
0: 50 knots or less.
1: 50 now or less, and it's 344.
28: Coming flight level 160.
29: Cathay 113 Hong Kong Hilo, climb flight level 250.
28: Level 250, Cathay 113.
0: 60.
1: Descend flight level 260, Cathay 569.
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0: 307, continue descent level 270.
5: Level 270, Cafe 307.
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5: Radar, good evening. Cathay 926 on descent, flight level 260 by Sunny.
29: Cathay 926 on Corrida, after Sunny, descend via star to flight level 130.
5: After Sunny, descend via the star, flight level 130, Cathay 926.
0: Alpha 381, good evening. Climb to flight level 270.
5: To flight level 270, transponder 381.
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0: 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United 152, contact Sanya 122, decimal 6, good day.
7: 577, heavy, maintaining flight level 190.
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7: 37 Alpha arrival, Black Sea 577, heavy.
28: Hong Kong Cathay 801, ready flight launcher, maintaining level 210.
29: Cathay 801, Hong Kong radar, control scope 0077.
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29: Cathay 801, Hong Kong radar identified, please 77 Alpha arrival.
28: 77 Alpha, Cathay 801.
5: Ready, descend flight level 260, reach by eastbound, China 1000,
18: 8336. NYSR 6000, please, QNH 1011.
5: Climb flight level 250 and direct up, thank you, Mike Carl, 6 level.
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9: Hong Kong radar, good evening. Xanadu 330 heavy, maintaining flight level 400, squat to 120.
0: Xanadu 330, Hong Kong radar, good evening, and answer side.
9: Xanadu 330.
5: Maintain level 300.
32: Singapore 898, Hong Kong radar, Russia.
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32: Pilots 26844, contact radar 118, decimal liner 25, goodbye.
28: 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Pilots 6844.
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29: Cafe 44, passing flight level 218, coming to flight level 250, direct to Matthew.
8: Dynasty 6844, climb flight level 310, direct to Enva.
29: Level 310, direct to Enva, Dynasty 6844.
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5: 54 higher, China 1000, 321.
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2: Minor 25, goodbye.
10: Normal just minor 25, good air, Macau 65.
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8: Hi, 867, contact radar 13215.
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13: NFC 6876, Roger, stand by for level change.
28: 6876.
1: China 7 ATCC, descend to final 260.
29: China Southern 8336 radar, descent to flight level 220, cancel ATM level restriction.
1: Descent to flight level 220, cancel level restriction. China Southern 8336.
29: Black Sea 577, descent to flight level 110.
1: Cut down flight level 110, Black Sea 577 heavy.
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1: 226, good 983, bye bye. 10-3,000 feet, clear, let's do low pressure 134, finish 1211, Hermitage 121.
28: 6633,
29: 160. Cathay 6-2-3, Hong Kong radar, climb to flight level 230.
2: 5-2-3-0, Cathay 6-2-3.
14: 101. 0 knots or less. 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
2: Seven, turn up heading 030, weather vector for transiting 40 miles from touchdown. Black Sea 577, turn up heading 030.
8: Levi, clear Abbey 4 Alpha arrival.
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8: 11, contact radar 1265.
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13: China Southern 321, contact radar 132, decimal 15, good day.
1: 3215, China Southern 321, good day.
13: Sharman at S706, contact radar 132, decimal 15, good day.
1: 32.15, good day, Shamir, 8706. 0270.
2: China Southern 321, Hong Kong radar, climb to flight level 290.
1: Climb flight level 290, China Southern 321.
31: Hong Kong radar, good evening, Shamir, 8706, maintain your flight level 350.
2: Shamir 8706, Russia, track direct to Sanku.
31: Track direct to Sanku, Shamir, 8706.
8: Mohinia 128, climb for level 330.
28: For level 330, Mohinia 12.
31: 50, got a 663.
2: Cafe 902, turn up heading 270, wait out weather for transiting.
29: Heading 270.
2: Back C 577, turn up heading 005, descend to 6,000 feet.
4: climb flight level 110, cancel speed control, Bonnier 218.
1: Descend level 310.
8: Let's see, 920,
1: standby.
2: Standby. Zero on reaching, traffic at short, 2 o'clock, 25 miles, right to left, maintaining 1,000 feet above left side level.
1: Traffic to rear out, maintain level C20, 115.
2: Starwalker 706, traffic information, traffic 11 o'clock, range 20 miles, left to right, climb to 1,000 feet below you.
1: 706, looking now.
11: 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Goodbye.
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15: KLA 623. Left turn right, heading 295. Two turn right, heading 300.
12: 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That's a 115.
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17: Hong Kong, good evening, 38428, bound Sierra, maintenance level 190. Spoke 3132.
15: Cathay 8428, Hong Kong radar identified, clear Sierra 7 Alpha radar.
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12: 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Radar Singapore 898, request descent.
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16: China 179 on Hong Kong radar identified at 11,000 meters. Are you able for level 370?
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12: Roger, Air China 179.
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12: 70 squawk 5515.
16: Hong Kong shuttle 559 on Hong Kong radar identified, clear for the Canto 3 Alpha arrival.
12: Canto 3 Alpha Hong Kong 559.
15: Level by Mary, cancel level restriction.
19: Okay, cancel level and do the restriction. You set level 110 to be level by Mori, Sekari 8428.
15: Thank you. Korean Air 201, turn right heading 280.
8: Good morning. 5 descend for level 340.
12: Flight level 340, Hong Kong, shuttle 695.
8: Cathay 451, contact radar 1265.
12: 1265, Cathay 451.
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0: 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I'm passing level 221 for level 250.
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6: 10,836.
11: 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KV161, departure getting identified. Climb for SID to planet 4130.
7: Departure, good evening. China 10,836, maintaining flight level 220.
11: China 78336, departure today, descend to flight level 170, proceed direct to Taimo.
7: Flight level 170 and direct to Taimo, China 10,836.
15: Max C577, reduce speed 160 knots.
8: Hong Kong identified, clear every 4 Alpha arrival.
9: Every 4 Alpha arrival, clear every 47.
20: Good evening, KSA 419, flight level 400, squawking 4101, information alpha.
16: 22 miles before SQL approved.
20: 2 miles before SQL, reach level KSA 62.

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1: Cassie 742 Hong Kong radar identified. Clear Sierra 7 Alpha Bravo.
0: Clear Sierra 7 Alpha Bravo. Cadet 742.
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0: 1012, fly heading 320, tap 89.
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6: Japan Air 735, descent flight level 340.
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0: 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Flow 190.
1: KC 742 Hong Kong radar, Roger, stand by for lower.
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8: 569, turn one heading 270, weather for transordering.
0: Climb flight level 160, Cadet 161.
5: Tower 135, contact tower 118.76.
9: United 821 departure, good day, identify. Climb via SID to flight level 130.
10: Climb via the LL to flight level 130, United 821.
8: B 250 knots.
5: 902, copy that for info. Following Airbus 324, miles behind. And one turn right heading 740, clear approach on the to the left.
11: Flyover 390, Xanadu 330.
3: 113, Alpha Noma, contact Manila 119, decimal 3.
0: So Noma and Manila 1193, Cafe 113.
8: Turn right heading 305.
3: 2 decimal 35, good day.
0: 3335, Cafe 61 Mumbai.
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12: 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Correct 385.
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0: Climb SID 9000 feet to 2000. 7-1,
1: 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Chinese 9-6-5-7, descend to flight level 170.
13: Descend to flight level 170, Chinese 9-6-5-7.
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12: Evening, Emirates 385, super climbing to flight level 160.
1: Emirates 385, from Korea, climb to flight level 250.
12: Flight level 250, Emirates 385.
13: Hong Kong, good evening, Miles Cargo 9720, heavy descending level 190, Boeing 744 with information, Bravo, QNH 1012.
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1: China Eastern 9657, descend to flight level 110, cancel level restriction.
13: Cancel level 867 and level 110, China Eastern 9657.
14: Hong Kong, Hong Kong, evening, Zhong Fong 301, maintain flight level 120, scope 2426.
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13: 191, China Eastern 9657.
1: Cathay 9931, descend to flight level 170.
3: Descend to level 170, Cathay 931.
14: 23 Alpha, arrival on Cushero 535.
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1: 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Cancel Canton level restriction.
3: Descend flight level 110 by Murray. Cancel altitude restriction. Cathay 931.
0: 250, clear direct escape. Cebu 237.
13: 300, great on shuttle 559.
1: 8-2 radar, climb to flight level 250.
12: Clear for climb 250, I need to send direct to early digit 8893.
1: Digit 8893, follow final route.
12: Flight final route 8893.
0: 06.
9: Station 6113, departure identify. Climb fire SID to flight level 160.
13: Flight by SID, level 160, Malaysian 6113.
9: Cafe 733, proceed direct to source loop, climb to flight level 160.
13: Proceed direct source loop, climb flight level 160, Cafe 733.
9: E510, contact radar 133, decimal 82, goodbye.
1: Turn right on heading 240, clear approach on return right. E-Right 10 Hong Kong, low clearance flight level 250, clear direct, map key.
6: Sherman Air, X706, roger, descend to 6,300 meters, reach level by BMX.
9: Cafe 9390, departure identify, climb fire SID to 9,000 feet.
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1: Level restriction.
13: Descend level 110, cancel Canto level restriction, Mall cargo 9720.
1: Shenzhen, Cushion Shunfeng 301, climb to flight level 170.
15: Let's go flight level 170, Shunfeng 301.
6: Hong Kong radar, confirm flight level 380, squawk 6507.
16: Confirm, level 3-0-6507,
6: Ethiopian 645. Ethiopian 645, identified, clear 33 Alpha arrival.
16: 383 Alpha arrival, Ethiopian 645.
9: Right, heading 040, clear approach on maintenance, left, no speed control.
1: 119er, decimal 1.
13: Approach 1191, mild cargo 9720, good day.
1: Singapore 8908, contact approach 119er, decimal 1.
13: 119er, decimal 1, Singapore 8908, good night. Heavy descending.
8: Mild cargo 9720, approach on 807F, information Bravo. Good rate of descent, descent unrestricted at 8000 feet, QNH 1012.
13: And the radar 12347 Cafe.
9: Malaysian 6113, increase speed to 280 knots.
13: Increase speed 280 knots, Malaysian 6113.
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1: One climb to flight level 200.
13: 60. Yes, Mento 50 inbound LA.
3: VHA 8893, good evening, climb to flight level 300.
13: Clear to climb 300, VHA 8893, thank you ma'am.
1: 200.
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6: 65.
13: 479.
3: 260, reach by Maple.
13: When ready to send flight level 260 to reach by Maple, 3704.
1: Hong Kong, this is flight level 110.
13: Malaysian 6113, bye bye.
1: Speed 250 knots and cancel input level restriction. Approach 123, decimal 85, good day.
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1: Express cargo 838, from Korea, climb to flight level 250.
13: Climb
18: climb flight level 250, Santiago 828.
3: 0330.
16: Senior climb level 330, Cebu 237.
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1: escape, climb flight level 250, Captain 939. 23,
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18: Radar 1271, Cafe Century Break today.
8: Easter Jacks 185.
18: 3, climbing flight level 250.
3: Cafe 733, good evening, climb to flight level 350.
18: Unable Cafe Century Break. Max, we can take flight level 330.
3: Cafe 733, then stop climb at flight level 310. I'll call you back for your final level.
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16: Stop me?
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16: 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In Dursuit, 2151, let's go.
3: Malaysia 386, Hong Kong radar, good evening, identified.
16: Malaysia 386.
3: Thai VHA 3733, contact Sanya 133, decimal 35, good day.
16: Sanya 133, decimal 35, good day, that was it, 3733.
18: Cyber, Sanya 6013.
16: Low 1XY.
9: Get a 448 departure, good day, identify climb and restricted to flight level 160.
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1: 0614, any chance direct to docking?
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16: Goodbye, 25, about 810, good day.
6: 1 0, climb flight level 350.
16: Yeah, you're about 810.
5: Right wing 040, clear and go shop 807.
1: It's more 1.
16: Radar 127, the small one is first, Gregory 3, thank you, bye-bye. Yeah, Sun Fong 301.
1: 1.
18: 271, Malaysian 6113, good evening.
16: 79, maintain flight level 380.
3: Korean Air 479, Hong Kong radar identified. 720,
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1: Copy 704, Hong Kong radar, descend to flight level 200. Cross Maple at flight level 260 or below.
13: Flight level 200, Maple 260 below, Cafe 704.
19: Hong Kong radar, we need to get 1534, descending level 260.
1: Red Cap 1534, Hong Kong radar, descend to flight level 220, cross descend at flight level 260 or below.
19: Level 220, cross descend level 260 or below, to get 1534.
1: Shenzhen AL-61, climb to flight level 200.
13: Down to flight level 200, Shenzhen AL-331.
20: Hong Kong radar, bring up 462, good evening, descending something 260, 421, just looking 7371.
1: Lavania 462 Hong Kong radar identified. Please, Sarah 7 Charlie arrival.
20: Sarah 7 Charlie arrival. Waiting at 462 Quebec when we leave by Moscow.
13: Hong Kong radar, Connie 273, flight level 190, information Bravo.
1: Connie 273, Hong Kong radar, confirm stroke 5112.
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1: Connie 273, Hong Kong radar identified. Please, Sarah 7 Alpha arrival.
13: Sierra 7 Alpha arrival, coming 273.
19: 2535, descending to level 260 by Sony.
1: Hong Kong Shadow 535, Hong Kong radar Roger Alpha Sony, descend by star to flight level 130.
19: Sony, descend by star to flight level 130, Shadow 535.
1: Connie 273, descend to flight level 110, reach by Murray, cancel level rejection.
13: Alright, 111,000, reached by Murray, cancel level restriction, Connie 273.
1: Connie 273, cut direct to Murray.
13: Direct to Murray, Connie 273.
18: Now, request for defense.
1: Hong Kong Shuttle 55 Lander, descend to flight level 150.
18: Level 150, Shuttle 55 Lander.
9: 340, cancel speed restrictions.
13: Cancel speed restrictions, Skyline 3. Right heading 330, speed 210 knots, number 898.
3: Right contact radar, 126 decimal 3.
1: 704, descend to flight level 130.
18: That's flight level 130, Cafe 704.
1: It's Ethiopia 645, Hong Kong radar, after sunny, descend via star to flight level 130.
18: After sunny, descend flight level 130, descend 645.
20: Hong Kong radar, we're now 462, but you release by Guangzhou.
1: Bethania 462, Hong Kong radar, roger. Connie 273, contact approach 119er, decimal 1.
9: 351, departure video identify, climb unrestricted to flight level 160.
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21: 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Singapore 898, descend to 2-3, C1X0 knock operator.
3: Roger, stand by for higher.
18: Yes.
3: In 4 minutes, 1,000 feet above.
18: I'll be traffic and supply maintain level 330, Cebu 237.
3: Mentari 393, Hong Kong.
18: Oh, a restriction, Shuttle 559.
1: Shenzhen AL 331, climb to flight level 250.
18: AL 331.
1: 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Shenzhen AL 227, maintain flight level 120.
18: Final 120, Shenzhen 227.
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1: That's a 47 liner, contact approach, 11 liner, decimal 1, goodbye. 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
2: Left heading 040, Cathay 340.
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2: 18926,
9: Shuttle 334, departure could identify, climb unrestricted to final 4160.
3: To reduce speed to 250 knots, descend to flight level 200.
20: I copied speed 250 knots and clear descend flight level 200, going up 462.
19: Traffic Express Cargo 838.
1: And speed 250 knots.
3: 0559, contact approach 119.801.
19: 119.01, hold shuttle 559, goodbye.
20: Retreat. 614, request final level 350.
1: Thank you.
18: Drake Murray, Cafe 704.
3: Shenzhen at 331, contact radar 127, decimal 1.
1: 012, runway 07 left.
19: 07, decimal 1, good day, Shenzhen 321.
18: And decimal 3, Cathay 161.
19: 3025,
3: heavy maintainer level 320. Turkish 25, Hong
19: Kong
21: radar, identified. Yes. 8 speed control, call tower, runway 807, clear.
19: Cathay 636, on level 400, squawk is 2262, approaching Dosit.
3: Cathay 636, Hong Kong radar identified, clear by T3 Alpha arrival.
19: Alpha, Cathay 636.
3: Left heading 160, descend to flight level 160.
20: Heading 160, flight 180, wait up. Flight 160, wait up, 462.
1: 25, goodbye.
20: 8925, Cathay 448, bye bye.
19: Uncle
3: Shuttle 525. Call Shuttle 535, contact approach 119 at 8201 today.
19: This is 1, Uncle Shuttle 525, good day.
18: 7531, maintaining flight level 380.
3: Qantas 7531, Hong Kong radar, confirm squawk 1465.
18: Confirm Qantas 7531.
3: Qantas 7531, identified, clear Betty 3 Alpha arrival.
18: Clear 33 Alpha arrival, Qantas 7531.
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9: CUS 629 at departure, good day, identify, climb unrestricted to 9000 feet.
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9: Cebu 363, Hong Kong departure, report score cook and passing altitude.
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9: Cebu 363, Roger, identify, climb unrestricted to flight level 120.
23: Restricted to climb flight level 120, Cebu 363.
9: Cathay.
19: 1534, flight level 220.
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3: 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Follow 5-time route, standby for higher.
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19: Decimal 1, makeup 117, bye bye. Hong Kong Shuttle 755, 275, 2, 6, 2, 5, 8, 0.
3: Shadow 7555 Function Radar, good evening. Descend to flight level 130. Cross Maple at or below flight level 260.
7: 130, cross Maple at or below flight level 260, Hong Kong Shadow 7555.
3: Bohemia 462, descend to flight level 110.
10: 110, Bohemia 462.
3: Shenzhen at 227, climb to flight level 250.
7: Yeah, after Sierra, climb level 360, Rekha 117.
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11: Malaysian 386, contact radar 13215.
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1: 462, reduce to 230 knots.
14: Climb to flight level 250.
11: Shenzhen Air 227, climb to flight level 320.
14: To flight level 320, Shenzhen 227.
3: Relation 386, direct on me.
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14: Climb to level 12,500 meters, Shenzhen 342.
11: Cafe 778, when ready, descend to flight level 260, reach by Maple.
24: When ready, we'll descend to flight level 260, we'll reach by Maple, Cafe 778.
1: Climb change of landing runway, runway 07 right, ILS approach.
3: Zero.
7: Ready, descend flight level 260, over car 119. 227.
11: Go ahead.
7: Crest cruise level 250.
11: Shenzhen Air 227, Roger. Clear direct FCAL and climb to flight level 350.
7: Clear to FCAL and to flight level 350 or 320.
11: 350.
7: And to flight level 350, clear to FCAL, Shenzhen 227.
11: Breakout 117, clear direct FCAL.
7: Direct FCAL, breakout 117. Hong Kong VHF 978, maintain level 370, Ikela.
11: VHF 978 identified.
7: VHF 978.
14: Climb flight level 310, Moscow 351.
25: Direct MVOC, LA 448.
7: Shenzhen 330, flight to level 340, squawk 2166.
11: Shenzhen Air 330, identified.
3: Radar identified, cleared RB4 Alpha.
14: Clear RB4 Alpha, MP267.
3: Shuttle 117, descend now, flight level 280, reaching 30 miles.
7: Descend to reach flight level 280 within 30 miles, Hong Kong Shuttle 117.
1: 462, turn left on heading 010. 535, descend to 4,500 feet.
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9: 7609, Roger, approved, turn left to Beko.
26: Turn left to Beko, look at 609.
1: Bohemia 462, reduce to 210 knots.
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7: 30 KLM 888.
9: Record 1534, descend to reach flight level 4,500 meters by Taimon.
14: Clear flight level 4,500 meters by Taimon, record 1534.
1: Cathay 419, direct to line, reduce speed 210 knots.
14: Climb
0: Squawk 1044.
3: China Eastern 725 identified, cleared RB4 Alpha.
0: RB4 Alpha, China Eastern 725.
3: Page 67, descend now, flight level 320.
0: Descend now, flight level 320, APG 67.
4: 363 Hong Kong, allowed flight level 250.
5: Level 250, 0 super 36.

0: Hello, Shadow 7533, descend to flight level 110. Cross Mary at or below flight level 130.
1: 110, cross Mary, head up to your flight level 130, Hong Kong Shadow 7533.
0: Hong Kong Shadow 7533, contact approach 119 at ACMO 1, good day.
1: 991 Hong Kong Shadow 7533.
0: Now 745, descend now flight level 320.
2: Descend now flight level 320, 745.
3: Four seven nine from Lime Sky Tutwa, clear for ILS approach from 07 left.
4: 160.
0: German cargo 502 on current radar, clear Sierra 7 Alpha Rifle.
1: German cargo 502, we are unable, RNT 1.
0: German cargo 502, understood, are you able to follow the star and clear Sierra 7 Alpha Rifle?
1: We are able to follow the star and clear Sierra 7 Alpha, German cargo 502.
0: German cargo 502, Roger.
5: 5605.
2: Aspring 7348, Roger, identified. Aspring 7348. Korea, good evening, Singapore 852, flight level 360, squawking 2235.
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2: 452.
0: Mission 745, continue descent level 310.
2: Continue
6: descent flight level 310, 745. 363, contact radar 132.15, goodbye.
2: 132.15,
4: 463. Crosby Co, 4,800 meters or above.
1: Ready inbound to Beagle, all to cross to Beagle, 4,800
4: meters. Can I meet it if I may, please speak? Suez 629, contact Guangzhou 125, decimal 35, goodbye.
1: 125, decimal 35, Southwest 629. Thank you, bye bye.
0: Thank
2: you. Direct to eastbound, Transnusa 167.
4: 4160.
2: 049.
0: Now
2: 2 flight level 300. Charlie 636, flight level 400.
0: Two stations together, Air Busan 773, descend now to flight level 300.
2: 327, maintain flight level 340, squawk 5022.
0: Virginia 1327, Hong Kong radar identified.
3: DOPN 645, descend to 3,000 feet.
2: 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Six. Six. On reaching, Mach 341.
0: Turkish 25, Hong Kong.
2: 3, Turkish 25.
0: Turkish 25, traffic 1 o'clock, range 50 miles, crossing right to left, climbing to 1,000 feet below you.
5: Direct Dumo.
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2: Approaching Dotomy 45056.
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2: RB4 Alpha, Hong Kong Shuttle 273.
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2: 725 level 290, China Eastern 725. Hong Kong Shuttle. Sahai A43, flight level 360, squawker 5775.
0: Shanghai A43, Hong Kong radar identified after Domi clear the app count.
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1: Echo 上和 Echo 上和 843. 265, good evening, I'm a dial 1, one moment.
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7: 70,
0: 300 knots, fly Guangzhou, Hawking 3102. Cafe 9899, can radar identified, clear Sierra 7 Charlie arrival.
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0: Cafe 778, please send to 550110, proceed direct cancel.
4: Airfrance 25, maintain speed 280 knots or less.
1: 280 knots or less.
4: Hey, Macau 119, after needle, descend to final 4180.
1: Descend final 4180, Macau 119.
0: 0260.
2: Descend now, fly to level 260, Hong Kong Shuttle 273.

0: 479, contact tower, level 8-47.
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2: Tempo 260, Asiana, Tempo 5.
1: Asiana 745, AFM, speed 290 knots.
2: Speed 290 knots, Asiana, Tempo 5.
3: Approaching flight level 190.
1: German Cal 502, report squawk call.
3: Squawk 6413.
1: German Cal 502 identified, re-clear Sierra 7 Charlie arrival.
3: Sierra 7 Charlie arrival, Jim Cargo 502.
4: 6 Cafe 1033, good day.
1: Bye bye. 9989, cancel border speed restriction, maintain speed 280 knots, descend to flight level 130.
5: 30 border 280 knots, Cathay 989.
4: 875.
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1: Shenzhen 330, Hong Kong radar, Roger.
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1: Level 9, Gun Radar, good evening. Climb to flight level 250.
6: Level 250, Cathay 2049.
7: Radar, Qantas 7531, descending flight level 260.
1: Qantas 7531, Gun Radar, descend to reach flight level 130 by Mango. Cross cyber at or below flight level 260.
7: Descend to reach flight 130 by Mango, cross cyber 260 below Qantas 7531.
6: Cebu 400.
4: Japan 707, Russia.
1: 7531, proceed direct hotel, hotel 511, and reach flight level 130 by Abin Mango.
7: Hotel, hotel 511, and reach flight 130, Abin Mango, Qantas 7531.
1: Flight 05, when ready, descend flight level 260.
6: When ready, descend flight level 260, Cathay 505.
1: The left restriction, descend to flight level 110.
5: 110, cancel altitude restriction, Cathay 989.
1: German Cargo 502, descend to flight level 150.
3: Level 150, German Cargo 502.
1: Cathay 989, turn left, proceed, around Murray.
5: Cathay 989.
1: Qantas 7531, maintain speed 310 knots or greater for sequence.
7: Maintain speed 310 knots or greater, Qantas 7531.
1: Cathay 617, contact radar 127, decimal 1, good day.
7: 71, Cathay 617, good day.
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5: 9, Cathay 989, see ya.
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6: Victor Papa Bravo Mike Hotel, descend now to 5 level 310.
7: X five to Hong Kong radar, Roger, descend to 5 level 320.
8: 0 double 852.
7: Shenzhen 330, descend to 5 level 310.
8: Instrumented 5 level 310, Shenzhen 330.
7: Shenzhen 330 AFM, other station calling, say again.
9: Descent passing 9,000 feet.
10: Hong Kong, good evening. Hemikar 119, descent 110, reach Faisal.
5: Hemikar 119, Hong Kong radar, good evening. Stop descent flight level 130.
10: Stop descent flight level 130, Hemikar 119.
5: German Cal 502, turn left heading 060, descend to flight level 110.
11: Left heading 060, descend flight level 110, German Cal 502.
3: 127, maintain flight level 340.
7: Engine 1327, Hong Kong radar, Richard.
0: VHF 5349, and what is the highest level you can take?
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0: Shanghai Air 843, contact radar 132 decimal 15.
13: 13215, Shanghai Air 843, good
0: day.
13: Right. Shanghai Air 843, maintaining flight level 360.
7: Shanghai 843, Hong Kong radar, Roger.
9: Direct to line and descend to 3,000 feet.
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9: For Avon, turn right on heading 060, descend to 8,000 feet, QNH 1012.
0: Just 128, contact radar 133 decimal 82, good night.
10: 3382, Qantas 128, good night.
12: Sunny direct at Cal, VHF 5349, thank you.
9: Reduce to 180 knots.
4: Flight level 160.
9: 1-8, Hong Kong, South Flight level 250.
4: Flight level 250, Qantas 128.
9: Channel 745, reduce speed 250 knots. 1-8-0-7 Santa.
15: Good evening, Turkey. 7-1 heavy, passing 1,400, climbing 5,000 on a Pekin 3 X-ray departure.
0: Turkey 7-1, departure clear, identify, climb fire SID to flight level 160.
15: Level 160, Turkey 7-1 heavy.
6: Are you able to reach 22 miles before seeker?
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7: 6-7, descend to flight level 260, OM able, increase your speed to 300 knots or greater.
15: 260, increase in speed,
7: transfer
10: Hazel, 3,000 feet, and only left improved down approach runway 34. Confirm we can cancel Hazel restriction of descent on 3,000.
5: Cafe
10: 3317, or above, and then 3,000, Cafe
5: 337, descend to flight level 130.
15: Cafe 337.
5: Radar 132.15.
10: Bohemia
5: 453 Hong Kong radar identified. Clear Sierra 7 Alpha arrival.
15: Clear Sierra 7 Alpha arrival and we are still in Guangzhou, Bohemia 453.
5: Bohemia 453, roger. Report released by Guangzhou. If you can, 3784 Hong Kong radar, clear Sierra 7 Alpha arrival, report passing flight level and squawk cook.
15: Clear Sierra 7 Alpha arrival, let us crossing level 236 to squawk 2, 0216 to then 37, headphone.
5: If you can, 3784, you're identified, report when you're released by Guangzhou.
15: Report you were released by Guangzhou.
9: Identify climb my SID for level 160.
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5: Descend to reach flight level 110 by Murray.
15: The Canto restriction and descend to reach 110 by Murray, Cafe 337.
9: 3281, level 3860, squawk 3653. Cathay 3281 Hong Kong identified, clear the AB 4 Alpha arrival.
15: AB 4 Alpha arrival, Cathay 3281. After Sierra, descend level 130, Bohemia 453.
9: Target 71, no speed control, if you're able to follow the SID level.
1: 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Thank you.
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5: 118 contest tower, 1182. 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
15: Descend now, flight number 290, speed to city, haunted at door, good radar, senior 713.
5: Qantas 128 Hong Kong radar, climb to flight level 290, stand for higher.
15: Climb flight level 290, Qantas 128.
9: 7 approved and range 12,200 meters, 20 miles, C4C.
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15: 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Bohemia 453.
5: Speed 230 knots.
15: Three.
5: After
16: Alpha Eastbound, descend to reach flight level 220 by SAPEX.
17: Alpha Eastbound, descend flight level 220 by SAPEX, Rasusa 167.
9: Chinese and 759, descend flight level 340.
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17: 118.70.
16: Cathay 636 Hong Kong radar, after cyber, descend to reach flight level 130 by Mango.
17: Cyber, reach 130 by Mango, Cathay 636.
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9: 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The 689, continue descend, flight level 300, reach level in the next 25 miles.
4: Continue descend, flight level 300 and reaching in 25 miles, Hong Kong Shuttle 689.
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2: 25.
0: Kelly 673, contact radar 127.1.
2: 27.1, contact 673. 71 heavy, climbing flight level 160, passing flight level 128 now, inbound source loop.
0: Turkish 71 Hong Kong radar, climb to flight level 250.
2: Level 250, Turkish 71 heavy.
1: 73 Hong Kong radar, climb to flight level 340.
2: Climb flight level 340, Cathay 673.
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3: Roger, 122.6, Redcat 117, good day.
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5: 118.9 or 2, United 878, good day.
0: Eastbound, descend to reach flight level 220 by SAPEX.
2: Eastbound, descend for level 220 by SAPEX, Airspeed
6: 7348. Good morning,
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0: EGPF 509, Hong Kong radar, clear Sierra 7 Charlie arrival.
6: Sierra 7 Charlie arrival, station 509.
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6: Approach 19.1,
1: at Cal, climb to flight level 350.
2: 36, can we waive the mango restriction?
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6: Zero 030, Cathay 636.
0: Egyptair 509, report level in squawk.
1: 58 Hong Kong radar, identified.
8: Control, Lindo 642, good evening, maintaining flight level 350, squawk 2152.
1: Lindo 642, Hong Kong radar, identified.
8: 642.
1: Japan S 707, Kodasenia 122.6.
2: Radar Shandong 8073, confirm climbing flight level 350.
1: Shandong 8073, AFM flight level 350.
2: Alright, thank you. Shandong 8073. Hey, whenever request track direct eastbound.
1: Direct to Duomo initially.
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3: 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Squatting 4126.
9: China 111, Hong Kong radar identified. Shenzhen 330, contact radar 123.47.
2: Direct to EPCO.
7: Tonic, clear for SVO Generate 07 Santa.
2: 1, near flight level 360.
9: Virginia 1561, roger.
7: Tonic, clear for SVO Generate 07 Santa.
0: Copy.
3: After Eastbound direct to Gobe, after Eastbound descend to 117, Central 330.
0: Central 330, confirm descent to reach flight level 110 by Gobe.
3: Yes, reach by Gobe flight 117, Central 330.
0: Central 330, clear level is flight level 110.
3: Flight level 110, Central 330.
2: Cathay 636, we can turn towards Mango now.
0: Cathay 636, proceed direct to Mango, rejoin the star.
2: Rejoin the star, Cathay 636.
6: Egypt 509, just to confirm the runway new 07 left.
0: Egypt 509, expect runway 07 center.
6: 07 center, copy, thank you, Egypt 509.
0: Transducer 167, contact departure 122.65.
2: 122, minimum 65, transducer 167.
10: Cancel all three control, Cathay 721.

0: All to a departure, identify, climb my SID 55160. New Guinea 199, proceed direct to Dalo.
1: Straight to Dalo, New Guinea 199.
2: 2016, descend level 220, squawk 5026.
0: Transnews at 167, departure, proceed direct to Tamon, descend to 54170.
2: Proceed direct to Tamon, descend 54170, transnews at 167.
0: Reach my endpoints.
3: And ID, descend to 260 by endpoints, junior 703.
0: Hong Kong Shuttle 689, when you are ready, descend to flight level 260, reach my endpoints.
3: Ready, descend flight level 260, reach my endpoints, Hong Kong Shuttle 689.
0: Malaysian 386, contact Shanghai, 128.35.
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6: 3215, confirm, RACAP 118.
5: Yes, sir. Airbus 7858, what is your request level?
6: 118, level 3900.
7: RACAP 118, Richard.
8: Hong Kong radar, good evening. Xiamen Air 820, maintain level 340, squawk 2773.
7: Xiamen Air 820, Hong Kong radar, identified.
8: 820. Right.
7: Flight level 270, pass flight level 320 in 159.
8: Descent level 270, confirm the rest, Xiamen 80.
7: Xiamen 820, pass flight level 320 or below in 159.
8: Level 320 in 159, Xiamen 80.
9: 52, leaving flight level 320 for flight level 260 by eastbound.
7: 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HNR 1327, contact radar 125.32.
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7: meltdown. Egyptair 509, turn left heading
11: 140. Egyptair 509, heavy.
12: Hong radar, good evening. Singapore 852, descending to flight level 260 by eastbound, squawk 2235.
7: Singapore 852, Hong Kong radar, after eastbound, descend to reach flight level 220 by SAPEX.
11: 70, Singapore 7858.
7: 725, continue present heading.
5: Trans Mongolian 816, climb to 10,700 meters.
7: 7, speech now 180 north, maintain until 7 miles.
0: Level 250. Rohini, 280 approve. Translucer 167, descend to which level 4,500 meters by Tamot.
2: 4,500 meters by Tamot, Translucer 167.
0: Cafe 721, contact radar 123, decimal 47. 9, radar 126, decimal 5.
3: Hong Kong Shuttle 669. Malaysia 078. Radar Cathay 721, climbing flight level 160.
7: Cathay 721, Hong Kong radar, climb to flight level 250.
3: One flight level 250, Cathay 721.
7: So cross impact level 260 or below.
5: Flight level 370.
3: This is 40.
5: This is 40, Roger, stand by.
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7: Question, Egypt Air 509, descend unrestricted to flight level 110.
11: Unrestricted to flight level 110, Egypt Air 509, heavy.
13: Macau 977, spinning from level 330, approaching Ikela, squawk 5511.
5: Macau 977, 177, Hong Kong radar identified. Clear Charlie 4 Alpha arrival.
13: Clear Charlie 4 Alpha arrival, Macau 977.
10: 078, proceed direct to Canto, rejoin the star, maintain speed.
7: 19703.
2: At Norman 119.3, Cebu 121, good evening and good night.
10: Chaminet 820, contact radar 118.092.
13: 118.092, Chaminet 820, back. Bravo 035, passing 131, climbing 250.
10: Virginia 035, Hong Kong radar, climb up level 290, stand by higher.
13: 5290, Bravo 035, standing by.
0: Contact dry 121, days of 4, bye bye.
2: Motorsus 16, bye.
4: N4 and climb to your flight level 280.
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4: 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AFM Cali 408, cancel speed control.
13: 10, please, in 078.
10: Victor Mike Hotel, descend to 3,000 feet, clear outlet, Sulu approach runway 34, report established.
13: Approach runway 34, Zulu and report established, Victor Mike Hotel.
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2: This is the Army Director, Echo, China 769.
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5: Good day.
14: Radar, good evening, Cathay 721, climbing flight level 250.
5: Cathay 721, Hong Kong radar, climb to flight level 350.
14: Climb flight level 350, Cathay 721.
11: 7-1, request frequency for Guangzhou.
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10: 125.32. North descend to 4,000 feet. 210 north.
13: 400.
5: 4045, Hong Kong radar, Russia.
4: Major 925, stand by for higher and short cap.
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5: flight
13: panel is present, 925.
10: 2.6. 122.6, and it's 8.9 or 7. 5,000. HU509, turn left heading 045, descend to 7,000 feet.
15: This is Speedbird 32, be called 1 X-ray, passing 2,000, climbing 5,000.
0: Speedbird 32 departure, identify climb by SID flight level 6,900 meters.
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10: Cathay 505, descend 3,000 feet after line diatonic, clear for approach runway 07 center. Ready, descend flight level 260, reach by eastbound.
6: Ready, descend 260 to reach by eastbound, recap 118.
13: 320, schedule 925.
10: 509, reach your speed 210 north.
0: look on the radar, 118 decimal, 92, bye bye.
1: 11892, Virginia 080.
0: Skipper 32, cancel hotel, hotel 382 level restrictions.
1: Cancel the hotel, hotel level restrictions. Virginia 080, climb flight level 250.
4: Virginia 080, Hong Kong, climb to flight level 280.
1: Flight level 280, Virginia 080.
17: Meeting Malin 0342, maintaining flight level 350.
10: Lean down 642, Hong Kong radar, Roger.
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17: 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Level 220 by SAPEX.
0: Singapore 852 departure, good evening. After SAPEX, descend to flight level 170.
17: So SAPEX, descend level 170, Singapore 852.
0: Air Spring 7348 contact Drew High 121 decimal 4, bye bye.
17: 4 decimal 4, bye bye, SC 7348.
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5: 5 level 320, call you back for high.
14: Top climb, 5 level 320, Cathay 721.
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5: Trans Mongolian 816, resume navigation, direct Beacon.
10: 012, runway 07 center, high speed approved until further advice.
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1: More in the 997, level 250, from 3117.
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1: Team for level 230 now, China 8489.
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1: Maintain flight level 250, China 78489.
10: 3281, runway 07 center, descend via star to 6,000 feet, QNH 1012. Base 3281, below 10,000 feet, reduce speed 250 knots.
5: Flight level 370.
17: Where is China 479?
10: Flight radar 127.1.
1: Radar 127.1, China 78489.
5: Hi, Roger, stand by.
19: Radar, good evening, China Southern 848 Miner, passing over level 240, climbing 2 for level 250.
5: China Southern 848 Hong Kong Radar, after Sierra, climb to for level 310.
19: After Sierra, climb to for level 310, China Southern 848 Miner.
20: Hong Kong Radar, it's China 479er, we accept the level 370.
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27: 0.070, 400 meters, squawk 1525.
28: Air China 479, Hong Kong radar clear, direct Norman.
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29: Hong Kong radar, good evening, China Eastern 211, maintaining flight level 340.
28: China Eastern 211, Hong Kong radar, clear direct Nomad.
29: Clear direct to Nomad. November, Oscar, Mike, Alpha, November, China Eastern 211.
28: Next one, contact radar, 125.32.
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5: 382 level instruction, maintain speed 260 or less.
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5: SO 511, Hong Kong radar, Russia. SR 1327, Kanasanya 122.6.
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5: 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Trans-Mongolian 816, contact Guangzhou 125.35.
36: 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Decimal 35, bye bye.
37: 759, radar, climb to flight level 250.
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38: 121.4, Singapore 852, 再见.
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38: NLI 119.3, afternoon, and New Guinea 19.
37: Redcap 118, contact radar 123.47.
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38: Copy, go ahead, 251.
39: 118, maintaining flight level 320 to descend flight level 260 to reach by eastbound.
37: Breakout 118, Hong Kong radar, after eastbound, continue descend to reach flight level 220 by SAPEX.
39: Eastbound, continue to descend flight level 220, reach by SAPEX, 118.
0: 380, flight level 380, squawk 3771.
1: KLA 521 Hong Kong identified, clear the AB4 Alpha arrival.
0: AB4 Alpha, KLA 521.
37: Thank you.
0: Hello.
37: Philippine 595 Hong Kong radar, confirm squawk 2764.
0: That's a Philippine 595.
37: Philippine 595 identified.
1: So 260, reached by NPET.
0: Already descent of 260, reached by NPET before 6089.
1: Can you adjust your microphone?
0: Via the SID, flight level 250, Tasman 22.
36: Cafe 251, when able to make the Bico level, increase speed to 300 knots or greater.
0: We're ready to increase speed 300 knots or greater, Cafe 251.
37: So 689, descend 3000 feet after lines via tonic, clear for explosion rate 07 center. Egypt, 509, 160 North, contest tower, 1182.
1: And 133, decimal, 17.
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2: Sir, good evening, Cafe 2074, level 330, box 3, approaching Ikela.
1: 274 Hong Kong radar identify clear Canto 3 Alpha arrival.
2: Clear Canto 3 Alpha arrival, say 2074.

0: Translation 078, speed 160 knots until 5 miles.
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0: 3 after line, speed 180.
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1: 230.
0: Center 078, contact tower 1182. Say 3281, after Limes fire, tonic. 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
1: Cafe 255 departure, identify climb by SID for level 6,900 meters.
3: 7 Hong Kong radar, expect outlet Sulu approach runway 34, information golf. 4,
4: we'll take Boston
3: Hotel 976. Bohemia 759, contact radar 127.1.
5: Tower 1 radar 759.
6: Indonesia A320 confirm your level and squawk.
7: 7340 squawk park 034.
6: Indonesia A320 Russian identified and clear direct eastbound.
7: Clear direct eastbound Indonesia A320, thank you.
8: 7321.
9: Cathay 721.
10: 2-7-1 Hong Kong radar, good evening, Hong Kong 456, maintaining flood level 380, scope 2721, 5 minutes to Norman.
6: In Hong Kong 456, identify clear, Delta 3 Alpha.
10: Clear, Delta 3 Alpha arrival, Hong Kong 456.
11: Good evening, Malino 642, maintaining flight level 350.
12: Malino 642, Hong Kong radar, Russia.
13: 10, which by Muslim?
12: Decimal 6.
14: 22, decimal 6, good night on the flight, sir, fine.
1: Fire decimal 35, bye bye.
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16: I'm at the man of the fairway. You saw me blocking after quarter of the lake of Papa. Say again the break.
0: Three nine, 35, turn right to line.
17: Turn right to this line.
0: 3935. Shuttle 689, reduce speed 210 north. After line, speed 180.
9: Passing 1,800, climbing 5,000.
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9: 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Cafe 271.
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0: 3 descend to 8,000 feet, reach by hotel 512, high speed approved below 10,000 feet, QNH1012.
12: Russia,
19: standby. Flight level 340, inbound cap, please squawk 6274.
6: Down at the A37, Russia, identified.
19: Down at the A37.
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19: When ready, descent level 310, Cathay 521.
6: 3,
4: flight level 330, Gemini 03.
0: Pushan 3935, descend 3000 feet after line fire, tonic, clear for Expo Runway 07 Center.
21: 3000 after tonic, clear Expo Runway 07 Center.
22: Good evening, Shanghai 66, manager flight level 350.
20: Shanghai 66, Hong Kong, good day, radar contact.
0: Speed 161 knots until 5 miles.
20: 42, climb 10,000, stay 100 meters.
0: Or less.
23: 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Can we expect level 60 by input?
20: Affirmative, expect that descent initially 310.
23: Descent initially level 310, okay, 521.
0: 713, contact tower, 1182.
24: Switching position Tamot, maintaining flight level 11,000 meters, squawk 1253.
20: Terraflow 856, Hong Kong radar identified.
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27: Good evening. Flight level 360.
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20: Right, 521, continue descent, flight level 260, reach my input.
23: Descent level 260 by input, Cathay 51.
20: At 721, then maintain my 0.78 or less.
28: The descent to level 260, reach by eastbound.
20: 260, reach by Maple.
28: Initiate A320, Hong Kong.
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29: Macau 977, descend to 9,000 feet, QNH 1012.
28: 9,000, QNH 1012, Macau 977. 321 side, come back to
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32: and
31: reach
32: on eastbound.
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23: Here, Abbey 4 Alpha level, Uncle Shadow 863.
20: Sure.
0: 9, runway 07 center, high speed approved below 10,000 feet.
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0: 6089, turn left to hotel 512, descend to 8,000 feet, reach by hotel 512, QNH 1012.
33: 3281, contest tower, 1182.
1: Clear direct flight mode, Desmond 22.
28: Sky Legend 925, contact radar 127.1, good day.
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2: Report passing, altitude.
3: Passing 2000.
2: Philippine 311, climb by SID for level 250.
3: Climb by SID by level 250, Philippine 311.
2: Okay, now 1561, gonna say now 122.6.
5: 122.6, RGL 1561.
7: Hong Kong radar, Singapore 856, good evening, maintaining flight level 360.
2: Singapore 856, Hong Kong radar, identified.
7: Or 856 requests any direct routing for track shortening.
2: Singapore 856, I call you back.
7: Thank you.
28: 601, ready, descend to flight level 300.
8: When ready, descend to flight level 300, Aeron Kong 456.
11: Control FedEx 5607, crossing Sabino at 340, squawking 2712.
28: FedEx 5607, identify, clear direct eastbound.
11: Direct eastbound, FedEx 5607.
2: Greater Bay 710, departure, identify, climb by SID for level 250.
12: 250, Greater Bay 710.
33: Air Macau 9077, descend to 3000 feet, clear ILS through the approach runway 34, report established.
13: 3,000 feet clear for the ILS approach runway 34, report established on Macau 977.
34: 535, Cass 8271, goodbye.
14: Wind 031.
2: Cricket 9053, Hong Kong radar identified, maintain level 300.
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15: 3013, approaching Kepler, flight level 380, squawk 4147.
28: T-way 013, Hong Kong radar identified.
15: T-way 013.
28: Shandong 2425, climb to flight level 330.
18: Up to flight level 330, Shandong 2425.
28: A320, contact radar 12347.
32: 1347, Hugh.

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0: Indonesia X320 Hong Kong radar, after eastbound, continue to send to reach level 220 by traffic.
1: After eastbound, descend to level 220 by traffic. Indonesia X320.
2: Vietnam 440, Russia, stand by.
1: Bye.
3: Chicago Heading 200 feet 9 3X departure, climb to 5,000 feet, passing 1,900.
2: Express Chicago 62 departure, identify climb by SID for level 160.
3: Leave for level 160, Express Chicago 862.
4: Level 340, squawk 3627.
5: Bohemia 631 Hong Kong, identified, clear the AB4 Alpha arrival.
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1: 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Cargo
2: 862. 7 identified, maintained by level 120.

0: 8569 turn right heading 270.
1: Radar, Yopsa 381, maintaining flight level 360.
2: Airbusan 381, Hong Kong radar, identified, track down to Tuffy.
1: Say again the waypoint, Yopsa 381.
2: Direct to Tuffy.
3: John 125.35.
1: 35, one in the 64, two gray.
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2: For Yankee.
1: Yopsa 381.
2: Airbus 381, clear the Sierra Mike Tango, 4 Alpha arrival.
1: Clear the Sierra Mike Tango, 4 Alpha, unlevel arrival, Yopsa 381.
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2: Quick Can 9053, contact radar 132.15.
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5: Shanghai Air 866, good day.
6: 7093
7: Stand by, break Air Hong Kong 456, continue descent to flight level 260, level by sunny.
6: Descent to flight level 260, level by sunny, Air Hong Kong 456.
7: Dynasty 073, Hong Kong radar identified.
6: Dynasty 076.
4: Hong Kong radar, Sharman 801, flight level 280.
7: Sharman 801, Roger, clear direct sat nav.
0: Time Spire Tonic, clear for Explosion Rate 07 Center.
4: Fire
8: 5607. 4, climbing level 308. Descending to flight level 260 by Maple.
9: Okay, 2074, Hong Kong radar, after Maple, taken by January, and after Maple, descend to flight level 120.
8: After Maple, direct to January, and after Maple, descend to flight level 130, Cathay 2074.
7: 061, contact radar 127, to back.
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10: Heavy passing 1,400, climbing 5,000 feet, Bicol 1X for departure.
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10: SID, climb 6,900 meters, Lufthansa 797.
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2: Zero, good day, direct to NFAR, climb to flight level 370, reach by NFAR.
14: Thank you, direct to NFAR, reach flight level 370 by NFAR.
15: 8,400 meters, Aeroflot 856.
3: Lufthansa 797, hotel, which level restriction?
11: Hotel 32, the 8,000 feet level restriction.
3: Lufthansa 797, cancel hotel 382, level restriction.
2: 50, descend to flight level 300.
15: Confirm descend to flight level 300, Hanan 450.
2: Hanan 450, A5.
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2: Singapore 856, contact radar 132.15.
15: 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Good day, bye.
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16: Yeah, Hannah 450, confirm descent in flight level 300.
2: AFM, flight level 300.
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19: 7842,
2: 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Press 100, thank you. And 2463 on the squawk. Double goal 287, Hong Kong radar identified.
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2: Double goal 287, Russia, standby.
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20: Here, descend the threat to 370, only point 511.
3: Connie 206, turn right, heading 300. Descend out to your flight level 370.
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3: east,
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3: Okay. Oniponic 511, continue descent, flight level 350.
16: Continue descent to flight level 350, Oniponic 511.
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3: Connie 206, continue descent, flight level 340.
16: Descend until 340, Connie 206.
2: 9450, direct to deck, boo.
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9: Cathay 2074, contact approach 119.1.
16: Approach 119.1, Cathay 2074, today.
3: Speed now.
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15: Radar 165, Hong Kong Shuttle 863, connect. Joey
16: 86, climbing level 250.
2: Excess Cargo 862, Hong Kong radar, Russia, direct to MCAL.
1: Roger, I've gone. I've passed the gate too.
0: Low flight level 260.
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10: Manila, that link, monitor 119.3, Gemini is rotary. Dar Philippine 311, request to fly direct Oman.
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9: 6-5-8,
13: Hong Kong radar, climb to flight level 250. Climb to flight level 250, Chinese 7-9-6-5.
15: Hong Kong, FedEx 5607, vacating 340.
21: FedEx 5607, runway. Break 62, climb
1: to flight level 320.
15: 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Evening with them, plus 330.
7: Yeah, Vietnam 440, Roger.
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18: Descend level 270, Korea near 313.
3: Okay, descend to flight level 270, Corina 313.
18: Descend to flight level 270, Korea near 313.
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1: Radar 13215, good day sir, double goal 287.
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1: 330, Philippine 311. Bomb radar, double goal 287, good evening, maintaining 9,800 meters, double goal 287.
2: Double go 287, roger, two traffic, descend now to 5320 and clear direct Norman.
1: And now 320, direct Norman, double go 287.
3: Minus
4: 58,
3: contact radar
4: 127.1. Yeah, 127, go on, 10 8 10
3: 9 6 5, come back. UNH 1012, high speed approved.
4: Evening, Chinese 10965, cruising level 205.
0: Chinese Eastern 90658, Hong Kong radar, climb to 10,400 meters.
4: Climb to 10,400 meters, Chinese 10965.
0: Chinese Southern 8048, direct to Eastern.
2: Confirm which point, China Southern 8048.
0: Chinese Southern 8048, direct to Eastern.
2: Direct to Eastbound, Indian Sierra Bravo Alpha November, China Southern 8048.
0: Eastbound.
2: 3395 identified.
4: 395.
5: 3-135, 4856, Central, goodbye.
0: Goodbye.
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4: Back to Seiko.
0: Final 450, negative, continue to Daegu.
4: Okay, continue back to Daegu, Hala 450.
3: A63, high speed approved, descend via the star, 6,000 feet, QNH 1012.
6: Zero 06, turn left heading 210.
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1: 报告 radar 各位 evening， 台湾双尊 5051， climbing to flight level 250， squawk 3122。
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3: 90,800 meters, squawk 4560.
4: Escalation 9065, Hong Kong leader, identified.
1: 5051
4: Hong Kong radar, after Sierra, climb to flight level 270.
1: After Sierra, climb to
4: 5607, direct to Tamot, descend to flight level 170.
5: FedEx Tamot, and descend 170, FedEx 5607.
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1: Bye-bye, Tala Southern 5051.
6: Real Dynasty 837, flight level 240.
4: Dynasty 837, Hong Kong radar, Russia, direct to Ikella.
6: Direct flight Dynasty 837.
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6: Flight level 360, express cargo 862.
2: 26 days, small 5.
7: 1265, Korean 313.
4: 65, are you able for level 370?
1: Skylation 965, affirm flight level 370.
4: Skylation 965, Roger, stand by.
1: Skylation 965.
4: China Southern 5051, contact radar 132.15.
1: 132.15, China Southern 5051.
4: 等一下
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8: 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Next higher level 380, advise.
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8: Maintain retreat on the side, Roger, maintain.
5: Set level 395.
1: Hong Kong radar, China Southern 5051. Level 270, squawk 3122.
8: China Southern 5051, Roger, climb to got level 310 and clear direct no path.
1: Climb to flight level 310, China Southern 5051. To no path, China Southern 5051. Fine.
8: 073, contact radar 1271, good day.
9: Contact radar 127.19 and 073, good day. Good morning, 9SC. 073-503-40.
4: Dynasty 073, Hong Kong radar, climb to 10,400 meters.
9: Climb 10,400 meters, Dynasty 073.
10: 13, increase speed to 280 knots.
4: Contact radar 132.15.
11: 15, good day, China Southern 8048. Delta, China Southern 8048, maintain fire level 350, direct to eastbound.
8: China Southern 8048, Roger.
12: 6, Swedish Delta.
2: Shuttle 627, Hong Kong radar identified, cleared RB4 Alpha.
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1: Actual Norman, climb to flight level 330, 5051.
9: 6186, approaching South Norfolk level 380, call 0417.
8: Right, Express 6186, Roger, identified.
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1: 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Mission 9065.
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15: Hong Kong Control, China Southern 6089, climb to flight level 250, Scott 3102.
2: China Southern 6089, Hong Kong radar, report passing level.
15: Now crossing the 236, China Southern 86089.
2: China Southern 6089, you are identified, maintain flight level 250.
15: Level 250, China Southern 6089.
8: Singapore 856, contact radar 12347, good day.
3: 12347, Singapore 856.
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1: Director 122.65, airspace 7008, clear.
15: Climb to flight level 320.
2: Contact approach 119 at base 01, good day.
1: 8, maintain flight level 220.
13: Transferring 7008, Roger, direct to Tamont, descend of flight level 200.
1: Direct to Tamont, descend of flight level 200, airspace 7008.
13: On upon 814, contact radar 118.92.
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10: Runway 07 Center. On upon 8511, descend via star 6000 feet, QNH 1012, maintain speed 280 knots below 10,000 feet.
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0: Korean Air 313, contact approach 119 at decimal 1, good day.
1: This is the photon of 500 meters fixed by Timeout, airspace 708.
2: Eastern HX2, good day, identified. Climb unrestricted, flight level 130.
0: Liner 27, descend now, flight level 280.
1: 280, liner 27.
0: Approach runway 07 right and maintain speed 280 knots or greater below 10,000 feet.
2: Snooze at X60, contact radar 132.15.
1: Snooze at X60, good day.
0: Korean Air 313 negative, stay on the star. Orange Liner 27, descend now, reaching 30 miles.
1: 30 miles, Orange Liner 27.
3: 360, Canada 6089.
0: 469, turn right heading 270, factors for track shortening.
4: 20,
0: on shuttle 863, maintain speed 180 knots or greater until 7 DNE, report established.
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2: Level 140.
1: Descent to level 140, we have proceeded 1.
0: Hong Kong 129er, descent now, flight level 360, reduce speed to Mach 0.75 for sequencing.
2: 260 reached by Maple.
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1: 119.3, good day, Shenzhen Air 207.
2: 33.35.
1: Day 13335, Chinese 10965, goodbye.
2: Goodbye.
0: 06, descend via the star, 6,000 feet, QNH 1012, maintain speed 280 knots below 10,000 feet.
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0: Need 206 AFM. Cathay 469 at descent to 3,000 feet, maintain speed 250 knots or greater. Bohemia 631, reduce speed 230 knots from Limes via Tonic, clear islands approach on my 07 center.
4: Reducing 5220 knots, flying by a tonic here for the Alex Approach Country 07-061.
0: Cathay 469, proceed direct lines.
4: The line, Cathay
0: 469, Roger. On the point 8511, turn right heading 270, radar factors for approach.
1: Cathay 289, 1,700, climbing 5,000.
2: Cathay 289, identified. Climb unrestricted, flight level 160.
1: Climb unrestricted, flight level 160, Cathay 289.
6: Good morning, Channel 5085, climb to flight level 250, passing flight level 196.
2: Channel 5085, Hong Kong radar, climb flight level 320.
6: 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One from left, please.
0: Call 129, level 300.
6: Okay, copy. Flight level 300 at Hong Kong 129.
4: Okay, good.
2: Cathay 289, no speed control. EastJet 862, direct to Dalou, climb to flight level 250.
4: 6, Dalou, climb to flight level 250, EastJet 862.
2: Air Busan 381, descend to reach flight level 110 by Hazel.
7: Descending to flight level 110 by Hazel, Elsa 381.
2: Boeing 7008, contact Zhuhai 121.4.
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8: Now 122.6.
9: Okay, 1226, and the 37, good night.
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0: Korean 313, turn right heading 270, vectors for approach.
2: Air Busan 381, contact radar 123.905.
1: Radar 123.905, airplane 381.
3: 910,400 meters, land at stage 073.
1: 110 by Hazel.
0: Air Busan 381, local radar, expect RLS to approach runway 34, information hotel.
1: RLS to load runway 34, with hotel, airplane 381.
0: Turn up, Cathay 469. 18511, proceed direct lines.
4: Proceed direct lines.

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1: 12347, Kona Southern 8048, good day.
2: 12, this is Foxy. Chicago 62, good day.
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4: Transport 332 on the radar after Maple descent to flight level 130.
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0: Liner 27, continue descent for level 260.
1: Orange descent 260, orange liner 27.
0: Orange liner 27, AFM, speed 280 knots.
1: Speed 280, orange liner 27. 6186.
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3: Cathay 289, turn left to Biko.
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3: EastJet 862, contact radar 118.92.
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0: Hong Kong 783, Hong Kong radar identified, cleared RB4 Alpha. 4
5: Alpha here, Hong Kong 782, and 50 RAC, approach,
0: right. Roger. Shuttle 653, Hong Kong.
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7: Passing Shuttle, climb to flight level 250.
0: EastJet 862, climb flight level 4350.
7: Climb to flight level 350, EastJet 862.
0: Hong Kong 209, contact radar 126.5. To 3,000 feet. Monet 8511, speed 210 knots or greater.
8: Below flight level 260.
3: Cathay 165, good evening, identified. Climb unrestricted, flight level 250.
9: Climb unrestricted, flight level 250, Cathay 165.
10: 3.85. 385, Singapore 7412, flight level 360, squawk 2201.
11: Singapore 7412 Hong Kong radar identify clear Betty 3 Alpha arrival.
10: Alpha arrival, Singapore 7412.
0: From lines via Argon, clear RMP Sulu approach runway 07 right.
12: 126.5, Hong Kong 129.
0: Dynasty 5835 for sequencing, reduce speed to Mach 0.79 or less. Descent now for level 3, correction, descent now for level 290.
12: Reduce speed 79 or less, and descent for level 290, that is 2535.

0: 12129, copy a request for RMP Sulu approach on my 07 right, approach will advise you. Respect 186, after Eastbound 20 direct to Gobi.
1: Eastbound direct Gobi, respect 6186.
0: Respect 186, confirm after Eastbound direct to Gobi.
1: After Eastbound direct Gobi, respect 6186.
2: Data book for 0658.
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2: Russia, standby. Inbound,
3: 9658. 9073, Kunasenya 133-035.
4: Zero, Scott King, no 4, 6.
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4: Maybe 4 hours by Hong Kong, 6 hours.
6: Question 130 or below.
7: No, thanks. November 988, how's up your line?
0: 609. Bridge 927 and for information, traffic ahead of you is at Airbus 330 around 9.5 now.
6: 511, maintain speed 180 knots or greater, 27 DNE. The 206 from Limes via Tonic, clear ILS approach runway 07 Santa.
0: 29 a day small one. 2 9 one 8 1 4 8 1 4 1 2 9 1 good 24 24 thank you 29 contact approach 119 a day small one. Good day.
4: We are looking for flight level 2 chaser.
6: Sherman 8997 Hong Kong radar identified, copy request, stand by. Air Hong Kong 783, descend now flight level 280.
4: Descend now flight level 280, Air Hong Kong 783.
1: 5051.
4: John Rene, 34, Yelta 381.
0: Yelta 381, contact tower 118.0.
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4: Direct to Dalo, Cathay 165.

0: evening 5:54, the traffic 236, squawk 3124, and we expect Sierra at 163 right up.
1: Request 6-2, 4 Hong Kong radar,
0: CSU 7
1: Charlie arrival, report release by
0: Guangzhou. Response arranged by Guangzhou, and Sierra 7 Charlie, request 6-2-4, and can we expect runway 07 right?
1: Request 6-2-4, are you able
0: RTC to approach runway 07 right? RTC, Zulu approach runway 07 right.
1: Request 6-2-4, copy over.
2: Two seven, descend to 6,000 feet. 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
0: 6,000 feet. This is Sanya 12268, Whichever 13. Good day.
2: Orange line at 27, contact approach 119 at 8 small 1, good day.

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0: 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Hong Kong 209, descend to 6,000 feet, cross hotel 512, 9,000 feet or below.
3: Cathay 80 passing 1,800 feet on climb 5,000, follow 1 X-ray.
4: Cathay 80, good day, identified. Climb unrestricted, flight level 250.
3: Climb unrestricted, flight level 250, Cathay 80.
4: Cathay 165, contact radar 132.15.
2: 3215, Cathay 165.
0: Radar, descend to reach flight level 110 by muscle. Cross MPAT at or below flight level 260.
2: Back it is.
0: 220 by Cathay.
2: Send they reach level 220 by Cathay Transpacific 80.
0: 5635 Sunset Radar, descend to reach flight level 110 by Michelle. Cross MPAT at or below flight level 260.
5: Level
0: 120. Hong Kong 129, counter approach 119 at decimal 1 today.
2: Descend level 260, reach my end, Pat Hong Kong 681.
5: 127,
2: 701. 0597, thank you.
3: 8-firm, Cathay 165.
0: Runway 07 right, information now echo.
2: Climb 210,400 meters, Tai 0597.
6: Hong Kong, good evening, EPS 166, level 350, squawking 2234, approaching Dosit.
1: EPS 166, Hong Kong radar, identified.
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1: Red Cat 1394, contact radar 132.15.
2: 3215, Red Cat 1394, good
7: day. Flight level 160. 0 Cat 105. 394, clear
2: direct eastbound. Eastbound, Red Cat 1394.
0: China 27, maintain 280 knots below 10,000 feet.
3: Request minimum speed
4: 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Cathay 80, speed at your discretion, but maintain good rate of climb through flight level 110.
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0: Air Hong Kong 783, when ready, descend flight level 260.
2: Ready, flight level 260.
8: Yeah, 10, upstroke 3124.
5: 3124, you're identified. 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
5: 3124, roger.
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3: Welcome to flight level 350, China Eastern 281.
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0: Why not? to proceed direct lines. Shuttle 6-7-8-5, maintain speed 250 knots or greater.
2: Fly level 250, Tatiana, 645.
0: 783 Hong Kong radar, good evening. Descend to reach flight level 110 by Marshall. Cross and pass at or below flight level 260.
7: Good morning, identify. Are you requesting higher?
6: Negative, we are staying flight level 200, Eva 087.
7: Eva 087.
2: Hong Kong radar today on the point 850, level 370.
7: On the point 850, Roger.
2: Hong Kong radar, Xiamen 8997, maintain flight level 230.
7: Xiamen 8997, stand direct Nomad, climb to flight level 330.
2: Stand direct Nomad, climb to flight level 330, Xiamen 8997.
7: Now, and squawk is 2020674. Mr. Jet 1714, you're identified,
9: stand by for lower, reduce speed control 20. Unit speed 2016, contact radar
10: 1271, good day. 271, Rickett 1516, good day. Evening, Rickett 1516, level 380.
11: Okay, 1516 Hong Kong radar, descend to 11,300 meters.
10: Descend 11,300 meters, Rickett 1516.
2: Good evening, Rickett 1535, flight level 250, squawk 3131.
5: Rickett 1535 Hong Kong radar, you identified, maintain flight level 250.
2: Level 250, Rickett 1535.
5: Expedite descent, increase
2: speed to 280. Expedite descent and increase speed to 280 knots, of course, 624.
10: Confirm, Rickett 128.
11: Rickett 128, Hong Kong radar identified, when able direct to Dulop.
10: When able direct to Dulop, Rickett 128.
2: Hong Kong radar, good evening, Rickett 1535, flight level 250.
11: Rickett 1535 Hong Kong radar, after Sierra, climb to flight level 270.
2: After Sierra, flight level 270, Rickett 1535.
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7: Direct
12: S1, flight level 330,
7: standing by for higher. Korean 658, Russia, climb now flight level 370.
12: Reading 330, climbing to flight level 370, Korean 658.
2: 597.
4: 80, contact radar, 118, decimal 92.
2: Radar warning 92, for the 880.
0: 4, level 130. Level 130,
2: which
0: is 1-7-4. 880, climb flight level 310. Climb flight level 310. P. Sulu, AR approach, runway 07 right, information echo.
13: Flight level 6,900 meters, Cathay 383.
0: 624, cancel the Murray level restrictions, descend to 8,000 feet, QNH 1011.
11: 122.6.
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0: Call 681 Hong Kong radar, descend to reach flight level 110 by Marshall, cross and pass at or below flight level 260. feet, QNH 1011. Copy your request, you can expect it.
11: 128, Russia.
0: 129, descend to 4,500 feet. Below 10,000 feet, reduce speed to 230 knots.
4: 105, contact radar 132.15.
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0: today.
14: Zero. 210, circle 35. 8
0: level 210.
14: Flight level 210, circle 35.
0: Contact approach 119 at decimal 1 today.
15: Hong Kong radar, we're using it at 1535, flight level 270.
7: Okay, 1535, roger. Climb to flight level 360.
15: Climb flight level 360, okay,
8: 1535. Zero by Mary, descent, and this regards come to 360, this is jet 174. Evening, Hong Kong, Qatari 8420, descending to 190, inbound Sierra.
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8: Sierra 7 Alpha arrival, Qatari 8420.
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11: China 75085, Kunasenia 122.6.
0: Sister
2: 6 5 5 5 5 good morning, maintaining flight level 220.
4: Transmission 860, good day, direct to Tamot, descend to reach flight level 4,500 meters by Tamot.
2: Direct Tamot, descend 4,500 meters, reach by Tamot, transmission 860. 50,
14: 2455.
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8: 119, this is 119, just
2: 174, bye-bye. Level 330, heading cargo 3837, 335.
0: Tianjin cargo 3835, roger, what is the highest level you can answer?
2: Please say again.
0: Tianjin cargo 3835, what is the highest level you can accept?
2: This level is 330, Tianjin cargo 3835.
0: Roger.
4: Right, climb unrestricted, flight level 160.
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2: 1182.15, the 189er. The 189er maintaining flight level 400. Skytail 189er. Approach runway 07 right. Speed 250, Moscow 8420. 532.15, EPS 166.
8: EPS 166, level 350.
7: EPS 166.
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8: EPS 166, say again, frequency.
11: UPS 166, 13215.
6: 15, negative contact on that frequency.
11: UPS 166, then try radar on 128.75.
6: 2875, UPS 166.
11: Antares 395, contact saying 122.6.
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4: Cathay 383, contact Guangzhou 125.35.
6: 25435, Cathay 383, goodbye.
4: Cathay 261, nose speed control, climb flight level 6,900 meters.
18: We climb 6,900 meters, Cathay 261.
0: Echo 203, Hong Kong radar, good evening. Identified, cleared RB4 Alpha. 420.
11: Flight radar 132.15.
19: 3215, good day, Z398.
18: 159, Nippon Cargo 20.
0: Nippon Cargo 203, roger, identified, cleared RB4 Alpha.
18: Jet RB4 Alpha arrival, Nippon Cargo 20.
0: Jet 174, turn left heading 360. China 27, reduce speed 180 knots. 20, cancel Murray level restrictions. Descend to 9,000 feet, QNH 1011.
20: Good morning. Quantum Sky 971, approaching El Alto, level 360.
0: Quantum Sky 971, Hong Kong radar, good morning. Identified, cleared RB4 Alpha.
20: Cleared RB4 Alpha. Quantum Sky 971.
0: C5A35, reduce speed 230 knots.
21: 0-35.
0: Hong Kong Shuttle 653, descend to 4,500 feet. Vista Jet 174, reduce speed 200 knots. C5A35, descend to 4,500 feet.
21: That's not a little much.
0: Aircon
21: 681,
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0: through, contact approach now,
4: 1191, Aircon
21: 681,
4: same
21: ma'am. 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
0: Feet QNH 1011, 250 knots below 10,000 feet.
23: 17 knots below. Say 105, copy.
6: Eva 087, traffic on your right will pass 7 knots behind.
25: Copy it out, looking out for traffic, Eva 087.
6: Singapore 7412, when ready, descend to Fidental 260 by cyber.
0: Direct lines.
23: What's it on?
6: Singapore 7412, Hong Kong.
26: Singapore 7412, click descend to flight level 260 on discretion and deputies level at flight for Singapore 7412.
6: EFA 0905, Hong Kong radar, identified.
23: 0905.
25: EFA 087, we have traffic inside.
6: Roger.
11: Okay, Contact 202, contact radar 132.15.
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1: Radar Panata 202, dialing Empire, maintain flight at 370.
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0: 120.
1: 120, carry the 620.
9: There you go.
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9: 22, 5, record 1, take it in.
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0: 783, turn right direct lines.
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1: Level 220.
0: 3429,
23: roger. 67. Tianjin cargo 3835, clear direct Nomad, climb to flight level 290, final.
1: Select to Nomad, level 290, final, Tianjin cargo 3835.
11: Contact Guangzhou 125.35.
1: 125.35,
0: Cathay 260. Cargo 203, descend for level 260.
1: 260, Nippon Cargo 203. 350.
23: Not available for level 290, final.
1: Level 290, final, Nippon Cargo 2835.
5: Position
23: Sabno, flight level 340. FedEx 59960, identify 2772.
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23: Racket 13904, contact radar 12347.
1: 9071.
0: Hey,
5: sir. Heavy, descending 190, descending to Sierra.
0: Good
5: morning, Red 1-3-4, leaving 271, descending level 260.
0: Red
5: 1-3-4 today, descend level 220, maintain speed 300 knots operator. 220, speed 300 knots operator, Red
11: 1-3-4. 13215.
23: Singapore 7412, contact radar 126.03 today.
26: 126.03, Singapore 7412.
1: Hong Kong radar, Japan Air 34, flight level 330.
23: Japan Air 34, Russia.
0: 8160, not so great, until 5 DME.
26: 12 today, descend for level 130, trend direct mango.
1: Right to Mango, flight level 120, Singapore 7412.
0: Skyraiser 613, climb to flight level 210.
1: Track to flight level 210, Skyraiser 613, confirm.
0: About level 210.
1: 210, Skyraiser 613.
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0: Saudi 982, clear for level 110.
2: Saudi 982.
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2: Qatari 8429, we are able 9,800 before that book.
11: Qatari 8429 at that level is not available for retain. Next higher, 10,400 meters, that's right.
2: Well, thank you, Qatari 8429.
11: No question.
0: Approach 119
2: at that moment. 19-1, good day, 92. 0, right, 12.
0: 8129
12: at a small one. 4205 on descent, block 360 with echo.
0: Yeah,
12: call 205, descent, call echo, 1-1-2. The monitor reached my muscle, I'm requesting the AI approach from 8 to 5.
7: Yes, 166, when ready, descend to Fire Level 200, reach by eastbound.
2: 166.
0: 8420, maintain speed 160 knots or greater until 5 DME. Zero, continue approach, contact tower, 118.2, goodbye.
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16: Descend, leaving flood of it, 360 for descent flood of it, 260. 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
2: 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Over 9 Decimo 3, Cathay 105.
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5: 10, can you request higher final level 330?
0: Gary, 613, climb now to level 250.
5: It's level 250, Gary, 613.
0: B to 210 now.
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7: Good morning, Scooter 1, flight number 400, direct FKL.
8: Scooter 189, Hong Kong radar, roger, good morning.
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2: 118902.
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0: 412, maintain high speed, descend to 9000 feet, QNH 1010. Departure 122.65.
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2: Ethiopian 645, Kondasanya 122.6.
0: 613, contact radar 132.15.
1: Radar 132.15, good day, Skyline 361.
3: 11.18, Shunfeng 325, climb to level 330, final.
1: Level 330, final. Fine. Radar, good evening, Skyraiser 620, maintaining level 25.
3: Skyraiser 613, Russia, climb to level 330.
1: Okay, climbing 330, Skyraiser 613. 6067, flight 310.
3: FedEx 6067, Roger.
0: QNH 1010, high speed below 10,000 feet approved. Approved.
4: High speed approved, Cathay 888.
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0: But also greater until 5 miles final, contact tower 118.4, bye bye. 5
1: 1226.5, that's 39, that's the above.
0: Reach 390H122.65.
1: 2.65, that's 39, that's the control, that's 39, that's maintain block 290.
5: VHR 390H, turn left to take mod. Green Air 2012, contest radar 118.92.
3: Radar 118.92, Green Air 2012. Skyraiser 613, stand out at Norman and expedite passing level 310.
1: Break Norman, expedite, passing flight level 310, Skyraiser 613.
6: 250, left turn direct Dallow, Cathay 181.
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2: Good day.
3: Chicago 3835, contact Manila 119.3, good day.
1: Manila 119, that's my 3, good day. Engine tower 3835. Hong Kong radar, Korean Air 460 heavy, direct Emma, maintain level 370.
3: Korean 460.
0: 203, expect islands approach on my 07 center, information foxtrot.
1: Hi, Able, Skyraiser 616.
3: Roger, that's the requirement to traffic.
1: Roger, Skyraiser 620. 125, maintaining 10,400 meters, walking 4550.
2: Scooter 125, Hong Kong radar identified.
1: Scooter 360.
0: IFA 6535, Hong Kong radar, good morning, identified. Cleared RB4 Alpha.
1: AB4 Alpha arrival, IBA 6535.
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0: Step
7: out of Sierra Alpha arrival, 8436.
0: Wow, 118.4, good night.
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8: 14, record 1394, good night.
0: UH Design Falafel 110, cross eastbound level 200 or below.
7: Then level 110, eastbound level 200 below, rate step 128.

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1: AMS 367, Roger, standby. Maintain pressure level.
0: AMS 367.
2: 9971, contact approach 119.1. Or climb, flight level 330.
0: Climb level 330, Junior, 6014.
2: Heading 170.
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2: Question, quantum sky 9971, descend via the star 6000 feet, QNH 1010.
7: Cathay 321, passing 1900 feet.
2: Cathay 321 identified, climb unrestricted, fly level 130, follow SID speed.
7: Restricted, 130, follow SID speed, Cathay 320.
8: 6781,
2: mark 0.80. Japan 6781, Roger for sequencing, reduce speed mark 77.
8: Mark 77, Japan 6781.
1: Eastern 09 aside, contact radar 127, that's number 1 today.
8: 7190, 09 to get it.
7: Cathay 181 climbing flight level 250.
1: Try 118 902. Actually, Cathay 181
0: on top. Static
1: to flight level 290.
7: Climb flight level 290, Cathay 181. 2060 from 50.
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1: Prata Air 202, contact radar 118.902.
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1: 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Thank you, sir. Bye-bye. Qatar 8429.
0: Fine.
2: Sierra Proceed. Sierra, I'm Sierra 7 Alpha. Cooking 206.
3: To Palo 110,
2: bridge
3: by Murray,
2: cancel
3: restriction.
2: Cancel 110 to sea level by Murray, and we'll cancel level 6 and cancel 3836.
3: We maintain
2: high speed to descend for the approach 19 at 1. Okay, maintain high speed and contact person 19-1-4-3-6-1-0-7-1, good day.
4: 6-8 identified. Follow SID, climb for level 250.
2: 4-8, climb for level 250, APC-6-8. Track tower at Siku, 071. Thank you.
5: Clear tower at Norman.
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2: Okay,

0: Contact code 203, turn right heading 270, vectors for approach.
1: When ready, descend, take out ISO 260, reach by eastbound.
2: Ready, flight level 260, reach by eastbound, FedEx 6067.
3: Lady, descend flight level 260 and then maintain the Mach number on the speed of 300 or greater, either 6535. Just confirm any altitude restriction, cause an impact.
0: EFA 6535, AFAM level 260.
3: 260, either 6535.
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5: 8534 Hong Kong radar identified. Are you able for level 350?
4: 4 EPS 166.
6: 280 knots or greater, APG 66.
4: 8534.
5: Scooter 189, Kanesanya 122, decimal 6.
0: Nippon Cargo 203, reduce speed 250 knots, descend to 3,000 feet.
4: 250.
5: Emirates 1 Hong Kong radar, climb for level 290 initially.
4: Climb level 290, Emirates 381.
5: EFA 087, Kanesanya 133, decimal 35.
4: Kanesanya 133, decimal 35, EFA 087.
0: Cathay 259, speed 280 or less.
7: 280 or less, Cathay 259.
8: Departure Qantas 75, passing 1,700, climbing 5,000.
0: Qantas 7526 identified, climb via SID for level 160.
8: Via SID, flight level 160, Qantas 7526.
0: Approach 68, turn left to Dalo.
9: Turn left to direct to Dalo, APG
4: 68.
10: 1271, today, you are 065.
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10: 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Check the way Siku, EVA 065.
4: Fatima, FedEx 5960.
0: And to 3000 feet. Say 888 Hong Kong. Cargo 203, reduce speed 230 knots. Quantum Sky 971, reduce speed to 230 knots. KM 525, descend unrestricted, 9,000 feet, QNH 1010.
11: Climb to 5,000 feet, passing 2,300 feet.
0: Cathay 233 identified, climb for level 160, unrestricted.
11: Climb flight level 160, unrestricted, Cathay 233.
0: Cathay 888 contest radar 11892.
10: 1852, Cathay
0: 888.
10: 11892. 1892, Cathay 888.
0: Qantas 7526, speed 280 knots.
8: 8-0 knots, Qantas 7526.
0: Cathay 321, contact Guangzhou 12535.
8: 1235, Cathay 321,
0: okay. Cathay 259, no speed control.
8: Speed control, Cathay 259.
10: Cathay,
4: yeah. Good morning, China Southern 305, climb to flight level 250.
5: China Southern 305, climb for level 270.
4: Climb to flight level 270, China Southern 305.
5: Emirates 381, climb for level 11,600 meters, reach level 20 miles before Siku.
8: Climb
7: Roger, 11,600 meters and try to reach 20 miles before Siku, MSC 81.
0: 500 meters, reach by Tamot.
12: 6, Russian JR 117.
13: Hong Kong Radar, good morning, Air Hong Kong 316. Maintain flight 4400, squawk 2205.
0: 1 2.
5: Hong Kong 316. 0905, climb flight level 10,400 meters.
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5: 1305, what is the request level?
4: Request flight level 320, turn us on 305.
5: Turn us on 305, roger, climb flight level 270 initially.
4: The flight level 270 initially, turn us on the 305.
5: EVA 065, climb flight level 10,400 meters.
15: Climb to maintain 10,400 meters, EVA 065.
5: EVA 071, climb flight level 9,200 meters. EVA 071, climb flight level 9,200 meters.
1: 2347, good day.
2: 2347,
0: FedEx
2: 6067,
0: good day. Descend to 2,000 feet from Tonic, clear ILS approach, runway 07 Santa.
16: Flight level 130, Cathay 301.
0: 6067, good morning, descend flight level 220.
2: Descend flight level 220, FedEx 6067.
17: This flight is Pike, Japan 6781.
18: 300. Level 110, maintain speed 300 or greater, EVA 6535.
17: Hong Kong Radar, Japan 6781, leaving flight over 310, descending flight over 260.
19: Japan 6781 and confirm master at flight level 110.
0: Okay.
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1: 12235 at SQL MS 281, thank you.
19: 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Take it off speed control at the master, Japan
0: 6781.
2: Restricted to flight level 110. Channel restricted to flight level 110, Turkey 6197. Confirm. Confirm the landing runway for us, please.
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4: 726, roger, climb, you've got level 270, stand by 9.
2: 5-5, level 270, climb 7526.
4: Skyways 613, contact Manila 1193 today.
3: Contact Manila 119, decimal 350, Skyways 61.
1: 1214.
2: 214, Phoenix 5960.
1: Cathay 233, speed 300 knots.
3: Speed 300 knots, Cathay 233.
2: Taipei 129.1, Korea 2012.
5: Direct eastbound.
2: 7.
0: 3, maintain 180 knots until 7 DNE.
6: 900 meters unrestricted, only level 5 meter, Cathay 293.
0: 7 Santa. Quantum Sky 971, reduce speed 180 knots after lines. Sky 971, affirm after lines, reduce speed 180 knots.

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0: Okay, 61997, reduce speed 230 knots.
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3: 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Request level. Level 330, sir.
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0: 6781, expect the ILS approach on my 07 center.
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4: Continue, Macau 985. Hong Kong, good day, Calgary 7334 Heli, flight level 370, approaching Kiela.
5: Calgary 7334, Hong Kong radar, identify clear Canto 3, Alpha arrival.
4: Clear the Canto 3, Alpha arrival, Calgary 7334.
5: Hong Kong 316, check our castle.
4: Cathay 872, we're passing 2100 on climb 5000.
0: Cathay 872 identified, climb via SID for level 160, after complete right turn, high speed approved.
4: Climb by the SID, 5016, or after the right turn, high speed approved, Cathay
6: 72. 2100 meters, scale M808.
5: Transistor 168, contact radar 132.15.
4: 132.15, transistor 168, good day.
5: Good day. Airspring 8534, climb for level 350.
4: Airspring 8534.
5: meters.
4: 1600 MS 367.
7: 1, good day, Cathay AAA.
5: 838 descent, Falafel 10,100 meters, Falafel 331.
6: Thank you, 10,100 meters, level 331, KLM 838.
0: A01, contact Guangzhou 12535.
2: 12535, Cathay 301.
0: Cathay 293, no speed control, left hand to Bico.
8: No speed control, left hand to Bico, Cathay 293.
4: This is Cathay 9998, crossing 2000, climbing 5000.
0: Cathay 998 identified, climb for level 6900 meters, only level requirements is over Bico.
4: Climb 6800 meters and only L20 is Bico Cathay 9998.
0: 6900 meters.
4: 6900 meters Cathay 998.
5: 133.35.
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5: Cathay 9098. Javis 937, descend Falafel 260, reached by East Bend.
4: East Bend, Javis 937, confirm descent now.
5: Javis 937, affirm descend now, Falafel 260, reached by East Bend.
4: Then now level 260 reached by East Bend, JV 937.
12: Good morning, Hong Kong Shuttle 854, 1800, climbing to 5000.
0: Shuttle 854 identified, climb via SID for level 250.
12: SIV, flight level 250, request speed 250 knots, Hong Kong Shuttle A54.
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0: FedEx 6067, descend final for 4,500 meters, reached by Taymont.
2: 1,500 meters, reached by Taymont, FedEx 6067.
3: Good evening, 10,8091, climb to flight level 230, passing flight level 221, squawk 3132, zero time 1770.
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3: Confirm 10,8091.
0: 3091 Roger, climb to flight level 250.
3: Confirm climb to flight level 250, 10,8091.
0: Level
3: 250. Climb to flight level 250, 10,8091.
4: Elvis Sound 3945, Dollar 1 X-ray, Crown 5000.
0: Passing altitude.
4: Roger, passing 2300, Elvis Sound 3945.
0: Air Bushan 3945 identified, follow SID, climb for level 250.
4: Follow SID, climb for level 250, Elvis Sound 3945.
3: 091, climb to flight level 250, passing flight level 230, squawk 3132.
5: JAS 78091, what is the request level?
3: Request flight level 230, 10,8091.
5: JAS 78091, Roger, climb flight level 270 initially.
3: Climb to flight level 270 initially, 10,8091.
2: 25.
5: Go ahead.
2: No more weather returns over MCAL, no requirements to be offset, thanks.
5: Roger.
2: Thank you.
0: Or cross PCO for level 157 or above.
1: Turn left direct PCO cross PCO flight level 157 or above, Cathay 998.
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6: Guangzhou 125, decimal 35, KLM 808. Bye-bye.
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0: Hey, 8732
1: Bowen.
0: Cathay 749, say again. I think 2000, climbing 5000, Cathay 749. Cathay 749 identified, climb flight level
1: 200, follow SID. Full SID, climb flight level 200, Cathay 749.
0: Shuttle 854, check gyros to Dalo.
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2: 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Squad 3107.
4: 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Stand by for hire.
2: Okay, well, I'm 9er. Over radar, good morning. China Beach Niner 37, descending level 26 by East Bay.
4: China Beach Niner 37, good morning. Continue descend to follow for 220.
2: Descend to follow level 220, China Beach Niner 37.
4: Bracket 119er, contact radar 127.1.
2: Contact radar 127.1, bracket 119er.
5: Hotel Macau 985.
3: 125.
2: Good morning, Rocket 119, climbing flight level 250.
3: Rocket 119, Roger, what is your request level?
4: Defend Eastern level 260
2: or below. Please land at 37, thank you.
3: 125.
2: Good morning, 125.
3: 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Deviate up to 30 miles, right of track approved.
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3: Premier 602, track direct Enver.
2: Premier 602.
0: Cathay 950 identified, climbed unrestricted flight level 110.
2: Unrestricted flight level 110, Cathay 950.

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4: Eastern 543, good evening. Attending flight level 380, squawk 6345.
5: China Eastern 543, Hong Kong radar identified. Are you able level 400?
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7: Good morning, Egypt Air Heavy 510 out of the 1000 feet, downrig, climbing 5000 feet.
0: EG 510 identified, follow SID, climb to level 200-200.
7: By SID, climb level 200, Egypt Air Heavy 510.
0: Shuttle 854, contest radar 11892.
8: 11892, good day, Concord Shuttle 854.
0: Japan 6781, reduce speed to 220 knots or less.
5: Shuttle 854, climb, flight level 350, clear direct Conga.
0: And 49, contest radar 12347.
9: 12347, Cathay 749.
10: Line to flight level 310, Hong Kong Shuttle 854.
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12: 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Good morning.
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3: Kara 7334, descend now, follow 260, expect runway 07 left.
14: Sending flight level 260, expect 7 left, Kara 7334, thank you.
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3: 350, 570, 5055. 570, 5055, either follow for 330 or 370.
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16: Good evening, EPS 145 is level at 10,100 meters, approaching CQ and squawking 6145.
3: EPS 145, Hong Kong radar identified.
16: EPS 145.
3: Seven 334, counter radar 127.55.
16: 34.
3: 5055, climb follow 270 initially.
9: 270 initially, 10,5055. Standing, flight over 220, Hong Kong, 7334, heading.
0: Hong Kong 562, proceed direct line.
6: Static
9: right,
3: Hong Kong 562. Okay, 119, roger.
0: A54, clear direct and far.
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3: 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On 842, counter radar 127.55.
9: 27555, on 842, good day.
3: Okay. EPS 145, track direct Cotton, December ready, follow for 120, reach by Cotton.
16: Track to Cotton, flight level 120, Cotton 1 ready, UPS 145.
3: Premier 602, counter radar 132.15.
9: 132.15, Premier 602, thank you, good day. Heavy turning to Emma, maintaining flight level 370.
6: Checkoff 120, reach by Mango Air, Hong Kong 316.
16: Departure Cathay 006, passing 1000, climbing 5000.
0: Cathay 006, identified, climb flight level 250, after right turn, high speed approved.
16: Level 250, after right turn, high speed, Cathay 006.
3: Hong Kong radar, climb flight level 340.
9: Climb flight level 340, Cathay 749.
16: Hong Kong, UPS 145, departing flight level 10100 to reach Cotton 20.
3: Roger. Seven, Kone Sanya, 133.35.
9: 3335 MS 367, good day.
17: Hong Kong radar, Cathay 749, be advised we'll be leveling level 340 by ETOC.
3: Cathay 749, approve.
17: Approve, thank you, Cathay 749.
3: Sunlux 452, track direct Alpha.
18: Sunlux 452.
0: Johnny B 937, contact radar, country man contact departure, 122.65.
19: 5 B 937, good day.
0: Qatari 815 identified, climb for level 160, follow SID.
17: Climb for level 160, follow SID, Qatari 815.
0: 43, contact radar 13215.
18: 215, China 7543, good night.
3: Bear 510, climb for level 11600 meters.
7: Climb level 11600 meters, we just said heavy 510.
20: Open 5055, clear, direct, Norman.
17: Direct to Norman, 10750, thank you.
14: 9,000 feet, QNH 1010, high speed below 10, approach Congress 7334.
15: Control AMK 842, we just down to Prairie.
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0: Giant APIS 937, descend for level 170.
14: Level 170, I'll be standing at 37.
20: Now 166, climb 11,900 meters.
17: Marshall 900 meters there, turn out 166.
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21: Good morning, Yangtze River 79911. Combat the maintain star level 250, super code 3127.
0: 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Contact radar 127.1. Good night,
14: on the river 7911. Contact
0: 7334, contact approach 119.1.
14: Approach 119, Calgary 7224, good night.
15: Quick sitting 035 for weather.
0: 85.
15: Canada 85, approved heading 035.
0: 5 meters, reach by Taimon.
19: To 4,500 meters, reach by Taimon, Ibis 937.
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0: Descend 2,000 feet.
8: Hong Kong 316, descending level 130, reach by Mango.
0: Hong Kong 316, present position, turn left direct lines, Abbey Mango, for level 130 or below.
8: Present position, direct lines, Abbey Mango 130 or below, Hong Kong 316.
0: Hong Kong 316, expect runway 07 left, descend for level 110, high speed approved.
8: Descend for level 110, expect 07 left. High speed approved, Hong Kong
0: 316. Cathay 006, contact radar 118-902.
22: Four radar 2, Cathay 006.
0: Janibis 937, contact Shuhai 1214.
19: 142, Shuhai, Janibis 937, good night.
14: 1-4-2-5-0.
0: Cathay 006, climb, flight level 350.
14: Flight level 350, Cathay 006.
19: Approach 07 left, Calgary 7334.
10: 2500.
0: 3150.
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12: MVAR is 6036.
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5: 80.
4: Alpha level 280, Charlie 15.
25: 5, climb
1: to Echo Echo 330. 100
4: km 2, Federal 220, Charles on 5055. Not on, let's descend to 3,000 from last year 2, but clear for the RS approach 1807 left and great 40.
11: Hong Kong departure, good morning, China 746, Tower 1 exit, departure facing 1,500, Asia 5,000.
0: Asiana 746 identified, climb via SID for level 250.
11: Climb via SID, good level 250, Asiana 746.
5: Asiana 318, are you able for level 330?
4: For level 330 in about 30 minutes.
5: Vietnam 318, Roger, then maintain for level 290.
4: Nisha, good Nisha, Vietnam 218.
13: Flight level 290, Vietjet 878.
5: Sorry, 815, climb to 9,200 meters.
1: 100 meters, sorry, 818.
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1: Flight level 310, standing by for higher, Voyager 878, thank you very much.
2: Xanadu 332, climb the radar 132.15.
3: 132.15, Xanadu 332.
4: Good evening, maintaining flight level 390.
0: Xanadu 332, good evening.
5: Front tail 300 meters.
2: German Cargo 586, Hong Kong radar identified after Siku direct to Colton.
5: Roger, step by short.
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2: Singapore 853, Hong Kong radar, climb 25 level 360.
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1: 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Radar, China Eastern 543, flight mode 380.
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0: 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Quick left side level 370.
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2: 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Right, 119, I'm gonna send ya 122.06.
0: 26 again, 119, good day.
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0: Mike, clear for approach, MSL 172.
1: Macau 904, 9 direct Papa, clear and suit approach, runway 34.
0: Direct to Papa, clear as approach, runway 34, Macau 9. 904, 9. Passing 4100.
1: And confirm squawking 3510. Airbus 382, you are identified, climb unrestricted, flight level 120.
0: Climb 1832, climb 120, flight level 120, 132.
2: Good
0: morning, 119, good day. 119, 1 3 7 5 0 5 5 good day.

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4: Turn left to intercept 20 miles right track, Cafe 749.
1: China Eastern 543, descend for level 360.
0: Eastern flight level 360, China Eastern 543.
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4: 6036. Good morning, Cathay 659, passing 2200, climbing 5000.
3: Cathay 659, good morning, you're identified. Climb for SID 9000 feet.
4: SID 9000, Cathay 659.
5: Thai is the 5 with Thai like Ikela 16, and from Ikela, top, main temple level 330.
1: EasyJet 594, Hong Kong radar identified.
5: Cathay 594.
4: Stand FedEx 6013.
3: Flight level 250.
5: Climb passer 250 on ATQ, LHAS 82.
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3: If do map Delta Uniform Mike Echo Papa.
5: That is from Delta Uniform Mike Echo Papa, Elsa 32.
4: Departures Connecticut Cathay 524, passing 2100 on climb 5000.
3: Cathay 524, departure identified. Climb by SID, flight level 120, speed 250 knots or less.
4: Climb via SRD, flight level 120, speed 250 or less, Cathay 524.
5: Cathay 15.
6: Radar, good morning, China Eastern 566, maintain flight level 350.
1: China Eastern 566, Hong Kong radar identified. German Cargo 566, contact radar 123.95 with a request.
4: Goodbye. Radar, good evening, German Cargo 586, level 120, plus 200.
3: German Cargo 586, good day, descend to level 110.
4: Confirm, descend to level 110.
3: German Cargo 586, descend to level 110.
4: Level 110, and we need Alpha Quantum heading 0702 38, please.
3: Sorry, say again, they're heading after Cotton.
4: 070 after Cotton.
3: And heading 070 for how long?
4: Approximately 20 miles, 25 miles after Cotton.
3: Then will be a north to be heading towards Zhuhai?
4: The problem is that there's a thunderstorm at Lambda, so we're unable to turn left for the moment. And as I said, after Cotton, approximately 22 miles, and from there, maybe, yeah, do the uniform hotel with you, time.
3: Okay, just let me know, thank you.
4: Talk of maybe it turns left now on heading 070. Left heading 070, that's not anything.
1: Three, two, that's more, 15.
5: Cathay 658, good day.
1: Good
7: day. A1291, goodbye. Yeah, 602, thank you, good day.
8: Good morning, Hampton Niner, Niner 2.
9: Hampton Niner, Niner 2, Hong Kong, good morning, report Squawk.
8: Squawk now is 3425, we are still with Guangzhou, we are flying on heading 130 degrees now to avoid, but we will be able to resume Sierra in about 25 miles.
9: Hampton Niner 2, thank you, you're identified, clear Sierra 7 Alpha arrival.
8: Sierra 7 Alpha arrival, I'll call you later then, thank you very much, Hampton Niner, Niner 2.
10: Tracking Barry, I'm on the squawk 0343.
1: Okay, 151 Hong Kong radar identified.
10: Thank you.
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9: 125 level 250.
7: 250,
3: okay, 659. 118 Decimal 902, goodbye.
11: 718 902, Elvis are safe to attend.
12: Air Busan 382, climb Falafel 350.
11: Climb Falafel 350.
13: Agent 878, the contact radar 118902, bye bye.
14: 11.92, VHL 878.
15: 878, flight level 330, direct inward.
16: VHL 878.
1: 815, contact Sanya 133.35.
17: A 13335, line, sorry, 815.
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16: 7A325.
15: You are 3, we are 78.
16: Roger.
13: Sierra Papa, Quebec, 452, contact radar 118902.
17: 119902,
16: clear direct inbound.
7: Yeah, no, 746, thank you.
3: 6,900 meters.
15: Unrestricted, 6,900 meters, Cathay 275.
3: Cathay 524, contact radar 118.902, goodbye.
15: 118.902, Cathay 524, okay.
11: 330.
9: Indonesia 8330 Hong Kong, good morning, report level and squawkle.
15: Squawk 311, maintaining level 250.
9: Indonesia 8330 identified, contact Hong Kong radar 127.1.
15: Contact 127.10, see you.
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8: Level 160 following Sierra 7 Alpha, and from 992.
7: Alpha 6, request for the left 3, 035, 035.
9: Jim Castle,
7: 586,
9: heading 035 is approved.
1: Climb level 271. 151, climb level 350, direct EPCAL.
10: Climb flight level 350, track direct to EPCAL for recap 151.
9: 992, continue descent for level 110, reach primary, cancel canto restriction.
8: Descend flight level 110 to be reached by Canto and cancel model restrictions. Hampton 9992.
9: to 9992, you can retrieve for 110 by Waypoint Murray.
8: 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That's all copy. Thank you.
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1: 3-0, 3-0, what is your request level?
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8: Small 1 with a good chance for 992, good day. Morning approach, Hampton 902, we're descending flight level 110 to be level by Murray, 777 with Golf, expecting 07 left.
9: Hampton 992, runway 07 left, when you're ready, turn left to Silva, no speed control.
8: Left turn direct to Silva, expecting 07 left, and no speed control.
15: Flight level 340.
1: Morning, 1807, roger. Indonesia 8330, contact radar 132.15.
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9: 3046.
15: 30.
13: Indonesia 8330, climb initially by level 320 and fly heading 135.
15: Heading 135, climb level 320, Indonesia 8330.
14: Climbing for level 250.
1: Kennedy 659, Hong Kong radar, climb for level 320.
14: Climb for level 320, Cathay 659.
9: Cathay 275, when you're able, PICO level requirements, left hand direct PICO approved.
18: When able, left hand direct to PICO, Cathay 275.
9: Hampton 992, descend 3,000 feet, after Limes via Tuba, clear for explosion rate 07 left, report established.
8: Clear altitude 3,000 feet, Silva, Limes, Tuba, and we're clear ILS 07 left, all quality established, Hampton 992.
9: Stage 3046 heading is approved, descend now to level 160.
19: 013, level 160, Cathay 3046.
9: German Cargo 586, contact Zhuhai 121.4.
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13: Good night.
8: Bye-bye. 182, Zanadu 332, bye-bye.
20: Archers, Connie 272 is passing 1,700, climbing 5,000.
9: Connie 272 identified. Climb via SID for level 200-200.
20: Climb via SID, flight level 200, Connie 272.
19: 120, Cafe 3046.

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5: Scooter 121 maintaining 12,200 meters, squawk 0323. 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
2: Scooter 121 Hong Kong radar identified, approved from Tamot direct EPCAL.
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9: Direct and variation of temperature.
0: 046, runway 07 left, descent unrestricted 8,000 feet, no speed control, QNH 1010.
2: Right.
1: No speed control 1010, runway 07 left, QNH 3046.

0: Hello, City 566, Charter 1300, climbing 5000, Dollar 130.
1: Cathay 566 identified, climb by SID for level 250.
0: Charter SID for level 250, Cathay 566.
2: We have 320. We're able ending up to 39, say 659.
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1: Roger, maximum 280 knots, ET up in 3785.
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3: Indonesia 8330, resume all navigation, direct SAP
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0: 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Ethiopian 3785, contact radar 12347.
1: 23479, Ethiopian 3785. Good morning, Ethiopian 3785, out of 105, climbing flight level 200.
0: Ethiopian 3785, good morning, climb to Falafel 250.
1: Flight level 250, Ethiopian 3785.
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0: Hampton 992, contact Tower 1187.
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0: Cathay 566, check to Darlow.
3: Darlow, Cathay 566.
0: Thank you, requesting.
2: 60.
0: To do heading 160 is approved and clear Sierra 7 Alpha arrival.
2: Zero close and expecting Sierra 7 Alpha, thank you.
0: 7 Cargo 722, continue descent for level 160.
2: Descent 160, Jump Cargo 722.
0: 714,
2: clear direct Alpha. Cathay 659. Trick Army, Connie, 2-2-2. Connie, 2-2-2, request.
0: Go ahead, request, Connie, 2-7-2.
2: Expected frequency changed at Siku, Sikau.
0: Connie, 2-7-2, you can check with next sector, switching you over shortly.
4: China 740, Hong Kong radar identified after Ikela direct ENFA.
0: Star descent for level 110, which primary?
2: Drum cargo sensor 2, direct to Murray, and descending 110, confirm?
0: Level 110.
2: Yeah, descending 110, direct Murray, schedule.
3: 14 707.
0: 250.
3: Okay, follow the SID to level 250, Bohemia 707.
5: Cruising flight level 290502, ETA ENVA 1926.
4: China 430, Russia identified from Ikela direct ENVA.
5: Right, ENVA from Ikela, Vietnam 430. Request final level 330.
4: Vietnam 430, Roger, stand by.
5: Stand by, Vietnam 430.
0: German Cargo 722, runway 07 left, no speed control, descent unrestricted, 8000 feet, kilo 1010.
6: German Cargo 722, 07 left, descending unrestricted, 8000.
2: Unable 10,400 meters. I slick and 10,800 meters.
4: Connie 272, Russian and stop climb 9,200 meters. Final level.
2: Stop climb 9,200 meters, Connie 272.
0: Okay, 566, contest radar 11892.
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7: Lindo 612, good day.
8: Good evening, Air China 9070.
7: Maintaining flight level 350 squawk 2212.
4: Air China 970, Hong Kong radar identified. Ethiopian 3785, are you able 9,800 meters?
0: 66013, contact departure 122.065.
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8: A128.35, Xanadu 332, good evening.
0: 2 Tamar.
2: Left turn direct Tamar, FedEx 6013.
0: 57, good morning, report Squawk.
1: 242, Roger, Singapore 857, US, Frank Hilling 122.
0: Singapore 857, would you heading up to Truman?
1: Copy, Singapore.
0: Eva 6090 identified, climb by SID to flight level 130.
2: Copy SID to flight level 130, Eva 6090.
0: Cathay 3046, contest tower 1187.
9: Cathay 3046.
0: German cargo 722, descend 3000 feet after lines via 2 bar. Clear for explosion rate 07F.
2: Cargo 722, descending 3,000 feet, after line, clear to park, cleared ILS 07 left, thank you.
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8: And
0: Cathay 566, clear direct NFAR, reach level 390 by NFAR.
8: Cathay NFAR, reach level 390 by NFAR, Cathay 566.
1: Heading 180, climb to level 25.

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0: 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I'm maintaining 1000.
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0: HL 1366, contact radar 132.15.
2: 132.15, with HL 1366.
0: Okay.
3: 15, Bohemia 707.
2: 1366, level 350, inbound.
4: National 1366, Russian.
3: Corridor, Bohemia 707, service gate, and passing level 101, climbing level 250.
4: Bohemia 707, find initial level 340.
3: Climbing in at level 340, Bohemia 707.
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2: 6036,
6: good day.
5: Zero.
2: Turn left down low and flight level 250, EVA 6090.
3: And then descend 120.
5: China Beast 929, descend to flight level 110, track direct lander.
3: Mr. Lambda, descend 110, champion, mind tonight. Singapore 857, request heading 165, view weather.
5: Singapore 857, approved heading 165.
3: 65, thank you, Singapore 857.
2: 330, speed 0.82 or less.
0: Korean Air 652, Hong Kong radar identified. 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

0: Evening, China 970, maintaining flight level 350, squawk 2212, clear direct to Peko.
1: Air China 970, Russia.
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5: B250 up.
6: Shuttle 698, after 7,000 feet, high speed approved, climb to level 250.
5: So 7,000 high speed approved, climb to level 250, Hong Kong, Shuttle 698.
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3: 21.4.
2: Four transit
8: minus tonight. Good evening. 6 side, 6, 8 side, that level not available. 6 side, level 3, 4, 0,
2: SI.
8: Welcome,
2: next time, level 300, that is 5,
8: 8, 5. Roger,
3: 5-8, come to Taipei, 1291.
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2: 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Press direct, EPCAL.
3: Level 857, proceed now direct to Ali, resume long navigation.
2: Press direct Ali and resume. Flight level, Singapore 857.
9: Good morning, future Chicago 556. Estimating Sierra at time 55 and clock is 0642.
3: German Cargo 556, Hong Kong, good morning. Identified clear Sierra 7 Alpha arrival.
9: Sierra 7 Alpha for 7 left, confirm.
3: 854, 1-way-07 left.
9: Yes.
3: Singapore 857, contact radar 127.1 with your request.
2: Singapore 857, goodbye.
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10: Mando 612, Mando 612, good morning, descending level 260 on for 2177.
3: Mando 612, Hong Kong, good morning, descend to flight level 220.
10: 220, Mando 612.
2: Lee climbing flight level 250.
1: Singapore 857, Hong Kong radar, Russia climb to flight level 320.
2: Flight level 320 and request direct EPCAL, Singapore 857.
1: Singapore 857, stand by for direct track.
2: Roger, stand by. Climbing flight level 320, Singapore 857.
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1: Singapore 825, Hong Kong radar, Russia.
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3: Postman 516 Hong Kong, good morning.
13: Morning, we are on heading 125,
3: level 19. Postman 516, confirm squawk 6235.
13: Postman
3: 516, you are identified. Expect Sierra 7 Alpha arrival. You can continue present heading.
13: Expect Sierra 7 Alpha arrival and we continue on the present heading.
3: Postman 516, descend to flight level 170.
13: Descend level 170,
5: Postman 516. Level 10, level 36.
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1: Vietnam 430, contact radar 132.15.
3: Postman
13: 510,
12: we have been confirmed, Joseph. Postman,
1: thank you, Vietnam 2, follow up on 170, expect a right turn on heading 180 in 2 minutes for your descent.
13: Postman
1: 510,
13: expect
1: a
13: right turn, Postman
1: 510. 690,
13: after
1: Ikela direct
13: enter.
12: 430.
1: Decimal
13: 1, 7 on 4, stay.
1: 122.6.
13: Daniel 122.6. Thanks for your help. Cafe 659er.
1: Chief.
3: 516, descend to follow for 130. Turn right, initially heading 160. Turn
13: for number 130 and turn right, heading 160. Taiwan.
2: Yeah, to Dodgy.
3: China Eastern 5-6.

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1: 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Next sector will keep you advised in a minute.
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3: 6 continue descent, Falafel 110, good rate of descent.
4: Malaysia 318, good evening, clear tower eastbound.
0: Eastbound, like to request level 371, Malaysia 318.
4: Okay, copy your request, stand by.
0: Thank you.
1: 8512, no speed control.
0: Speed control on flight 512. 4310, final Vietnam 430. Zero and you are heading 10 to wait, we need heading for about 155.
3: Confirm you requesting heading 115?
0: Heading 120 for about 155 to wait, descending cargo to Pacific.
3: Runco 5560, roger, you can continue present heading and descend to for level 160. Expect a right turn for descent in a minute.
0: Also 160 on this heading, descending cargo 556.
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1: 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Connie 272, contact Sanya 133.35.
2: 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Connie 272.
3: 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contact radar 11892.
4: Radar 11892, only point 8512.
5: Radar Molindo 612, good morning, descend level 220.
3: Molindo 612, roger.
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1: Dot me.
5: 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After no man direct Sunny, Moscow 3 buses.
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3: 250 knots or greater, descend 3,000 feet, after limes fire 2 bar. Clear for explosion rate 07 land.
1: 72 Hong Kong radar identified.
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4: 0, Chimmy Cargo 556.
6: Good evening, Korean Air 65, flight level 330.
7: Korean 652, roger, stand by behind.
6: Standing by, Korean Air 65, clear, thank you.
5: That is an inbound.
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8: 133, decimal 35, QPM 3785.
9: Radar, highway jet 830. Good morning, maintain firewall 330, Skunk 0732.
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4: 119.17, cargo 556,
3: thank you.
4: 556-07 Alpha information code.
3: German cargo 556 1307 left. Turn left heading 120. High speed approved.
4: Standing 120 high speed approved. German cargo 556 47 left.
3: German cargo 556 descend to 8,000 feet. Q1H1010.
4: 1010 Kinetic. German cargo 556.
3: Shuttle 604 turn left to Dalo. Climb to level 250.
4: I'll climb to 5 wrong, so far.
3: Postman 516, speed 220 or greater. After limes, follow preppy speed.
5: Speed 220 or greater, and 3 speed after limes. Postman 516.
4: Oh, so just climb up to floor level. Setting speed 0 here, so 512.
1: 512, roger, stand by.
4: So 512. Morning, the runs is 861, weather in flight level 250, on scope 3104, heading 145, reporting weather.
3: Just 861 Hong Kong, you are identified.
4: 861. I confirm standby climb, the runs is 861.
3: Orange Line 2A, climb front level 430 initially.
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3: Meters.
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10: Hi, 661 heavy, flight level 430, squawk 3750.
7: Tony 661,
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4: 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And correction, unable, direct approach, weather request, direct Ali, transducer 861.
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4: Ali, transducer 861, and climb flight level 320, initial.
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9: 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Vetchet 9068, flight level 330, squawk 5620.
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2: Good morning, China 7A481, maintain level 250, score King 3101, weather deviation with 10 miles to Lima side.
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3: Engineer 1366, roger. 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
5: 0 miles, Lima side.
0: China Southern 8481, Russia, climb to flight level 270, report request level.
6: Flight level 270 and request flight level 290, China Southern 8481.
0: China Southern 8481.

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2: 04605.
3: 6604, standby.
4: 1, 4, 6, 6, 6. 4.
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4: clear, direct, down. Alright, I get
0: the HF, Gaggle 510, heavy. Jimmy Kaggle 510, Hong Kong, good day. Identified on squawk 1155, clear Sierra 7 Alpha arrival.
4: Roger, thank you, QS. Sierra 7 Alpha arrival, Jim Cargo 5, 1-1, and be advised, we are deviating left of track to avoid weather.
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0: Bohemia 606, contact radar 11892.
6: Radar 11892, Bohemia 606, good day. On radar, good morning, Bohemia 606.
0: Bohemia 606, climb for level 310.
6: Climb for level 3.
3: Descend to flight level 260, level by Sunny.
4: Descend flight level 260, level by Sunny, Mascot 352.
3: And 740, contact radar 12, question 118902.
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5: Sierra at 1914.
0: Tuesday, Nogueta, German Cargo 510, descend to for level 160. Report your heading, you fly.
4: Cargo 510, descent flight of 160, we are maintaining heading 155.
0: Roger, continue present heading.
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0: Emirates 9830, identified on squawk hook 6204, expect Sierra 7 Alpha arrival.
5: That's copied, so squawk 6204, that is affirm, and expect Sierra 7 Alpha arrival, Emirates 9830.
0: Emirates 9830, call again when you are released by Guangzhou.
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4: Good morning, KSA 056, passing 3500, climbing 7000 by the SID.
0: Cathay 056 identified, climb for level 250, after right turn, high speed approved.
4: Climb for level 250, after right hand turn, high speed is approved, Cathay 056, thanks.
0: The 9, contact radar 13215.
5: 3215, Cebu 67, I agree.
4: 165 level 110, and quick radar, and jump cargo 5190, and rest your radar.
0: German Cargo 510, Roger, fly heading 170 for shortly.
4: Heading 170, German Cargo 510. Bring Mascot 352, clear down to flight level 260.
0: 352, good morning, descend for level 130, reach by Mango, track now direct Mango.
4: Mango, clear down 160 by Mango, 130 by Mango, Mascot 352.
5: Hong Kong radar, antenna 975, maintain 11,600 meters, squawk 0074.
3: China 975, Hong Kong radar identified.
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6: and copy 10,8481. Hong Kong radar, Taiwan Jet Air 330, good morning. Maintain flight level 330. Descent, come flight level 370.
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5: Descent, flight level 160, MS 9830.
0: German Cargo 510, contact approach 119.1.
4: Approach 119.1, German Cargo 510, thank you, salam.
2: Okay. Air China 975, after Tamworth, heading 160, approved.
1: After Tamworth, heading 160, Air China 975.
3: Yes, 690, are you able for level 370?
4: 910 heavy descending flight level 110, passing flight level 126 above Murray Information Hotel.
0: German Cargo 510, runway 07 left, high speed approved, descend to 3000 feet, QNH 1010.
4: Roger, thank you, high speed approved, descend altitude 3000, QNH 1010, German Cargo 510.
0: Cathay 056, turn left to Laeken. German Cargo 510, when you're ready, early left turn to Limes.
4: German Cargo 510, when ready, left turn to Limes.
0: Shuttle 604, continue climb, flight level 350.
5: Flight level 350, shuttle 604.
1: Yes, turn on 975.
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0: Sherman Cargo 510, after lines via 2 bar, clear for explosion runway 07 left.
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6: I just saw 1 3 9 3 5 6 5. Morning, Nancy 585, maintain flight level 300.
2: Standard C5685, Hong Kong radar, roger.
5: Good morning, Thai 642 heavy approaching Igila, flight level 410.
2: Thai 642, Hong Kong radar, identified.
5: 642.

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9: 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Well, approach, good morning, Mascot 352, clear down to 130, information Golf.
2: Mascot 352, runway 07 left, descend to 9000 feet, QNH 1010, at Mango, flight level 130 or below.
9: 130 below, clear down to 9000 feet, runway 07 left, Mascot 352.
2: Cathay 056, contact radar 118902.
9: Radar 118902, Cathay 056.
8: Ebusan 774, heading 065, correction, Ebusan 774, standby.
5: 5.
2: 6 climb,
8: level
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9: 330, Cathay 056.
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10: 125.35, Air China 970, good day.
0: Okay. Dichan 3885, due to opposite way traffic, turn left 10 degrees.
11: 10 degrees, for turn 3885.
0: 786, contact radar 1271.
12: Good day, Hainan 786.
13: Hong Kong radar, Omnipong 849, approaching to Capri, flight with 3800, going to 3620.
0: Omnipong 849, Hong Kong radar, identify.
13: 849.
14: Yeah, deviating left 5 miles off track to avoid weather.
2: German Cargo 714, Roger, identified on Squawk Cook 6213, expect Sierra 7 Alpha arrival.
14: Sierra 7 Alpha arrival, 6013, German Cargo 714.
2: German Cargo 714, continue descent for level 160.
14: No descent at level 160, German Cargo 714.
2: Fire 2 bar, clear for RMP, approach runway 07 left.
15: So line via Tutpa, clear for the RNT approach 07 left, MS 930.
8: 360.
14: Descend level 360, turn 975.
2: Bohemia 616, check to Dalong.
16: Mr. Dalong, Bohemia 616, thank you.
2: Good rate of descent, expect shortcut for weather and descent for level 130.
14: Central
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14: 119.1, Juma Cargo 714, bye bye.
1: Climb to flight level 290, Cathay 844.
17: Yamba.
0: Table 7774, Russia, clear direct enter.
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0: Sichuan 3885, descend now to flight level 330.
3: Send flight level 330, Sichuan 3885.
0: Cebu 679, climb to flight level 370.
3: Climb flight level 370, Cebu 679.
0: 428, contact radar 118.92.
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2: 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Bohemia 616, contact radar 11892.
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0: China 7344, Roger, radar contact.
14: 344.
8: 6. Hi, 670, Hong Kong radar identified.
2: 2 bar, clear for approach runway 07 left.
14: Lines, via 2 bar, clear ILS approach runway 07 left, Juma Cargo 714.
15: Continue 112, direct Ikella, maintain flight level 270, Scott 5501.
8: Continue 112, Hong Kong radar identified after Ikella, direct ENVA.
15: After Ikella, direct ENVA, continue 112.
8: Monty point 808, contact radar 132.15.
17: The 13215, Monty point 808.
15: 10 established localizer runway 07 left.
2: Chairman Cargo 510, contact tower 1187.
15: 18.7, Chairman Cargo 510, thank you.

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1: Flight level 3100, 774.
2: Skyscraper 352, descend 3000 feet after lines via Tuba. Clear for aspiration rate 07 left.
3: That's 930, please confirm. We are cleared for the RNP up, RNAV approach runway 07 left.
2: Affirm.
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0: 118902.
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8: Queen Air 486 Hong Kong radar identified after Ikela direct EMBA.
7: Ikela direct EMBA and request normal speed, Queen Air 486.
8: Queen Air 486, I call you back for the speed.
7: Yeah, Queen Air 486.
0: Shanghai 868, Roger, identify code 0444. And what level are you requesting over Beagle?
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10: VHF 3909, Manchester Flyway 2-0.
8: VHF 3909 Hong Kong radar, good morning. Climb to flight level 320.
10: Continue climbing flight level 320, confirm VHF 3909.
8: Affirm.
10: Climbing flight level 320, VHF 3909.
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8: Asian 736, Hong Kong radar identified after Ikela direct to ENSA.
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8: Chinan 112, Roger, stand by.
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8: 801,
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8: 11,600
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15: Singapore 801. 61 Heavy, flight level
8: 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Thai 661, Hong Kong radar, Russia.
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8: Echo. Able for level 410.
19: 810.
20: Okay, 1395, maintain flight level 230. Currently, they're seeing up to 1 time out level 20 weather, squawk 3177. Good morning.
11: Frisco 1295, coming low out of 5250.
8: Dallas C 5685 over Ikela Kalasenia 122.6.
9: Sanya 122.6, 965685.
0: Sanya Darren East there.
1: Chatan 344.
0: C Chan 3885, contact Manila, data link monitor 1193.
8: We are clear of weather, now proceed direct to Tower 644 Hong Kong radar,
9: identified.
8: 44. Another station?
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0: VHJet 968, climb now for level 350.
20: 39090.
0: Southern 8481, contact Manila on data link monitor 1193.
20: 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Have a good day.
0: CP 52 Hong Kong.
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1: Okay, descend 370 CP 52.
20: 29.1,
0: Cafe 844. 70. CP 5287, level 370.
1: 10370, CP 5287.
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8: Singapore 801, Roger, stand by.
20: Hong Kong redirected 13905, level 250, heading 150,
8: 21701. Recap 1395, Hong Kong radar, good morning, climb to flight level 310.
20: Flight level 210, 1395.
0: 271.
1: 727 Hong Kong radar, Japan 727,
8: Hong Kong radar, good day, radar contact.
1: Xie radar, good morning, Korean 476, maintain flyby 330.
8: Korean 476, Hong Kong radar, identified. Direct to ENVA.
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11: 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Report established.
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4: Evening, Highland 775, maintaining 5,700 meters, score 4517.
8: Highland 775, Hong Kong radar identified.
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23: K129 Hong Kong, hello, climb flight level 250.
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24: For passing flight level 2144, flight level 250.
19: Current at 314, choice of level 290 or level 370, advise.
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0: 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118902.
2: 118902, yeah, was it 774 good day?
0: China Southern 344, when ready, descend to flight level 260, reach by eastbound.
6: Descend to flight level 260, reach by eastbound, China Southern 344.
0: China Eastern 212, contact radar 118902.
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11: 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Contact tower 118.7, goodbye.
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12: now able
23: heading 180.
12: Rica 129, turn right, heading 180. 80, Rica 129.
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10: Kong Shuttle 7901, descending flight level 130.
11: Hong Kong Shuttle 7901, approach today. Information now India, expect runway 07 left.
10: Information will get India, 07 left, Shuttle 791.
9: Engineer 102, request climb up to flight level 350, EPO available.
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9: 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Stand by, Engineer 102.
13: Southampton 306, position Sapno, flight level 380.
0: China Southern 306, Roger, identify Squawk 0211.
9: Runway
8: 014 Hong Kong radar identified after Ikela direct Enva.
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14: It's Lalama 340.
8: Shanghai X68 Hong Kong radar, Roger.
15: Patrick Day, Kangaroos 293 heavy, passing 1,100, climbing 5,000 feet.
11: Kangaroos 293, departure today identified, climb FireSide D25FO 250.
15: SID flight number 250, Kangaroos 293.
17: Thank you.
19: That's Shanghai 12A35.
17: 76, thank you, Woody.
11: Until passing flight level 110.
15: Maintain good rate of climb until 110 and cancel the altitude restrictions. Kangaroo 293.
11: Kangaroo 293, FM. 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
15: Kangaroo 293.
18: 44. Listening flight level 260. Squawk 1265.
23: Nasazi 44. Good morning.
18: Korean 486,
0: Roger.
18: Squawk 7403.
19: Sanity 331, Hong Kong radar identified after Dongmi Trend Red MCAL.
18: Dongmi Direct MCAL, Sanity 331.
19: Sanity 331, confirm your able high level, level 400.
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8: 320.
1: Epsilon climb flight level 340, break at 129.
8: Negative, flight level 320.
1: Level 320, break at 129.
23: Step 89 on Kong, Delta Sierra 7 Alpha, report passing level.
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5: Climb to flight level 350, China 102, thank you.
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4: Cafe. Oh, but reduce speed Mach 7-4 for onward spacing.
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14: 05 miles south of Sabna.
4: UPS 137, identify 6554.
14: UPS 137.
4: HENA 736, are you able for level 350?
15: 11120,
0: Cafe
15: 9.
0: Good morning,
15: Kenya Cargo 3820,
0: maintain
15: level 250,
0: from
15: 3150,
0: left outside the
15: 20 miles. You can receive the Hong Kong identified, clear direct
0: escape. Sir, please confirm direct escape, Kenya Cargo 3820.
15: You can receive the 0, affirm direct escape.
0: Thank you.
16: Hong Kong Star GPS 4 is with your level 0.
0: GPS 4 Hong Kong, JCR 7 Alpha, and confirm you're going to 0.
16: Negative, as of right now, we're just on a heading.
4: GPS 137, clear direct eastbound.
14: Direct eastbound, GPS 137.
17: 7 Alpha, and trying to join the star somewhere on GPS 4.
0: Continue on the heading, and are you released from Guangzhou?
17: We are released and continue the heading, UPS 4.
0: The forager, speed 250 knots, sound flight level 160.
17: 250 knots, 160, UPS 4.
0: 89, contact approach, 119.1, goodbye.
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17: Yes.
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18: Vietnam 902, Vietnam 434.
12: Bridge clear information, India, runway 07 left, continue descent to 6,000 feet, QNH 1009.
11: Information, India, descent
12: 6,000
11: feet,
17: keep descending, we can join the arrival probably at Silver inbound.
0: UPS 4, yeah. I'll try to approach shortly, descent flight level 150. Continue on the heading for now.
17: 50, continue the heading, UPS 4.
11: 500 meters, click 9054.
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0: 9-1-1-7-7-4, good day. 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
13: 476,
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0: Runway,
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0: Cafe 2-0-4, Hong Kong, go ahead.
12: Hong Kong, go ahead.
0: Formation India,
12: expect runway 07 left.
16: 07 left, and if it works out for you, if we can keep this heading all the way down and then turn inbound or around the arrival.
12: 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Can follow this strategy. Descend now to flight 94130.
16: GPS.
5: Florida morning, rise 6187, climbing level 130. And on the radar heading 180, you weather.
12: Royal Express 6187, Hong Kong departure, Richard. Climb and maintain flight 94120.
5: 120.
12: Shuttle 791, descend to 3,000 feet. Cafe 29, turn left heading 360.
1: 122, that's 165, return to Southern 344.
13: 60, reached by MPAT, speed 290 knots.
1: Houston, we're ready for level 260 MPAT. Confirm which point and speed 290 knots, talking 263.
13: Speed now 290 knots.
1: Speed now 290 knots and descend flight level 260 by MPAT, talking 263.
13: Shuttle 623 when ready, descend flight level 260, reached by MPAT, speed 290 knots or less on transition.
1: Speed 290 knots or less and descend flight level 260 by MPAT, talking 263.
13: Cargo King 263, not for you. Your clearance, descend flight level 260, reach by MPAT, speed 290 knots.
1: Speed 290 knots and descend flight level 260 by MPAT, talking 263.
13: Shuttle 623.
2: Howard, Shuttle 623.
13: Shuttle 623, descend flight level 260, reach by MPAT, speed 290 knots or less.
2: Descend flight level 260.
1: Which
12: by MPAT, speed 290, not all, less than
1: 1,026. 1,034,
16: descend to final for 200. That's level 200, level
12: 344. Cafe 304, the first grade, runway 07 left, information now India.
16: 27 left,
12: Shuttle 791 from Tupper, clear for the INS approach, runway 07 left.
1: 791.
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12: UPS 4, descend to 8,000 feet, QNH 1009.
17: 8,000 feet, QNH 1009, UPS 4.
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12: east. 02. No, reduce speed to 180 now.
4: Reduce speed 180 now, yeah,
12: no. UPS 4, turn left on heading 040.
16: Left heading 040, UPS 4.
1: 064, 12,100 meters, by tunnel.
6: Dynasty 064, Hong Kong radar identified.
12: Cafe 2048, descend to flight 94110.
16: Level 110, Cafe 2048.
1: And Zero heading 1402 to weather.
7: Backseat T-Fawa Hong Kong, hello, identified and cleared Sierra 7 Alpha, continue on the heading.
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1: Yes, Backseat T-51 heading.
7: Taxi 351, speed 250 knots, descent flight level 160.
1: Taxi 253, descending 160, taxi 351 heavy.
4: Taxi 1291, coordinate 314.
1: Chicago 820.
6: 4, are you able for level 410?
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4: 06, descend to level 340.
1: 306.
5: 2791.
12: Ryan Smith 6187, contact radar 123.47, good day.
8: Taxi 3 1,
12: proceed direct to Iduma, descend to final for 160.
8: Proceed direct to Iduma, flight level 160, turn the southern 344.
12: Silver 692, contact Shuhai. 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
8: 35, good day, so quick, example. Thanks. 676, level 11, still good to be at the 11.
3: UPS 137, when ready, descend to final for 200 and reach by eastbound.
14: By eastbound, UPS 137.
7: UPS 4. Next approach, 119.1, goodbye.
8: 91, goodbye, we'll exit 251.
7: 6187, clear direct. Ali.
8: Direct to Ali, where's 6187? 703.
3: Nice.
8: 12215, good day, Highland 775.
7: Good day.
8: 0, good morning, 10707, maintaining 0370, direct to Sierra.
6: Taipei Shed 820, Hong Kong radar identified.
8: Shed 820.
3: 3530, final.
8: Continue climb to firewall 330, Highland 775. Jet speed, hotel 363, 230 knots.
12: Japan at 6782, Concorde departure identified, say again, passing altitude.
8: Leaving 3300, climb 5000, Japan 6782.
12: Japan at 6782, climb to 9000 feet, there, no speed control.
8: Climb 9000 feet. No speed control, Japan 6782.
12: Flag C351, descend to final for 110. China Southern 344, descend to reach flight level 4,500 meters in 10 miles.
8: It's in the 4,500 meters in 10 miles, China Southern 344.
7: Would you like?
12: Cafe 204, maintain 250 knots.
8: Hong Kong, UPS 13, heavy, flight level 130.
12: UPS 13, Hong Kong, confirm squawk 3136.
8: 36, UPS 138.
12: UPS 13, Richard, identify, climb to flight level 250.
8: Well, 250, UPS 138.
12: Cafe 29, contact tower 118, decimal 7, goodbye.
8: 7, bye-bye, Cafe 29.
7: Taxi 113, speed 250 knots.
14: 50 knots, taxi 113.
7: Taxi 6187, contact radar 127.1, goodbye.
8: 127.1,
7: taxi 113, descend flight level 160.
14: 160, taxi 113.
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19: 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UPS 137, contact radar 12347.
14: 37. 6113, descend flight level 130, request left heading bound 20 due to avoid.
12: Taxi 113 Hong Kong approach today, runway 07 left, heading 120 approved.
14: Runway 07 left, heading 120, taxi 113.
7: Or below.
14: Alright, descend at flight level 100, cross S-band at flight level 200, or below.
7: UPS 127, flight level 110.
14: UPS
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24: 1226 Audi 4849.
12: Decimal 55, kidding.
24: 10.55 UPS 138.
12: Flexi 351, descend to 5000 feet, turn left heading 280.
21: 5000 feet, turn left heading 280, Flexi 351.
12: Japan Air 6782, contact radar 133.82, goodbye.
25: 2382, Japan Air 6782, today.
12: UPS 4, no speed control, contact tower 118.7, goodbye. Cafe 2048, descend to 2000 feet from Tupper, clear for the ILS approach, runway 07 left.
26: Descend to 2000 from Tupper, clear ILS 07 left, Cafe 2048.
25: Zero.
7: Japan Air 6782, Hong Kong, climb flight level 200.
25: Climb flight level 200, Japan Air 6782.
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7: Left sequencing, turn right, heading 300.
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23: Philippine 596 Hong Kong radar identified. Are you able? Flight level 330.
7: 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Goodbye.
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31: 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Goodbye.
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33: 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Now for the 011,
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30: 011. US 138, Columbia Road, 290.
32: I fly over 290 UPS 138.
14: Radar Cafe 3921, flight level 400, squawk 6070.
34: Cafe 3921, Hong Kong radar identified, cleared at B4 Alpha arrival.
14: At B4 Alpha arrival, Cafe 3921.
35: Speed route, Jason, how can you do the trick?
14: Hong Kong radar, good morning, Central and Southern 302, descend flightable 260, drop please back.
0: Level 390, turn right to 544.
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14: 1, Air China 480.

0: 9775 contact Manila 119 Decimal Tree 119 Decimal Tree Good day 海浪先生换
1: 270 Japan 682
2: 20 Japan Southern 302
3: 20 UPS 138 request flight level 350 UPS 138
0: UPS 138 expect level 330 final and direct Norman
3: expect flight level 330 is final and direct Norman UPS 138
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0: Emirates 336 radar contact descend level 360
4: descend at flight level 360

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1: 51,
0: turn right heading 040, clear for INS approach runway 07 left. 3351.
1: 040 and clear ILS 07 left, Galaxy 351.
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0: 0623, approach runway 07 left, descend fast star 6,000 feet, QNH 1009.
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1: 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Calking 263, confirm, resume normal speed, or keep high speed.
0: Calking 263, keep high speed, please.
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0: Lexi 113, descend to 2,000 feet, reduce speed to 160 knots.
1: Speed 2 and 6 on that taxi 1 1 0 0 0 0 0 0 0 0 0 0 0 0 0 0 0 0 0 0 0 0 0 0 0 0 0 0 0 0 0 0 0 0 0 0 0 0 0 0 0 0 0 0 0 0 0 0 0 0 0 0 0 0 0 0 0 0 0 0 0 0 0 0 0 0 0 0 0 0 0 0 0 0 0 0 0 0 0 0 0 0 0 0 0 0 0 0 0 0 0 0 0 0 0 0 0 0 0 0 0 0 0 0 0 0 0 0 0 0 0 0 0 0 0 0 0 0 0 0 0 0 0 0 0 0 0 0 0 0 0 0 0 0 0 0 0 0 0 0 0 0 0 0 0 0 0 0 0 0 0 0 0 0 0 0 0 0 0 0 0 0 0 0 0 0 0 0 0 0 0 0 0 0 0 0 0 0 0 0 0 0
0: 118.7. Goodbye.
3: Flight level 1 Singapore 800.
2: Roger, stand by.
1: Good morning, Sanity
2: 6652 Hong Kong radar identified. Are you looking for higher level?
1: Maintain flight 370 to performance.
2: Sanity 6652, Roger, maintain flight level 370, clear from Ikela, direct ANFA.
1: Maintain flight level 370, run Ikela, direct to ANFA,
4: 1800 now, Singapore 7412.
0: Singapore 7412, Roger, climb via SID to final for 130.
4: Climb flight
0: 120
4: via the SID, Singapore
0: 7412. Saudi Airline H3, climb to final for 160.
3: Climb flight 7160, Saudi Airline
0: 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Greater Bay 711, descend to 4,500 feet.
3: 4,500.
0: Greater Bay 711, AFA, maintain speed 250 knots or greater. Black Sea 113, no speed control, confirm established. Black Sea 113, contact tower, 118.7, goodbye.
3: 113. Greater Bay 711, due to weather, request heading 300.
0: Greater Bay 711, heading 300, approve.
3: Greater Bay 711.
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2: Roger, good morning, Car Southern 302. 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
0: China 7302, Kong good day, descend to final 4170.
2: Descend for level 170, China Southern 302.
3: Hong Kong 9983, just higher due to weather ahead.
0: Saudi 983, climb to final 4180.
3: Well, 180, Saudi 983.
0: China 7302, stop descent, final 4190.
2: Stop descent, final 4190, China Southern 302.
0: Tao King 263, turn right heading 290.
4: Tao King 263.
0: Hong Kong Shuttle 623, turn right heading 270 for sequencing.
5: 770, Shuttle 623.
0: Tao King 263, maintain speed 250 knots or greater.
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6: We are about 271 radius from the border, about 66 miles west of border.
7: Emirates 978, I have radar contact.
8: Hong Kong radar, Cafe 811, descending 5210 on heading 165, released by Guangzhou.
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9: Level 280, standby, then I do 331.
10: 83, happy, climb at 180.
7: Tide 980, Hong Kong, hello, climb flight level 250.
10: Climb level 250, Sadia 983.
11: You prefer today?
7: Tide online, continue 280 knots now.
11: 260 knots now, and 7811, just on the for our planning, do we turn left going to Limes 1 kilometer mile, or we go south of Canto for the arrival?
7: Are you able to Limes?
5: Speed 250 knots and descend 4,500 feet or shuttle 623.
7: The sound flight level 160 and turn left heading 090.
8: Heading 090. And descend final 4160, request high speed, Cafe 811.
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10: Hong Kong, Saudi 983, on heading just 210 to avoid.
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7: 8402, turn left heading 075.
10: 075,
7: 8402. MRS 9852, descent flight level 110.
13: Flight level 110, the minute is 9852.
7: Plus 127, descend at 2000 feet per minute or greater.
14: Descent 2000 feet, and to the last part, VBS 137.
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15: First, good morning to the 208, descending fire level 200.
7: Listen at 238 Hong Kong, descent flight level 110, cross eastbound flight level 200 or below. Cafe 811, descend to 8,000 feet, QNH 1009.
8: 1,000 feet on QNH 1009, and we class heading 075.
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15: good morning, Cincinnati 208, descending fire level 200.
7: Cincinnati 208, Hong Kong, hello, descend to flight level 110.
15: Cincinnati
7: 208, Cincinnati 208. Cat 811, contact approach 119.1, goodbye.
2: Cat 811, I have 811.
7: Cat 8402, descend flight level 130.
0: Contact radar 133.82, goodbye.
1: We have power star 412.
0: Counting 263, reduce speed to 180 knots.
1: China Eastern 544, Shanghai 128, Basimo 35. 35, China 7544, please.
0: No, that's heading to line 0, Emirates 9788. When approach, good day, runway 07 left, India is current, reduce speed to 250 knots for sequencing.
11: Runway 07 left, India, reduce to 250
2: knots, and we request radar test. 6, 705, Cat 83921.
0: 560, puncture identify, climb fire ID to final for 130.
15: Final 130, get my 526.
0: Cafe 11 approve.
15: Hello, good morning, MLS 9852, maintaining 11,000 feet.
0: Camera is 95-2 approach, runway 07 left, information India, descend to 8,000 feet, QNH 10098.
15: 07 left, descend to 8,000 feet, QNH 10099, with information India, MLS 9852.
0: Qatari 8421, climb to final for 130.
1: Climb level 130, Qatari 8421, heavy.
0: Greater Bay 711, no speed control, contact Tower 118, Decimo 7, goodbye.
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0: Cafe 11, reduce speed to 220 knots, report able left turn.
2: The speed to 220 knots and request heading 045.
0: Cafe 11, heading 045.
2: 5 over, so Cafe 11.
0: Shadow 633, reduce speed to 180 knots.
5: 1-8-0-0-1-7-6-2-3
0: Tao King 263, descend to 2,000 feet, clear for ILS approach, runway 07 left.
15: Please clear ILS approach, runway 07 left, Tao King 263.
1: 47412, is flight level 350 available?
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17: Tao King radar, good day, Cafe 3132, flight level 230, on the squawk 0311.
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7: 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Roger. Singapore 7412, contact radar 118.25, goodbye. 118.925,
1: Singapore 7412.
5: 5906, confirmed, direct Nomen.
1: 8-7, Nomen.
5: Nomen, 3596.
1: Good morning, on climb level 250, request final level 250. 347412, climb level 2900. Climb level 2900, Singapore 7412.
15: We'll reduce the speed due to turbulence, emitted 9852.
0: Emirates 952, Richard, maintain speed of 250 knots or greater. Are you able any left turn?
12: They're greater and we are able left 10, MRS 9852.
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2: So H11, we can take direct to Tupa now.
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0: Hong Kong Shuttle 623, descend to 2,000 feet from Tupa, clear for the INS approach, runway 07 left.
17: Hong Kong departure at 8421 due to weather, request after signal to proceed direct to Pekan.
0: Qatari 8421, proceed direct to Pekan now, approve.
17: I would like to reach Sigbu, then proceed to Pekan Qatari 8421, thank you.
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0: Cafe 11, reduce speed to 180 knots.
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0: Dynasty 5836, maintain speed 280 knots or less, climb to final for 160.
2: 5160, speed 280 less than 3536.
0: Tao King 263, contact Tower 118 Decimal 7, goodbye.
4: 7, Tao King 263, good day.
0: Cafe 811, descend to 2000 feet from Tupa, clear for INS approach, runway 07 left.
2: From Tupa, clear INS approach, runway 07 left, Cafe 811.
0: Qatari 8421, contact radar 123 Decimal 47, good day.
17: 8447, Qatari
2: 8421,
0: heavy loading. 8402-1100-1000. Qatari 8402, approach today, runway 07 left, information India. Descend to 8000 feet, QNH1009.
2: 107 left, information India. Descend to 8000 feet, 1009 for 8402.
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7: approaching
17: level
7: 160. Hey, this is Hong Kong,
17: Hello, flight level 250.
4: Flight level 250, Qatari
9: 8421 heavy. 22 decimal 6. Now 122 decimal 6, then I do 331.
4: Singapore 800, descend, flight level 11,900 meters.
9: The director, Apex. 8-8,
18: try to 263, Alpha 813. Anyway, 014, Taipei 129 at ACMO 1.
0: Camera 752, approve.
9: Air Hong Kong 457, climbing, departing 1,800, climbing 5,000.
0: Air Hong Kong 457, departure today identified, climb unrestricted to final for 160.
9: This flight level 160 Air Hong Kong 457.
0: 526, turn right direct to source loop.
9: Okay,
0: my 526 heading 170 approved.
9: 70 approved, okay, my 526.
17: That's heading 2002 white.
14: Qatar 8421, fly heading 200, climb to flight level 250.
17: Heading 200, climb level 250, Qatar 8421.
0: 26, contact radar 123, decimal 47, good day.
9: 12347, semi 526, good day. 52.
0: Airway 952, thank you. Descend to 3000 feet, maintain speed 220 knots or greater.
9: Maintaining
0: 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Dynasty 5H36, contact radar 133 decimal 82, good day.
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15: 125.32, Malaysian 387.
20: KMI 526, cancel speed restriction.
15: Cancel speed, let's stick down KMI 526. 387, good morning, maintaining flight level 360.
4: Malaysian 387, Hong Kong radar, good morning.
20: Cathay 3132, turn left heading 390.
5: 250.
20: Cathay 3132, turn left heading 390.
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20: 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KMI 526, flight level 250, direct to PKM when you're able.
15: Flight level 250, direct to PKM, KMI 526.
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20: type 250.250, down C5836. 9788, do you have an idea how many miles you need to be on this setting?
21: Okay, 25 miles later, we can turn and mount
20: MS9788. Roger, 3132 from your radar, can you turn left to Silva or do you need to heading 0924?
21: I need 090 for a while. I cannot circumnavigate a very close south just above.
20: Cathay 3132, Roger, report the heading. You can turn to the left.
23: From Euroki 125, descending level 230, heading 130.
20: Blue Viking 125 on radar, clear 07 Alpha arrival, identify on squawk 7157.
23: Okay, 7157 inform and Sierra 7 Alpha, Yurikin 125.
17: LA 3132, we have a heading 070.
20: KMI 526 on the radar, 127, decimal 1.
15: Hong Kong radar 127, decimal 1, today, KMI 526.
17: Good morning, maintaining 1600 meters approaching Tamut.
4: EVA 096, Hong Kong radar identified. Are you looking for high level 390 or 410?
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15: Hong Kong radar, KMI 526. Morning, direct to Beacon 20250, Hong Kong 5155.
4: KMI 526, Hong Kong radar, climb flight level 10,400 meters.
15: 10,400 meters, KMI
17: 526.
20: QA 060 now. KMI 3132, contact complete approach from 19 decimal 1 with your deviation. Bye bye.
4: Side, are you able for level 390 or 410?
20: 457 on radar, climb to flight level 250.
15: 250, Kong 457.
20: 3132, contact approach from 19 decimal 1.
17: 3132.
20: Viking 135, when able, turn left, heading 060. 060,
23: heading Euro Viking 125.
20: Euro Viking 125, get an out of telephone 170.
23: Descent flight level 170, and we will make the left turn in 10 miles approximately to pick up Euro Viking 125.
3: Good morning, maintaining flight number 250 on heading 150, wide weather.
20: Sorry, Johnny, this is Andre, right identifying maintaining level 25, sorry.
3: Flight number 250, Johnny, this is number 38.
6: Roger, 978, if you can turn left 040 from now.
20: Emirates 9788, approved heading 040.
10: Turn left 040, Himalayan
13: 978. Dynasty Red to Eastbound. China 7626 approve.
10: Red to Eastbound approve, China 7626.
13: Dynasty 5836, direct Enver.
24: Dynasty 5836.
25: Hong Kong, Eva 096, just to confirm direct to Enver.
13: Eva 096, affirm direct Enver. Are you able level 410?
25: We are able level 410, yes.
13: Stand back.
25: Right. Gone to morning, Bunny, 627, maintain for level 360, on Scott 4165, information India.
13: Bohemia 627, Hong Kong, identify clear AB4 Alpha arrival.
25: AB4 Alpha arrival, Bohemia 627.
13: EFA 096, climb for level 410.
25: 410, EFA 096. 3132.
7: Cafe 2132, thank you. Maintain speed 280 knots below 10,000 feet.
25: Maintain 30 below 10,000, Cafe 3132.
4: Jarvis 938, Hong Kong radar, climb for level 340. Report when enable, any right turn.
3: Roger that, Korea, climb for level 340, welcome, Jarvis 938.
4: Asian 742, radar 132.15.
26: Stand
4: 42. Saudi 983, Kanesanya 133.35.
26: Mal 35, Saudi 983, good day.
4: 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Qatari 8421, track direct Siku.
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4: Yes.
3: 38, Mandanero 350, squawk 2332.
4: Germany 838, Hong Kong radar identified.
3: Germany 838.
20: Cathay 138, Hong Kong radar, good morning. Descent of level 130, reached by Mango. Cross sunny 260 or below.
27: Descent of level 130, reached by Mango. Cross sunny 260 or below, Cathay 138.
28: Good day, Hong Kong
29: 457, climbing flight level 250.
13: Air Hong Kong 457, climbing flight level 360.
29: Flight level 360, request level 390, Air Hong Kong 457.
13: Hong Kong 457, expect level 370 finals.
29: Hong Kong 457.
13: All Nippon 813, contact radar 1265.
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13: Singapore 7842, question, Singapore 7412, contact Taipei 129, decimal 1.
29: 129, decimal 1, Singapore 7412, bye bye.
30: Hong radar, good morning, 7-5-0-5-1.
13: Dynasty 5637, Hong Kong identify. 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
31: 29-1, Tai 648, good day.
32: Hong Kong radar, good morning, Xiaomi 9998, from maintain level 380. 6503.
13: Sherman 89 and 98 Hong Kong identified. Polyponic 77, radar 12532.
32: The 532 on the 49772.
33: Hong Kong radar Dynasty 074, 11,300 meters.
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0: Zero.
1: Standby, SID flight level 130, Air Hong Kong 5901.
0: AM is 9080, proceed direct to line to descend at 3000 feet. Jet app is 930, turn right heading 190.
2: Turn heading 190, jump in 930.
0: Cafe 3132, reduce speed to 250 knots.
2: 32.
13: Hong Kong 457, direct to Nomad.
2: Nomad, Hong Kong 457. Head up line.
0: Cafe 3921, for heading 250, I can allow you for maximum 10 miles and then you have to turn right to line. If not, you can just, I can find you somewhere to hold.
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0: EVA 6536, climb to level 160.
1: Level 160, EVA 6536.
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0: Cafe 3132, reduce speed to 180 knots, maintain until 7 DME.
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5: Departure Cafe 050, passing 4700, climbing 7000.
0: Cafe 050, departure, you identify, climb by SID to flight level 160.
5: Climb by SID, flight level 160, Cafe 050.
0: Cafe 3921, reduce speed to 180 knots, maintain until 7 DME.
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0: Jan Ibis 930, proceed direct to Ellie, resume on navigation.
2: Sir, Ellie, resume navigation, Jan Ibis 930, thank you.
0: Cafe 3132, descend to 4500 feet, turn left, heading 270.
1: 4500 feet, left heading 270, Cafe 3132.
2: Cafe 3921, from line, request heading 375 for about 10 miles due weather.
0: Cafe 3921, say again, heading after line.
2: 75 after line, Cafe 3921.
0: Cafe 3921, negative, how about I turn you out for some holding first, or you can follow the company traffic in front, which is make a right turn now on heading around 020, and then for around 10 miles, we'll turn left for the base.
2: Okay, so we can do that, heading right turn heading 020, Cafe 3921.
0: Cafe 3921, Roger, for terrain, turn right heading 020 and climb to 4,500 feet.
2: 020, climb 4,500 feet, Cafe 3921.
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0: Air Hong Kong 591, climb my SID for level 160.
1: Level 160, Air Hong Kong 591.
0: EVA 6536, contact radar 133.82.
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5: Flight level
4: 250, EVA 6536. 186, are you able for level 410?
8: So 186, able, flight level 410.
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0: Cafe 3132, turn right heading 040, clear ILS runway 07 left.
1: 3040, clear Iris Bridge 07 left, Cafe 3132.
0: Cafe 3921, turn left, heading 280.
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6: Departure Nippon Cargo 202, leaving 3,300 climbing to 5,000.
0: Nippon Cargo 202, departure, identify, climber SID, flight level 160.
6: Climber SID to flight level 160, Nippon Cargo 202.
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0: Cafe 050, climb to flight level 6,900 meters. 050, climb to flight level 6,900
9: meters. 6,900
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0: 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FA 2N32, Tower 1187, bye bye.
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0: Air Hong Kong 208, report passing altitude.
9: Hong Kong 208, passing 3700.
0: Air Hong Kong 208, climb my SID, flight level 160.
9: Flight level 160, Hong Kong 208.
1: Hong Kong departure, good morning, Turkey 6259 or heavy, passing 1,800 feet, climbing 5,000 feet.
0: Cafe 3921, continue right turn heading 040, clear ILS, runway 07 left.
2: Right heading 040, clear ILS 07 left, Cafe 3921.
0: Turkey 6259, departure identified, climb my SID, flight level 6,900 meters.
1: Via SID, climb 6,900 meters, Turkey 6259.
0: MS 978, confirm you're on heading 150.
1: 02, control outside the CBs now. Continue and heading 110.
0: Let me know before you turn.
1: Oh, sorry, mate. Okay,
33: order information to this.
0: You're working 125, approach runway 07F, descend to 8,000 feet, QNH 1009.
2: So 8001009, expect runway 07 left, you're right, 125.
0: On the point 813, the runway 07F, information Juliet, descend while start to 7000 feet, QNH 1009.
33: 07 left, information Juliet, descend while start 7000, QNH 1009, on the point 813.
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0: You're Viking, 125, can you follow the flight plan route to Limes?
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0: Cafe 3921 first, Cafe 3921, confirm you're established.
2: 3921.
0: Cafe 3921, tower 1187, bye bye.
2: 3921, bye.
0: Cafe 138, approach runway 07F, descend to 9,000 feet, QNH 1009, good rate of descent.
33: Cafe 138, 9,000 feet, good rate of descent, Cafe 138, and requesting heading 320, deep weather.
0: Cafe 138, heading 320, approve.
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0: Give me a heading and how many miles?
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13: At pitch 902, traffic range 18 miles at your 9 o'clock crossing from left to right, climbing through your level at least 8 miles apart.
4: Climb for level 320, track direct FCAL.
10: Climb for level 320, track direct FCAL, there on Kong 5901.
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13: 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China Southern 626 contact radar 12347.
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15: ILSA initial approach, we are final approach breaks from this point because we are not seeing it on the radar screen until we turn it back to the airport.
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15: Okay, if you accept it, we're going to try again to turn left back to the Tutpa point. Is it possible for you?
0: MS 9788, that's okay, then descend and maintain 4,500 feet.
15: Descend and maintain 4,500 feet. 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
0: You're right, King 125, descend to 2,000 feet, 18 miles from touchdown. Good rate of descent.
14: 2,000, descend to 2,000 feet, you're right, King 125.
0: Turkish 6259, cancel hotel 382 level restrictions.
14: Cancel level restrictions, Turkish 6259.
0: Olipon 813, turn right heading 280.
10: Right heading 28.0 on the point 13.
0: FA 138 descend to 3,000. A question, descend to 4,500 feet.
10: 4,500 feet. Request heading 270.
0: FA 138 heading 270. 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
13: Kevin. 1-7-6-6-3-0-0. Hong Kong Radar, Hong Kong 2-0-2,
12: climb for level 330. Climb for level 330,
0: Hong Kong 2-0-2. Call 831 departure, you identify, climb my SRD, for level 130.
12: ISRD class flight level 130, Hong Kong 831.
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0: Yo, Viking 125, 13 miles from touchdown.
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13: Sky Legend 966, contact radar 127.1.
3: 127.1, good day, Sky Legend 966.
7: 77 with you, final level 340, squawking 3642.
13: United 877, Hong Kong, identify. Clear Abbey 4 Alpha arrival.
7: We cleared Abbey 4 Alpha arrival, United 877.
13: Hong Kong Shuttle 615, descend now, flight level 290, speed 270, question, speed 280 knots.
17: 280 knots, descend to flight level 290, Hong Kong Shuttle 615.
13: Dynasty 5637, contact radar 127.1.
0: 8437, then proceed direct to SACPO on navigation.
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0: When will you be able for a right turn? Cafe 1-3, proof that I can allow you on this heading for maximum 10 miles.
23: 813,
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25: Viking 125, established for Galaxy 0 turn left.
0: Your Viking 125, tower 1187, bye bye. Turk is 6259, direct to Biko, resume on navigation.
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0: Qatar 8437, radar 123, decimal 47.
27: 5052, maintaining flight level 300, squawk 513,
13: double time 57. China 7-5052, Hong Kong identified.
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28: 208, climbing flight level 250.
29: 8437.
34: Hello, Qatari 8437, flight level 135, climb title 160, request heading 160.
35: Qatari 437, Hong Kong, heading 160, approved, climb to flight level 200.
34: 200, and heading 160 is approved, Qatari 8437.
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35: 6237, master speed 280.
0: 4-0-0-4-6-2-7. Cafe 1-3, thank you. Heading 300, descend 3,000 feet.
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0: Air Hong Kong 782, approve.
38: 5, Hong Kong 782.
35: 843, descend of flight level 110.
39: Descend flight level 110, KLA 843.
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41: Approve, Cafe 138.
42: And Cafe 843, we're going to acquire heading 150 now for 10 miles, that's 10 miles, and we are clear for runway affection 4, heading 180.
35: Cafe 843,
0: fly heading 150. Right, thanks. Flyliner, contact Guangzhou 125.35, bye bye.
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46: 330.
0: Cafe 13 heading 330, proof, and let me know when you're ready for TIPA.
46: Yeah, we'll reach you to Cafe 138.
45: This is Sector, request heading 160.
0: Confirm Air Hong Kong 831. Heading 160, approve.
1: 31. Air Hong Kong 128, request heading 150, do you weather?
0: Air Hong Kong 128, heading 150, approve.
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0: Cafe 138, direct Tupac. Cafe 138, direct Tupac, from Tupac, clear ILS, runway 07 left.
41: From Tupac, ILS 07 left, Cafe 138.
0: UVS 93, Hong Kong departure.
4: UPS 93, 11-7, climbing 140.
0: UPS 93, confirm squawking 3162.
4: We are squawking 3162, UPS 93.
0: UPS 93, you identify and confirm you are passing flight level 120.
4: UPS 93, we are passing flight level 120.
0: UPS 93, climb to flight level 210 and proceed direct to map key.
4: Climb to flight level 210 and direct.
45: Hong Kong 312 and the quest heading 140, do I that?
0: Air Hong Kong 317 heading 140, approve.
45: Hong Kong 1317.
0: UPS 93, question for my last post, sit direct to skate.
4: Direct to skate, UPS 93, thank you.
0: On the point 813, turn right heading 330.
3: Turn right
0: heading 330. MS 978, reduce speed to 180 knots.
3: This is 1-8-0-9-7-8-8. Heading now, may request heading 275.
0: Approve.
5: Roger, Roger, China Southern 626, level 220, with heading 355.
0: China Southern 626, departure, descend to flight level 170.
5: And level 170, China Southern 626.
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0: Air Hong Kong 831, proceed direct to Pekin.
35: Roger, 9 decimal 1 today.
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0: Air Hong Kong 831, then turn right heading 180.
41: Heading 180, Air Hong Kong 831.
0: On the point 813, proceed direct to Tupa, descend to 2000 feet.
41: 10.
0: Only point 813 direct Tupa, descend to 2000 feet.
5: 2000 feet on the point 813.
0: China 7626, turn left heading 320.
5: Lexi, due to weather around time out, we have request heading 340.
0: China 7626, heading 340, approve, let me know when you're ready for left turn.
5: Request maintain heading 340 to OBM Tamil.
0: Watch your continue on heading.
5: Okay, heading 340, China 7626.
45: 627, request descent.
0: Call sign?
45: Oh, you need 627, information unit, level 110, request descent.
0: Bohemia 627, the post runway is 07F, descent via star 6000 feet, QNH 1009.
45: 07F, descent 6000, via star QNH 1009, Bohemia 627.
0: UPS 93, counter radar 133 decimal 82.
4: 133.82 UPS 93.
0: Hong Kong 317,
4: we can take heading 160.
0: Hey, Hong Kong 831, counter radar
45: 123.47. 2347,
0: Hey, Hong Kong 831.
45: Hong Kong 317, heading 160.
0: Hey, Hong Kong 317, approve.
45: 60, approve, Hong Kong 317.
1: Hey, Hong Kong 1280, weather request direct sellout.
0: Hey, Hong Kong 782, for traffic turn left heading 060.
1: Air Hong Kong 128, clear of weather request direct to Dalal.
0: Air Hong Kong 128, direct to Dalal, resume on navigation.
1: Dalal, on navigation, Air Hong Kong 128.
0: Air Hong Kong 782, continue left turn heading 040.
6: 040, Air Hong Kong 782.
0: Cafe 317, climb to flight level 17, climb to flight level 160.
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0: Air Hong Kong 317, flight for 160.
45: Flight level 160, Air Hong Kong 317.
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0: Air on the point 813 from Tuba, clear ILS, runway 07 left.
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0: China 7626, descend to flight level 4,500 meters in the next 10 miles, direct to Iduma.
8: Descend to 4,500 meters, reach by 10 miles, beam Iduma confirm.
0: China 7626, descend to 4,500 meters, reach in 10 miles, and direct to Iduma now.
8: Direct to Iduma, descend to 4,500 meters, wind 10 miles, China 7625.
0: MS 9788, descend 2,000 feet from Tuba, clear ILS, runway 07 left.
3: And 2,000 feet, via Tuba, clear ILS, runway 07 left, MRS 90788.
0: Air Hong Kong 128, climb to flight level 160.
9: Level 160, Air Hong Kong 128.
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0: 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QNH 1009,
10: descend 8,000 foot, approach 07F, get 843.
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8: 4, China Southern 626.
0: Bohemia 627, maintain speed 230 knots or greater.
45: 230 knots or greater, Bohemia 627. Hong Kong 317, request heading 180.
0: Hong Kong 317, heading 180, approved.
45: 0 approved, Hong Kong 317.
0: Hong Kong 128, counterweight at 133, decimal 82.
11: 133.82,
12: Hong Kong 128.
11: Good morning, Hong Kong 128, climbing flight number
12: 160. Hong Kong 128, Hong Kong, hello, clear direct. Map key, climb flight level
11: 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Map key, flight number 250, Hong Kong 128.
13: Hong Kong Shuttle 615, contact radar 126, decimal 5.
14: Hong Kong Shuttle 615.
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14: Descend mouth.
13: 31, descend now to flight level 260, reach by Saipan.
14: Now to flight level 260, reach by Saipan, Tasman 31.
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12: 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Five 66, come the radar 132.15.
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13: Nippon Cargo 202, contact Taipei 129.1.
45: Cargo 202. Hong Kong radar, good morning. I land at 906, maintain 10,100 meters. Golf 6.
17: 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Goodbye.

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2: Air
1: Hong Kong 782 Hong Kong radar, climb to flight level 330.
2: 330 Hong Kong 782.
3: Flight level 7,800 meters, level go to 86.
1: 52, descend now to flight level 260.
4: 260, transfer 5052.
1: 顺风 326 descend now to flight level 200.
3: Now flight level 200, 顺风 326.
1: Taipei Jet 3525, contact radar 125.32.
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9: 507 left, descend 6,000 feet via the star and KNH 1009, I got a 75.
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9: I got a 75.
11: Charlie from Cafe 640.
6: Cafe 640, just before you go, how's that weather looking right ahead of you? Do you anticipate moving to the west?
11: Probably we will need to go to the either east at Sierra, and then we could join the 7 Alpha or further south at Murray, definitely. But there is a cell right at Sierra, Cafe 640.
6: Yes, sir. Well, it looks like if you go to the southwest just to chase the tail of the weather, it would be better. If you go to the east, then you'll be chasing the weather all the way to the east.
11: Okay. Yeah, we'll look to stay to the right of Sierra to the west, and then 7 Alpha. Sorry, 7 Charlie, Cafe 640. Call you released.
6: Thank you.
11: Back to east, but...
12: Jason 609, Roger. When able, track direct eastbound.
11: Never track direct eastbound, Chamata 609 there.
13: 230.
0: 01, we have a heading 180 to avoid.
12: The system showing at least 5 minutes for you.
0: Minutes delay, okay, thank you, Cafe 798.
14: Point now 760, good morning. Maintain 10,100 meters. Crossing 6147.
12: Point now 760, Hong Kong radar. Identify clear Canto 3 Alpha arrival.
14: Clear Canto 3 Alpha arrival, point now 760.
0: Perfect.
11: 160, 705. 310 and 30 miles, Cafe 883.
9: 3.82, Hong Kong 680. Roger, 875,
6: confirm clear high speed below 10. Cafe 75, affirm, maintain speed 300 knots and proceed down the lines.
9: 300 knots, direct the line, Cafe 75.
6: Good morning, climb flight level 250.
11: Climb flight level 250, Hong Kong 680.
9: 16,
12: Hong Kong 591, Connor Sanya 122.6.
6: Hong Kong 680, clear direct to map key.
11: Clear direct to map key, Hong Kong 680, thank you.
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0: 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The 7 left farm off.
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2: 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Heading 145 on full time 10705.
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0: 27 request heading 20.
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6: FedEx 5158. Hong Kong radar, 5052, maintaining by level 260.
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12: Cafe 705, clear weather, we could proceed direct to Rocket. Cafe 705,
13: flying
12: heading 0 down to 0. Heading 090, Hampton 705.
13: Hong Kong, good morning, Indonesia. 860, from King 2326.
12: Hampton Cyber, descend level 130, Indonesia 860.
0: 350,
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3: Air Canada 7, resume on navigation direct to NPAT.
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1: turn
15: right heading
1: 280, heading 875. 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
6: Fast, heading 015, go to weather.
3: 5052, heading
6: 015. Heading 015, 5052.
0: Maintain 330, Tesla 0. 050, register 850, heading 050, register 230, Indonesia 860.
7: Concord setting 6040, flight level 250, on a heading of 130 for weather.
0: We are squawking 3127 FedEx 6040.
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0: 6040,
3: descend
0: from ground, we've got the
3: 110.
0: 110, QA 640. 265, how much is 69? 1520 miles, see weather.
3: 1 heading 220.
0: 230,
13: thanks, sir. Initially. Chile level 320, Hong Kong 310. Marina, Chennai, Eastern 5030, maintaining 1,300 meters.
8: Giant 5030, radar contact. FedEx 6040.
9: This is valid, sun flight level 200, cancel and put restriction.
7: On a heading of 130 for weather.
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0: 326,
6: level 2020.
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0: to Gobi,
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0: we reached
6: level
0: 1120 by Gobi.
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1: 5052, departure, then let me know when you're ready for left turn, maintain for level 220.
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8: Aye.
0: 4130 and reduce speed 230 knots, Cathay 714.
3: Indonesia 860, turn left heading 360.
0: Turn left heading 360, Indonesia 860. Roger, climb 310, FedEx 040, and we are proceeding direct escape.
3: Watch out.
0: Good morning, Cathay 873 with your flight level 360, Scott 3744.
3: Cathay 873 Hong Kong radar, identified, cleared at B4 Alpha arrival.
0: B4 Alpha, Cathay 873.
3: Air Hong Kong 680, climb flight level 370.
0: Climb flight level 370, Air Hong Kong 680.
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11: Charge 352, we'll have to deviate a little bit left of track to be called to avoid the cell ahead of us.
1: Cargo 352, approve. When ready, direct be called, report turning.
11: Okay, for now, heading 290. When ready, back to be called, cargo 352, we'll advise.
0: Hong Kong United 877, request direct lines for weather.
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16: 0.
1: Cafe 640 approve, runway 07 left information kilo, descent unrestricted to 6,000 feet, kill manage 1009.
16: 6,000 on 1009
1: Cafe 640. Shuttle 615, reduce speed now to 210 knots, descend to 5,000 feet.
16: 5,000 210 knots on Shuttle 615.
1: Cafe 640, reduce speed to 260 knots.
16: 260, Cafe 640.
11: Shuttle 352 is inbound, Pico, we'll make 4,800 meters. Heading is now 330 to Pico.
1: Chicago 352, thank you. We zoom on navigation. Contact Guangzhou 12535. Bye bye.
11: On navigation, be call and Guangzhou 12535. Chicago 352. Have a good day.
1: Cafe 640 for traffic sequencing. Reduce speed to 220 knots.
16: 220, Cafe 640.
11: Shuttle 615, request heading 290.
1: Shuttle 615, can you maintain this heading for around 5 miles?
16: Heading 280, can we?
1: Shuttle 615, heading 280, approved, thank you.
16: Sure, thanks.
6: Charles Alpha 5052, clear on wider.
1: China 75052, turn left heading 340.
6: Turn left heading 340, Charles Alpha 5052.
1: China 75052, descend to flight level 170.
6: Descend to flight level 170, Charles Alpha 5052.
1: Shuttle 615, reduce speed to 180 knots, maintain until 7 DME.
16: 180 until
1: 7 DME,
16: Shuttle
1: 615. Cafe 640, turn right, second turn right heading 050, a little bit dot leg for the spacing. Cafe 640, turn right heading 050.
16: Thanks, Shuttle 640.
11: United 877, requesting heading 270.
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16: United 777.
3: 364, your present routing will require you to descend to flight level 270 or below.
16: Conga and Dalton.
11: Oh. 705, due to weather, we need to go from Murray to Limas.
17: 710705, we'll just stand by for the next sector. We're most likely going to get it.
16: Reduce to 250 knots due to performance, Bonya 760.
13: 760, approaching level 130.
16: Yeah, 760, request Derek Rocker.
17: There will be no descent, you'll be in another airspace. You have to maintain. I need you to turn right as soon as you can. For now, heading 060 is approved.
16: Copy there, India 314.
13: Remain 760 after Mango request, heading 325, maintain heading. Heading 325, group, remain 760.
11: Stop now, thanks.
17: Yeah, 314. Would you make a left and a continuous left and all the way to the west of Sierra and 6?
16: That's right.
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1: Tasman 31 descend to 6,000 feet.
16: 6,000 feet, Tasman 31.
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13: Cat direct to Mango and rejoin Star. Maintain speed, Cathay 714.
16: Bonnie 760, descend to flight level 130. 130,
13: Bonnie 760. Hong Kong radar, Cathay 714, request heading 325, still weather.
16: Okay, 714,
13: heading 325, okay? 25,
8: Cathay 714. We'll try direct APCAL.
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16: All radar, China Southern 8354.
8: Go ahead.
16: And as also A354 unable track down to land due weather behind request heading 330.
8: Just on A354 heading 330 approve.
16: Heading 330, and as also A354.
8: Shandong 2154, contact radar 132.15.
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17: Right on a heading of 120, stand by below shortly.
16: Heading 120,
8: we're near 31, folks. 7609, heading 220, approve.
18: Heading 020, approve, channel 6090. I want to know the subtax, current deviation to the right.
8: 7609, the next step I will give you update, stand by.
18: There's
17: 6090. India 314, descend now to flight level 130.
16: Descend now, level 130, if you want to.
17: And as soon as you're able, turn to the right heading 180.
16: Right heading 180, and then heading level 130, confirm?
17: There'll be level 130, heading 180 for India 314.
16: Copy, descend 130, heading 180, if you want to.
19: Hello, good morning, Victor Hotel, Sierra Golf Alpha, flight level 260. With Juliet.
20: Golf Alpha,
19: Hong Kong
20: radar, descend flight level 130, reduce speed to 230 knots.
19: Flight level 130, speed 230 knots, 6 Golf Alpha.
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20: Cathay 714, contact approach 119.1.
16: Decimal 1, Cathay 714.
7: Victor Hampton 705.
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20: 205.
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17: Virginia 760, stop the descent of flight level 160 and proceed direct to Canto, the whole at Canto is published.
16: Direct to Canto and descend flight 160, hold at Canto as published for India 760. Bollinger
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16: contact radar 127.1. 127.1, Bollinger
20: 613,
16: good day. 613, good morning, maintaining level 250.
8: Molindo 613, roger, track direct Ikela.
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17: 3-1, call for David, 3-0. 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
1: 119.1, you good day. First, good morning, India 314.
2: Air India 314, approach runway 07 left information kilo and descend to flight level 120.
1: 07 left and level 120, India 314, heading 130.
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5: Hong Kong, good morning, the Hong Kong Shuttle 235, descending flight level 190, on course to Sierra, squawk 0044.
0: Hong Kong Shuttle 235,
5: Hong Kong Radar,
0: 07 Charlie arrival.
5: Sierra 7 Charlie arrival, Hong Kong Shuttle 235.
1: Right heading 360, Eric, go help.
6: I'm out, gentlemen.
0: China Post 214, Hong Kong Radar, squawk ident.
5: Heading at flight level 207, Hong Kong Shuttle 235.
0: Hong Kong
5: 235, identify, Sierra, descend level 180, Hong Kong Shuttle 235.
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8: 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Check muscle, speed 230 knots, we have kilo.
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8: Speed descent on the star to 6,000 feet on 1009er, Air Canada 7.
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1: 230 knots, India 314.
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1: 230 knots, India 314.
2: And the transform maintain speed 230 knots and vector you for the approach you around 50 miles from touchdown.
1: Copy the request further left in India, weather India 314.
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1: 70, India 314.
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1: 2603, Cafe 798.
0: China 75, correction, China 78354, descend now to flight level 110 and reach level within the next 100 miles.
3: Local descent, fire level 110 to be reached within 100 miles, China Southern 8354.
0: 330.
1: So the whole turn right heading 330 for India, 760.
2: 314, then follow preceding traffic, continue left turn, heading 280.
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9: Zoomix Decimal 5, Taipei 87, please.
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9: The Decimal 1, good at Jet 566.
10: Hong Cafe 732, flight level 360, squawk 2153.
0: Cafe 732, Hong Kong radar, identified, clear Batty 3 Alpha arrival.
10: Clear Batty 3 Alpha arrival, Cafe 732.
0: Cafe 798, contact radar, 126 decimal 3.
11: 119 at decimal 1, read go back today.
12: Rick Murray, rejoin Star, descend final 110, Boeing 760.
13: Boeing
12: 760 knots and Boeing 760, request heading 010 instead. Boeing 760,
13: heading 010.
12: 010 approved, Boeing 760.
14: Fly level 330, Tempo 4214.
12: Minor decimal 1, confirm altitude for descent again, please.
13: 110,
12: descend to flight level 110.
0: 110, yeah, 760. Cafe 714, descend to 4,000 feet.
15: 4,000 feet. Come on.
12: California 760, good morning, descend flight level 110 on heading 010.
2: Bohemia 760, approach runway 07 left, and good rate of descent, descend to 8,000 feet, QNH 1009.
12: Rate of descent, descend 8,000 feet, QNH 1009, Bohemia 760.
16: Squawking 3657.
0: Bohemia 081 Hong Kong radar identified. Cleared Abbey 4 Alpha arrival.
16: Clear Abbey 4 Alpha arrival, Bohemia 081.
2: Speed to 250 knots to maintain for a while, 3 to 4 minutes.
16: Speed 250 knots, Cafe 7.
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16: knots. 250 knots, Cafe 7.
12: I'd like to reduce speed to 210 knots.
2: Bohemia 760 heading, correction, speed 210 knots approved.
12: 210 knots approved, Bohemia 760.
17: Hong Kong departure, Cafe 061, 1500 feet, climbing to 5000.
2: Cafe 061 departure, identify, climb by SID, flight level 160.
17: Climb by FDA SID, flight level 160, Cafe 061.
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0: Hong Kong, Cafe 748, 11900 meters, squawk 7323, Cafe 748, Hong Kong, radar confirmed,
23: flight for 11900 meters. AFM, Cafe 748.
0: Cafe 748 identified, cleared Canto 3 Alpha arrival.
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4: now to 6,300 meters, Shandong 2154.
2: A061, approve and expedite your climb until passing flight level 150.
5: Expediting climb, from Sekbo heading 140, Cathay 061.
2: Air Canada 7 for the traffic sequencing, can you increase speed to 250 knots to maintain around 3 to 4 minutes? Air Canada 7, thank you. Speed 250 knots.
4: China Southern 6090, request heading 330.
2: China Southern 6090, heading 330, approved. Descend to flight level 4,500 meters.
4: Heading 330, 4,500 meters, China Southern 6090.
2: Cafe 83, descend to 6,000 feet.
5: 6,000 feet, that will be 265 feet.
2: Cafe 83 heading 265 approved.
5: Heading 265 approved.
4: 798 descending flight level 130 on the heading of 340 due weather. Information kilo.
2: Cafe 798 approach runway 07F and expedite descend to flight level 110.
4: Expedite descend flight level 110 and runway 07 left Cafe 798.
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3: Expedite descend 4,500 meters, heading 340.
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18: 20 Cathay 732.
26: RF to Murray due to weather. Can we turn heading 020?
17: Cathay 061, flight level 160, heading 180.
22: Cathay 061,
17: Hong Kong radar, flight level 250. Flight level 250, and we are clear of weather now.
22: Cathay
17: 061, please
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3: Okay, so we're turning left now, we need heading 170.
22: Descend
3: flight level 150, heading 170, please, Cathay 234.
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3: Heading 020, turn left heading 020. 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
0: 190, left runway 7. 1 Hong Kong Shuttle 235. 3 2 4 0 heading. 48, reach vessel 260 within the next
23: 4-5 miles. Reach 260 within the next 45 miles, Cathay 748.
0: Cathay 748, are you able any left turn?
23: Negative, Cathay 748 will be taking up this heading till a beam combi.
0: Cathay 748, roger.
18: Passing flight level 260.
22: 260 Hong Kong radar, you identified. Clear 07 Charlie arrival. Report released by Guangzhou.
18: Released by Guangzhou and clear 07 Charlie.
1: China 7302, descend to flight level
26: 110. Descend and approve, level 110, China 7302.
7: Hong Kong, Indonesia,
1: 953-5490, Gold King 3125 on heading 100 weather. Today, 953 Hong Kong, radar 007 Charlie arrival, report released by Guangzhou.
7: 007 Charlie arrival, and we'll report once released from Guangzhou, Cathay 953.
1: China 73021, contact approach 119.1.
9: Heading 300.
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1: Cafe
11: 634, we're direct Murray, we're joining staff, descend to flight level 110. Direct to Murray, rejoin the star at Murray and descend now flight level 110, Cafe
10: 234. Zero.
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14: 558.
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9: 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Approach Cafe 873, flight level 110, information kilo.
10: Cafe 73, approach runway 07F, information Lima, descend via star 6,000 feet, QNH 1010.
1: Descend now to flight level 320.
7: Descend now flight level 320,

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1: Sir, 320, Shenzhen Air 228.
0: Bohemia 381, contact radar, 126 decimal 5.
1: Bohemia 081, good.
2: Okay. Radar, good morning, it's me, 118, maintain flight level 230, Fork 5674.
0: Shenzhen Air 118 Hong Kong radar identified.
2: Up 118.
0: Bohemia 381 contact radar 126 decimal 5.
2: 21 confirm, maintain heading 020.
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3: 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Shuttle 235, turn left, as you can turn left, heading 270.
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8: 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On the star, maintain speed 230 knots.
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3: 3748, descend to flat level 240.
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5: Say 216, we can rejoin the star, request Frank Murray.
0: Cafe 216, proceed down to Murray, descend to flat level 110.
5: Barrier descent to level 110, Cafe 212.
0: Cafe 234, contact approach 119.1. 119.1, Cafe 234, bye-bye. Cafe 061, contact radar 127.1. 161, Cafe
5: 021. 260. Cafe 15, Hong Kong radar, after sunny, descend to flight level 130 knots. Sunny, descend to level 130, reduce speed 230 knots, Cafe 156.
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0: Cafe 953, roger, stand by for lower, reduce speed to 230 knots, and are you able to any left turn?
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5: extend in 1. 1-3-0-8-2, thank you sir, bye-bye.
3: Shenzhen 118, descend now, level 270.
2: To flight level 270, Shenzhen 118.
3: Shandong 2154, contact Xiamen 133, decimal 17.
2: Xiamen 13317, Shandong 2154, goodbye.
11: Comrade radar, man 33, analytic, good day, maintain flight level 370, smoke 6121.
3: Entire 396, radar contact.
11: Entire 396.
3: General 343, Sanya 122, decimal 6.
11: 122, decimal 6, then I do 343, today.
3: 300.
2: 300. 301.
5: Which Delta
12: 89 is 11,000 feet, information kilo.
3: Delta 89, approach runway 07 left, information Lima. Descend via star 6,000 feet, QNH 1010.
12: Okay, we've got Lima. Descend via star to 6,000 feet on 1010, Delta 89.
13: 270,
12: heading 180, approach. 180, okay, 270. Captain 95, any chance flight left in heading 160? UPS 71, we're climbing to flight level 140. Request left deviation for 10 miles.
3: UPS 71, departure, confirm squawking 3140 and passing 9,400 feet.
12: Passing 9,400 feet, squawking 3140, UPS 71.
3: UPS 71, you are identifying, climb to flight level 210 and say again your heading request.
12: Maintain flight level 210, heading request 110.
3: UPS 71, heading 110, approve.
12: 110, approve, UPS 71.
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3: UPS 71, let me know when you're ready for right turn.
12: Okay, we'll let you know. We do need about 10 more to the left, and we'll be ready in about 10 miles. So request the left to 100.
3: UPS 71, that would be, you enter a restricted area. I can only allow you on this heading or any right turn.
12: Okay, I'll stand by.
2: Right, Cafe 216, descending flight level 110, direct to Silver. We've got weather ahead, so we'll either need to come left to Limes or we'll need a right hand heading.
3: Cafe 216, Limes is fine, runway 07F, direct to Limes, maintain speed 270 knots.
2: Set Limes, 270 knots, Cafe 216.
14: Cafe heading of 110, and we'll be able to accept that left-hand turn in 5 miles.
3: Confirm heading 110 for Cafe 234.
14: 110 now, and we'll be able to turn left in 5 miles.
3: Cafe 234, heading 110, approved, and reduce speed to 230 knots.
14: Cafe 234.
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0: Cafe 206, hold at 30, established, expect all clearance at time 13.
12: Good day, 2271, we're out. Flight level 160. I'm the flight level 210, we are ready for a right turn.
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12: Well, 250, UPS 71.
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3: 531, climb by the SID for level 160, then give me your best way of climb. I have lots of rifle traffic ahead.
6: Sure, climbing level 160, best rate, I'm at 931.
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3: Cafe 234, increase speed to 250 knots for traffic sequencing and descend to 4000 feet, thank you.
16: Increase now to 250, descend to 4000 feet, Cafe 234.
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15: Shenzhen to Shenzhen 332, descend flight level 110.
11: Level 110, Shenzhen 332.
15: Shenzhen level 110. Shenzhen Eastern 898, direct castle.
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3: 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Cafe 260, after Murray, expect a right turn to follow preceding traffic.
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7: Radar, good morning, Skylander 926, maintaining flight level 310, squawk 5522.
9: Skylander 926, Hong Kong, radar leader contact.
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10: 454, heavy flight level 390.
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4: 5-7 left, heading 110.
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1: 1-1-0. Giant 979, approach runway 07F, descend unrestricted 8,000 feet, QNH 1010. 1010,
10: down to 8,000 feet, Giant 9793. And are we going to continue on this approach, or are we going to go around to the right?
1: Giant 9793, just expect a right turn to go around the radar from the east, follow precinct traffic.
10: Roger.
1: Cafe 260, can you turn left heading 010?
11: To environment 390.
1: 1,000 feet.
11: 6,000 traffic.
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5: 170,
10: coming 395. Heading C55.
1: Cafe 156, approach runway 07 left, descend to flight level 110.
5: 07 left, descend to level 110, Cafe 156.
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5: 220 knots.
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1: Cafe 748, Cafe 748, turn left heading 020, increase speed to 250 knots. Cafe 748, heading 020, speed 250 knots. Cafe 260, turn left heading 290.
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9: 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13215.
5: 13215, we're trying to get that in at 9 a.m.
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6: Call them out of 17821, goodbye.
9: 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Another 53, maintain 167 also greater at 2-5-round.
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1: Giant 9793, turn left heading 320.
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1: Cafe 156, can you make a left turn now, heading 290?
5: Unable, Cafe 156.
1: Cafe 156, then continue on this heading the maximum for 2 more minutes. I have a departure traffic in front of you.
5: Cafe 156.
1: Cafe 270, turn left heading 040.
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1: Bohemia 081, turn right. I take in turn right heading 220.
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9: From 302, direct lander, contact radar 127, decimal 1.
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4: To the east, around Abin, Mango, due weather.
6: Traffic 382.
4: And all traffic is going in the same pattern.
1: I approach runway 07F, information Lima. Cafe 270, turn left heading 320.
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5: 280, Bohemia 01.
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1: Say 395, descend to 8,000 feet, expedite through for level 110.
2: Expedite through 110, Cafe 395.
1: Stillman 821, turn left heading 040, descend to 7,000 feet.
6: 040, descend 7,000 feet, Stillman 821.
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1: 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Cafe 270, turn left heading 290.
5: To flight level 130, speed 230 knots on a heading of 360.
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1: 21, turn left, heading 350.
8: There's a 40 descent to 1,000 feet, turn right heading 042, clear finance approach runway 075.
6: 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X-ray 2, thank you.
1: 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German cargo 715, contact radar 123, decimal 47.
14: 123.47, German cargo 715, please.
1: Bohemia 01, increase speed to 250 knots. Stillman 821, increase speed to 250 knots, turn left heading 340.
6: Increase speed 250 knots, left heading 340, German 821.
1: Cafe 395, turn left heading 050.
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5: 340, descend to level 120, Cafe 732.
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1: 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Cafe 395, turn left heading 360.
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15: 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Channel Father, A490, thank you.
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2: that's
9: 3,793. What's 3, your
1: city? 9656. 20. Cafe Cafe 732 for sequencing, increase speed to 250 knots, descend to flight level 110.
5: 0 knots, descend flight level 110, Cafe 732.
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18: Sentinel 306, maintaining flight level 11,300 meters.
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20: Morning, German Cargo 715, climbing flight level 250 to LE.
19: German Cargo 715, Hong Kong radar, radar contact. Climb 9,200 meters.
20: Climb 9,200 meters, German Cargo 715.
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5: Hong Kong approach, Cafe 372, descending to flight level 110, receive Lima, heading 080.
17: Cafe 372, roger, runway 07 left.
5: Cafe 372, how long on this heading?
17: About 30 miles, then there will be a left turn for downwind.
5: 372.
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8: Cafe 272, descend to 2,000.
4: Some delay, turn right heading 330, reduce the speed 230 knots.
6: Seconds.
5: We have 10 degrees left for about maybe 10 miles and then we can go whatever direction you need.
6: 167, heading
5: 190,
6: please.
5: 190, EPS
17: 160. Cafe 395, turn left heading 290, speed 220 knots.
16: 9896, 9807 Charlie. We're currently on a heading from Guangzhou 165, squawk is 0563, and estimating a beam Sierra at 41.
6: And when able, proceed
16: direct
6: to Ely,
16: reporting. Yeah, I think you said climb to level 170, and when able, proceed direct to, I believe it was Ali, Alpha Lima Lima, Echo Yankee.
6: You just 167, correct?
19: 35. Turn 306, direct land, descend to level 110.
18: Level 110, direct to Lambda, Central 306.
16: Virginia 01, descend to 2,640.
11: QNH 1010, Cafe 372. Force Cafe 696, requesting 310 to do the weather.
17: Cafe 696, heading 310, reduced to 220 knots.
11: 310 reduced to 220 knots, get a 696.
21: 290, heading 280, squawk, heading 170, squawking 7026.
6: We identified CA07 Charlie arrival, report released by Guangzhou.
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6: Hello, main training 210, on heading 190. Decimal 6290, Hong Kong radar, CA07 Charlie arrival, confirmed squawk 5616.
19: Right turn to avoid for Sierra.
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0: zero.
17: Cathay 696, turn left on heading 280. Cathay 782, turn left on heading 020. Cathay 32, turn left on heading 020, speed 23
6: knots.
17: 0 knots,
6: Cathay 382.
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10: Park the radar 132.15, turn left on heading 0490. Good day.
19: VHR 2810, descend for level 370.
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16: Is 127 decimal one. And just be advised that transmission is very garbled, but 127.1, 3VS167, good day.
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20: 3335, 7715, thank you.
18: Hong Kong radar, Shenzhou 306, request heading 030 due to weather.
16: 020 Cathay 372.
18: 30, Shenzhou 306.
19: Shenzhou 306, approved.
18: Heading 030, thank you.
16: And now Hong Kong EPS 167. Climbing through 20.7 for flight level 250.
19: UPS 167, Hong Kong radar, climb for level 260.
16: Climb level 260, UPS 167.
19: Beijing cargo 3836, contact Xiamen 133, Decimo 17.
16: 217, Beijing cargo 336.
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12: We've
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20: 7 Charlie Avaro, replacing me, I'm heading 180, descending 210. 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
18: Quarter 9 out of 5, 4 out of 5, 4 out of 5, 4 out of 5, 4 out of 5, 4 out of 5, 4 out of 5, 4 out of 5, 4 out of 5, 4 out of 5, 4 out of 5, 4 out of 5, 4 out of 5, 4 out of 5, 4 out of 5, 4 out of 5, 4 out of 5, 4 out of 5, 4 out of 5, 4 out of 5, 4 out of 5, 4 out of 5, 4 out of 5, 4 out of 5, 4 out of 5, 4 out of 5, 4 out of 5, 4 out of 5, 4 out of 5, 4 out of 5, 4 out of 5, 4 out of 5, 4 out of 5, 4 out of 5, 4 out of 5, 4 out of 5, 4 out of 5, 4 out of 5, 4 out of 5, 4 out of 5, 4 out of 5, 4 out of 5, 4 out of 5, 4 out of 5, 4 out of 5, 4 out of 5, 4 out of 5
6: Heading 280, Cathay 382.
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3: 6,000 feet, Cathay 881.
13: Join this part, Cargo 502, contact radar 118.925. Goodbye.
0: 118925, have a good day, Jim Cargo 502.
2: Oh, I'm mentally doing a 90.
0: Control, good morning, Jim Cargo 502, heavy out of 190, climbing 250, we're looking for 290.
19: German Cargo 502, climb level 270, highest level on this return.
0: Okay, climb level 270, German Cargo 502.
20: 28, 230, descending 210, and squawking 4204.
14: Speed
20: coming back 230 knots, German Cargo 728.
0: Heavy, maintaining 11,000 meters, squawking 2136.
19: Qatari 934, Hong Kong, need a radio contact. Are you able higher?
15: 9952,
17: descend
15: to flight level 110.
17: I'm 110, Quantum Sky, 9052.
15: Heading right, 275. At the Edinburgh Merchant, flying
17: heading 275.
15: 75, Qatari.
0: Or this is maximum flight level for today.
19: Roger, direct Norman and standby for lower.
0: Norman, standby for lower, Qatari 934, Roger.
17: Major.
14: 0085,
0: Hong Kong
14: radar, Hong Kong
0: radar,
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0: changing
14: progress,
0: receive
14: 07 Delta,
0: I'll be 07 Delta, today 085, and now request a heading of 160, do weather.
19: 302, turn left, heading 330 for a descent.
0: 30 for descent, support 302.
17: I'm heading 060 for now.
0: 3690.
17: 3690, and we cleared at Canto 2 Bravo arrival, runway 25 right.
0: 2 Bravo, 25 right, 3690.
17: Cathay 382, reduced to 210 knots.
14: Reduce
20: 6210 knots, Cathay 382. Hey, that's Jim Cargo 517, passing 2500, climbing 5000 feet.
17: Jim Cargo 517 identified, climb unrestricted to flight level 160, maintain good rate of climb.
20: Maintain good rate of climb, climbing unrestricted 160, Jim Cargo 517.
19: 396, connect Taipei 129 at AC01.
11: Good night, this is 4133, good day.
19: Send phone 302, descend for level 110, expedite descent.
0: Descend to for level 110, expedite descent, support 202.
23: Hong Kong Sky 0814, confirm descent 260 now.
19: Sorry, 814, even descend now.
23: Now Sky 0814.
17: Reduced to 210 knots.
0: 210 knots, Captain 372. Descending flight level 190, with a squawk of 6436, heading 180.
14: Cathay
0: 2 Hong Kong
14: Way, Hong Kong
0: Way Transit
14: Progress,
0: expect clear
14: Sierra 7 Delta,
0: arrival,
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0: 25. Sierra 7 Delta for runway 25, maintaining a heading of 180,
14: Cathay
0: 28. Cathay
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0: Roger. Fuji heading over 150. Cathay
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0: Descent, flight level 200, Cathay 085.
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20: 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Coming tomorrow to join the 7 Delta arrival, Jim Cargo 7-8.
15: Reduce speed 180 knots, 781.
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17: Trigger 690, heading approved, and when clear of weather, direct to Hotel 622.
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17: 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QNH 1010, runway 25 right.
16: 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QNH 1010 for ILS 25 right. Cathay 698.
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20: 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Yeah.
19: Cafe 974, when ready, descend for level 260, reach by sunny.
6: Level 260, reach by sunny, Cafe 974.
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0: Cathay 288, roger, descend to 8,000 feet, QNH 1010, runway 25 right.
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2: China Southern 8490, contact radar 123 decimal 47.
6: We need heading 075 for weather.
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2: Cool signing, confirm Alpha 225.
7: Affirmative Alpha 225, request left heading 020 due to weather.
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5: Thank you, bye-bye.
1: Bye-bye.
8: I'm heading 36, Scott is 814.
0: And A reduced to 230 knots.
5: I'm heading
1: 300, Scott is 8490.
9: 851, approaching Chico, over the 8,900 meters.
0: Go 728, descend to 4,500 feet, expedite descent passing 6,000 feet.
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2: UPS 167, Sanya 122, decimal 6.
10: 122, decimal 6, UPS 167.
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11: I think H10,700 meters, center flow 225.
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12: 135, Shanghai AL, 844, good day.
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1: 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Southern 8490, now we can direct to Lima Alpha, Norman Delta Alpha.
0: Another 8490, reduce speed to 180 knots, then follow published speed.
14: What is another published speed, 6290?
4: morning, Singapore 7857, flight level 360, squawk 337.
2: Singapore 7857, leader contact.
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5: 3974, request direct, see the deal weather.
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4: 6,000, Cafe 288.
5: 74.
15: Follow forward speed in quantum sky 952.
0: Cathay 6908, reduce speed to 200 knots from RIFME, descend via RNAV transition.
16: Reduce speed 200 knots from RIFME, via RNAV transition, Cathay 6908.
0: Cathay 085, when clear of weather, direct to TEDA.
2: Alpha 851, climb 10,100 meters.
9: Climb is about 851.
0: To 230 knots, expect ILS runway 25 right.
5: 230 knots, and we have Alpha Cafe 974.
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0: 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Okay, 93, when ready, direct to P10.
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3: 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Cafe 698.
2: Decimal 3, Qatari 9342 day. 14, descend unrestricted, flight level 110.
0: Cathay 9074.

0: Qatari 8403, 1500, climbing 5000.
1: Qatari 403 identified, climb unrestricted, flight level 160.
0: Zero unrestricted climb, Qatari 8403.
1: Turkish 6290 from Topan, clear for ILS push runway 25 right.
2: From Topan, clear to ILS push runway 25 right, Turkish 690.
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5: CETA 2531, radar identified, CSU 7 Bravo arrival.
4: Seven Bravo arrival, Cafe 252, thank you.
3: On the morning, Hampton 993, heavy, maintaining 160 on a right bank to Beacon.
5: Hampton 993, Hong Kong radar, climb to flight level 250, proceed direct to Ellie.
3: The destination climb level 250, direct to Ellie, Hampton 993.
1: 1809.
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8: request climb flight level 10,700 meters, please.
9: 0551, climb 10,700 meters.
8: Climb 10,700 meters, report 851, station.
10: Hong Kong radar, good morning, China Southern 320, maintaining flight level 380, squad 1512, approaching Southern.
9: Check Southern 320, radar contact.
10: China Southern 320.
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6: From Topan, clear for ILS runway 25 right, Quantum Sky 952.
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1: 7,632 Hong Kong Radar, Tower Squawk 3517.
0: 5,532,
2: you're identified, maintain 4,000 feet, QNH 10, no C control. Speed 100, no C control, okay, mechanical C. Air Race at 814, descend unrestricted, 4,500 feet. Cathay 288, turn left on heading 360.
3: Left heading 360, Cathay 288.
2: Cathay 698, from Topan, clear for ILS approach, runway 25 right.
3: From Topan, clear to ILS approach, runway 25 right, Cathay 698.
2: Cathay 085, speed 180 knots by RIFME, then follow public speed.
3: Yeah, not by RIFME, then public speed, Cathay 085.
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4: 7 Quantum Sky 905, good day.
5: Scouting is 814, confirm, maintain 250 knots.
2: Scouting is 814, you can reduce to 230 knots.
5: 230 knots, Scouting is 814.
2: Cathay 974, descend to 4,500 feet.
6: Descend 4,500 feet, Cathay 974.
7: Sorry, 400, request to maintain heading 100 due to weather.
2: Qatar 8403, heading 100 approved.
7: Heading 100 approved for the next 30 miles and then we'll be able to make a right turn. Qatar 8403.
2: Roger.
8: Bye-bye.
9: Release by eastbound.
10: Descent to flight level 260, reach by eastbound China Southern 320.
9: Eastbound.
10: So 8403, this is the start of the line.
2: Stand by. Qatari 8403, report your heading to radar 123.47.
7: 2347 with the heading, Qatari 8403, good day.
2: Cathay 288, reduce speed to 210 knots.
3: 10 knots, Cathay 288.
1: Qatari 8403, Hong Kong, radar climb to flight level 250.
3: 250, Qatari 8403.
0: Hong Kong Air 632, we get the right turn heading 100, about 10 minus the weather.
1: Hong Kong 632, heading 1-0, approved.
0: Approved heading, Hong Kong 632.
3: 35, Roger, 1562.
10: Sorry, we can make our heading 110, and then after 10 miles we'll be able to make a right turn, sorry, 8403.
3: 403.
11: Good morning, Mascot 4569, maintaining 360, squawking 6267.
12: Mascot 4569, Hong Kong radar, radar contact. Clear AB3 Bravo arrival.
11: AB3 Bravo arrival, Mascot 4569.
2: Bye.
1: 7632, heading 205, approved, and climb to 9,000 feet.
0: Climbing to 9,000,
2: Mechanics 632. Descend via RNAV transition, reduce speed to 210 knots.
5: Descend
2: transition, Skyway 814. Skyway 814, speed 210 knots.
5: 210 knots, Skyway 814.
2: Tokyo 6290, confirm now, maintaining 4,000 feet.
10: Automatic climbing 6,000 feet, 6,000.
2: Roger. Cathay 288, direct to RIFME, speed 180 knots, from RIFME, descend via RNAV transition. Cathay 974, reduced to 210 knots, direct to RIFME.
1: Cathay 8403, heading 150, approved.
3: Sorry, 8403.
1: Cathay 170, Hong Kong.

0: 170, Kelly 170, descend to reach flight level 130 by Mango. Reach flight level 130 by Mango, Kelly 170.
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4: Kill my NPAT, Moscow 4569.
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1: 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Climb unrestricted, flight level 160.
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4: 7-1, 8403, 8403. 20, commence descent now.
0: Descent now, China Southern 320.
5: Sir, look, Qatari 8403, passing 212, coming 250.
4: Qatari 8403, climb 8,400 meters.
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8: 3.82, Connie 241.
5: Departure on Shuttle 842, passing 1,500, climbing 5,000.
1: Shuttle 842 identified, climb unrestricted to flight level 160.
5: Restricted flight level 160, on Shuttle 842.
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0: That's for 160.
3: Connie 241, Hong Kong radar, climb to flight level 250.
0: Well, 250, Connie 241.
3: MCAR 632, Scotty, present heading for now.
1: Qatar 820 AFA.
0: That's what I confirmed, that was a speed unrestricted.
1: Qatar 820, speed unrestricted.
0: Qatar 820, thank you.
1: Sky Racer 814 from Taupan, clear for ILS approach from a 25 right.
9: A heading 080 degrees, weather degrees.
1: Confirmed, that's Qatar 252. Qatar 252, heading approved.
9: That's a 252, 080 degrees.
1: Sky Racer 814 from Taupan, clear for ILS approach runway 25 right.
10: Confirm, cleared ILS runway 25 right, Sky Racer 814.
0: 3 request 9,800 meters, please.
4: M1099-3, next higher level 12,400 meters.
1: 5 right, cross Mango, flight level 130 or below.
11: MH1010 and 25 right and cross Mango, flight level 130 or below, Cathay 170.
1: Here 6290, turn left to RIFME, from RIFME descend via RNAV transition.
6: Turn left to RIFME and descend via, from RIFME descend via RNAV transition, Turkey 6290.
1: Cathay 288 from Taupan, clear for ILS approach runway 25 right.
12: From Taupan, clear for the ILS, right, Cathay
0: 288. Shuttle 850, on climb passing 2,000, 8,500.
1: Shuttle 850 identified, climb unrestricted to flight level 160.
0: Flight level 160, Hong Kong Shuttle 850, can we maintain speed 235 as red mode?
1: And no speed control.
0: So and say the altitude to climb.
1: Shuttle 850, flight level 160.
0: 160, unrestricted Hong Kong Shuttle 850.
1: Cathay 252, speed 230 knots. Descend to 6,000 feet, QNH 1010.
9: 1010, speed 230 knots to Cathay 252.
1: Cathay 170, maintain 250 knots or greater.
11: Cathay 170.
0: Approach
1: SkyRacer 814 established on final approach runway 25 red.
7: SkyRacer 814, roger, connect tower on 118.7.
1: Tower 118.7, SkyRacer 814.
7: Cathay 288, reduce to 160 knots or less.
13: 160 knots or less, Cathay 288.
14: Very next morning, Macau 632, climb flight level 190, direct escape.
4: Macau 632, climb flight level 370.
14: Climb to flight level 370, Macau 632.
15: 04260, mask 4569.
11: Cathay 170, request heading 360, do weather.
7: Cathay 170, heading 360, approved.
11: Cathay 170.
4: Zero, continue descent level 200.
16: Confirm, Canasaptan 320, descent to flight level 200.
4: Canasaptan 320, affirm.
16: Descent to flight level 200, Canasaptan 320.
4: 4272, descent now flight level 260, reach by Sunny.
11: Now flight level 260 to reach by Sunny, level 272. Operator, good morning. Climb to flight level 250.
14: Flight level 250, Cathay 820.
7: Runway 25 right.
17: Open, clear ILS 25 right, Cathay, not available.
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7: Ground shuttle 842, contact radar 133.82.
18: 133.82 on ground shuttle 842, good day.
11: Sunny 241, contact radar 118.92, good day.
19: 192, have a good day, County 241.
18: Ground radar, ground shuttle 842, climbing flight 160, unrestricted.
11: Ground shuttle 842, on ground radar, climb to flight level 250.
19: Flight level 250,
11: on
19: ground shuttle 842.
4: Decimal
7: 5, 250. 22-41, climb level 310. 5, 2, turn left on heading 050, descend to 4,500 feet.

0: Hong Kong Shuttle 850, contact radar on 133.82.
1: Hong Kong Shuttle 850, bye bye. Good morning. Postman 517, passing 1,600, climbing 5,000.
0: Postman 517, good day, identified. Climb unrestricted to flight level 160.
1: Restricted climb 160, Postman 517.
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1: 125C2, Singapore 7857, bye.
3: Moscow 4569, contact radar 126805.
1: 1225, Moscow 4569. Radar, good morning, this is Singapore 7857.
3: Singapore 7857, radar contact.
1: Confirm you will Victor 2 Lisa.
4: Standard 1320, expect to enter
1: ground
4: traffic
1: by
4: Lander, continue
1: present heading for now. Current time, maintain, present heading, traffic 320, thank you.
0: Cathay 170, reduce 230 knots.
5: 30 knots, Cathay 170.

0: 517, climb to flight level 6,900 meters.
1: Climb 6,900 meters, approach 517.

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1: German Cargo 709, identified. Climb unrestricted to flight level 160.
0: Unrestricted flight level 160, German Cargo 709.
2: .35, 9 and 3, thank you.
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3: 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Hangar Shuttle 842, proceed direct Mackey.
5: Cafe 820, climb to level 270.
4: Cafe 820.
6: 10,000, climbing level 160.
7: Canberra, China
6: 850,
7: call radar, climb to
6: China
7: 4250.
8: China 720,
7: proceed now direct to
8: Lander,
7: descend to reach flight level 110 by
8: Lander. Now direct to Lander, descend to flight level 110, reach by Lander, China 720.
9: Climb at flight level 330 due to a turbulence strong call, somebody 42.
5: Should I 42, stop climb to level 330.
9: Flight level 330 for
1: Hong Kong, 842,
9: thank you.
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10: 182, Hong Kong Shuttle 850. Hong Kong Shuttle 850, on climb for flight level 250.
5: Shuttle 850, cancel speed, climb level 350.
10: Climb flight level 350, Hong Kong Shuttle 850.
11: Some weather, can we go straight ahead for about 1.5 miles and then left?
1: Postal 517, present heading approved. Report when you're ready for left turn.
11: Present heading approved, call you ready for left turn. Postman 510. Passing corner, Cat 842, passing 2,400 feet, altitude 5,000.
1: Cat 422, good day, identified. Climb unrestricted to flight level 160.
6: Restricted flight of 160, Cafe 422.
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5: From RIFME, descend via RNF transition.
10: 252, thank you.

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1: Decimal 3, Cebu 272.
2: So cross MPAT at or below flight level 260.
1: Zero, to reach flight sunny.
2: Cebu 272, Hong Kong radar, after sunny, descend to reach flight level 130 by Mango.
1: Sunny to reach flight level 130 by Mango, Cebu 272.
3: 5 Good. Mid-China is on 5398, maintain level 350, Jack 2 Ikela, Spock 4267.
0: Eastern 539, Beta contact.
4: German Cargo 709, do you mean you fly heading 120 now or after that waypoint?
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1: These are the stitches for example, XG
0: 435. 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German cargo 709, contact radar on 12347.
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3: Cathay 422 request heading 095, G weather please.
0: Cathay 422 heading 095 approved.
4: Out of the 252, German cargo 709.
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4: Okay, we are ready to react to early report when turning German cargo 709. Thank you.
0: Okay, 170 from Topan, clear for ILS approach runway 25 right.
6: From Topan, clear for your ILS 25 right, Cathay 170.
7: T352, request heading 130 due to weather.
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9: Hong Kong, good morning, Singapore 7980, maintaining flight level 400.
10: Singapore 789, Singapore 7980, Hong Kong, meet our route contact, clear Bentley 3 Bravo.
9: Clear the Bentley 3 Bravo, Singapore 7980.
10: Can I say 320?
11: Emirates 9853,
12: contact radar 127,
11: Emirates
12: 9853, have a good one.
4: German Cargo 709, we are turning heading 145 initially for the next 5 miles to before we turn to Ali.
10: We climb 9,200 meters.
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13: 010 Master 4569.
8: 252 reduce 180 knots or less, and from Topan, clear the ILS 25 right.
0: Okay, we're back at 180, and from Topan, clear the ILS runway 25 right, Cathay 252.
13: Could we just take a left turn for Master 4569?
8: Yeah, there's traffic behind, and preceding traffic just went straight in, but you can do left turn for a short while, but only for 2 minutes, and then I need to turn right, or otherwise I have to hold you.
13: Master 4569.
8: Okay, yeah, well, left turn approved and stand by for you for the current. And let me know when you're ready to for approach.
13: Yes, Master 4569 and heading 240. And I request heading 230 instead.
8: Roger, 230, and you need it for how many miles? Let me just an estimate.
13: Master 4569.
8: Okay, thank you.
7: Black C352, we are proceeding to Beagle now.
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7: Climbing 6,900 meters, Black Sea, C52.
13: We're clear to descend 6,000, Master 4569.
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7: Shuttle 618, climbing to 2,000 feet for 5,000.
8: Shuttle 618 identified, climb dive to flight level 160, cancel altitude restrictions.
7: Climb to level 160, cancel altitude restriction, open shuttle 618.
9: 841. Singapore 7980.
14: Singapore 7980, confirm flight level 400 and code 2246.
9: Affirm, maintaining flight level 400 and squawking 2246. Singapore 7980.
14: Singapore 7980, identify clear Betty 3 Bravo arrival.
9: Clear the Betty 3 Bravo arrival, Singapore 7980.
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15: And approach county 292 is 15,000, descending to cross muscle at 11,000.
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8: Hong Kong Shuttle 618, high speed approved.
17: High speed approved, Hong Kong Shuttle 618.
8: Cathay 170, call tower 1187, bye-bye.
6: Cathay 170, bye.
18: Departure, Connie 253, climb to 1.9 for 5,000.
8: Connie 253, identify climb unrestricted level 160.
18: Unrestricted by level 160, Connie 253.
8: Muscat 4569, descend 4,500 feet. From run through, descend via the on-off transition. Stand by for further speed reduction.
13: Descend on-off transition, Muscat 4569.
14: Correct 7710, Hong Kong, radar identify. Clear Charlie 4 Alpha arrival.
19: Charlie 4 Alpha arrival, correct 7710.
14: Air China 180, Hong Kong.
5: Climbing 250 to Ellie.
14: Two stations, first one, German Cargo 709, Hong Kong radar, climb flight level 8,400 meters. 300 meters.
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6: Contact radar 118.902, good day.
18: Decimal 902, Qatari 422, bye bye.
14: 0,700 meters.
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14: Air China 180, climb flight level 11,300 meters.
19: 11,300 meters, Air China 180.
18: Hong Kong radar, good morning, Cathay 42 climbing. Flight level 250, direct mid key.
14: Cathay 42 Hong Kong radar, good morning, climb flight level 350.
18: Climb flight level 350, Cathay 422.
14: County 241, contact Taipei 129.1.
13: 129.1,
8: County 241,
13: have a good day.
8: Okay. Runway 25 right, descend 6,000 feet, QNH 1010.
6: 6,000, 1010,
15: 227.
8: Tower King 264 identified, climb by assist, climb unrestricted, flight level 6,900 meters.
15: Climb and to 6,900 meters, Tower King 264.
8: Tower King 264, cancel 9,000 feet altitude restriction.
15: Cancel 9,000 altitude restriction, Tower King 264.
13: Shuttle 618, request heading 085, you want.
8: Heading is approved, Shuttle 618.
13: Heading 085, off of Shuttle 618.
8: Tibo 272, high speed approved.
6: Testing heading 010 to avoid.
8: Heading approved when clear weather, direct to RISMI.
6: Heading 010 when cleared of weather, direct RISMI, Tibo 272.
8: Hong Kong Shuttle 618, contact radar 13382, bye-bye.
13: 13382, Hong Kong Shuttle 618.
15: 421, contact heading 220.
8: Unable, Tower King 264, only left turn possible.
13: Flight level 129er on a heading of 085.
6: Hong Shuttle 618 Hunter radar, climb to flight level 250.
13: Flight level 250, Hong Kong Shuttle
8: 618. Connie 292, speed 250, not so less.
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5: Radar County 253, 137, climbing 160.
4: County 253, radar, good morning. Climb to Palafo 250. And 2253, cancel speed restriction.
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0: 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Maintaining flight level 380, scope 6364.
1: Xanadu 333, Hong Kong radar, good morning. 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
2: Report clear weather at Circus of Brick, Chan 303.
1: Chan 303, wind clear weather, direct gate.
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1: Clear Topan, clear ILS approach runway 25 right, mask at 4569.
2: 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Hong Kong Shuttle 850, contact Taipei 129.1.
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0: 726 for higher, contact radar 13382.
2: 1362, 1732. 1182, 1182, 1182, 1182, 1182, 1182, 1182, 1182, 1182, 1182, 1182, 1182, 1182, 1182, 1182, 1182, 1182, 1182, 1182, 1182, 1182, 1182, 1182, 1182, 1182, 1182, 1182, 1182, 1182, 1182, 1182, 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1182, 1182, 1182, 1182, 1182, 1182, 1182, 1182, 1182, 1182, 1182, 1182, 1182, 1182, 1182, 1182, 1182, 1182, 1182, 1182, 1182, 1182, 1182, 1182, 1182, 1182, 1182, 1182, 1182,
4: right, cancel speed restriction on Perceptor 620.
0: 13382.
2: 2282, China 7126, back. Nadu 333, climb platform 400.
3: 100, Nadu 333.
2: Kuret 7710, when ready, descend platform 200, reach by eastbound.
3: Descend level 100, reach by eastbound, Kuret 7710.
2: Giant 303, Hong Kong radar, climb flight level 270.
1: Maintain flight level 270, Giant 303.
5: Call 4569, I'm making speed 160 or greater, and 25 miles.
1: 160 and 25 miles, 402
3: and climbing to flight level 270 now.
2: Giant 303, Roger.

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2: Topham, you're clear ILS approach runway 25 right.
3: After waypoint open, cleared ILS runway 25 right, county 292.
4: 425.
5: County 253, Hong Kong radar, climb flight level 310.
1: 253.
2: 24, current Cebu 272, are you ready? Left turn towards run through. Approve Cebu 272, when you're ready, track direction run through.
6: Good morning, Hong Kong Shuttle 704, passing 1,500, climb to 5,000.
7: Shuttle 704 identified, climb via SID, climb unrestricted to flight level 160.
6: Climb unrestricted to flight level 160, Shuttle 704.
8: The weather cast heading, 30 miles, Lima 7, 27, 3, 8.
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2: 8 decimal 902, good day, China 726.
6: To 15 identified, climb to flight level 160, cancel 9,000 feet restriction.
7: 160, cancel 9,000 restriction, that is 9 to 15.
2: To flight level 250, step to latitude.
4: China Eastern 726 Hong Kong radar sign, flight level 330.
2: To flight level 330, Chinese 726.
8: China 180 request offset 40 limit of track.
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11: Kong EVA 8901, flight level 340, squawk 6264, good morning.
4: EVA 8901, Hong Kong radar, good morning, identify. Clear AB 3 Bravo, arrival.
11: AB 3 Bravo, arrival, EVA 8901, of course I.
4: Singapore 7980, when ready, descend flight level 260, reach by cyber.
11: Zero to reach by cyber, Singapore 7980.
12: Master 720, Rockets, heading 100, about 10 miles and left turn base, Nipso.
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0: Giant 303, climb platform 310.
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2: This is Cathay 334, passing 1,700, climbing 5,000.
3: Cathay 334, identified, climb to flight level 160, cancel 9,000 feet restriction.
2: Fly flight level 160, cancel the 9,000 feet restriction.
0: 32.15.
4: 215, recap 112.
0: Correct 7710, contact radar 123.47.
4: 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Hong Kong, recap 112.
0: Recap 112, Hong Kong, radar, roger. Sanadu 333, change frequency 132.15.
5: 2, 3.
4: Zulu runway 34, information golf, cooler 771, sir. From Eastern, direct Mike Charlie 611, cooler 7710.
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1: Unrestricted to climb level 160, Shuttle 600, 2350,
0: approved.

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1: 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Radar, good morning. Mandarin 983, level 320.
0: Mandarin 983, Hong Kong, radar identify. Clear AB3 Bravo arrival.
1: AB3 Bravo, Mandarin 983.
0: 8272 County 253 report cruising Mach number for flight level 310.
2: Cruising 310, Mach number 0.835,
0: County 253. County 253, County 253, Roger, speed Mach 83 or greater. Giant 303, speed map on 83 or less.
3: 83 or less, Giant 303.
0: 010.
3: Infinity 10, 900,000, speed Greenwich 1010, Golden 7710.
0: Shuttle 704, contact radar 127, decimal 1.
4: Shuttle 7, decimal 1, Shuttle 704.
3: Now radar coordinate 7710, confirm to descend 900,000 under.
0: Current 7710, cross eastbound 200 or below.
3: Cross eastbound 200 or below, coordinate 7710.
0: China eastbound 5398, contact Guangzhou 13, contact Guangzhou 125, decimal 35.
3: 1253, China 753, not in.
0: County 253, direct in front.
5: Inbound, County 253.
0: Giant 303, direct in front.
6: Over Giant 303.
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3: 118.7.
1: Flight level 260 at flight level 260 and below, Singapore 79980.
4: 2535,
1: Hong Kong Shuttle 600, climbing flight level 160.
5: Hong Kong Shuttle 600, Hong Kong radar, come to flight level 250.
1: Flight level 250, Hong Kong Shuttle 600.
0: Red cap 112, when ready, descend flight level 260, reach by eastbound.
6: By eastbound, red cap 112.
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8: Hainan 705, maintain altitude 5,700 meters, squadron 4515.
0: Hainan 705, Hong Kong, radar identify, clear Canto 3, Bravo, arrival.
8: Canto 3, Bravo, arrival, Hainan 705.
0: Hong Kong, shuttle 704, direct Siku.
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